0: apostles, the people of God, the elect, even the converts gather together to pray. The possession of the oppressed is rendition. The yoke breaks, the devourer rebuked and tormented. Chains of affliction dismantled.
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4: Freedom, the Lord has done it. Freedom, the Lord has done it. Freedom, the Lord has done it. FTPP, Eradia Yewie. Me pacho way to say, I believe by the grace of God, you are doing well, and so as the family. By the mercies of God, we are also doing fantastic. Nyami adom, yensu yehun ye ewaha. 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Yebeyen was September. Christo Yandomwa, 22nd to 25th of September. Yeshasye Ebenada, Ukwada, Yawada, eni Ifiada all night. Nyame Yandomwa, eye Bosumiya ye Remiye, 22nd to 25th. 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Eye my moment of laughter. Me Siriem Reno Eninye. Many of us, since we started January to this time, you have been going through a lot of stuff. 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Nyankopon ye adomo a eye on the 22nd of September e de babe pim 25th of November eye sa 4 days we ye de babe ye my moment of laughter from Tuesday to Friday. Tuesday no eye nyumre ye be na nyumre na Wednesday so ye na nyumre. Na Thursday so yaye no anopa. Na Friday yaye no all night.
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4: Ebe ye 22nd, and the first day of the program. And oh ba, oh anointing oil aya fabra. 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
4: na wo nyo kese e wo yesu dem amen yeye yeye yeye ye be she nyame ya dem wa my moment of laughter god bless you and God bless you. 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Bye-bye.
2: All roads leads to La Paz race course, the Rasta Park. It's your moment of laughter. Your season of weeping is over.
5: Freedom, the Lord has done it.
6: Weakness in prayer has made kings become beggars, and beggars are riding on horses. According to scripture, 1 Peter chapter 4 verse 7 says, the end of the world is coming soon. Therefore, be earnest and disciplined in prayer. For this reason, Freedom Time Praying Partner, FTPP, is inviting all to join this power-packed prayer program every Sunday, Monday, Tuesday, and Wednesday midnight, 12 p.m. on... This power pack program is being led by Reverend Bernard Owusu Ansah.
7: Everything in you that attract evil people,
8: Jesus,
7: by the blood of Jesus Christ of
8: Nazareth,
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8: Amen.
6: Don't forget that the fervent prayer of a righteous man availeth much. Therefore, be part of this program. 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
5: Freedom,
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0: understand it. The patch of it is, hey, I believe by the grace of God, you are doing fantastic. I am also doing extremely fantastic by the mercies of God. My God, how was your day today? And then I would done it to say, I believe by the mercies of God, your day was blessed, just as myself. Yes, we are getting prepared for next week, my moment of laughter. Yeah, you know, just to be a blessing to a lot of people. But quick one, let me do this. Maybe today happens to be your first time. FM. We are called Freedom Time Praying Partners, FTPP. Whenever it is on Tuesday midnight like this, all we do is we lead prayer, we pray massively. Your bumper, you tutu tutu pa. So if today happens to be your very first time, I want to say congratulations. The reason is that Empire dear, meka de bia eyo. Empire, ushi Empire bo baby, you need to embrace it. 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The son of Babu Nikayo was a fawa quine. Say you who and son. Who said what you interview? Wa quine also commit your ways unto the hands of the Lord. 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We are no bitch room, no say. If we say or no. It is only Yarin in Asher, this as a Radimayare. Doctor, see me kidney. 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Was so a certain my yen ya, when if you be ye
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5: 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And we are also live on Light TV. Light TV so suggest you at what then they were ho. And I hear Vision 1 FM. I want to see a 93.5 Vision 1. Oh Jesus. Oh Jesus. What is that?

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0: 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Home Base TV. Mobile do baby and I'm a jai. I am Munshen Yemayan. And a Joy Prime TV, so your demo live for Joy Prime TV, and a Angel TV, and a GH1 TV. The TV I'm aboarding in a year demo CCI will be a bomb pie. Everybody is gonna pray. Timpa Joy join the BA. Empire the Mekadi Biao. They say Adia Yane de Paya, oh, your bomb pie and a view in a diary said you see that. And by a doubt, Obus will soon soon miss you also. The patrol said them life for vision. 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And also 102.9. Okay, but your social media handles and also your woman, your YouTube. But your YouTube, oh boy, the Lord has done it on YouTube. Jadem wo. Yes, jadem tu. And I'm part your Facebook on so sa. Facebook on so woody above. Original FTPP. We are not the Lord has done it. Ashim. Original FTPP, the Lord has done it.
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0: The moon life. Our TikTok. You say TikTok, yaba hubi. Yeah, the bar on your media. And yame yen yame yame yame yame bomb by the two bo FTPP prayers. I jad them what TikTok on so sa. I want to jad them with dende. And I Instagram on so sa. You say yes, yaba baby. You crum. First nanki chiku, you see a chiakata. Yame yadom one next week. The whole Accra is coming to La Paz. Some of me say next week. And Krenina. Obia Ebahifa. La Paz. Race. From me say next week, Tuesday, Numbre. Wednesday, Numbre. And a year. Thursday, Anopa. And a Fiada all night. Obia Eba La Paz. Obia Eba La Paz. Race course. Obia de Nenichle La Paz Race Course. Obia Bala Paz Race Course. And your next week. Now my moment of laughter. Me Sidi Emre. What's one chair? What junior chair? Now Obia de Neni Echre a Honumbi. Brebi. Brebi Nebeye Kama Papa. Obi Fremi Free. Yes, yes, yes, free baby. A libo. Because I'm Mr. Seed was a papa. Brebi. 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Yes, yes, yes, free baby.

0: Elibo. 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
0: O se papa ye number ye 7 ye ba next week. 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
0: Yanis of Coco be bumper with TV. So your friend Bernard. Freedom for it won your nibi. And also in his sister and a buyer. Or see, Daniel son is standing by near your program. Christmas in the moon. Lions conference no so baby but da habi di for this one nkola for ni na me kai sister no so pa o si ye rafi fufuru ni mu na an american embassy from omko ani amom nyina obi ha visa o so ani ne me nyom 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Next week, I can't wait for next week. It will be very powerful. Otene fie be me ya brebi. Brebi nya yami tumi be ne juma. Brebi. You will love it. It's going to be very powerful. So far, let's patch up promo ni mamena. Ye nshe my moment of laughter promo. And ye be bompa ye party se last week. Ti se enra. Ti ya na udu efidia toa. Yes, ye bo promo no. Catch will be who Facebook. I beg you in the name of God, share the link. Just keep sharing to be a blessing. Catch on say and may share me person will be a bomb pioneer. Share fat tagging crawford. Share the link. Just share. Just keep sharing it. Keep sharing it to everyone. When they ask you why are you tagging me, tell them that because I want you to pray.
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0: on Messenger on WhatsApp. On Instagram, please share the link. Yeah, freedom man, every one of you share the link tonight and let us be a blessing. Let us be a me. Start here and I'm a share 20 times. The camp I want to go, my message will be another 20 times. Share what you share and a mummy and share your man and morso. Niamh will be known to me, mom, pie and a GY. 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

0: the apostles, the people of God, the elect, even the converts gather together to pray. 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The Charismatic Anointing Ministry, in collaboration with the Freedom Time Prayer Partners, present My Moment of Laughter.
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2: Freedom, the Lord has done it. Freedom, the Lord has done it. Freedom, the Lord has done it. FTPP, Eradia Yewie. Me pacho way to say, I believe by the grace of God, you are doing well, and so as the family. By the mercies of God, we are also doing fantastic. Nyame adom, yensu yehun ye ewa ha. 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Nyame adomwa, eye My Moment of Laughter. 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Asani Edruso. E Jumedia Yanyeno Augusta. Yebeyen was September. Christo Yasemba FM 2nd to 25th of September. Yeshasye Ebenada Ukwada Yawada any ifiada all night. Nyameya Domwa Eye Bosumiya Ye Remye 22nd to 25th. Na yesane eshe asibim. Eye My Moment of

0: laughter. Me Siriam Reno Enemie. Many of us, since we started January to this time, you have been going through a lot of stuff. What koniema bebrebemu? If you tell me a minim say ubusa won say it mekrano, mempaya mi boy ni asoria mekui, nyami wuti mpuni, nyami wuti mekadibia say if there is a man to pray, there is a God to answer. Nyame, sometime mekadibia say. Se unim ni yi a wa hwia badwin se woni ho nanso se unim nyame a unim wo said the name the book of John Kai no say I know my sheep and my sheep also knows me nyakopon ye adomo a ye on the 22nd of September e de ba bepem 25th of November September sorry e ye sa 4 days away ye de ba be ye my moment of laughter from Tuesday to Friday Tuesday no e ye nwumre ye be na nwumre na Wednesday so ye na 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
0: 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Bye-bye.
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0: Asempa FM. Thank you, Jesus. 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Yes, I normally teach you that it is only our sin that usually destroy our prayer. And I want us to pray, and this is your prayer. 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That is your next prayer. 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

0: Yesterday we read a certain scripture about Daniel chapter number 6, reading from the verse number 16. So if you can put it there for me, Daniel 6 verse 16, and that is the anchor scripture for the week. My God. So the king gave the command, and they brought Daniel and cast him into the den of lions. Spoke, saying to Daniel, your God whom you serve continually, he will deliver you. Forgive me the verse number 17, please. Or see, then a stone was brought and laid on the mouth of the den, and the king sealed it with his own signet ring, and with the signet of his lots, that the purpose concerning Daniel might not be changed. Osafo, Pacho Kempino Mami Hey.
1: Mekai Daniel Woma 88 and the Temudunsia and the Dunson. And our Henneka and our Henneka Ma walk off far Daniel by. Now what to not do see and the Dunson. And our Henneka and our Henneka Ma walk off far Daniel by. Now what to not you need that Amanamu. And so our Henneka to learn to say, Ma Unanko Pon ah, or some no da dano, Mano Enyo. Me kind do so. Now what the obo be babato amanano ano. Na o yene no de ne petia ne na brem pom petia so ano. Na wan satra daniel hu adi biara.
0: Wanya day.
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0: I said that the purpose concerning Daniel might not be changed. Just said the beya and say micro me one hen and my dinin kosa. Boom raso. Emra wo busu ni seya enkonso meme busum ene wo sonso no besum nyame foforo ni se nyame na wo ka no onje ma yenhwe. 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
0: 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It was hidden no edi Kenya information. 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I'm the main information. I'm the main informations. 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I'm the edi can command the book a year first. That was hidden diaries. 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Akwanu enwo. 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

0: The Lord has done it on YouTube. 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

0: You say if you are live on Facebook, medical catch us and Jana no ding. I will be very happy if you can share the link. If you can share the link. 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Yes, share the link. Share, let us be a blessing. Afiyanko, you call the next prayer topic. 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
1: by the fire of the Holy Ghost, somebody shall die by fire three times.
3: Die by fire, die by fire, die by fire.
1: Father, two, three, so put your hands on your head and declare this very loud and clear. 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
3: Thank you, Jesus. 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Yes. Bible can also see you den den den. Na men do don. 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
0: Yeah,
3: not. You call the next prayer. If you can share the link for me, I'll be very happy. Yami adma yawada we ye prayer section ke siye power la pass. Ochinechi, don't mix it for anything. This coming Thursday is going to be powerful, just like last week. It's going to be very powerful. Please share the link for me. You call the next prayer topic. Share the link, you know. Move into me, mom, pay me, Mr. Why? Share link, you know. Go ahead and share the link. Go ahead and share the link. Go ahead and share the link. Somebody share the link. Share the link. Share the link.

0: Yes, share the link. I feel you call the next one. 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Or say witchcraft programming to my dream. 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
1: Witchcraft!
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1: Yesu de mo ya domi mo nyuma bi. 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And then I watch Pepe Penny. I share 4 days fasting and prayers. And I say, I will pass Race Course Park. And so it's going to be very powerful. Very, very powerful. Me year program. Yeah, start FTP before for Nana. Me year program. I'm in Kwan. I'm in May ye Tuesday, Wednesday, Thursday, Friday. Program me name the entire Messi Bernard. Una wo ye nina. Termina may ye 4 days. And yasem ketwa wo. Brebi. 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Very, very powerful. Okay. So far, let's patch your sample promo, mame. 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
3: Freedom, the Lord has done it. Freedom, the Lord has done it. Freedom, the Lord has done it. FTPP, Eradia Yewie. Me pacho way to say, I believe by the grace of God, you are doing well, and so as the family. By the mercies of God, we are also doing fantastic. Nyame adom, yensu yehun ye ewa ha. Yeni freedom asofo, yeni freedom amebusu yenye na, we are all doing fantastic by the mercies of God. Nyame adomwa, eye My Moment of Laughter. Jumedina ye no August and September. Asani Edruso. E Jumedia Yeno Augusta. Yebeyen was September. Christo Yandomwa 22nd to 25th of September. Yeshasye Ebenada Ukuada Yawada any if
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3: Yameya Domwa. E ye Bosumiya ye Remye 22nd to 25th. Na yesani eshe asibim. E ye My Moment of Laughter. Me, Siriam Reno, and in here. Many of us, since we started January to this time, you have been going through a lot of stuff. What can you be brave? You do tell me a minimum, say Ubusan, who say, it's a mecrano, mempaya mi boini, a sorry, a miku, yami uti impuni, yami uti, mekadibia say, if there is a man to pray, there is a God to answer. Yami, sometime mekadibia say, Se unim ni yia wa wia bedwin se woni ho. Nyansu se unim nyame a unim wo. Se de nanu the book of John kai no say I know my sheep and my sheep also knows me. Nyakopon ye adomo a ye on the 22nd of September e de babe pem 25th of November September sorry. E ye sa 4 days we ye de babe ye My Moment of Laughter from Tuesday to Friday. Tuesday no e ye nwumre ye be na nwumre. Na Wednesday so ye na nwumre. Na Thursday so yaye no anopa. Na Friday yaye no all night. Me pa cho Tuesday no ebe ye 22nd and the first day of the program. And o ba o anointing oil aya fabra Isaiah 10:27. O see because of the anointing the yoke shall be broken. 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Na eye Wednesday no eno so so eye 23rd and also over me patcho ayafa insu bra insu eye nkwa water signify life ye de bebo mpaya sre enkwa e de amaye ho ye mu bebre ho no mo a obeso de no bi ni wo da 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
2: All roads leads to La Paz race course, the Rasta Park. It's your moment of laughter. Your season of weeping is over.
3: My God. Okay. Afi, why are you ready? Nyame yaduma program we aye next week. Pranye, nefa hun beshim. Nyame yaduma Tuesday no, aye next week Tuesday. Memory from Patrick Woba for all your bra. Isaiah 10:27. Because of the anointing oil, yoke shall be destroyed. Was running thing kun ye na be papa.
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3: Tuesday and a Wednesday. And also you swear ya fen so bre ukwadano. In swojina homan kwa. Water signify life. Yet in sube bompaya slang kwa. And what ye with Wednesday in the deliverance be ye jumanya sem ketwa. And a Thursday no sube ye apple. Wodia so when ya apple no kwana nya fruit bi afabra say ye banana say ye watermelon say ye orange but orange dey anya fan ya fasting it would dey afabra and na Friday na ye be ye no all night kesia no to hemu a next week Friday aye all night kesia pa e wo risk course park and so and so ya fa communion wine ne bra wine na ye timi di obi timi nom na ne compare obi timi nom na cancer dwane ya bompe 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
0: Mi jina Yesu di mu de anigye ma wate.
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0: 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Ma dumi disappointment of you.
1: Amen.
0: I curse every setback from your life.
1: Amen.
0: I curse every disappointment of your life.
1: Amen.
0: I declare by the anointing of God you are free.
1: Amen.
0: You are restored by the power of God.
1: Amen.
0: Wabra bom Yesu dim wani be jewate.
1: Asemba
0: efi. Wasetina mu Yesu dim enema be ye yewate.
1: Amen.
0: May the Lord use you to change your mother's family.
1: Amen.
0: May the Lord use you to make your family proud of you.
1: Amen.
0: I declare that what your parents could not do by the anointing of God, you would do it by fire.
1: Amen.
0: To me, biara eshe wo papa no mame so a woman timi anye ni eme ye.
1: Jesus.
0: Yesu demu wo be ya ye ni ye.
1: Amen.
0: Your family will call you the blessed one.
1: Amen.
0: Wobusu ya be fro wo inshiraba.
1: Amen.
0: Ewo Yesu demu.
1: Amen.
0: Amen.
1: Amen.
0: The radiance is with you, Papa. 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

0: prayer in the name of Jesus Christ, the Son of the Living God. Amen. Why are dear pa, but quick, let me do this. So Pastor Bernard, I want to give my life to Christ. The best gift you can give to yourself is a gift of Christ. Can you put your hands on your chest? Quickly say this after me. Declare, say, dear Lord.
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0: I know I am a sinner.
1: I know I'm a sinner.
0: Forgive me of all my heart.
1: Forgive me of all my sins.
0: Forgive me of all my sins.
1: Forgive me of all my sins.
0: Write my name.
1: Write my name
0: in the book of life.
1: In the book of life.
0: I repent.
1: I repent.
0: And I accept.
1: And I accept
0: your Son Jesus.
1: Your Son Jesus
0: as my Lord.
1: As my Lord
0: and my personal Savior.
1: And my personal Savior.
0: Lord, I thank you.
1: Lord, I thank you
0: for saving my life.
1: Saving my life.
0: In Jesus' name.
1: In Jesus' name.
0: Amen.
1: Amen.
0: This is Freedom Time Praying Partners, FTPP. Wednesday. Very powerful prayer that you will really want to pray, and it will really be a blessing too. So don't forget to join us tomorrow and pray with us. The reason is that it will really be a wonderful blessing that you will need it. We'll be here. Ti Kristo ya aduma ya na wabo modin na wode wo fidie na sa to hebi mama me wai na ya bompae ebe ye nshura pa dia man wai Ti Kristo ya adomoa o chana na jo 12 now dia toa ena ya wada no pa ye be ya sori kesie e wala pass risk course park ne so ye be ye ne Thursday bi anti ya brebi ena pa chu fear that we all the branches will be meeting. It is a last week in a Kamapa. This coming Friday, Jama Fomubishia Ewo Uninku Park. Aye ifiada by 7 o'clock in Yumre. Na Yeshia Watema, Community 1, Uninku Park. Ruben Tema, Shama, and in a Sefoya Brebi. And a Kumasan Suya Baby Shia Wo. Aye. Cassiewood Village. Yes, Cassiewood Village. Yes, Cassiewood Village. Once you offer Cassiekana, as a the Uber Wood Village now, also we'll be see JP Filling Station. JP Filling Station, Hona. Yeah. 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
0: Best at 9, Tia Brebu Kumasi. Ya Brebu Kumasi. And I am here at the Monsoir, Fiada Casua for Yabisha Friday. Ewo Casua Nursing Quarters one, also drew Casua Krunwa. No one for Nursing Quarters car with your Casame Gongomi Junction. Gongomi Junction Hona, Sasik is here at the Gongomi Honano. 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Freedom for Sassy. You are starting to grow a boss structure, Kessia Waho, Brebi. If you don't know power casua, and then you may have a domon sosua, a yet Sumiane, Sumiano Suya War, a yet Abyssim Regent Hotel Nechi, Sumiane Abyssim Regent Hotel Nechi, Timbacha would be Sumiane, any idea Blabisim Regent Hotel Nechi, baby, a place be a solemn one. Who won't say a bo, a ye cassia, Freedom Banner cassia or horse structure. But I hope you fear that upon 9. Bombay. Baba to Apostle Philip Oho. Come and pray. And I feel Kufudi and Sui fear that. If you are not a panic, a Sumiani, if you are not a Kufudi and Sui fear that. Baby, maybe you know you fear that upon Friday and upon. Kufudi and so a year park and gardens. Kufudi park and gardens. Old estate to Hono. And also, Baba Boo say freedom banner boho. 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
3: Asemba FM. Freedom, the Lord has done it. Freedom, the Lord has done it. Freedom, the Lord has done it. FTPP, Eradia Yewie. Me pacho way to say, I believe by the grace of God, you are doing well, and so as the family. By the mercies of God, we are also doing fantastic. Nyami adom, yensu yehun ye ewaha. 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We are all doing fantastic by the mercies of God. Nyami adomwa, eye my moment of laughter. Jumedina ye yeno August, eni September. Asani Edruso. Eye jumedia ya yeno Augusta. Yebeyen was September. Christo Yandomwa, 22nd to 25th of September. Yeshansye Ebenada, Ukwada, Yawada, eni Ifiada all night. Nyame Yandomwa, eye Bosumiya ye Remiye, 22nd to 25th. Na yesani Eshe Asibim. Eye my moment of laughter. Me, Siriam Reno, and in here. Many of us, since we started January to this time, you have been going through a lot of stuff. What koniema be brebemo? It do tell me a minim say Ubusa won't say it me crano, mempaya mi boini, asoria mi kui, nyami uti mpuni, nyami uti me kadibia say if there is a man to pray, there is a God to answer. Nyame, sometime me kadibia say. Se unim ni yi awa wia bedwin se woni ho nanso se unim nyame a unim wo se da nanu the book of John kai no say I know my sheep and my sheep also knows me nyakopon ye adomo a eye on the 22nd of September e de ba bepem 25th of November September sorry eye sa 4 days we ye de ba beye my moment of laughter from Tuesday to Friday Tuesday no eye nwumre ye be na nwumre na Wednesday so ye na nwumre na Thursday so yaye no anopa na Friday yaye no on
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3: Tuesday no ebe ye 22nd and the first day of the program and oh ba oh anointing oil aya fabra Isaiah 10:27 or see because of the anointing the yoke shall be broken nyame ya domo a eno ye Tuesday na 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
3: me mpiga o na wonyo kese e wo Yesu dem amen ye ye be she nyame ya dem wa my moment of laughter. 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Bye-bye.
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0: the apostles, the people of God, the elect, even the converts gather together to pray. 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The yoke breaks, the devourer rebuked and tormented. Chains of affliction dismantled. The Charismatic Anointing Ministry, in collaboration with the Freedom Time Prayer Partners, present My Moment of Laughter.
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2: Freedom, the Lord has done it. Freedom, the Lord has done it. Freedom, the Lord has done it. FTPP, Eradia Yewie. Me pacho way to say, I believe by the grace of God, you are doing well, and so as the family. By the mercies of God, we are also doing fantastic. Nyame adom, yensu yehu ye ewa ha. Yeni freedom asofo, yeni freedom amebusu yenye na, we are all doing fantastic by the mercies of God. Nyame adomwa, eye My Moment of Laughter. Jumedina yeye no August, eni September. Asani Edruso. 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Yebeyen was September. Christo Yandomwa, 22nd to 25th of September. Yeshasye Ebenada, Ukuada, Yawada, any Ifiada all night. Yame Yandomwa, Eye Bosumiya Yeremiye, 22nd to 25th. Na Yesani Eshe Asibim. Eye my name laughter. Me, Siriam Reno, any. Many of us, since we started January to this time, you have been going through a lot of stuff. What can you be brave? You do tell me a minimum, say Ubusan, who say, it's a mecrano, mempaya mi boini, asoria miku, nyami uti impuni, nyami uti. 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Tuesday no eye nwumre ye be na nwumre na Wednesday so ye na nwumre. Na Thursday so yaye no anopa. Na Friday yaye no all night. Me pa cho Tuesday no ebe ye 22nd and the first day of the program. And oh ba o anointing oil aya fabra. Isaiah 10:27. O see because of the anointing the yoke shall be broken. 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
1: 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It's your moment of laughter. Your
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5: Weakness in prayer has made kings become beggars, and beggars are riding on horses. According to scripture, 1 Peter chapter 4 verse 7 says, the end of the world is coming soon. Therefore, be earnest and disciplined in prayer. For this reason, Freedom Time Praying Partner, FTPP, is inviting all to join this power-packed prayer program every Sunday, Monday, Tuesday, and Wednesday midnight, 12 p.m. on... This power pack program is being led by Reverend Bernard Owusu Ansah.
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Baby, I would be a finny baby, I would be a bedroom. Yet I was here and sada. 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Yet I was here and sada. Everybody, yet I was say, Tinin in pie boy a more day. 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My Ghana, and I was say. 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

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After all, who created them? 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John chapter 1 said, without him was not anything made that was made. And I woke up and said, I bet that in Nipenti won't go to Nefeni in Amano. We are assembly. 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

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Ma every minute and every second on this platform count in the name of Jesus, so that our ears will not be wasted. Our time will not be wasted. Oh, speak to us by the Holy Spirit in Jesus' name. Baby.

Listen me now, watch your program. Me really fi kura na man kakura. I have dedicated it for this gospel. It's with a loved one and say, see you tomorrow. Musician. Tomorrow comes, but it may be gone. Bernice Ofer. 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But I enjoyed, I admire her from afar. 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So don't just change. 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Stop fighting for your church. I am fighting for my church. I'm fighting for my church. 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The one who died and arose on the third day and seated at the right hand of God. Defend him. No, no cry. 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Embrace a true Christianity. 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
0: Etretre. 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
1: Man,
0: and therefore
1: children,
0: the guy went on top of the tree.
1: Health and strength,
0: in his quest to seek Jesus.
1: And you say no what shall.
0: Wose wo hwe Yesu bompa ye kakra kra no ayere Jesu ye pa wo chew. Kenkan nyame asam tie nyame a won kenkan wo die tie me beka mi tie wayire hu twan na ni ya so fri ayi a ando pasa
1: Yesu is God
0: and I want to me who see Yesu ni ehwehwe no ze ti say you hu ni aye ye.
1: So remember your creator while you have
0: papai.
1: So you see my
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He said, if you abide in my word, if it is conditional,
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Me say na what you read here, Masheda semene Bernice Ofer. 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May her soul rest in peace. Me pese wo bom pae ka kire rade se Lord, I want to abide in your word. I want you to sit down quietly. 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Ye call retreat, ye call conferences. Ye say alone with God. Ye tie nyame asem no usoku in the word say ye say alone with God. Ebi ani ye call camp. 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Ubia won kasa ubia. I meditate, dream. 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Your friend alone with God. Your friend meditation hour. That is what I want you to do. Lord, I pray for the sick this morning. I pray in the name of Jesus that they will be healed. Any sick person that is hearing my voice, I pray in Jesus' name for you that you will be healed this morning. Me bom paye mao se yari biara eni udiesi eno. 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
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Yesu dim. 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In the name of Jesus. And he wants the best for you. So hold on fast. Be healed, be healed, be healed. In the name of Jesus, get well. And he wants the best for you. In the name of Jesus, anopei misrewradin srafye di mao. I ask for the Lord's visitation for you. May the Lord protect you. May he keep you under the shadow of his hands, under the shadow of his wings, in the mighty name of Jesus. Psalm 121 verse 8 says that the Lord will keep you from all evil. This morning, may the Lord keep you from all evil. Yes, may the Lord keep you from all evil. May he keep you from all forms of accident. May he keep you from the power of death. May he keep you from sickness and diseases. May he keep you from poverty. May he deliver you. 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A radi mshe wedi fre any wumu basu. 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Wo Yesu Christo dimo. And there ni ehia ubiya ra won sanka radi mfam emao. Wo Yesu ku na wawu certificate na wunya e jumanye me Pompa yama wo Yesu Christo dimu se eradi emobro hun entoso.
May the mercies of the Lord locate you this morning in the name of Jesus. May the mercies of the Lord, where we are training college, may the mercies of the Lord, where we are nursing training, may the mercies of the Lord locate you this morning in the name of Jesus of Nazareth. May the Lord give you divine connection. Divine connection. Divine connection. Be divinely connected this morning, this week. May you be connected in the name of Jesus. May you hear some good news in the name of Jesus of Nazareth. Oh, Spirit of the living God, speak, speak this morning in the name of Jesus. In the name of Jesus. May you help us today.

0: 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F 1 week fasting and prayer, and I'm making a saying 1 week starting Monday, maybe Friday. Theme I say God is my judge. Theme none word you, God is my judge. 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Why? Ebacho lawyers beti me I can be a man. But judge ewo the final say. For they say that the Anthony Jackery. Tony. AGN Enterprise. Intimi Jackery, share me with Facebook. No, say papa. Good morning. Good morning to you too. Intimi Jackery, AGN Enterprise. It was Zungu Junction. But as someone may can say. Eni pa beti miye e di wu hun kon konsan bebiya wu se uwo feva no obeti miye kokra no ako kasem bi na wadia chile ni pakro wu se a akwe woyenya feva dodo otimi konyuno asem na odia to wo so chese wudie wuni mu unam woni nyina wudie wuni mse unam ho base unam ho se wo sense ho what you mean, Trincha, what name was Nano Esau say, ah, Minuana was what Benjamin Shira, what did Jacob wana? Emprenunia, what Jimmy Shira? 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What Jimmy Penny, Nafe was Abbejimmy Shira? 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Obi Busam said, Daddy, any pass me see when in the same me see a fine power say you don't know what you are saying. See, you don't know what you are saying. Me was in me and you will be in the car on what I'm telling me. I listen to you ni nyame de wo ma kuma so. But me ka kire wo se eni pa so me sin so me ye se me bua no kakra no wo fremia ensma o kafa wo no. That is also ne ne ye find dia hwe ho ye wo no. 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The person had to call me and ask me. 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He's my colleague, you know. He's my colleague. We work together. I said, Daddy, we are mobo. Was it A, B, C, D about you? But I didn't show why I mean, who knows? I'm saying, yes, any of whom be afa. Any public team, you trust some at all so I sell crab, but wouldn't be. And you know, now what you a program, I'm a friend of God is my judge. God! God is my charge. Omega, your praise we declare. The heavens. God is my judge. E won krabata bibiri. The skies are broken. Wo kai mami ya wo chan tro etu Joseph so. The nations are Potiphar, Mrs. Potiphar. 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So Joseph ni ebesiensi Joseph inyashi Osoria Ojeria now afraid Joseph come to my chambers brabesra mechimam hey ma na bema dia mesra he wanti dia da kai dan kan cha so wuna obesum me. 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Enti wani Joseph. And then be chambers. Be paper me there. Be paper me chambers. Open then I ye be the binti. O good Joseph would be an issue doso. O good Joseph would be an issue doso. 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Joseph Sima, and ye you. Sadie with ye min ye. Daddy be a wolf yasham and sap, but would ye, what do you come if he send a year and new? I mean, if you're Joseph's our friend, no, Joseph, no, I am ours, if you're any question anymore. And you're, you know, and our friend, man, friend, my bra, friend, my joa, dear baby, and he pans so dear. Oh, Joe, bra. Joseph's no, yante timisa. Debbie. What's it? Either you do it. Now, maybe it what true. Hey, Obia, you trust some at all. So, I'm a walk on that. If you are sick, may the Lord be your judge. Why? May the Lord be your judge. Already on Kawasamount. Already on Niwasamount. Ah. Na watch you way. Oh, crum crum, me da wasi. Na watch you way. Eradi ni wasema. Asembiara obi di after chari wo enyano kure. Obi wo ha. 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O count one sem chire wo peni. 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Eme busa me no wase. Eni akwa hun se kro nchire ni wura. Na wa no me. The works of your hand. And Crawford says, "Yeah, who say boss was empty? Yeah, pay ya near the smart also. Mammy Joseph Castle when you in the dark when you Joseph shed a cry. What TM security free if you far away by no musa side and no say, Aquano a dad in the buy. No, Monsieur, I bet you're so on him better. I have overpowered him. I've taken his glove. This is his glove. I'm saying, where is he? I'm saying, yeah, where he a good. Where he a good. I'm trying to hear him be a few. I'm saying, one channel. One cup and a baby. I will be a son. And Joseph will join your court. Your cofano. In a court. When your justice. In a courtroom. Eish. Somebody say God is my judge. Yeah, did Joseph work out to you? Odra fiasu one nyame se me de uba training. Inti efiasu ya kra one senior prefect ya waha. Daku odanya ne ye na ne colleague prisoners ni bi. Wo mu mienu wo mu sisi wo dindin aden boy aden de na si. Wo mu si chale enye kra o. Was the dear Nancy? We see me so Diana say, was ah, oh, die, and yet I can't answer. Oh, Henny Baby, you are cooking, will be trouty. I can also can't, dear, so I can't answer. Oh, Henny be you know, as I got to a wage muscle. Now, so walk on a sue year came, or no, or call ye sue year came, and or call ya when ye be the 2 years. No one kai Joseph. Awurade kai Joseph ekwanye nyame fa so ekai no no enkwala enkwala we no so daye no ya wo kirase no wanya hwe o ba dafo tie me sa daye Joseph ekirase no wanya hwe amfiri mu in the sometimes ye nyame dwuma ya ne ye ni abre na ye hwe me ne ho ahweni to wase nyame be connect wo ama wo kwakire Joseph bi dayase. A honorable who said God is indeed a judge. Joseph Pharaoh Asuda ya on Tiasia that will be answered Tiasia. Loving and true. No. Nanania Brenneo. 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A dear assemblies was it. 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How did she feel? This morning, may Jehovah God be your judge. Eradi enye wo judge. Unsa assembly bi wa eko court wa itimi chekakra. But I pray for somebody. May the Lord give you justice. Luke chapter 18, Jesus said, Okunafuo bi eko judge bi wo say please give me justice. Anopei, it is my prayer that God will give you justice. Now what you me say, ye bompae and God will give us justice. Nyame obi tiwa sebo ama wo ebinu wo ha obeka che wo say you are acquitted and discharged wo mu bi wo ha mu case no it will be discontinued it will be discontinued minim judicial terms but mu bi wo ha ye beka che say you are acquitted and discharged obi wo ha a suru be filing nolly prosecutor amount this morning may the Lord give you a nolly prosecutor ya titi wacha die bia titi wacha awo atiti 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Okay, sino, yet to us you. May this be your story in the name of Jesus. I love you so much, William. And ne, Bidibinti, Bidubisi Hantem, Bidiane, Reverend Emmanuel J. The number is 020-566-4120. 020-566-4120. I said today somebody is acquitted and discharged. Mami Fawzi, Yami Adam, Mami Kao say, search it. So for a groovy. Yes, so, birthday. Birthday, pa.
1: Papa, pa.
0: Hey. Ain't you know what day for him? Birthday, we.
1: Mama Josephine 80.
0: Okay.
1: Mama Josephine. Ma, praise God.
0: Hallelujah.
1: Christ has been in town.
0: In town, so.
1: Yonkudo.
0: Biakuye.
1: Say you call praise be ka
0: Kron kron.
1: Me ready. You call praise be.
0: I see. I see. Do you call singing by now? Kwa.
1: Me call no mu pamu me. But nani ya?
0: Ni akwaye ya na me ya pamu.
1: No, omu se me say enyumno. But Papa, you were on same count. I have a story.
0: I see.
1: I have a story. When we talk about singing, I'm not part.
0: And then we
1: yeah.
0: You were not.
1: Yeah. Yeah. Me, I was the one that when they are doing rehearsals, I will be the one that they will take off. You be safe him. Cause me say nyum no me nin ye.
0: Ye ka say ye do ye do.
1: Na me din na be.
0: As a crutch ye jan chai jan
1: chai. No say no on ka ho. But the rejected stone. And then no. Ye when we stand doing worship ministry na. Yami enu onyam sane.
0: Say hon kronkron ba mu asa na ya.
1: Sanity. So everything about me is the Holy Spirit. Ye ma ye ho kwan say nyame on kronkron en fire so. En ye na adwuma.
0: Amen. Enti o birthday and
1: In fact, once your project every year, on a birthday project, dinner, you register our Bemunye Kwabna Kufi Ministry Foundation.
0: Okay,
1: so it is all about bringing hope to the hopeless, light to the lost. So that is all that we do. The two. Adofunu menu na nia omudibe blessing no yenso e dia blessing
0: okay.
1: Other people
0: okay
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1: Oh,
0: so obi person or dey near my support to
1: watch.
0: E dey near my sana we here.
1: All about education.
0: Educational materials. Yeah. Books,
1: pencils, school bags, school uniform, any near kekan. 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
0: Because educational, you know, or visit Naoko. It depends, pencils, bags, books.
1: School I uniform. For education. A kolana wun in then, or a future farmer, or future designer. Ube wun se fininimu, but years to come. Sani pano, or abe doctor abe jo.
0: And I know, be program be a mekoye na, nipana awoka san wose. 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
1: but kakra obeso ewa kola na brabo obi a blessing.
0: Mammy Benis of Fair.
1: Mammy Benis of Fair. 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
0: Oh my God.
1: Life is too short.
0: Now, what you be programming? 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

Good morning, Asempa 94.7. We bless God for the gift of life. This morning is a beautiful morning and it's a blessing morning. Anope yinshira, anopa unyankupon waye. So I need to bless God. Today is a day that I will never forget. And ne da mi re infida. And ne eye mawoda. Today is my eighth day. 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Watu mfinu bako so. So, obi biara menini celebrate birthday ene. Emi mamuni na happy, happy birthday. Nyami aduma so, my senior brother, Mr. Kwekusom, will be celebrating his birthday. So, happy birthday in advance. God richly bless you. Psalm 34. As we enter into the throne of grace. Yeah, Papa. Prophet Labi, Nyangu Ponshira, Papa, Prophet Labi, God richly bless you. Traveling Light Chapel International, Papa, baby, be no me child, Pushe, God richly bless you for the support and for blessing the ministry. God richly bless you so much, Nyangu Ponshira. But obi a Bible no call Psalm 34, me can short near call say. I will bless the Lord at all time. His praise shall continually be in my mouth. My soul shall make her boast in the Lord. The humble shall hear thereof and be glad. Training said, oh, magnify the Lord with me and let it exalt his name together. This morning, I have the minister, my own brother, my everything, my pastor. And today is very packed and I have a Osofo Doctor, K. Dogbeto, in the building that you pray for me, you pray for the celebrant, and let's give praise to Jesus. Osofo Gifford Frank, the seasoned minister, let's move into the throne of worship. Let's move.

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Thank God for how far He has brought you. Thank God for the gift of life. 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

0: leave me alone with good man.
1: Also,
0: yes.
1: Bless us this morning.
2: Oh.
1: And bless.
2: Congratulations.
1: Thank you.
2: Radishra, papa. Akwe, Madiana Mao. It's a powerful thing. So we have to thank God. I must say thank you, Lord. Ready, that was it. I swear, name is here. Yehovah, Yehovah, Yamisham, this morning, as we celebrate the humble servant, I think the whole media house in Ghana, you are the only humble servants. The rest are media personality, but you are the humble servant. So, congratulations, Minia, my boss, Bakupe, humble servant. So, there is something in them. 1 Corinthians chapter 15 from 57 58 says that 57 says, but thank be to God for which he gave us the victory through our Lord Jesus Christ. Humble servant, we can't celebrate the victory today. So we are saying, we praise God. Yet the radia say, send a special happy birthday to our only humble servant. You were media personality, preacher, pastor, including me. But we are not humble servants. You are the only one. May the Lord bless you.
1: Bless you.
2: Underline humble servant.
1: Amen.
2: Now, when you read the same 1 Corinthians chapter 15, 58, say, therefore, my dear brethren, or my dear humble servant, be ye steadfast and movable, always bounding in the Lord, bounding in the work of the Lord. For much, as ye know that your labor is not in vain in the Lord. That's why we are saying, ak bemya denemau, ready e dawa se. Because ojumani nina that you are doing for the Lord, it will never been in vain. Ready will bless you. God will bless your generation. So may you live long. Finally, before I end and pray with you, the same 1 Corinthians chapter 16, verse 9 says, 1 Corinthians 16, verse 9, the Bible says, Paul said, for a great door and effective has been opened unto me, but there are many opposers, many adversaries, many anum, my boss, humble servant, in your ministry from beginning to end, as you celebrate your birthday, if you have any opposition in life, may the Lord break those opposition for you,
1: amen,
2: that you move forward.
1: Amen.
2: The next year, we'll celebrate it in a grand star. Bebe kasa, ebe di adanse bebre. We'll say nyami edawase. With my dear brother, the musician, the organist, all of us are saying happy birthday to you.
1: Amen.
2: May the Lord bless you.
1: Amen.
2: May God continue to open many doors for you, that you can preach and even stand, even coming here every day, that be a yeshra. May the Lord bless you.
1: Bless
2: and
1: you.
2: happy birthday.
1: Amen.
2: May you live long in the name of our Lord and Savior, Jesus Christ. Amen,
1: amen.
2: And amen.
1: Amen.
2: Ready, shrub, everywhere.
1: Bless you.
2: Akbelo.

0: Alright. 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
1: Father
0: Nyaminshra, what?
1: Zion Prince of Yahweh
0: Assembly. Adenta, yeah, station.
1: So, my brother,
0: I know the place very well.
1: God richly bless you.
0: Bless you, Father. I will call you this morning.
1: God bless you.
0: Your another assignment. Why?
1: God bless you.

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So I wish you all the best and everything that you are praying for. The Lord make you great in Jesus' mighty name. Everybody shout now on your kesie as you celebrate your birthday in Jesus' mighty name.

happy birthday to Esther. Happy, happy birthday to Esther. The Lord bless you and make you great. 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

0: my daughter, my everything, Dickness Jifa Kranti, Mrs. from your husband, student minister, Desmond Kranti. Jifa, Radin Shirao, na on your kasiye. 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Amen and amen. So this is for my wife, Florence, F and M. They are saying that happy birthday to my husband and my spiritual head, humble servant Kwabena Krofi of Asempa FM. Today being your birthday, I pray for God's blessing upon your life. May you encounter God's grace, peace, joy, and everything from the children, Ohima, Nana Jua, Akosye Sidua, and Lady Florence Akrofi. The Lord bless you and make you great. Nieda makuma suno se radim fandome.
1: Amen.
0: With Jesus Christ Edim. So, Willie, I hand over.
2: Papa, and your birthday, it's birthday be I am chaso.
0: Okay.
2: Nay, celebrate you. Every say, and Nedia, Daddy, and I, your dear. It's your passier to happy birthday, Emma. Aha. It's a tearful, you know. One journey, Abra, you're too happy birthday, Emma, your papa, and you're celebrating it.

0: God richly bless you so much. I really appreciate the love and everything. So the last birthday goes to my sister. Happy, happy birthday go to Miss Emilia Edu. Miss Emilia Edu. Eradin Shirao. Na on your kesie neda wakuma sunyi nano eradima embre mu ye ni adoye endi wechi. In fact, I'm so grateful for everything. The Lord bless you once again and make you great in Jesus' mighty name. Amen. Osofo, in seconds, what are you saying?
1: Yeah, that I say once again. This morning I want to encourage my new district, Ashama New Life Seventh-day Adventist Church, the Middle East. Seventh Adventist Church. This evening, I'm coming down there for a midweek prayer. Then at Ashama North, we are all meeting in Abesha from Paibo, midweek prayer. And then the community 22, there will be midweek prayer. So, yeah, you know, Abesha, Radish Ramo. Same thing, Adenta is all the churches too.
0: All right. In your church, 30 seconds.
2: Happy birthday
0: to you. Yeah, that's my sister and my my niece. They are singing for me.
1: All right.
0: God richly. Amen. Amen. Amen. Amen. Amen. You are Shraupa.
2: Amen.
0: That's any baby. Okay. So God richly bless you. This is how we end the curtains down. Asempa 94.7. Asempa Sports News as 6 on the line. God richly bless you. I love you all.

0: Bo nonsia ahaya sempa 94.7 FM and then so eye twediam pon asai aye na de biom wama adepa achie ene eye ene de September bosmer ne de toso edu ensia achie 16 September 2020 aye 6 and eye ukwada Wednesday yesi konwa aye nei asempa sports news at 6 ya de so ensa kai na no e de ebremo na ne ukwada no pei ensa wodua ya de pa no Na poso bi ene se. 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
0: Entente msu yansha nsemono asi ena anopedia, niye uremu ewo jumedia kese anura, etoje ewo pram na eye asabiketu akura. 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
2: Coast birthday. As we launch another exciting season of Coast football, we must remind ourselves that competitions such as this are not only about winning trophies. They are about discovering talent, developing character, and creating pathways for our young footballers to fulfill their footballing potential. That is why the Ghana Football Association, like I said earlier, has established our elite national academies as an important part of our national talent development pathway. These academies, we are providing, through these academies, we are providing the most promising young talents emerging from our Talent ID program with access to advanced football training, high performance facilities, and highly qualified coaching personnel. But our vision goes beyond football. We believe that the development of a young footballer must be holistic. Our elite academies therefore place equal importance on academic education, personal development, and football excellence.
0: Wei eye JT Kai, eye Ghana Football Association President, Kat Edwisi Mwakraku, Odin Kai Edu Tutra, na sa nei, ye nebe kaya, enchakra, and His Excellency, John Dramani Mahama, President Edema Omai 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
2: That singular decision by the KGL Foundation and the KGL Group has brought us to where we are. That singular decision to invest in the very foundation of the Ghanaian game is the result or is the reason why after 5 consecutive times we are here again to launch a new course season. And in saying this, let me say a big thank you very much to our president, President John Dramani Mahama, for speaking about COVID. That singular decision placed a huge spotlight on what I have been preaching before I was given the chance to serve football, fixing the fundamentals of football. Our president spent time to speak about coast football. I'm sure in his dream, the Almighty God may have told him that the FA had planned a grand launch of our coast
0: system,
2: which was fixed. And I'm sure that in his dream, the Almighty God was telling him, Bojidi, and wait for the special day. Because he would definitely hear
0: our coast.
2: Ghana would again be reminded that for 6 years running, we have not only resurrected coast football, we have not only invested and continue to invest in coast football, but we have also introduced a lot of coast-related competitions than ever before. Wow.
0: Nese ebi esita mabraso de maye ewo koti mu editwo mu eno etia ye Kent Edwin Simokraku odi tu dwana oto anensam no so ene ne o kiremu se botaye pa esi omani so afie no hasebia koti dwumedie ye omaka ho asami enye sebia lunch na course wo horo omo omo bobo nkuwa wo ye wonkofo bi ho abo no obodu bebia na wagai na hyehya wo due ehoho no emu odeyi pa ye ntie kirema odi maye.
2: We want to produce young men and women who are not only capable of competing at the highest level of the football game, but who are also prepared for life beyond the football pitch. The program is designed for boys and girls who have completed junior high school, successfully passed the basic education certification examination, and demonstrated potential in football. It is a 3-year comprehensive development program combining academic education with elite football training. In the time past, we used to call this academicals. In case you have forgotten, academicals is back. Players attend affiliated schools within their respective regions whilst receiving specialized footballing coaching and development designed to prepare them for the demands of the modern game. I am proud that this initiative is already making an impact across the country. At present, we have 3 operational elite academies serving different parts of our country, Ghana. I've already spoken about the Bolgatanga Senior High School in the northern region, in the Upper East region, the Prempeh College in the Middle Belt, and the Achimota School in the Southern Setter. Together, these 3 academies currently have 155 young footballers. We are not
0: anti ano aye jwede kasia course nti prempre de Ghana hano uremu ewo coach clubs e oha eye 859 active eye coach tibsa uremu ewo Asante Mountain mu a eho ene coach no eye tibsu do so e pa 245 clubs 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Region 50, Eastern Region 26, Upper East 15, Upper West 11, Volta 10. 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
3: of course well you are bringing back nostalgic feeling and every young generation and I think the son generation and every football player started admiration for football through coast football now coast football no interestingly no you see it coincided with community football see growing up no in Jamestown Colego no man probi were used to the Kenyan babies the noble race the Assad man you calling babies and all those kind of things very very interesting and then promoted competition and competitive rivalry within communities and among communities that was one and Kiyama the interest in football became very very solid
0: FM.
3: It led to the unearthing of talent within the area. In your area, you know somebody said, let me just use Carlin as an example. Carlin, the bad players like Godwin, Atram, Lyakins, you need those kind of boys. Right now, you live in the area with them, they are going to play football. You become so inspired that you go when they're also playing. They know there are communities behind them, people from Jamestown, Choco, and all the rest. Me and you, babies, and then this team in Kolegono. So, you know, where Asamoajan and the rest played. It was full of nostalgia. The talents were brought up very well. And then, even if you look at the nature of the game, the pitches they played on, the supporting, the kind of rivalry, it kind of toughened the boys.
0: Enti ema place no kura no ho din a che so be free court mu no obo premier league na so nya national collab a o janna so de nene abra fred eye papo e kasle moti se obo eye asamoja din na asamojan 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a washe ina court ni ka hubio. Edube bi atem didi akoso Ghana fo twoba na sefo ina court no ehye ni die pa Asamoajan.
4: I'm very very happy to be part of the court season 26-2027. Honestly, when I was appointed as the ambassador of coast football and the whole of the national teams, I was very very happy. And the only thing I always tell President is, President, I want to work. When it comes to juvenile football, when it comes to coast football, and that was what made me who I am. Our time, we were ready. We were even ready before going to Europe, all thanks to juvenile football. And we became very, very confident due to juvenile football team because our time, you can see a lot of fans very, very close to the field. When you hear the insults, you hear the insults. Yes, that's somebody can hear that over there. You know, there were thousands of people who come to watch us. So even coming to the professional level, we were ready for all these things. That is why sometimes in my time, you hear criticisms and a lot of things. People even ask questions. People even see me and they'll say, how do you do it? How do you contain all this pressure, all these insults and everything? It's all part of it. It's all part of it. So honestly, I'm very, very happy to be part of this event. Coast football is the foundation of Ghana football.
0: And no, a baby jet to come on, so Eddie Etuja, na Yantua, so our National Sports Authority, as well, yeah. Tian Sakanisa, and they are mind me, you know, at your bedtime, Kana, so we are a cross sports stadium, Mababaji, na 2027. I've come qualified, Sabak Tojano, or Mo Abebe, you su, a year, Jumediano, I will crumha, na NSC Director General, Yao Ampofu Ankra, NHMs, oh, in Kratari, the apa, Somalia, and Afri, Niger, for, or Modia, pa, Aches, or we require, or so, you bet to me, Aja to Nebbi Pia, it to me, Akosunti, and Redia, and also Apa, na the woman said, Somalia, for whom so more group are Ghana, a woman in Ghana, El Group C, a Ghana, Cote d'Ivoire, Gambia, in Tacobana Sadia, no more matches in home and away, Nano, or Mabot Nina, El Krumha, and I saw Maimu, near Sarah and Shiano, and also ACTA, the Yentia in Chimua, Yao and Pofu Ankra, Bran Cratano, Ebino, or Dituja.
5: Right, the Nigerian Football Federation, they've written to the GFA requesting to use the Accra Sports Stadium, Somalia, home and away. So Ghana will play in Somalia and they wish to play their home match. Both matches will be played at Accra, home and away. So that's what the FA has communicated. So we need to prepare for those matches. On the 24th of September, the Black Stars will be in Bwake. And at the same time, Niger will be here against Lesotho. So we're preparing for that. So it's more of collaboration, partnership, support, you know, for CAF's request through, or Somalia's request and Niger's request through Confederation of African Football and the Ghana Football Association. Yeah.
0: Enti dia aparo no a edi edi echire tententen ye toa so ewo wafu biggest competition eko so ewo Cote d'Ivoire Andra Ghana ebo ni first game Black Matings echi Burkina Faso etwa mu eka no enan a omo 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enti weni nani ya husesia ye yesrebe ya Ghana ye kwa ye bejira ina so pa.
6: A very good game and nice game for my girls. We are here to prepare the team for the World Cup, so every match is preparation match for Ghana, so we are happy. We have started in a good note and we are hoping that we are going to end up in a good
0: note.
6: We are happy to be here. You saw our team, how they play. We have an all-round team. Every department of our team is good. We always wanted to do something that will help the team, not individual play. So you can see from the fact that we play as collective play. So that's our motivation. And we are going to continue with whatever we are doing. We started it from the qualifiers. We won so many matches. We can score goals at any time. But we want to continue here so that when we get there, we can do the same. We used to score more goals when we were playing the qualifiers. And we have about 3 or 4 players in U20 that went to Poland. And they are back. They are not in the team. So we have quality all the time, and we are happy to have them all the time.
0: I know summer coach Joe Nana Adakwa, head coach the Black Marines of Ghana. And the air to chat na ye training to wefia na fe so ya shaman on some kakra na fe papa my swabetwasono ye remu awo a ye ne taka 2026 Youth Olympica and no ebetwi apaso na Evans Yabua and then the yapamono send the on ye chef de bisio up in your shadow to bibia koso na uromudia Ghana Olympic Committee no yeah Mr. Evans Yabua sign a treasure or didn't some air to jaw and say any dear ni swinano watch mu edi amaye.
7: Our mandate is just two fronts: to be able to build up teams, to be able to represent the country at the highest global level of sport, which is the Olympic Games. So there's a Youth Olympic Games. Ghana has made multiple representation every 4 years. It's about carrying the nation together and making the athletes that each of these national federations own to be able to represent the country at that global level. Again, we're also the Commonwealth Games Association, which is the mandate of all the 74 countries in the Commonwealth. So that speaks volumes in terms of making sure that the Commonwealth sport is deeply represented across all of this. And sport is so big globally now, and we are fortunate to champion that era.
0: And no, I am summer or the etucha, yen to funny and conquer for my suit. And Ramaji said to La Liga Spain, Rayo Vallecano 2, Espanyol 1, Deportivo Alaves 0, Valencia 1, Arche, and Sutra Fima, Real Madrid, Eco Chamo 3-2, and your resort a buyer, Oko England, ya EFL Cup no rank 3, my Sebastian West Ham 2, Fulham Eco Shaw, which I said 3-2, how Mukwa way, and we need a fair Asla Eco away, Eco Shave, sit down 4-2, Liverpool. Poo, Echi, Totiam, and we feel born 3-1, and we have resort at Etoja. Yeah, don't want some of any matches. I ever saw Eric said, Woody, any details, Rina, a power for news. I would do it now, or Betty, I was an AC Coba Barcelona, and the boat races Santada. I'm an honest summer, a more than a detainano. Eric said, Woody Ba, or Nina, a Bremaha. And I'm a demo ACL as passports news at source. Between your pair, Nego Comesa, the Dortman. So I bred your brussel. Sydney, Papa Maestro, or no, Anna, on the Sikad, Yacheswo, Yachasikana. Now we sumo. The ultimate sports shoe, Etwaso, Akramo.
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0: Una me ano paso bola kansi ana
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0: nonsia una me afonte akobedia benana bo ampon

0: Pamansu, poor Bemem, the dear Twanane, I am Buafu, who milkes the Yantimiano, and your friend was a mampo, Yadiso de So, near Javoso, or Bequaku and the Wakuanimua, a
1: brass
0: Kaka Jami, what the idea to do in a Kumo, Bemen, I will come from Fusaku, one person and I would disicamo, Sika Yatis Wampo, Papa Mansu, the war Bemem, Papa Mansu, Nimdieni.
2: Wake up, champions. It's time for the ultimate sports show with one and only Papa Maestro, the Supremo, the King of the Morning,
1: bringing
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4: George Efie, former vice president of the FE, the ABC and say winning football move, we experience a progress of work for normalization committee.
3: On
4: track and assessing the city amount.
5: No comment.
4: From time on, Monsieur Jumasi, Ebepim, now I can make a cray, now Umudum Jumadia Baby, you know, would George Efie say no normalization?
5: No comment.
4: And the first time, when you had the opportunity, you had a Juma Omaye, say, what football people, and I said, feel, say, a Juman in young so many.
5: No comment.
4: George, the OED has a who be now bow, a be a doctor now soon, and has a fear of victimization. It wouldn't mean Chiragin.
5: When we Japanese team, a balance boy, Zongo boy, Australia.
4: And then, mama opportunity, young boy, send a who normalization, Edmano.
5: No comment.
4: Four capabilities all bar on that committee, no. And who is saying?
5: No comment.
6: Competition, I ever organize it.
4: Mm-hmm.
6: And who love Balua Abba?
4: Yeah.
6: Back and forth, I'm and they intimate organizer here. I'm mad, yes, I said last week.
4: Yeah.
6: Are you telling me, sir, George, do your opinion or something away now? Is that what you're telling us?
4: Okay.
5: No, Jojo. No comment.
7: Sarakatema mami eka maria ke poso tayana.
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7: Whosoever beats the drums of war must prepare to dance for the warrior. When the rhythm of any music

0: name of Jesus, let us pray. Father, please walk with us through the bad times as well as the good. May we be heard and understood from the suburbs to the hood. May you judge us by our hearts and not by our mistakes. And see that we get a breakthrough, however long that it takes. May you fill that void in our souls that will lay our fears to rest. Because there's no way we can live for Jesus when we're living in the flesh. So I pray that you allow our spirits to be born, grow strong, move on, know right from wrong. 1 John chapter 2, verse 15. Do not love the world or anything in the world. And we know what that means. But listen, we know the distance we need to be away from fire to keep it missing. That doesn't mean we'll listen. Lord, you take care of fools and babies. You teach women to honor their men and men respect their ladies. But lately, so many of us have gone astray, doing wrong for so long that we've forgotten the way. Please bring us back home, instill in us the word, which is our backbone, which is children that act grown. There is so much that we're entitled to, yet we receive so little. Because in this time of spiritual warfare, we're comfortable in the middle. So I pray that you open our eyes, give us the anointing to recognize the devil and his lies. If we keep our actions wise, our prayers sincere, our heads to the sky, you will diminish our fears. In Jesus' mighty name we have prayed. Amen and amen.
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When Tim Yasin Konya, we are the midweek edition of the Ultimate Sports Show. Yebrena Swano Payatina Sim, a team of able producers and Daruma, and Koma who do the Edika, the Editia, the Awasawatia, the Enchiramuno, a Wachre, Yade Benwo, live on radio, live on Asem Pa 94.7. 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Ewa takurade, ewa takurade, enjia chacha takurade fonyina. On the internet and so, yeah, live on the YouTube.

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0: 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of the league, and I said the course league, you know, anyway.
1: We want to produce young men and women who are not only capable of competing at the highest level of the football game, but who are also prepared for life beyond the football pitch. The program is designed for boys and girls

0: Senior High School in the Northern Region, in the Upper East Region, the Prempeh College in the Middle Belt, and the Achimota School in the Southern Sector. Together, these three academies currently have 155 young footballers. We are not...
1: Wei eye nkomani bia nra the president of the Ghana Football Association Kurt Simeon Okraku de emaye na wo lunch nimu enchechemu na
0: see Coast Birthday. As we launch another exciting season of Coast football, we must remind ourselves that competitions such as this are not only about winning trophies. They are about discovering talent, developing character, and creating pathways for our young footballers to fulfill their footballing potential. That is why the Ghana Football Association, like I said earlier, has established our elite national academies as an important part of our national talent development pathway. These academies, we are providing, through these academies, we are providing the most promising young talents emerging from our talent ID program with access to advanced football training, high performance facilities, and highly qualified coaching personnel. But our vision goes beyond football. We believe that the development of a young footballer must be holistic. Our elite academies therefore place equal importance on academic education, personal development, and football excellence. You saw, or you can see here, presence of my brother. We want to produce young men and women who are not only capable of competing at the highest level of the football game, but who are also prepared for life beyond the football pitch. The program is designed for boys and girls who have completed junior high school, successfully passed the basic education certification examination, and demonstrated potential in football. It is a three-year comprehensive development program combining academic education with elite football training. In the time past, we used to call this academicals. In case you have forgotten, academicals is back. Players attend affiliated schools within their respective regions whilst receiving specialized footballing coaching and development designed to prepare them for the demands of the modern game. I am proud that this initiative is already making an impact across the country. At present, we have three operational elite academies serving different parts of our country, Ghana. I've already spoken about the Bolgatanga Senior High School in the Northern Region, in the Upper East Region, the Prempeh College in the Middle Belt, and the Achimota School in the Southern Sector. Together, these three academies currently have 155 young footballers. We are not...
1: Okay, and Kurt Simeon Okraku and Eddie and Chemu Bibrina Eddie my would say KGL the sponsorship packages and the awards Bibrinano Eddie Ama deserving players umbitimi are selling in the course league. But Baku came Tiway Nano President of the Republic Kasai Anu ye kakre bichiniti wom.
2: That singular decision by the KGL Foundation and the KGL Group has brought us to where we are. That singular decision to invest in the very foundation of the Ghanaian game is the result, or is the reason why, after five consecutive times, we are here again to launch a new Colts season. And in saying this, let me say a big thank you very much to our president, President John Dramani Mahama, for speaking about Colts. That singular decision placed a huge spotlight on what I have been preaching before I was given the chance to serve, fixing the fundamentals of football. Our president spent time to speak about Colts football. I'm sure in his dream, the Almighty God may have told him that the FA had planned a grand launch of our Colts season, which was fixed. And I'm sure that in his dream, the Almighty God was telling him, Bojidi, and wait for the special day, because he would definitely hear about Coast Food. Ghana would again be reminded that for 6 years running, we have not only resurrected Coast Football, we have not only invested and continue to invest in Coast Football, but we have also introduced a lot of Coast-related competitions than ever before.
1: Okay, Simeon Okraku Eddie Ebai. And young common ya say a BM Yepa with him say a yadia first and a nabo pa bo pa no so yadia num town pa ubukus na bobo pa ubukus na bobo pa sisi baby ebedri sabo pa system in yano a yadia ye jai edia tour and no dan chia the academy system because so when he structured they said the yakadin wa dance ye sponsorship for ebemdia not just ebe fight the academy system. And also so I pay ye betu ebo asi na ye room ye pa na ye hwem fa so na academy no e dey ba ene ensunsan so bonia na academy no so e dey ma na me say ofa koda no 14 13 we ha.

0: 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You want to play a 90 minutes game on a pitch and you have to pay between 650 and 1500 Ghana Cedi. Our appeal is very simple. We appreciate the investment in constructing the AstroTurf pitches, but we want coast clubs to use these facilities for free. Where is a statement up? The president of the FA and they are to abandon him. Said minister and Fanton also AstroTurf sa ya yen chrome ha be bia be fa bia ye be bokos e ye match oso a ni ye di 650 Ghana kopem 1500 e ye Ghana cedis say sika no ene ye na coast clubs no e no so 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the goodies are a before lay and in penny for a copy of money comma a buy in a rope yatina sway yet this are latest no and more at the nina at the bro and a pay which made in so anity ayana wakano no no media man comma no they say what ten in any every Africa and I'm say players no me no a kind I am she share no with dinner air park in the snow woman so when she be da and tina media may bo a year 10 9 against 11 there's a net a hard in a power they say now the focus is 10 to win it again the Ghana Premier League na e kwan be so no ma fa wo ye no omde nhye hye bebre na egukwam anopa ye to ye bo 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
1: 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But I say hi.
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0: Charlie, but you see, a new man be wa. Me view say, eh, who here? Because then I know flood in here, a hitty ye. Na ya team no my inspection man so. Baby a day ways, you know, and blockade the water ways. Baby a kiosk ways, you know, and mention into me and tis pension dear. And no to me pie for the
1: quiet. I'm a pie for no quiet. So I will block Hanwa.
0: I'll stop the quiet. I'll be for baby. And baby off and any cook.
1: Yeah,
0: and the school acquired. No cool.
1: That's true.
0: But now we are quiet. And do baby decisions. But one take is a board once now.
1: I'm a home. I'm
0: a home. I'm a banana. And show for us.
1: Yes,
0: oh, I banned a toy. Well, a toy. Or yes, yes, I can
1: say.
0: And the decisions are more deep.
1: And I know I am Koma and also Abba. Now, Okope 6 year. NDC will use fake news for 2028 elections. Why not say? Why would what the headline we are? Why? Yura Alexander Afenyo Makin and our this handsome way.
0: Or Saberima.
1: Or Saberima.
0: Or Saberima.
1: Yeah. And our this handsome way and so atuja. Na story where the minim senior wadjini ebe year. Na was say over 53,000 teenage pregnancies recorded in 7 months.
0: Over
1: 53,000 teenage pregnancies recorded in 7 months.
0: I know you survey in the whole of Ghana, and I say a particular region.
1: So, I'm saying 7 months.
0: The whole of Ghana, you know. Teenage.
1: Teenage pregnancies.
0: Them kwada womo and womo fiswa womo bo a
1: year.
0: We zobe yomo. We no be kum no. Them kwada ni a teenager so. But woman na anyenyim sa kwada ni na be her nebia. 45, 50, 65, 70, 85, 90, 95. Because kwada na ban. They say one chini age in front.
1: I'm caught to make catches and me.
0: I don't
1: I've not
0: like
1: dated
0: small boys.
1: Anybody at my age before.
0: Hey, I don't like small boys. I don't like. I like responsible men. And you know, sir, I'm a man, man. We mom here do make a car. We must have no. I'm not so why you move there. I'm not if you are don't call any day. Basal. 17, 18, 19, 18, 19, 20.
1: Forty-one, forty-two, forty-three. Na Ghana Health Service.
0: Yes, I'm saying.
1: And on my survey. And on my chemo ye pass. Who average ya? Oh. Ness a busumi biano. You recorded 7,300 cases.
0: Okay.
1: Busumi bia. 7,300 cases. Na uchi chemua. Or say, figure ne a maya a womb between the age of 10 to 14. On so bubo age ni so intermi di we maun.
0: Okay.
1: Omo mo folly between the age of 10 to 14 no. Omo 1501. About hey. 1501 eh girls between the ages of 10 and 14.
0: Eno mai den.
1: Omo kan omo a teenage pregnant omo anyim no ho.
0: 10 to 14.
1: 10 to 14. Omo 1501.
0: Chechemu ye bra.
1: Eh eno anu no. Omo 1501. eno eye mebunwa wano mu wo between 10 and 14
0: Chale.
1: And between ba 15 to 19 for no. Oh, between 15 to 19 for no chichemwa eno ye 15.2%
0: okay
1: and your mom wedi between 15 to 19
0: yes
1: and between 18 to 19 for no so omo ye between 28.2%
0: yeah
1: and between 15-17 for no and 8.1% I 8.1%
0: and age category
1: every 18 in the crowd
0: 45 46 47
1: Okay. Mm. Mm. So, school now, one idea. Jina fama me, say ya. GFM Mia G Holdings explore long-term sports nutrition partnership and it comes with a picture with opinion Dean Edeket Edwin Simeon Okreku one Japanese multinational Mia G Holding Company Limited for and a sign is a long-term agreement here and also kratay and opay war boy tree and so at the MIA ewo honmo na ne crackram wono would we need HM ewo adumonline.com a papa no pay was minority demands breakdown of nearly 50 million Ghana cedis spent on Ghanaian evacuation from South Africa.
0: Sounds like naba.
1: I'm so much churches. Can
0: me. I'm so me buy kunta.
1: Me buy kunta.
0: That is why taxpayers money.
1: Man, it's any man.
0: Auntie, Luxus require. Yes, you said taxpayers money. When yeah, I know you're taxpayers money. Auntie, you be calling see me buy kunta. Require so hard.
1: Na oya chochiro ni die me mimisa we mfa we ngia o na mam wadwe nchre o say 64.7% of Ghanaians say double track system has lowered SHS educational quality
0: double track no
1: yeah double track no 64.7% of Ghanaians I'm say double track na mebo
0: amwa o
1: amwa amwa
0: 64 no ye bet my a part of the 64 na
1: and then say you money twem na dada
0: yeah
1: and then say twem or double track ye twem
0: but say eh ha ntima majority of Ghana
1: na maybe say una we teacher ni una wa kira dia pen maybe say say
0: man falling within the double track
1: you should know how a function properly there and young fans why
0: oh nene obende we government policy tabai also say no obeya
1: okay
0: well then abeka
1: then abeka
0: then abeka
1: when yanso dia bewi
0: eye egusu koso
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1: 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Yeah. 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
0: 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You don't have that right so be kakofa no. 10 years.
2: Na sa ba wo fo na asudi da wo so because nyankopon boy ho ba. 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It is our phone in the Grand Kualani. Apart from say, I'm running protector.
3: Emreya Samoa, okay.
0: Me, back.
3: 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Mr. Say, me, ya muye sadie. Omumu senso ne was our formal education. Omu somu ni say Emreya is
0: only formal education. Ne mlanu surumwa. So after 10 years, sir. Emreya no consider say only formal education.
3: Consider
0: what?
3: So many factors.
0: Onu bedi. Because our four die. 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
3: but what wo hwe ohwe ade we ya most of this in Ukraine na from crank
2: it it is still there wo kan go suko so
3: e wa ne fi
0: matias e
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2: o su su le to go kwa be ja kakra ba
3: ko ya ade ma no
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3: kwa ba they are
0: okay because omo ye farmers what do I say omo ye farmers enti brabe se kwa me for yam no de akyire me ma me se me ba ya me te teacher wan ne ka cho se me yakola
2: and in the media like say teacher ma surprise one na
3: experience at
2: the
0: me ba UCC, may your sex and domestic violence, may as a course. May your woman in society, as a course. What do you say? May be head teacher. And this, sir.
2: YP, master. Unenkwala, exercise.
0: And trick is in that. My theater. What do you say? Okay. Guidance and counseling. This is how you
2: do. What for?
0: And a practical example.
3: I say, what?
2: Yes.
3: What, bro? Hey, I'm not in a bedroom.
2: I'm not in a bedroom.
0: When I went to Agri, that time, no, 2013. No, 2010. I'm in real school 2010. You posted me call Agri. 2010 and 2013, that 3 years
2: period.
0: Agri Memorial. Say, wouldn't you name in Tam Engua? We are teaching them. She has
2: to see. We didn't have some paper deeper life or something.
0: The setup and the lifetime and Nyoma just a Ekoso. I say,
2: you're political.
3: I don't know. No, I'm sorry. Oh, my brother.
0: I'm not sure. 16 years.
1: Mary did the full report by the Ghana Health Service there, but I don't know my recommendations and advice. Omunso edema. Omu the survey number. Omu church the age category of girls are. Omu afole victims to all some of these things. So whether you croak it to omu, croak a CMU, anyone could be. But what is the way forward? Yeah. I mean, what kind of message, education? The society, the community, na yin na ye woman. A day na ye na ye ye. Say a bad breast and no way as because who figure noa, say 7 months, and cry 53,000
3: a day.
1: And prewanyin say seven and then say who ya dead
0: no and when him the NTS man is surprising say your baby is here examination unzo omo emma kwan ma your friend is saying and kwada um ko school a wo nyinyim nyina
1: e chere
0: your sign ma kwan ma obi a ko school nebi wa wo bi a 2 months and I say e dey back into your year exam nyana no come no for ba no come no yeah o dey at e dey no aye
1: As a jatum, yeah, in a punishment, you all say, one, you're my own trekura. Oh, indeed, we need some sort of education and clarity.
0: Mr. Otin says it's not true. I don't know which one Mr. Otin is talking about.
1: Mr. Otin, I'm saying you're true.
0: I say it's not true.
2: Actually, ABI, because it's a bit new education, a formal education, and ABI.
1: Percentage, you know how?
0: ABI,
2: you know. Me and you, you
1: know. Oh, Mr. Otin, I'm saying you're true. But I'm saying you're true. ABI, no one can change me. Okay.
0: Dear here.
1: Oh, hey, sir, hey for you.
0: Holiday, Nana. Holiday, no.
2: Papa and Campus all comes out in crowd. I'll boop at three by the
1: because I told
2: Abu Patre
1: before the World Cup,
2: Papa,
0: Munya did in Munya Bakubakum, yes, sir. Yem fan Lucia, where you in training in Aso, yes, yeah. Yem fan Colan and Yin send any crowns.
1: Oh,
0: part two, no, Baba.
1: Misotin,
0: Misotin, yes, yeah.
2: May answer your request, Abu Patre.
1: Anna,
0: why didn't bed out, baby?
1: Minami didn't bed.
0: Who do you bed away?
1: Oh,
0: I look at your crane, Henry.
1: Because last week, and I'm here this week.
0: Education, information, entertainment. It will be an yabobo home, socially na yakaka yahona fibia ayakama. Now the stage is set. Young father, you know, Emra Kokusha, say mommy. Now, young, you know, 7-5, young, 10 minutes each enough, young queen, young
1: girl. Yeah, Papa, medasi, na enuana, yadisa, mkomo, ina, ebai. Of course. Uche event a eno e call so e wo pram pram na speeches a hodwa e ko call ko so you know aza e ma ye hu se asamoja e ma ye hu se wasan ambassador de ba coast football no a wo jigide ma ambassador for national teams ambassador for coast football ne eno a wo hwe ne nsama hodwa wo di tuja e wo event na se when communication director Edema Efe no Henry Asante Twum and so ebeye de de na opave way for the president to come and give his speech regarding the launch of the 2026-2027 Coast League na ohwe nsema hood of course e do baby no na so on a lighter note no ekuti anwum ba ku bi nso betwe mu ho music interlude bi be fam mfimfini
0: kaka na anwum be
1: an oh street crown shatawale wonwum bi e fam street crown Street crown on my head.
3: Yeah,
1: I'm staying real. Every scars are bad. Every wounds will heal. They can't break me and they will never will. Street crown on my head. I'm made of steel. And also be firm. Henry introduced to every president. I'm fun. I'm so. They can't break me and they will never will. I'm made of
2: steel.
1: Papa, name important. And say, you best set the records straight. What I say? You best set the records straight.
0: Okay.
1: And per the FA president speech yesterday, the clarity say, this is the fifth time or the sixth time of your launching Coast League Okrumah. It is never true that comment by His Excellency John Dramani Mahama is an unfortunate comment. But you can't blame the president. What you say? No, the people who are omudia good de chino. No, me are fully aware of San Shemudia.
0: And the minister na nye briefing ni yam.
1: And no sooner mean him say president. Na ye part of a dear the minister ni ye fully aware the president was coming to say. And now the president seek consultation from the ministry. And so a dear we know what TM and our monitor. And now president no was just led by, you know, that normal Kwame Wall Street. This is what I say. See, Coast football in Koye. And then, ma, as somebody, or you're passionate and concerned about the situation, you know, Emma need to make that statement. And you submit to me our hope.
0: Okay.
1: What I say? In T, what do you say? Yama, no cry, no, and slide in a unco. President, now, but Chia Genesis, so Adiba Kwame, very important. And then they say, the FA president acknowledged the fact, he said, being it true or not true, that statement by His Excellency John Dramani Mahama was I this Coast League now by spotlight in me again.
0: Yeah, and this time a very huge
1: absolutely
0: launch.
1: Yes, in T. Oma Kwakwe, Ama, to say, and they Oma launch that Oma Yea, you know, Abbe Shia at a very good time in one. Papa, a month when you are ready, about that baby did, you know, at the NHC, and I said, and in a Sabah who beam. In to see a yen, because if the FA president is saying, sir, Omo El launched the Coast League for the sixth time under his tenure, dear, the question is that all these 5 years, I am Coast League, what has been the contributing factor of the Coast League? What has been the ripple effect? How good and the Coast League Ayayan for the past 5 years in Nano a benefit in an assaying party football? No?
0: Okay.
1: Because the Coast football is in the rationale behind Coast football is first and foremost to discover, and then number two, the utmost way to develop Anamibwa.
0: President Chim, the vision of the Coast system.
1: Okay.
0: For 2 months. The vision.
4: We want to produce young men and women who are not only capable of competing at the highest level of the football game, but who are also prepared for life beyond the football pitch. The program is designed for boys and girls who have completed junior high school, successfully passed the basic education certification examination, and demonstrated potential in football. It is a three-year comprehensive development program combining academic education with elite football training. In the time past, we used to call this academicals. In case you have forgotten, academicals is back. Players attend affiliated schools within their respective regions whilst receiving specialized footballing coaching and development designed to prepare them for the demands of the modern game. I am proud that this initiative is already making an impact across the country. At present, we have three operational elite academies serving different parts of our country, Ghana. I've already spoken about the Bolgatanga Senior High School in the Northern Region, in the Upper East Region, the Prempeh College in the Middle Belt, and the Achimota School in the Southern Sector. Together, these three academies currently have 155 young footballers. We are not...
0: Okay, and the president, I'm here with the vision of the coach.
1: Yeah,
0: league, no?
1: Papa, the president during his speech, you know, signed it to just say, Omu a committee and asoma allocate about 1.5 million Ghana cedis. Ewura san yoma omu ye ni na. Nte ya die bia efe ne ni eden. Eni wo hu ye pa.
0: For six consecutive seasons.
1: Absolutely.
0: Omo eni aba.
1: But me die ni say. Papa, into who is all the papa for 5? Why are the power for 5 years? And the anti who she wokuma. And the one kaseko communication team are not proud of trumpeting something that is good Hawaiian for the past 5 years. And omun trumpeting wokuma meyehu nieko. Ah, amanabedum pempensua, the president himself who has the general oversight of our dear cause wokuma biya. Eya the paye popular biano. 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But the football people so chira so why you are here for the past 5 years? You
0: that's o munye ni ye ana.
1: Number 1 omo yenye, number 2 so ma yenye nso adanse within oman kasa nkasa no a omo have
0: omo
1: thank you omo what the responsibility so meton ye na so omo nso nton ade ne ye.
0: Don't let us lose sight of the statement that President Mickey was say our coach club owners are struggling. You want to play a 90 minutes game on a pitch and you have to pay between 650 and 1500 Ghana cedis. Our appeal is very simple. We appreciate the investment in constructing the AstroTurf or pitches, but we want coach clubs to use these facilities for free. This is also another statement that must be
1: covered. I know what kaya. What to ma me say me in share coach league in
3: company. The ultimate sports show.
1: Ka me die e church omuni na no. Baby am di baby e ne say eye collective effort and I say we are all responsible of making sure if indeed we want to revive the coast football, we are all responsible. Say, you be buama coast football no agent in aso. And I'm citing examples in the chair. I say, and now I'm in worker say, you be buama coast football. Now, none of my him for any traditional leaders. Ebe can be say coast football ne go. Forgetting said they are also part of the reason coast football go. Reasons being that and they are go prama na da was asase na nke boss of ball a bay in crawford community no
0: ya
1: di bia filling station
0: oh baby na
1: ya torn your sisters and na nyina nkanfo ano wo kan na no himfo for ne de no then you come to the politicians. Politicians ya muna ebi wo munsem no omo so akwajejeje nsase ne bi e dia ya astroturfs astroturf mu ana mu ka se e be serve the purpose of making
3: sure
1: e no me ko ye coast football ni coast teams dia within the community
0: yeah.
1: And na yi de park no na coast team no all community no si so akai no ye be ko ya astroturf no ye different in service
0: ya commercializing
1: ya commercializing ye so ni ska ye ma na access bi enti adena de papa no ko ya me ni ni. If indeed we can bring the coast football back on track for it to become popular, attractive, na ebe servo ne purpose ankasa dia. nkomo no enye top hanku a
0: okay
1: e nkomo e be hia kura se efefo no kura no be ko parliament to address the floor or so am call the floor of parliament also am seek approval from the speaker of parliament so that we can have one on one conversation with the parliamentarians in wa omo nso no ka bia wo within the communities
0: parliament
1: omo
0: le di enko kekesa
1: o nese na make so be sick
0: omo hia wa omo be free
1: and so be sick
0: so do bibia ko ja the senate committee
1: and na make wo be to me dia ko and na me dia ma for time omo trophy ni ko na den omo de ko oba to omo di rural parliament wo na asem hia ni ye ye ko sugba na national issue a ye ntumi fa nko me dia ma o jine le ko so the trophy ko rural parliament
0: o de ko parliament
1: ah o de ko Ano kwa kwa si suruho kwa ma players ni kwa trenta suruho. Yewe amekudu katayimu. 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Nye kwa suno omu suwa parliamentu. Iti asim here. Especially when the president himself has acknowledged. He said we have challenge in the course system. President Kasimbi. Then this time make a president Edwin Simeon Okeku. He made mention of coaching. I will course adi him. Osanko coaching. See, you've been here quality coaches. In fact, you've been here good coaches. Mama drive with this particular policy here with the Abbey. Papa, the coaches are here. You're
0: here.
1: So, what?
3: They
1: are good. Papa, how many are good?
0: They be say, you say, coach, no? Obi anya like coach level. And I think say say inya certified coaches because most of the coaches no PE teachers obi or your coach ya community or madam for coach you talk eh coach obi coach you
3: coach
0: eh coach I no say only certificate be correct but obi obi coach am wa bobo on kama
1: nti papa me dey me dey manu see no me feel say a collective responsibility. The starting point in this conversation, how we can get access to the good pitches now. A bino and a bino paying for investor may I know. Nay, any access, no.
0: Okay,
1: and one also me feel say, I'll say the starting point.
0: Mate, Kwakuma say about Kim Kanindiana, what in Kana, Ishagdi, this message by I was live beyond football. For the past 6 years, how many young Ghanaians have been produced successfully from that initiative? Can we name just two players from the initiative now playing for the Black Stars or the local Black Stars? Papa, we are not kids anymore. If we can't see, at least we can hear from Ishak in Dubai. But Ishak, the fact that the last 6 years, Yabo League season, course of Kroman, just said, Chinchina, Chelsea, Baku, Kobo, Black Stars, 6 years. Tintina.
1: No,
0: Blasters. What's the last 6 years? You know, you who say I produce any Ghanaian for the Black Stars or the local Black Stars? What do you say? And Intina, the boy, you know, what's the president? What's the initiative is like, ye developing Quran, even beyond football. Beyond football. And T. Teams, you know, a whole players, you know, will be a Black Stars and be able and to more course, CCS or Black Stars. And that's saying, you be good, you listen to me.
1: Baba, but no, but Okasa, I mean, so many on your dream of Fabi. Fabi, I mean, on your dream, say, we had the pool of talent, every president mentioned the number of players are almost just one before within the system.
0: I was saying,
1: let's see, in your back, you know, I walk on through for the past 6 years, yeah.
0: No, but my uncle Kacham said, national under 17. And I be under 20. No, young who say the last 6 years, you will be our book course. I am friend a junior national team. But who book course now? You're 13 years, sir. Yeah, the 6 years you can't be saying.
1: I am 19.
3: Blasters.
0: No, I'm Blasters.
1: I can't say 19 year old play Blasters.
0: Now, look up, player, I didn't know how many years.
1: But
0: baby, so the look up, let's send a call.
1: Yeah,
0: send a call, Black.
1: Where's our witch? Yeah, baby,
0: no, change. Maybe
1: we change the conversation. No.
0: Maybe I'm just saying, look at Black Stars.
1: Look at
0: Black Stars.
1: Look at players. Look at players. Look at players. Look at players. 33 years. And you know, come on, you can't do juvenile football. Calabrinchi. Ube tumia ka asemi ya ken ya bi alenki Calabrinchi. Calabrinchi is a typical academy product. And you can clearly see say, that pathway. That developmental system of fame. About work up now, say over 20 years of about work up.
0: Calabrinchi wa humuku sokroma.
1: And I mean, can you say this academy system here no pay work up for? Hey, the same thing as who your coach football here. Hey, development here.
0: Until after 6 years, you still coach player before Blasters. That's the assertion.
1: I mean, can say
0: I'm referring to the state.
1: We have to see. Osi Obi Benho. Obi Benho.
0: I also obeying the national under 17, the national under 20, the national under 23. That should be the focus. Okay. And my both goals, just 4 years, 5 years, and coming, enter into the Black Stars. That one, well, a near realistic target. What do you say? Because I crown of 14. And after 4 years, no, I was saying, who will graduationally under 17, Anasa under 20, African Cup qualifiers. Okay, yeah, so some product, where boy, where product of the last 2 years course, now boy, you know, any other buy. But Ruka say, will be into me mobile Black Stars. But me a very huge target.
1: But it is also a system, I mean, if you say, because 29 year old players here more switch way ebeboma your national team mo na ba he no bia meboye if you say come back to the players if you say developmentally no you walk it through the pathway no properly they integrate you among the basura ebeboye I agree with you say or say you to integrate you well
0: exactly.
1: From under 17
0: exactly. 20 17.
1: Say, oh need a ko and imagine 2026 coach player of the year need a ko under 17 offer 7 years in need a ko 3 years ago no she say we run the 20
0: exactly my point
1: but you can't run course football for 5 or 2, 6 years. Not your who will be able to no, and also me not sure say you between a designer.
0: Well, that one we have to find out whether the last 5 years you who goes play a beer, what burning him, and now say your boy we are women wash away. We can find out. But don't forget, weekend the idea the Division One League is starting, and interesting conversation. Apart from that one, there's a story building about a man for any shed uncle. Wouldn't him say uncle for be a candidate be a bar? We don't make catch them. Nah. And you may be a
3: candidate.
0: Bagana. A candidate.
3: For?
0: Candidate.
3: For?
0: I want to contest for the GFA presidential.
3: Candidate.
0: A candidate. A candidate. I want PR. Sub-7 previous. Why ready to pay?
3: Pay.
0: Pay
2: what? Because. That's why we say, then I walk.
0: Debbie, say, Nipano. No, green light in my
2: mind.
0: I don't know why I didn't have Atom.
3: Sir.
0: Atom.
2: I'm many people crying confused.
0: Nipano. The problem, they say, why are you ready to pay? Mm-hmm. Football people, so are you ready to chop the money? What do you say? But as many as they chop, that person is ready to pay. Uh-huh. Oh, Charlie.
2: No matter what the amount.
3: And. About your Pumawa, what's the guarantee? Say,
2: don't bet one more. Open
0: the story. I am great. And my GIC, you can see the delegate. Because, as of a name, there are certain football people I will master the air chopping.
3: I must have to call
0: the
3: holiday.
0: I'm affiliating. And the person is a very huge character.
3: Oh, really?
0: Oh, very huge character. It was heavy.
2: But Fawi Toso. Omoa, Omkoto, Lars Abadema, Nkeyokoto, Lars Abadema, Market, Aoko Ono Pusono. Umso Mkodu Tamale, no Mbuofu. I didn't hear election armasuma kwakono because election baso anko mbeni dipa e te hona woke kaku e don be say there baso no mu dia dia
0: yeah you cool as somebody
3: kwaku
0: ni la kwa
2: candidate
3: ayo o dia say wo
0: and the Samuel and a cause my show please not necessarily Black Stars but the youth teams
3: okay
0: that's the
3: point I'm
0: also seeing.
3: Last week, because I said publication me by GFA site or Facebook, it's because Sevus are a list, you know, of Black Starlets squad that more campaign. And me sure list, you know, more two names be a more can list, you know,
0: and you list me
3: Black Starlets,
0: squad
3: list, under 17. Starlet,
0: okay.
3: Yes, under 17.
0: Starlet, okay.
3: I'm a camping squad. Now, make sure you know. Mm. Mm. From GFA Academy. Baku from Kumasi, and Baku from Bolega.
0: The two academy, Premier College, and then when Congo, you know.
3: Yes. So, a mommy who said, I said, that system now, if you introduce you know. Can be a starty ever from that
5: initiative. The ultimate sports show.
3: But yami anim nukrene kweku minim se ebia badi da ebia nyakwanya no into any of these our national teams before
0: and they
3: are me because say ampa say dia FA yenia ene e ho say yehu esonsunsu aso
0: exactly the point
3: na e ho say yes nkolai gradually no omo e rise e fa omo ni and let ya pick it too from two of these academies e fa omo
0: asempa FA
3: do minim say we enye the final list a omo de e kwakobo sa tournament no na say qualifier e was obo minim say na we na finalist now but say we your finalist dia e was say special attention e konklamie no yi so
0: because omo coming from that academy
3: yes
0: no but say omo compete
3: I say omo compete e na make say the moment out of the lot no we pick back from Kumasi, pick back from Boligano. It tells us say we are convinced say this guy is ready. They can do the job. It is at least any year for next season, next year your congress now your report so Ebia from the academy no, you know these stars. I never be a madruni.
0: Okay.
3: And no matter who say ampa, ye bibia. Yenya, I mean positive impact our system no more.
0: Okay.
3: Me problem kakra me wanna say, ekama ye say, efe no asokania e di ashe ibo ase. Because this is another idea of koye should be the sixth edition, anami boa.
0: Yeah, the sixth.
3: Why ne beka huasema etiefu ati huasem? Why ne seoka? Kweku. It's another thing.
0: Man, because so we share that media.
3: At least now, model or ya we say ya ye five editions atwa mu
5: the ultimate sports show
3: e bia out of the 10 e bia ba ku for permit we ka say bia ya we
0: na bia yesu ye mu answer jo for yesu ye mu
3: ye mu
0: yesu ye mu
3: it is true amu ko ye ye amu ko je keke ka show wo didi no mu ye dia bye bye yes a boss asa ye mbeka bio ene tina ewu it's yet to him what then the communication department,
0: yeah, because down so
3: from FNO and so M. What because these are projects, sir. I was say, you who that they be a yakan was him. Look, I think, sir, I buy and so I won a chef. I was idea him developing talents. I was gonna handle a head if you won't go on a bit to me. I said, my will, and you won't quite man or no. I was say buying
0: a simple
3: interest a woman. I was say traditional leaders and your interest woman. I was saying penyumfu I said woman kept woman and your interest woman. Because where who? Be a Magdan, I call ye ni astroturf or Teshi Horn. First, no, na ye a open place, Omo mu name Teshi Pa, they found a star park.
0: Okay.
3: I want to hang your boy and ball. Obe corn, where who? They say, I was saying, we'll group, we'll contact because there's another, there'll be another group.
0: Yeah. It's born time by time.
3: And now me know, Kase, you're no astroturf. Kwaku ye the gate at one.
5: Bad rock down.
3: It's a man in Kualana, I was a area muho. And then, when you phone normally, you're a boy, you're born, you know. You're restricted, you know. To be in Kobium.
0: Too bad.
3: And ya, Mile 7, Achimota, Mile 7, baby, I'm the AstroTef. No,
0: yeah,
3: those days, and I what to say.
0: Mile 7, the end, and qualified class, and AstroTef.
3: I was say a buy so your special interest a woman. Sometimes your ma politics and yeah at them and to be dear and mama dear was say your crama or mind no benefit and benefit. Share the person developing talent.
0: Yeah.
3: You sent out a can grim because of politics. Yeah, you facing kunya aye bibia akangrim because of politics inti akaye bia kwaku akang mrantie ni mamba wa ewo ho no aka omo nya access to the place entry ni bob boss wo ho but because of politics inti ye jesi ho no last me that was 2 weeks ago ye be yi Azim dear
0: yeah
3: ewo
0: akangrim
3: mo eti politicians nakasa kasa mwa oba ye sika kakra word nsem enti no park kitu ana eda ata okodan echi no o de sika kwakoma no no akoje mi wan kola no bobo ho oba ho no the filling station sometimes uhu obi window echi e ho na filling station wo Ghana
0: sika de nipa be kwachi o
3: filling station
0: sika
3: e wo community typical one out we say ah I did the express cry ne ho ah sebi sa semba kasi fire service e betumi afam kwa kodum ja enso ye si filling station wa because of politics ni kakra woni pa nsemunti I think minister enso ye current minister mesre no sometimes you know say bibi say ba ne woni the domain na e ye unbrief president kakra
0: briefing no
3: yes
0: ebi ana president enya brief no baby that and I'm consulting
3: or anything eh no sa kwaku sa mwa o kwaku mwa because the minister enya we kra I was say obisa ffo na bibi o wa omo educate o na won so what your president na iso because the president ya we say bibi say e ko so ya fifth edition atwam we are in the sixth edition did president Kurt Kai say and why his excellency go assassin who say e daya bi daya papa bi na yakopo aso no
0: aso no so mra na bibi kesi
3: bibi kesi bi
0: but president statement and you misfire in one said
3: no what misfire
0: Michigan what say your pastor said that excitement around the coast you name that and it's a coast a confirm what do you say
3: which is true
0: and so the excitement is
3: it is true
0: so what about five editions now Ghana has still a union the scent of a coast now not just
3: it is true
0: the excitement is down
3: and the president because there are so many things that we can't answer my mom for who they are so e wo Ghana iti ye nyina no we have ourselves to blame because they were say ye no ye and na me say and na manfo ko pam ho
0: by
3: and na and e kina so say obi beka ho asem bi o ma na
0: oh ye beka ye dey say enye pam no ko mo ko
3: ye dey ye beka ye dey benye ye nkwa na ye ko pam no ana
0: no cre
3: what you say? It's you know, you know, we should take it as a collective way. Bibia, I was saying, you know, yeah, now bring back that interest, you know, because gradually, we could say, you know, I'm a no. A hard dream path. Now, come here, per se, Ude Ochina, you have a share Ghana Premier League, Fisher Saba, and the matches are live on television.
0: Okay. With
3: yes,
0: but my mother says, set need a cotoco and now Utin Ganchani be lights on Eddie at Mura Brian. I'm a mock a crab, so now Moko since I am a film. I'm a
3: cockroach.
0: Then Raso Kobi
2: and I'm a copram pram by every one my uncle since I am Quanko GB.
0: No, my practice.
2: No,
0: they can say
2: you call your registers and central fire, but because here come my bass
0: and trim because
2: there be maybe a whole can ask Yako since I am Quanko GB, baby. Yankoji,
0: the American say, who register, Eddie and Beba. Beba,
2: Samu, Mimi,
0: and Yankuntumpa,
2: who
0: register, maybe my dad.
2: The last congress, I'm going to call you. na before enrom be lunch ne kwa na enru anopa no wa start wo cause
5: the ultimate sports
2: na wo ye dada it e na wo to aso wo di to aso but mame mbo
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0: register a mabi maada
1: The last congress, and before and rombe lunch and a crown and then run up and was start to cause topics and I will yeah dada. It's an award to us or would it to us. But my member
2: Asempa
1: and KG of Abaso. And Papa, as a crum animal yen said then nim dear pe. As some my yari and why because of sports, ye what am I yeah sports in Papa yet to crumman was see a ya cry at ma sebi sebi soja ni kuram put me near leaf qua bridge of our maybe. Cry at him or Mampeni and I buying a bonnet and walker at an uncle school. Oh, your school now, on Yedma, no quabritry, no quacoyedma. Cry at him, and St. Johnny cries me to my no Joshua or maybe. It's no costume, I can a juvenile day, yeah, they make some mix and a papa. And stop on that and stop water. It's a matter of say, a quiet befaswa, your juvenile timunu, a baby. I don't know for some come ring in Abba. And they. Papa, first no, obit me tra onu mo. No aprane anu no ayi ku, no a disturb the whole Ghana. Enei, oprane so obeyo ku, di ojran chan grabi wama. 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Papa, a matter of national concern. Eti me enura de ekoya prampram ho nyina no. What me pa FF one che say? The whole juvenile, the whole course no. Ese enya blueprint. Near the family minister one ko du man pani ho. KGA institution company our crown no madeba ye musa won se KGA no crown to work no ma no wo ye a ye ma ne tax e ye ana
3: then the benefits
1: eti e se asem no ye fa ne se che we say ye akoy anim no eno ma besesa
0: but don't forget enye se we ye an organizational best ever tie and as a partner GFA for course internet chinchina we say buy my tax relieve
3: kwaku
0: meba and this because we know who best sponsor you know you get a certain mileage for sponsoring and then you think you say buy concert my best sponsor GFA course in tea I was buy mommy tax relief no it doesn't work that way now then you be my woman budget your friend is saying the division one any more tagging is almost quite you know then the end can say buy
1: papa
0: what and it doesn't
1: papa me was so honor but say
0: national team yes. National team yes. Sponsors of the national team and they be a woman and you may be back at it but and I'll call it for a year with are fine but what about sponsor league into a bayman weaver
1: papa I know my way in any head in your national team
3: THB. Or started with Asante Kotoko. And then over about 5, 6, 7 teams in the idea or Kitty Wom. And Saban Fisher or no sooner. Need responsibility of bet media boss sports. And he said, THB, Niama, Eba, and Yamra, Yediko, Neko Shet, na parliament eje tumwa

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2: e chira no
0: enra and somewhere farm asumu wo pampram no woni experiments e jina ho the whole arefe chairman woni venue or the body fishing one na start weekend and wo pa cha Kotoku Kotoku Debi Kotoku Debi Kotoku Reyes. Yes. What the teams in Okwase Kokran to me? Equasis you are qualified when you baby
3: mobile.
0: It's all patch. And Miss Wanias, meaning the matron or Mokasan in anamity.
3: Who
0: are back? The whole is
2: original.
0: And to me park.
2: And no soon and warrant is on resign.
0: Papa,
2: and yes, sir. We need parking to resign. Now they say you started Premier League, you know. Some of the clubs in your park are young approved more and more match. And the club owners they should resign. And then no,
0: I know.
2: Say why you be office good the name of the IRF, you know, and who fear and say, yeah, criminal, and then I'll qualify and resign.
0: The whole RF will be a Eastern region. One hour, chairman, and then the goof is a wow team aggrafa for Division 1 on your venue.
2: And I make an account of Kirkusano or those is all bored to her. What I say? Until I make us and what Antisia won't resign it. Tisabia, Nanu say, not me to say Eastern regional. I say, teams be bored, third division. We be how our Muligua who cry promoting about second division. And looping our young tribune who say, you know, cry, you can call Sabia YSR.
0: No, but say, if we are a fair chairman, now won't mean not in the support to an anchor, one won't mean never no more or more match. Ah, papa, and yeah, the papa, and going forward, you know, me already as well more prepared. One resign from Muntuno, because once
2: you need to admit, yes. Mate, Yamagana, we hear football and come more, and football people, and politicians, Emma, and Yagana, we hear
4: about the same.

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The government and a hood door case here. I bet now, you know, man who bakumpo. Now, bet you know, a coast league crown. Football administrators. Ancient Ninkwa. And some cronies. You know, the Ben, I want to know, maybe. That's why I'm an opinion leader. The Bia Jaguan Kaye, the Bia Ningu, the Bia Ukajagum. That's lighting. The Bia Bedruso. I bet I want to sign you, maybe. Now, you know, the man who young. Oh, dear, new contribution. Also, our caller. Wow, your listener. The Ben, I want to sign you, maybe. I want to sign you, maybe.

0: 0244340426 and no any line na yede calls no kakra and opay ewa hadu baby ane ya sakre ni no kakra na bibia kamoba no wayene sinapi na yetumi akwe ni manu pay ewa aropeda jine ya bobo huwe di hunkuma live wa sempa 94.7 hello good morning
1: Okumache.
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1: got to America ba ye kasa na
0: meringo
1: ma se kwe fu so what was there me ni ti so se onko sam e fa o komi tu ade me ka on say you need to say me no good relationship dodo
0: Ah, committee, the crimes are minimum so much. I and then,
1: or did she want to tell you before? See, baby, maybe Ben Odo.
0: Kafra, Maxwell, I get two of my young boy.
1: For one of my chef, we salam Yaku, Namicha sent to his name. Who says something when you want to send to his a year or so and then?
0: Oh, yeah, but call. Oh, now, yeah, 1 week you cry a coin. I hear
1: me, Judy, me, Judy. Who did you better? See, what's me, Judy? Quaku, me, I mean, your real cool, me, boy, real cool. You need to resign. I think every president who resigns from the position did that. Oh, or look, man, say, what president you been away in this time? Who every president put in baby or bubble? Baby and then say bubble crap. Months from Casa Crocker, Casa Crocker, and Casa qualify. Months from Casa every time.
0: I'm a kind of a two body in
1: seven. How come that what you feed them? Not I refer chairman, the other say, or look, you all resign. And when we send Nemo or Yaw, Mimi Ridge, one of them, and you will be bringing quite you all. But I say, pitching quite all there. Minimse Uber Fiben, catch your fibers all resign. Why? Uri Kumante. Kwaku. I don't say more raising issues Nibia. A hajin. That's what they're passed to Kwaku. I give back one me a hammy pan, he said. That's what they're from Yenin Nano. You're doing well 11 or so. No more Naba, 80%. Pitch Nakasaso and your papa. Minu Ekase. Nia, we carry Hadia. Uko carry the ya, ya, ya. Capet Nakasa, your papa. You won't provide your complaint. Politicians, you know, said, oh, what community, you know, that's what person you do. Oh, my God, I'm only papa. Oh, my God, I didn't know 3 months I've been living also. Now, the other so many years, I just said, no, no, no, Jessica, Aquaco Bobon, Naka Patina, the Honmona, no, to be called Bosson, and no Peria, for any to be Bobosson. What's the person of what community now? Why are you here? You're the guest at home. Someone called Uncle Bobon, that's a community of woman saying,
0: Matthias. Matthias,
1: Matthias, I'm not going to be able to do it.
0: Okay, 0244340426 Oba no wire in 10 na for France to me aba 0244340426 yam fa kakran kan. Hello, good morning.
2: Arenade.
0: Ya Pablo.
2: Ya Pablo Maestro.
0: Ya Pablo Spoko there.
2: Enye boko kwa sere be ka chire wo. 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
0: Mamiji.
2: Ti ye dynamite. Come on, bro, don't be dingy. Papa, I'm a chair gunner for. I'm a chair with you for you. I'm talking to supporters. In case you say I'm coming, come on, throw me him. If you have been, you need to be out that first. You know, leg in one day. What I say, you won't be out that first. I do, baby. No, that's what you're fanable. Papa, I put that for somebody where I come with him. Papa, I don't know if you call a carry partner. The muscle I come with him. You have two friends for. What I say, you're not a politician. What was I saying? What I say, I want two friends for. It's a bit number 7 aside. No, and that's 11 aside. No. And not possible. I say, it's a best politician. He said, it's so funny. When you see, you can't see, you see, you see, you see, you see, you see, you see, you see, you see, you see, you see, you see, you see, you see, you see, you see, you see, you see, you see, you see, you see, you see, you see, you
0: 0244340426 0244340426 Also, hello, good morning.
3: Hello, good morning, maestro.
0: Yes, I'm Pacho Hwani.
3: Atunye, maestro.
0: Brabi, biya bako diye?
3: Nyami adumo, ube enige, odi ateng.
0: Fantastic.
3: Maestro.
0: Yes, sir.
3: Me Pacho, one se testa, obiste si adiena no ka about development of player BAP or Black Stars, and do you remember?
0: Ishak.
3: Me Pacho, we FC 6 years ni. Omoye, dibi omoye. Me Pacho, Abdua Eriati. They know you know, right?
0: Three years ago,
3: Diamondi, Sobe Bo Cape Coast. And Adamo Castle, where some will become once and some will become, and yes, and canoe. We are Jumana, if Jumana, the Yinu, what's their amount for? The enemy because of Diamondi, of a boy we are under 70. After 3 years, Obian was a day, Omu Ye Juma Papa.
0: Yeah.
3: So it's not about coming on there and blowing your horns. No, the work should speak for itself.
0: Okay.
3: Typical example: this year we're in Real Madrid. Tomorrow will be, and you have a radio show. I'm born and then say, but Akasa, they are all seeing it. They see seeing is believing.
0: Meso medase pa 0244340426 and any line na yede ye juma. Hello, good morning.
4: Good morning, Papa. Get Drake by a big football school.
0: Champion, I be able to call you.
4: Ebeba.
0: Young call your bumper.
4: Yes, they are doing it. Any course, send me. Let me say, I can't have any course. I have the safety, send me a game here. But I have been before that. Yeah, yeah, more. But for being there for park, go, ah, yeah, but she will be a friendly coach. And she, yeah, more, but so say, remember, so who are they? Let me just say, all footballers need, yeah, judge, you Jalumi who said about the penny, both GFA president Abbas. Yes, indeed, it is a bunch of Boa Basua. Many who are never better saw Jalia. Guys, who bought nobody in Kerchi?
0: Merci, Yankubium 0244340426. I know, and I am for last two calls, 9:20. Hello, good morning.
5: Good morning.
0: Yes, I'm Pacho Hani.
5: No, Mr. Gomofete.
0: Gomofete, you're in TV.
5: What's in your name?
0: Final caller 0244340426. Hello, good morning.
6: Pepa. Million upon Boko, dear.
0: General PK on radio.
6: The one and only. As usual, do you want to pass it there? The ultimate sports show. And again, and two, and in trim will be a it's so coming to my boss, Nana Kabana Asensu Unina.
0: Yeah,
6: we need pass a what's in the car?
0: Oh, Makuntan on a maintaining catch.
6: Oh, so that is only idea.
0: I'm a maintaining catch. My friend, I'm a genie nearby.
6: I'm not sure. Every week, yes, come with you. No, me boys, the boy, we are three. It's a 400. They are born at 450.
0: Wow.
6: Soccer, one thing they say, you see, I didn't know community anymore. Soccer, yeah, I said, oh, I don't know, yeah, excuse you, man, that's a tampon sign. Me boy. Exactly. Why am I sure so no, says can't get into much, you know, no, they are maintaining. Because our balance is too, we are now balance will be a good use. What? I say, yeah, one of the easy. And can you have money on? Because you can't, you see, few so, and one, and one,
0: yeah.
6: It's a bit of a scan of what you tell me, and how many people say, how much this canon has to be a park, a pepper, the people become a crack, and what much you see, they become a corner, a woman, Teno, Grand, and say, some sense, almost a bit of the vision. It was a moose that is kind of what you do, and one of the people who are because I better say, maybe the best of you, or Yakani school, there's officers. It is over. Who quiets all the rent? No, this is career day. I didn't mean to say that they be also the bobo. No, maybe they have to say. Uncrank is getting on your course for number one by him. Uncrank is getting 15, 12, 13 for number one by him. You know, to be able to say, be in the age of my crack, the opportunity, this car cry away and chair, and hammy. But yes, the community for the say, I'm crank a course for the bar. This will allow them to enjoy the pitch.
0: Imagine
6: the animal bar. What is called the ancient of the soccer? And rather more lunch in the moment of the basso. I'm going to say, I carry us before I put them on their toes. Let me look at the group of us say, bring it here. What's here? Send a year. Can you papa? What's here? Send a year. Let me look at them and say, what's here? I'm going to say, what's here? I'm going to say, what's here? I'm going to say, what's here? I'm going to say, what's here? I'm going to say, what's here? I'm going to say, what's here? I'm going to say, what's here? I'm going to say, what's here? I'm going to say, what's here? I'm going to say, what's here? I'm going to say, what's here? I'm going to say, what's here?
0: Mira se ya referring in here Franco Speed Shopping e kai ho e boy na edi komo nyina e de buy was we be e de atum o select items na pese o try at 40% e de e ma Franco Trading Enterprise nko a e na yiwe e de ama frey 0302225651 and now 0503607980 frey e be jo so na fiet me edi komo we ye one promo one day 24 hours Franco Trading Enterprise was still phone papa pa if and I'll pay one more SO as 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good morning we are coming to Accra House of Folk on Sunday. That's coming to Accra. Bono and Ahafo, we are pleading to the government or president to come on our behalf. Give us a stadium. Thank you. And alive, anyway, the Abanti. But I'm for to here stadium. And I'm going to inform you. Now, I'm going to come up. And for a moment. Said, need a cook or talk about info new way. Abba said, reading for number Joel. Okay. And Joel, you're going to set. Ni da ako kotoko se a special fabulous birthday to Kevin Francis Amponsa Ando Jr. who attends school at Peniel Academy at Konum Afrancho in Kumasi. Konum Afrancho in Kumasi. A very handsome young boy. Na today is your day. Happy special birthday to you. Nyaminka ho wantin enim chow. Live to be 94.7 and beyond. Na said ni da kun kotoko. Si nyami u inshirapa. Na die obe ya maon neno. Ya die be jinse. Wase na musunti. Bibia timikana no. Ewo Kumasi. Abra obe fe. Eye kotoko matches. Ewo. Eye Afrancho honom no. Bibia. Enti twaso ne eye lovely. Na ema wano su. Nenu mwenye ne desa. Ne bibia nye kama. Enti ano eye. the ode eba ye eno no na Clement or US of A na ozi bro, if we can get catch them young referees to officiate the GPL game, then it's not too much to ask for the coach players in the senior national team. And now on also everybody Clement Clement, okay, yate, that's it. Now, this one says, good morning, my show. The GFA don't want government meddling in their affairs, and here you are requesting for 1,000 aspirants. What have you done with FIFA World Cup money? Because does government get any percentage whenever a football player is transferred? Boss, kindly help me with the answer. This is Adani Dankwa inside JD Clothing Tema Community 3. Nidia Onoso Ede Ebaye Anopeno. Samuel Amosi Ede Bibai. I say good morning, boss. Ever Mosi Denizia. Ever Mosi Denizia. Yes, Amosi no if you nipa. And we know person will be a question be will need a submission. And to it, me for their money. And now we are no wow, and then I teach him. Yana Umbra. Yana Umbra.
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The National Pensions Regulatory Authority, NPRA, is the regulatory body of the pensions industry in Ghana, ensuring the compliance of the three-tier pension scheme, being the mandatory basic national social security scheme, first tier, managed by SNET, a mandatory fully funded and privately managed occupational pension scheme, second tier, and a voluntary fully funded and privately managed provident fund and personal pension scheme. Employer enforcement has been beefed up, and therefore, we are entreating all employers to enroll their workers

0: ensuring retirement income security.
1: Se a kwantuom nsɛm ye kane dwonim na wan ko bia na ye wo sa atesem eno ma bebree na Ghana de hye nem won kofo amanso de wote ye woni begye ene de wo rebeho
2: ye kura ye wo ye si slow ato e ye 20 inches 3 days ye timi pie we ye ye kro
1: Ennity, Tiabuchen Como, Aqua Manqua, Akuntejo, Eddie Bro was Sempa, 94.7 FM. So,
3: it remained that I say, Yan Muaman on it. You almost see a cracker. You almost see a hunu. Yes, Yatia. In Yatia. Yakabum.
4: Memory Debia, a bonusia, a permusia. A question of what a change lay your home, our approach, said the Akuhu, any diabet drufi, the Yahu, near her, the Ye, near the Abba, the Anyano, and the Quasa, ye,
3: Zenaja. 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
1: Yabere no ma hudua. 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I'm gonna fan it to my paper. O man yimpuntu. Na
3: habu.
1: Passport won't send some. 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

0: Okay, okay, I'll see you soon. 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
2: Me ma dwen na ho.
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0: Me fa uba. 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Na we tria. 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

say your project site, if fie office and I say o suku mu a, me ba cho mame kanfo. 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

Syntex tank is strong, is tough. 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

0: na wetimi de asiesie ho opere dodo atu a we said ya manfo form na this o to be kogo 0244186122 and 0244719230 na angel welcome to channel we said to me ya kebe we na your button team na nkasa wo mso eken ho Eric Asia Dubu Adi
1: Zom
0: Mr. Machi
1: Ya obi ade
0: na ohun ye
1: to chekrema da bojo mo jedi mo afusani de enihwe e beye se be da obade na sesa odi nenso achen
0: okay
1: we are live yes live and in charge and large and in charge Yeah, that's what I say. Unem say Y2K jam no so bantino.
0: Y2K.
1: Yeah. Oh, And you say Ghana for per last minute there. But more beyond train last minute. Because last minute you have ticket to me, baby now. Yeah.
0: Yeah.
1: And yet, Momo, online, which matter in Tem Cry, yes, oh, Baba, be your Joy FM, ha, you know, be your Airport Shell, be your La Palm Royal Beach Hotel, be a Oquaso pay Y2K jam tickets, and I don't FM, yeah,
0: okay,
1: Pacho, *725*. 3404# *725*3404# Timpacho, we. And baby, I'll be to me. I ain't want to ticket.
0: Okay.
1: And he matched on 170. My Joel, they are too so crap.
0: Oh.
1: So, very high. It's anyhow. Wait, my tour tickets. It's going to be wonderful.
0: I'm going to be a and I
1: know bad thing, my true. I know bad thing. Papa. It's 179. And then, now on Sunday, you say, the next as in pastors.
0: I see,
1: talent or. And so future near bright.
0: Bright.
1: Future near bright. I'm for talent. I'm for. Asha, you said you should have offered me to be you, to fast.
0: Yeah.
1: Already, be you, to dada.
0: Dada. Okay.
1: Be you, to dada. But yeah, share how. Actually, we were a slow starter. This is Ghana Yako tournament. We were a slow starter, but we started slow. Now for the first side, the course routine. Be how be see how. Sunday was 8:30. Now, when Bia saw no work, he wanna yet to be here. This is Jumadi Abraham. Dum TV ni asem perfect.
0: Okay.
1: And let me that sorry, you know, a German message on my phone.
0: Okay.
1: German message.
0: Very well.
1: Is that what's not German? Germany pain?
0: Min nim.
1: I was sending me a German message.
0: I didn't get it.
1: Until I had to translate to me, copy it, and we call Google Translate.
0: Yeah.
1: To me, they call Google Translate. No. Nay, nice message.
0: Yeah, nice.
1: Mr. Timmy knew he said, Utimi can send in German.
0: In German, man. Good in tag, Nidikai.
1: That's a mean to me. Good in tag. Good in
0: tag. Is Tim Mr. Krell?
1: Crawl or yeah. I see, Yami Shan a power for the nice message. And some message in Abidu.
0: Abidu.
1: Come up, Matias. Yo, I will message in a son of a debug Google. Send a Google, let's have a nice message. A nice message.
0: A dollar, the
1: Abbasidi. And if you're a bassy, I don't know why you're marking table. Well, Germany, I mean, Germany, I mean, but a nice message. No, Master Santa, I have a Google translate.
0: Mamintia, a year. Nana opare bredu kumin tete yesasraku na idi ankasa ye Francis opare eni ejeyi Francis opare eni ejeyi na time ya wo school ni e fenu ye Odemus and they one headmaster ma really senior high school
1: Abba.
0: Odemus wakaime ye e friend is a bombardier bi aneda Atlantic Hall wase papa Jina ho pampe ti se Atlantic Atlantic for Bombardier and tisana was so num Angel Rock na ma wo wey ni jina so ti se 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FC Football Club.
1: Shalom FC.
0: Big Joe, any AJ. Kodwe any AJ, no. We're a hard guy, solid guy, pa.
1: Wow.
0: Maminchia onoso.
1: Wow.
0: Young Kwe.
1: That's fine. It's a young thing, Rebu Nafi. Young father, the Akan and Twasson family. Same and a Twasson. There's a fatta salt in here, Epa. Now, what to Musa, yes, who could be more war. Send a name, Siko, a war, a year, or 18 more. Nagas, another day.
0: Yeah.
1: Hey! I read you, Mr. Emmanuel Kofi Musa, a.k.a. Kofi Midiema. I'm going to talk about you, man. Tell me who you're at work, you know.
0: At work, Naba.
1: Aye. That's what's in me. Yeah. Oh,
0: okay.
1: Honest,
0: that
1: my mom, too. And
0: oh, okay.
1: Wow.
0: And then I say action time.
1: Yes, I do. I don't know.
0: Action time.
1: I'm going to say anything.
0: Takwan Swaim.
1: Takwan Swaim. Okay, I'll call for deputy treasurer.
0: Deputy treasurer. Yeah.
1: Chairman Kofi Mediema. I want to be a while. Really, I'm a man. I'm going
0: to say. And the D crowd, a man, the vote in the
1: course. Yeah, deputy treasurer. On pet treasurer name.
0: Yeah,
1: on the first deputy. Hey, anybody, I'm very much. I'm saying. I'm not going to call me one.
0: Debbie.
1: A pet deputy.
0: Aye. The deputy now.
1: Okay.
0: Strategic.
1: Okay, that's fine. That's fine. Mr. Emmanuel Kofi Musa, aka Kofi Mediema, I wish him well. Hey, about one year. Oh, quiet, for him so. Deputy treasurer, no. Hey, Kofi Musa. So tell you, don't waste your time. Don't waste your time.
0: I know, yeah.
1: It's a one summer. Timaso, yes, yes. Yes, yes. Yes, yes. Yes, yes. Yes,
0: yes.
1: Yes, yes. Yes, yes. Yes,
0: yes. Yes, yes. Yes, yes. Yes,
1: yes. Yes, yes. Yes, yes. Yes, yes. Yes, yes. Yes, yes. Yes, yes. Yes, yes. Yes, yes. Yes, yes. Yes, yes. Yes, yes. Yes, yes. Yes, yes. Yes, yes. Yes, yes. Yes, yes. Yes, yes. Yes, yes. Yes, yes. Yes, yes. Yes, yes. Yes, yes. Yes, yes. Yes, yes. Yes, yes. Yes, yes. Yes, yes. Yes, yes. Yes, yes. Yes, yes. Yes, yes. Yes, yes. Yes, yes. Yes, yes. Yes, yes. Yes, yes. Want to honor him. The Argentina friendly match back when Pumamoba, on the 6th of October, I'm a sovereign person of the Aja Messi.
0: Okay.
1: They have invited him for that particular friendly game. So that, you know, you have a ball last match, you have a ball, you have a ball, you have a ball, you have a ball, you have
0: Benin.
1: I mean, I'm going to Argentina for you. Yeah, yeah, but no, I quite missed last game. It's going to be a wonderful time. And I'm going to be a wonderful time. Yeah, Benin. Ni how send you know some basic coach. Benin says some lechi. I how that final game for him will go. Managed to end of an era. Gradually coming to an end. The mess around the debate is gradually yeah shift to one chain. Managed to when the upcoming it's going to happen like Messi Ronaldo debate. Lamine Mbappe na.
0: Of course, you see the Oma. And na game back when Mbappe should go. Yes, yeah, in fact, it is their era.
1: Me for Haaland and Mbappe. What's here for mine? There's Haaland, there's Lamine, there's Mbappe.
0: They can form part of the generation, but the woman are talkability no woman.
1: They said they're Messi Ronaldo, they're the end for him. They've been to me so long. And I, any Haaland and Lamine.
0: Oh, any mismatch?
1: Sound. Oh, I name mismatch. Because Lamine had a World Cup, Mbappe had a World Cup. Spain. Yeah. Well, maybe you know, they are in the league of their own.
0: Yeah.
1: Okay, that's fine. I'm meaning you're not saying you're bad. Man, what they want to know? And Rapani, my man, show. Small boy, Danger McDonald. Ba. 16-year-old was set multiple goals in a game.
0: Okay.
1: For a Premier League club. My man, show. Ruining a year, be not a head day. That's small boy, sir. Everything. My man, show. Remember back to my argument, and I'm wearing the first.
0: Okay.
1: 16-year-old, Robas, now. First of all, Kubasi, no, best defender. Almost is a Guala. Yeah. Mbappe G World Cup 18. Lamine Yamal AJ World Cup 19. But almost is a. It's Obi Wan to all exceptional talent.
0: Yeah.
1: This one, yeah. As a pastor, yeah, mommy. Obi Wan is a master. Who has a great talent? So those people can get the opportunity. Almost is a. Then we give them the highest stage because they are good. Obi Wan. Okosku at this piano on Paddy's yard is a wa. But I'll be passing. I'll be passing. And I'll copy.
0: A passing here.
1: But I'll copy.
0: Not so I'll pass it.
1: Now copy.
0: In Rihanna. Who may be there?
1: But now who tell you?
0: Oh, Debbie, I'm watching my
1: phone. You see, partner to me, Choco. You see, for the
0: way I have. Send no dear. Send no, Obey. Question one. Who question why you'll be questioning
1: for? No, I don't mean Sarah. I don't mean cool.
0: And two, yeah, no, so be sure. Question why any partner.
1: I've been already questioning. No, that is not a thing. Cool, different. Two questions of you be a shady. What will be different one? No idea. McDonald, why are the papa on print a Henry Brasna? El Pogumu 4-2 in the Carabao Cup great win. No, not when be asked to chair my channel, but papa, papa, and when Rooney, Brace, oh, yeah, the genie didn't do. Days now, next our body game for Everton on the Wrexham Nebo in October 2002. Dom and I had the same thing.
0: Okay.
1: Ask the manager, my collector, their boys, yeah, you know, was it you know, what else do you need from your players?
0: Okay,
1: and oh, but Liga, Omo, Obo cup match are showing glimpses of team and ni abre person di bibi and then ra ahead the hemre. Arsenal were playing like champions.
0: Okay.
1: Ah, Maju. Arsenal bagbe mi onu. Titi atata.
2: Well, really pleased with a lot of things that we've done tonight. The way we attacked the game, how dominant, fluent, and aggressive we were right from the beginning to try to influence the results. We scored two very early goals that gave us obviously a great platform for the game. And yeah, individually some big performances as well, some debuts tonight, which is great to see as well. So we take a lot of positives from the night.
1: We take a lot of positives from the night. And only Mikel Arteta there with the Tuja. And I was 4-2 over Ipswich Town. Should we be nice and mismatch? You know, that's not a bomb. Yeah, Peterborough United. I'm through to the next stage of the competition after only Barnsley ball 3-3. West Ham to Fulham come born and come here, sir. I'm an team. Then Liverpool at Anfield against Tottenham Hotspur. Well, Tottenham is a baby. Kudusu Prabai and Mashu.
0: And Kudusu.
1: I could do so. I say, oh, here time. Time.
0: Yeah,
1: to when I call up, yeah, excuse you, Nana.
0: Umra.
1: Oh, be a proper buy and chair. Oh, Busu.
0: Oh, I shall say, Bonnie.
1: Oh, could do so back a crack. Because now, on to me starting now, it's me starting, but starting now, starting yesterday, Papa Bia. But yeah, her said, Beconia, dear, dear. But I'm putting you with your man, like so, over McAllister. You know, I'm on your man, a man, a fair. Who's that? Roller by, you know, one good news for Liverpool is McAllister, sorry, Jan and Iso. Kaku, sorry, Jan and Iso. So, Bosla, sorry, Ose, those guys, I can't hook a cranny at it. And now, Omo Bogumu, Adima, Liverpool, Guinea, 3-1 over Tottenham Hotspur. And of course, after the game, Antonio Roller was also a son of Mokakra. Mato, so was a senti mono, Satachi Timno, Nassel Tim Mittimi, a good juba, Sanya Opa. Mato, it is commendable. You can't be always there. And I heard a negative one. But sometimes look at the positives.
0: Yeah.
1: Negative, no, and yeah, I didn't want to say, Equani, what? I had to talk about
0: Papa.
1: Yeah, cry, you do that. But,
2: lot of changes, but I think I needed to do it because we could see the other day, no, we lacked a little bit of energy and we needed fresh legs, and I'm happy because all the players have given us intensity, have given us aggressiveness. I think we've been good during a lot of part of the game, and also happy because we've received the reward, no, to win the game and to earn the right, no, to be in the next round.
1: All right, Tete, I don't need someone. I Antonio Royal, I too. Dry, very how I need my busy ako. And so, they had subsequent games. The money at the but now you're showing me, say, but any wolves, bebo.
0: Okay,
1: but in Bohomo. Facebook Tower and the Sheffield United, Coventry City, Aston Villa. Then there'll be Manchester United, Brighton. Now, Manchester United manager Michael Carrick says, why are you getting the
0: able?
1: A trophy, trophy, be a bo, be a bo, person, Jew. Say yeah, Champions League. Say on the man for hey, okay, Champions League. I go ah, like Champions League. You won, you budget game.
0: You budget.
1: And now can't you do any kaka?
0: You budget.
1: More budget.
0: You budget.
1: More budget.
0: You budget. Until.
3: Well, there's obviously there's two sides to that, I suppose. You know, and for me, trophies is the beauty and the feeling of winning is what we're in football for, what we're in sport for, is and certainly what I'm at this club for, is to try and win. So it's not straightforward, and you decide you want to win and you go and win, of course not, but it's important, you know, and I think trophies and achieving things is, and giving supporters that feeling of the emotion of that is important, definitely. It's important that we manage the squad as well and get everyone up, keep everyone up to speed, keep everyone ready, keep everyone part of it, so it's... But yeah, certainly we're going into Wednesday trying to win the game.
1: Yentray, say Kwambia so befa. So when you say more bad the game, you more behave so bit me really. But yeah, can say we know and rock up your more league anymore. Right by can or tenafi rayo. That's funny, just anymore. But all of us are shock who want to be born about Bradina Copon.
0: Nana

0: Well, I don't need your sense, no. 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Ni I said about SP no. 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Oh yeah, good player.
1: Yeah, very good player.
0: SP is a good player. Na no ada against Valencia no aka na all last minute pa. And then so be jim last minute pa. I said the dey ba so me ya no. But umu a, I said chairman man more minutes kaka no more me ya dey because or dey na killer instinct no matter pull mu da ho a. O monton ton boba ko fan chairman yenu mien so be she. 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
0: just talk with 1-4
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1: Se
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0: ah onya ke for.
1: Okay.
0: If there's anybody United will be looking at. I some koko shim kontaba. 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Or the sound January nyon na di United be urum. 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
1: Okay.
0: Conte ya no mpem fin fin ba. 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
1: Yeah.
0: Money is talking. Oh, it's not money is talking?
1: Money talking.
0: Man, don't want someone to meje mo di ama yelia kansi foro.
1: Okay.
0: No mo nye kakao ya ni adia. 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But man, su akwebi ya. 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Sa, bobo eno.
1: Aye.
0: Akwani nye nye sika no.
1: It's
0: a vodka empire. Pa, be 10 million pounds. Imen su nishira. Why anasi ye butu yem? And they were empire power. No person borrow. But you see, Butu, you have no matter.
1: Wow.
0: yeah, but you are. You beat me at the end. I told you, so it's me, you may be your down.
1: Oh, what?
0: Ah, so be so sent to be your dinty. Now, you know, maybe your order.
1: Mean she be that.
0: Okay, 2 weeks, you know. Now, I know.
1: I do want this, I will.
0: My go for the stories, ma.
1: And I'm making, I do want the story.
0: Ah, Mr. Kelly, getting yourself a boss. Yes, I do. Eso so mutimi sa uhunu nice. Oh, ho make up.
1: And then ni mami edmo sani je.
0: I said. Itokwa ko tra ho. Yeah. Oh.
1: Again.
0: Oh my goodness. Nice to meet you.
1: That's it. The foreign minister na mutene nkano Eric Asiedubu di the latest and the super latest. And na ye dey adrebusha for some FM suni 94.7 sumaya tena se sumaya no mfanta sumaya no mnofo wa tena se ene wode ye bekom kakra. Ye we are Henry Asante Tum, Communication Director, Ghana Football Association. 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
2: Bibia fine papa.
1: Suma na pro no hokaka.
2: Yes.
1: Wa petin ho.
2: Wake kanu ho.
1: Wa sorry. Okay.
2: O jene na so pa.
1: Catch you suma ese jini di.
2: O suma di ense wa
1: wudi. Je suma di.
2: One time. Je ese ni aman kofo chese. Omu etwe ye si week ni ma obi ye wan ka Friday aba ye Ghana Premier League. O je ese mama club se be ko relegation kofo a week up. Se ye be she wa me catch you se ye be she wo. Na wada ho so na.
1: But
2: Shalom dia yin na me de beba second division. Oh yes.
1: But there was a super
2: the first division, second division, Ghana Premier League, FA Cup. Ni na wo.
1: Ni na wo. I was suma no so timi edi suma ba ku bi ba. O ka che ni wi na nka wasan dia dane ama no.
2: Sa na no me ka che wo se omo a me ka so mu ebelu so na resource e wo mu game dia. Obi anya me hu me official.
1: Ah, nti so ka ne sa no be hu dia.
2: Yes.
1: Nti kan ka Moses Parker be hu.
2: Oh,
1: o be dane ama. Pa de so yes azo ye ni babo.
2: Ka ma chi ni dane.
1: Ka mu ya azo ye ni babo ni ba. 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
1: Baze suma ni dan ho
2: di te. Oh, but some
1: one could be for the two and catch your mama. The bad boy is.

0: Moses Bakay ti o.
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1: 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I will say at the mama rose di yanyadio yanyade ba kokura na otoshishu for the basa fufua ready na money nam bachire bachire bachire sa mama mi fufui mankodi
0: na fufu no as I compete with other thing
2: it's net choice na it
0: making the decision at that material moment na edenti
1: yes
0: condition edenti
1: and okay papa
0: yes sir
1: Europa League el ho ne La Liga games at all.
0: Yes.
1: Ena EFL Cup and so games kakra. And so ewo ho. Inti enen so suma ebe kom kakra. Na me wo top 5 games ama peke wo Europa. Oh, me wo top 5 games ma peke wo Europa.
0: Me tio. Me say madam for Franklin so tio.
1: Yeah, Franklin so tio.
0: Onfa suma eye niagro kra. Franklin. Onfa suma segment niagro.
1: Franklin. Oh, okay. Eye fine pa. Papa.
0: Yes.
1: Europa League. My first destination here. San Siro. AC Milan ni Benfica. Also more match be show. And at 7 PM, AC Milan and Benfica. Sa game no ko AC Milan multi goals 1-3.
0: AC Milan to score 1-3.
1: Yeah, AC Milan to score and AC Milan multi goals 1-3. Fano etu mami.
0: Okay.
1: What you say? Fano mami sa game no. Papa. AC Milan for mom na mu nyadin.
0: Okay.
1: Yeah, omo mom na mu nyadin. Yes sir. Eno de ka de una ka Madrid for.
0: AC for man no.
1: AC for me yo.
0: AC for man no.
1: Nespino should you see that be also in the rescue mission on the
0: baby.
1: Oh, a young man in see from Namorino or Mamma Uncle for and for pressure to go say Uncle for the pressure. Comorino should say, I'm on my boy in my bonny be. Papa, AC Milan, multi goals 1-3.
0: Yati,
1: Germany, Bayer for Leverkusen, a book club and he did the NK Soji. Oh, our Jamai.
0: Yeah,
1: call Leverkusen. To score over 2.5.
0: Okay.
1: Marchi, both team to score.
0: Okay.
1: Leverkusen game no. Okay. Both team to score. Leverkusen to win first half. First half over 1.5.
0: Okay.
1: Correct score. Leverkusen and shot 3-1 or better 4-1.
0: 3-1 or 4-1.
1: Yeah, 3-1 or 4-1. Bio for Leverkusen. And NK Soji. Okay. Game no. A drop.
0: Mati.
1: No. Celta Vigo. Kwa we.
0: Celta Vigo.
1: Yeah, Celta Vigo. Papa walk away. One club and he did the Omonia Nicosia.
0: Nicosia, yeah.
1: Yeah. So okay, sati.
0: Oh, why not?
1: Yeah. Omonia Omonia Equa Kusia. Papa sa game no call double chance men Celta Vigo. Yeah, call double chance men Celta Vigo. Celta Vigo yen hua.
0: Obetumi ya go
1: crowd home.
0: Okay.
1: Yeah, Celta Vigo to score. Yeah, likely say betumi ya to call double chance men Celta Vigo.
0: Okay.
1: Na. Oko wani mu a there is another game enso tattoo ha mame nche wade Ararat Armenia omune Sparta Prague
0: okay
1: and the airbus how much look for
0: 1.5 okay
1: yeah ko 1.5 papa sa game we say omambo full time draw 1-1 Sparta Prague also the 2-1
0: Adjani
1: yeah as an away club or the 2-1 Adjani na Hapoel Beersheba
0: yeah
1: I'm about Dynamo Zagreb.
0: Okay.
1: A both team to score. Either 1-1 and a 2-2. And so, Hapoel Beersheba. Any team and any Dynamo Zagreb. Papa, on him say the last two games are
0: okay.
1: Atletico Abo home. On two men shows are sooner more than one goal.
0: One goal, okay.
1: Nina 1-0. 1-0. 1-0. 1-0. Papa, and then who 2-0?
0: Who 2-0? Wow.
1: Edmatico.
0: Okay.
1: Now, and no one here care for Basaba Sasha on 5 in BMO.
0: Sir. Oh, to me, I'm not going to
1: be able to say no, Madrid, I'm going to be an idiot. And Basa.
0: I'm the only brave person for more.
1: Basa, one chef for Besha 5 in them, so.
0: Okay.
1: One chef for Besha 5 in them. My friend, in this way.
0: Nothing.
1: I mean, Kobe Brana.
0: I can be. Oh, I could be mean to be kind.
1: And the senior, my assistant.
0: Hey! Na sɛ saa odd ne de
1: ɛnika kɛse ba. Ɛnyɛ kɛse bia ɛnam or 3 cities.
0: 3 cities.
1: 3 cities 4 cities. Nti fɛno to mami.
0: Okay.
1: Fɛno niama to assist.
0: Niama to assist.
1: Yeah, niama to assist. Ɛno beto na Mr. Hart me man ba ko na.
0: Man ba ko.
1: Me man ba ko. Okay. Kambo nso China City bo.
0: Yeah.
1: Antoine Semenyo, oye Ghana ni communication director for FNDM, my man Ghana there. Semenyo to be involved in 3 plus fouls.
0: As a chess in chichim.
1: Sir Antoine Semenyo, either say a big channel and no big show bidum. Or be committee fouls a year around Semenyo, a bear 4 or more.
0: Oh, it was too many details.
1: Oh, no.
0: Sumay on the floor.
1: No.
0: Hey,
1: you know,
0: Mate,
1: fancy,
0: Mate. Mamina say, Nana Kwakumensa, Ken Kaninja, Sumai, Sumaya Kasa, Sumay, oh, Obi, Sumai Kokwasa, Sumai Kokwasa, okay, and
2: this is one among for increase your volume.
0: Me doing ya me. Me say, why wouldn't you have Franklin?
1: NHIS.
0: Why wouldn't you have Franklin?
2: I drew one way increasing.
0: Why be volume negative?
2: Now, Franklin, meaning that we sell or your member.
0: Hey! Franklin!
2: Meaning that.
0: Hey! Now, say, yeah, election crowd, we're waiting for a contest for board chair and as a president. I'm telling you.
2: Any
0: my Franklin, tell you, no I had was, ah, now, yeah, you correct score, won't you? And I'm saying, now, correct score, on Zoom, I know you correct score. Hey, I say, mo. Okay.
2: And
0: I make us a challenge, no I had was,
2: and I go for only,
0: you correct. My friend, I mean, good morning, Charlie. Now, see my yeah, you correct score. Go and him. Hey, man, Eddie. Now, Venus Sports Water, so I can help refresh every move, whether you are at work or on the field. Nina, Vena Sports Water, Vena Sports Water. And I don't come for Eddie Ama. We are sportsman, we are alita. No sugar added. Come up, now we know a Trillium Industrial Company Limited, Umadaroma, and Eddie Weber. Yanni, a tons, you're in our offense, you'll be a Vena Katia. Now I just sports water be Eddie account. And I say, be offense, you'll be a Ribiera, a man for Shadan Tomaket, and ye. Freyan 0249. 717-777 and 0207-063117. Oh, friend, yeah. Also, open Vena Sports Water. Vena Sports Water. Na ya be mobi, na watu obi. Na umfaswa onretimi. Adosu pa, na bibi ya ayakama. Henry Asante Chum, Communication Director, Ghana Football Association. Ede yeng, special guest, ene, watu ni kadada, watu nasi. Henry, good morning.
3: Good morning, sir.
0: Mini, ana, bibi ya bo kode.
3: I'm going to go to the office.
0: I'm very tired. By close of end now, Chinamo be publisher me latest we'll get it and they will come and sit down and talk about the course and the lunch and Ramoye and all other issues. Mini Yan Shash your Black Stars. So far update saying squad no abba more publishing it that being are there some surprises I'll say your training if you are
3: not. No, I won't train I'm Emma.
0: That's it.
3: No, because I don't have
2: in the information.
0: And where is the squad now? A squad drink.
2: I don't mean to me my information because many updates be regarding how things are working on that front. Mm. The only thing I know is and commodity be brain akoso. In terms of coach, you know, in terms of dao a brea oba and I feel the plants are or perse or the tudra and getting the Accra Sports Stadium ready. Mm. I don't know, say you know, FA and FM with the ministry, and FM with the NSS also, and FM with the so over here, and yet nations crown a cobble or
0: what,
2: not just all matumoa, is
0: it?
2: Minim said, you may dear be brave. A cost on that front, say, send a bear, even making sure the venue no bear ready. And you know, venue readiness, you know, is in two folds. The first one is to make sure, say, before a training best start, you know, now pitching is in good condition, mm-hmm. And then the second phase is to also ensure, say, by the time I any Gambia, we're born, now the entire facility.
0: I
2: ready for that match.
0: Intimin
2: me minister Egusua this week say wa call a few times or I meetings so yes so yeah femu there on the other side from the national teams department.
0: Into head coach Ibada Ben.
2: Me name the exact day, but I know sir he will be in Ghana this week.
0: This week,
2: yeah,
0: for the squad announcement.
2: No squad announcement. Oh, but yeah, Juma was a squad announcement. I do squad announcement. We announce we are on yeah mobile.
0: No, but the squad announcement will come on. That day, our band will be yeah announce squad.
2: Of course, that's the ninety nanka process, you know. You know, but the ultimate thing is yeah, well, two very important matches.
0: Simple
2: FM. I'm last me buy and I'm okay. Okay. Last me buy and then you what? Last me free mu. Me free ni mu. I'm so tired and me bora.
0: Bora.
2: Me can say, young ko AFCON last year. Now I best me say out BM there. Now ko ye sutro me no na many a higher ba. Inti no. The last year then I young ko no. Is in the past. The IPC here they say next year AFCON no yebe kubi. Kwa yebe kubi no so no sebi. Ye mfa na bodjuru so.
0: Yeah.
2: Was say ye 2-1 among. I was say ye hu adwuma. And part of it is to start well.
0: Okay.
2: We have Ivory Coast away and Gambia home. And you know, ye ni so adin hu ni say yebe nya good results in both matches. Say na be ya anano die bi si ye. Me kai pa se ye bo baba ya rana Angola be she 1-0 na fe ama okono ayede ei na ko ni se ni ye ko Morocco ni ni Niger ko bo 1-1 ei e be ye ni na e ba Accra na ni Sudan be bo 0-0 still na ye ojidi se e be ten ni e na ye ko awe na Sudan ko she 2-0 na fe de e juma no e ye basa but even then we fought until the end e na ye ko Angola e na ye ko torture the cane Mekai Jordan free kick bi awo she.
0: Yeah.
2: Idi dimu ah free second half by na onbeti and he say the dream is over because if we had won that game because not Niger ashe Sudan em say 4-0 e wo Togo
0: yeah.
2: If we had won that Angola game anka we would have been in contention and a draw with Angola na bibia e say na fi Niger san be she wa it is always good to start well, and that is what we want to do this time. The first two games are very crucial.
0: Okay. Me name the details about the coach in the contract. No,
2: no details yet.
0: No details yet. We don't know the number of years no. Are over.
2: No.
0: Then it means that we completed the deal finally.
2: Said deal. They are waiting to complete. It's just there is a difference between finalizing a deal and announcing a deal.
0: I get
2: it. JBR has been finalized, but certain announcements have not been
0: but
2: made.
0: But a certain percentage of the deal, you are the communication director. You should know. Say about 2 years is coming. About this is in the contract and all that.
2: No, me need copy of the contract. I can only speak to what is in
0: so
2: the
0: you
2: contract.
0: Don't know the number of years no, all about
2: no,
0: board.
2: No. I don't have that information.
0: Wait, Nyamiso no kwa na say radio so.
2: No kwa na make
0: a Nyamiso there. Any radio so.
2: Me no na me chau ntola. Aka kwa ku cramp ne.
0: Okay. No, that is fine. That is fine. But one critical issue will be how we are going to start this campaign, the qualifiers, no? Because from the World Cup, no, you can say one of the major enormous affected by injury situations are some of our players in here, yeah, the entire for Manco World Cup. The Jiku, the Salisu, the Kudus, you can mention a lot of them. Meaning, how will we monitor these players, whether we are ready for the campaign here, yeah, best starting? Because Mate say some of the players, well, coach, you got taking interest in trying to speak with them and speak to their club and all that. And also, how well are they?
2: Me name said before I be announced squad beyond Kwaku, we go through a lot of processes. First of all, say oh, injury situation, to say as delicate as ye dear. Even before a coach never decided say, oh, the player be the Kahono, he must do that in consultation with the medical team. And he obi to say Kudus in the last 2 weeks, he will say, oh, make cameo appearances, yeah, for Tottenham,
0: yeah,
2: which looks good, but Abia. Na club no one who he munti no ma rushing back. Abia, he has been rushed back because team no hoje rauno.
0: Yeah.
2: Omo bre. And you know, the coach is gambling. Luckily in the games our bono, yenya atinka boni bia, yen te asem boni bia se Abia injury o nya yeno. Wa broke runum anase bibi.
0: Okay.
2: Which for me is positive. Nra umbo bo, but before enra no, meti se omu coach no air kasa. A coach no air kasa player ni ye ready for national team football.
0: Kudus no.
2: Yes. Meti se omu coach no air kasa. And you know, sometimes it's about relationship. Sometimes it's about player nankasa. Ejina player nankasa so oh ibia mama menko. Na between the federation and the club no. Ye nyina ya no nko benkro mu se omu mama omu overload
0: the same
2: kwa. In TB, I mean, started in both games. If you have a free bench, aba because more manage situation. In there is always that agreement. TB, 15 minutes, 10 minutes. It's happened before. I remember the same player, Kudus, time or West Ham. No, you call Comoros, you ball, Madagascar, or Harry, Inyaki go. No,
0: yeah,
2: you call Comoros, you call Usu by one goal to nail. No, so Obekaya, he didn't start the game. Because that time no under Chris Hilton, that time na of the injury na aba, it you know club no, decided said they
0: will take risk.
2: Into omo kacha he said, yeah, manage situation, no? And so he came up with bench. So those things normally happen. Aside Kuku, I'm say Jiku is back, which is very positive. Salisu is still not back. And on our ABA, but I know say, a lot of discussions are ongoing.
0: Marvin Sinaya.
2: Sinaya is not back.
0: He's not back.
2: Yeah.
0: Mm.
2: So he said, you know, immediately after he free, you know, and he was going to stay on the sidelines for about six, seven weeks.
0: Wow.
2: Yes, indeed. It will take some time.
0: The situation with Inaki Williams, what is it? What official? What should their mom say? Or and they playing for the?
2: I know. Say me only me kasa. I catch him say only coach na kasa. After that, only president so kasa. And you know, only coach kasa. And only president kasa. And not sure say Adrian Wafeni. Na sebe and it says or done any teacher or minor name or per se or train international football no since and kakra senebea or be concentrating on the club football. I mean more often than not what 4 years are in atano on show any sign BRC or your committed and he said Ufi the pin ebe mouse eye information you don't have to doubt him. Me say Kwaku or ni meta din come up and he Obama man the first question beside is only coach Nakasa or say honey on the president Akasa or say honey. And you know even it took about 2 days crying sana or announcing after he spoke to them.
0: But did you ask him why?
2: Because oh, you want to mean Bisabi Bri, Kwaku.
0: But at least for sabi, why sabi, you can find sabi, out sabi, the DNA.
2: Sabi, oh yeah, a top professional. Again, he's an adult. He understands the demands of combining international football and club football. Nti say oteki such a decision a me gidi yi say ochirechire mu chire mpenimfo no e ma mpenimfo no ne e ma no sa go ahead no ansana obabonti me me de eye onua aha e onua
0: I want try to convince him anyway
2: na ayenye me na me yes adwuma no
0: e be na kija
2: eye onua ne the fact say okanse bi chire me na me ma the fact say obaye no I'm one of the people who made him comfortable, and so he feels BBC, you know, having spoken to a Penifone coach, and I was saying, Obama Mania. Me, I told him, so kakra, but all I did was to wish him well.
0: And wow.
2: And yeah, we wish him very well for the rest of my career. No? But on ye ubia or ye basa basa.
0: Okay.
2: On ye ubia no ya omiti. Oba ye na tina fe kwan sunti, no. Eko ba se o kan se mo no. I'm fat. Emimine
0: Timu kabia ama
2: kabia ama ubiati. We just wished him well.
0: Entine di ene yedeni se o breaki na time before better na yana tu video kwe tia to
2: international football.
0: Kra.
2: Yeah.
0: Wow. And I'm sure you guys are not too happy about it. Efin, mungye too happy about.
2: You always want to have your best players available. Even though the numbers don't look great. There are a lot of players whose influence on the team is not only on the pitch. And for me, Iñaki is one of them. And, you know, we would have loved to still have him around. Now he benefited from the experience and all of that. But, yes, if we are on and I hear in the last few months, a year or a half, we hear a lot of injuries. According to up and down, or shared the fact that he's a family man, and then he's an man, maybe an engineer.
0: Okay,
2: I'm gonna take his decision, but it is wrong to force a player to change his mind. With emphasis on force, because Sebi, a human only and a talent, it was on the paper and a
0: okay.
2: And I strongly believe as a player, it drew such stage here now in a deal. Just trying to convince the player rather than to force the player. And I know, sir, having spoken to the president, and the president, but knowing president, no, sir, okay, same chena or jitu mua.
0: Okay.
2: Not just convincing.
0: Yes,
2: and I know, sir, Iñaki convinced him, which is why jitu.
0: Let's look at after the World Cup and then the type of movement a certain players say, Irinchi.
2: Caleb,
0: movie to Coventry. Now, my movie say, okay, a boy who a certain Kwesi Sibo go to the Libyan League. I mean, now for can watch him be Gideon moving to the German League, Jordan Abba to the Championship, and all that. Patin, so I'm say taking some time and signing who say, one also a movie on the type of moves I players, unlike in Crophobia, where you know, Real Madrid, we are not called here. How do you see the future of the Blaster with the type of movement, especially your captain and the other instrumental
2: players? The age of the player is very important.
0: Very important.
2: In times like this, Jordan moved as a free agent. Thomas moved as a free agent. Kwesi Sibo moved as a free agent. With the exception of Kaleba or Muvu as an attached player.
0: A club attached,
2: In California, you know, free agent. A Banasa is about decision making. It's more of a decision making. But see a lot of commentaries on some of these things, but it mostly depends on player non management, the handlers, and on no player nankasa. So what I say. Player be to sign a contract just to bridge a gap. Born will be paid.
0: Matthias,
2: maybe I was signed 1 year. Then you saw the say, okay, this year, no, may get him back to the top, and I may raise him my level. Be na fee, my baby, ako. And you know, it's just a short term contract. Obi so wa, Obenya office be brave. Minim say Obi said Jordan say he had offers from even Premier League clubs, but he decided to take his time. You know, and make the right choice. On your office from different countries.
0: On your office,
2: Cyprus, Money, Turkey, Money, even in England, some of the newly promoted clubs, I know, factually contacted him. But he didn't want to rush any decision making or decide to say, or better no
0: book.
2: Because decision will be making when you are 22, different from when you are 33.
0: Okay.
2: In a sportsman's life.
0: But when I mean that decision to go to the Premiership, not about the Championship, yeah. I think there's still an age will not be on his side moving it forward depends. For a different...
2: It depends on the objective of the player.
0: Mm.
2: I'm person at the bench. I'm person more playing time.
0: Playing time, okay.
2: Maybe I check it, my analysis, Premier League team way position me bono or more other options. Mm. They are looking for a backup. And you know, me inquire backup. Me pese me red team no more. Me red one name. But for instance, team here or come in Sheffield. Odru Tuesday was signed contract. Now their team wins the Bobo not bench. This weekend he played against Wolves.
0: Yeah.
2: What I say? Those are some of the analysis you make.
0: Mm.
2: You don't just go for the deal just for going sake.
0: Mm.
2: Is it about money? If it's about money, I'm sure say he has made a lot of money.
0: So but
2: sometimes you take a decision for sporting reasons and not for monetary reasons.
0: Mm.
2: What I say, into sporting reason, you say, I don't want to go into a club where I will be undervalued or less appreciated.
0: Mm.
2: I want to go into a club where manager Nankasa Ihiame. Sibu Deni say, I know say that is what happened. Manager no Ihiame. And of friend no say, I need you here for this season. Enti minim aside that me pe checks am here minim aside that ngofo keska sem but I don't think say that was the motivation.
0: Mm.
2: Once the coach himself calls you and gives you update on his projector, sometimes a more than convincing into to me turning it down.
0: Mm.
2: And I know say in Jordan's situation that was it. Ochusu spotting reasons and as a benefits and advantages over any other condition.
0: Another school which of thought would think that they pay for almost performance and so a conform. That is why they had to.
2: It's not
0: probably
2: always, it's not because the case.
0: The Frank Lampard, the Fafo, no fray, ACN, Mudin, come on, say, Calibrianchi, a superstar.
2: Mm.
0: It just in the performance, no, air cost row.
2: No, don't what also. No, don't.
0: But
2: conclude.
0: But for
2: yeah, it's a cognitive
0: question from the Spanish La Liga, now about to Libya. Now the club, no, the friends who are
2: here. Riyad Mahrez recently was playing in Morocco. He was playing in Morocco recently. Work of Morocco, also on Mobium. But look at the level he went.
0: Yeah.
2: He was a 3-time Premier League winner in England, Leicester City, blah blah blah, of course, Saudi Arabia. But last year he played in Morocco.
0: Yeah.
2: So I say, Inti, what I am trying to say is, say, oh yeah, general analysis. You may make a mistake. What I say, into also for issues, no one after the other. Sporting integrity, financial reward, player quality, and you know, one. But okay, you may make a mistake.
0: Mm-hmm.
2: So I say, into me, I'm coming from an informed position because if you're many player and anything come on, and I watch them, they're nam suntia udruho.
0: Okay,
2: intimate me actually, I will say, and yet just because of performance, because if it is just about performance. I mean, a case in point, Thomas. When he was leaving England, he decided to go to Spain. But there were clubs in England that wanted him. He decided not to stay in England.
0: Mm. So but in a typical
2: case, it is what the now concluded. So, wasa inti na oko Spain, and wasa inti na oko Saudi. You may make a mistake.
0: I
2: because
0: get
2: it's
0: point.
2: Not the ideal situation.
0: But
2: 1/10.
0: But with regards to the Jordan, are you saying Sesenka United by and Sheffield by Obetusu Sheffield over United?
2: Of course, it's possible. Of course,
0: Liverpool by and Sheffield by Obetusu.
2: Of course,
0: it's just a performance. He can't fit into the Liverpool squad.
2: No, it's not
0: the position
2: that.
0: About the players. So own to mean two.
2: It's not about that. It's not about own to mean two. Obia. What you say?
0: Of the playing time, they are not just own to mean make it the finals. In fact, the final 11 squad. The Liverpool match.
2: Match, man.
0: Say, Bia. Or command
2: a strong team,
0: lineup, a stronger team.
2: A strong team is not only about 11 players in a park. So, Anano has Nani Sunderland, Neboya, Munchebai, Bruno Gumarish, Nebe, Ebetu Chaji Omo.
0: But you just told me Pebebio Binya playing time.
2: You look at the long term season, the whole season. Me, Miami home, an assessment. Me feel semi to me about 90 the whole season.
0: Yeah, okay.
2: But if you coach, yeah. Coaching also could a different graph.
0: Mm.
2: Ah, no, feel say, Uber to about 5 minutes, 5 minutes, 5 minutes. Until you choose between the or GDS, or you are still a 90 minutes player. Over there, or feel say, you are a 5 minutes player. Okay. It happens.
0: Yati. I mean, going forward now, man, for Kase, we moves no my Rana Coffee affect the Black Stars because we're instrumental players of our squad. And the higher they go, no, the higher contribution can be given to young players.
2: Obi said Gideon, say Gideon.
0: Gideon,
2: he decided to go to Germany because he still wants to be, can I say, active. Oh, maybe I know one, no, you're active or both every weekend. But maybe I okay different league. Na first 5-6 matches, uncle ye coach koye casual tipe, but. You always look at those dynamics.
0: Mate.
2: He had offers in England. He decided to go to Germany.
0: Mate, if I see a back coach, let's not tempt say he any the Black Stars, the no Asia, that he been young, a very good time. Let me come. But if you work up, no, yet he said players, no bonuses being in Sikabia camp, and also update saying Abba.
2: But no, say bonus being Omuntia.
0: Omuntia bonus now. Okay. Okay, but when you assurance said be banana
2: bibia minister Neomo Kasai, and he gave them that assurance. If that is anything to go by, I strongly believe say Omon Sabeka.
0: Is it for the plain body alone or technical staff and the back room nyina
2: amu? Ya crying ya. Wow.
0: The munyina amu so dia kem.
2: Wow, so na obinya.
0: E ti musu munyina dia kem.
2: Bibia mai.
0: Hey, I see more. But Henry, you share the annual course of pram. The 2026 course season launch. I'm here. The first question will be: say, among for the president Beckham say, course no a goo and all that in Tina hurriedly. We imagine some bed launch this season's course season. No, is that the case? Said your mama kind of
2: first of all, course. Launch and run any the first time I launch course season 2020. I launch course season and oh, yeah, or GFA Secretariat 2023, 2024. Yes, I launch here. So, I mean, if the last six years is anything to go by, and run was the third time, yes, I launch. Let me see, sir. 20th of August, you call Congress now. President's speech on mine. Coase was high on the agenda, even to the extent that in his speech that day, on mention he said he be launching new Coase season, you know, 8th September. But unfortunately, enema menu be between trying to kwamu the Nigeria FA issue, no.
0: Okay.
2: And then also there was an election in the Gambia. FIFA someone say. Uncle, I'm calf, small echo Gambia, and a Nigeria issue. No boom. Dinner was only interim committee, no call,
0: echo
2: Switzerland, echo Shia Gianni. And he no, I'm my end to me and Lochi season, you know, on the 8th of September. Now he proposed here.
0: Okay,
2: but na 15th, you know, was already in the pipeline. It's just unfortunate, say, Ebi Shia, Omampini, Asemno. But it is what it is. It's good that the president spoke about it. What it means is that he is passionate about the sport. Indeed, to have a president who knows the game and has interest in the game, you know, it gives us a lot of hope, say, and run. And somewhere I did to you, especially, an opportunity, say, now, call a CDB, come, Okramu, Rizzi, pitches, now, and Kodano, Kobobo, so I do 300, 500, 400, now, and say, no, Mobo Bono. A very critical issue. And also, so, air affected. The core fiber of Jumana Jumedina Yedi.
0: Oh, yeah, no, okay.
2: Inti, the Oman Penica, you know, yes, it's good. Say, those days, Anna Nikobo Mune, Abedipele Mobo, Falcos, or Dati Lamte, more as Sam Johnson, Mobo, Ken Harrison Babies, Emra Meted and Suman. They call in Dafa Park. I even saw Imano Clote.
0: Clote, okay.
2: In Dafa Park before Anzana. Obeye Imano Clote or Great Olympics. So what I say. Inti, even in Tema, me and my party also went through.
0: Yeah.
2: I worked with him when he was 16 or 15. Regitia. You know. Inti, yes. It is what it is. Facts cannot be twisted. But yet, say, Oman Peninkasa, it is something that was already in place,
0: okay.
2: And something that we had originally planned to be. ABC Sokeke, you know.
0: And eventually, what you mean, a platform to answer the president?
2: Oh, it's not about answering the president.
0: Or respond.
2: It's not about answering the president or responding
0: to
2: the president. I responded to the
0: Moshemukina.
2: Yes.
0: But I say in some ways, I try to give him a very good response. Koso. Because the idea is that, first of all,
2: there was a need to say Koso.
0: Okay.
2: Because I didn't know.
0: And
2: we have no, that's not the point. Omanpeni ka asai wie ye no. Na e wo se ye mo omanpeni hu se, papa, oh, dwumadie no kra de ye guso dada. Aha, na imum e bia e fa ne fa bi e na atoche wa. Ye hia wo mo asoso se ye bitumi ama no SCP. Wo na nya sintawie na agina ho. Na agina ho pi. And no nana e wo se ye ye ke.
0: But does that mean
2: is not to mean say we are responding to the president?
0: That means mo share course yi asi nyina no. Mo em propose yana se mo ko manpeni anim ko kanche no en ko se ne mo mo regarding the coach course na
2: nkasa
0: mo ko no
2: the president has been in office for how many years? I'm say 2 years. And the 2 years, you know, opportunities are in, you know, is always on different issues.
0: Different issues. Uh-huh. So imagine one million, man, class now.
2: On my opinion, so sebi on tisemi. Ah, okay, cool for fun. Ofrey, I'm a fa. And I'm a busy cry. I'm a so, bra, I'm a friend later.
0: So that's why I won't fa cry.
2: And I'm a fa, but I'm a friend back. Me mfa ba me friend ba they said and ra obi sia me wa ozi nra no pa ma friend sam na me me na me no pa no na me na
0: me
2: ya djuma me ni aso kra a me de tia sem inty that is the situation inty unya no na se de entia ofre wo no e no na wo be come akọ na ko di hun komo aha inty enre de ye ye no se de o mampeni kan ye no 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important say ya me no etia e ka say there are 859 active coast clubs
0: 859
2: active coast clubs in Ghana. Now, active coast clubs here are Kromwe, Ashanti region a decline in terms of numbers. Almost 245 coast clubs.
0: Ashanti in
2: Ashanti. Greater Accra Tosu Mienu 216. Bronga Hafu, any northern region, Miansa, almost 98 each.
0: Bronga Hafu, any
2: northern region. Northern Central Africa. Region, 90.
0: Okay.
2: Western region, 50.
0: These are the active ones.
2: Yes. Active. Sebi. And they can say start here. We know number start 850.
0: And the previous years,
2: yes. Some of them have been very inactive. Okay, so you can't. Mamin Cheche Mukakra.
0: Mamin
2: Cheche. It's possible say you over 2,000 coast clubs in Ghana. What I say.
0: Okay.
2: But in the CMS now, you they track it on performance, any on more activeness. No. Obi wa wa register coast club no. But the players may be and send be up to see a CMS name. League season start here or more, but or your coast club. Intino yeah yeah huma muno. Yeah free coast clubs. Ache ne mama omoa. Yet we didn't come home because or your registered coast club with the FA.
0: I get it.
2: But a bano active say
0: your board league
2: clubs way and every season omo register players. Season you know so omo to me account to the FA. Omo clear omo system. Omo yet the FA no emra etrea. And no, they active no. So there are inactive members and active members. Active members, no, I'm the amount. 859.
0: Okay.
2: I'm the voter. And now on the numbers, I form. I 10. Upper West here 11. Upper East here 15. And I'm here region East here 26.
0: East here no.
2: Uh huh. Into I was at Limford.
0: Limford the dear. Limford dear.
2: Into Kwaku. Mami church the adie bibu bakusu.
0: Did I show me to
2: you? He introduced the elite club academy, elite football academies.
0: Elite under 19?
2: No. Unse se siya minu waka se, ye wo, GFA, no ankasa wo, 3 football academies in the country.
0: Okay.
2: Baku wo Bogatanga Senior High School.
0: Winkungu.
2: Ena, last year, ye ne Prempeh College, started baku wo, in the middle belt. Inti achewo mai ni mumi ansa. Northern, middle, southern. Southern, you know, yeah, Achimota School.
0: Okay.
2: And a middle, you know, yeah, Prempeh College.
0: Prempeh College.
2: And a northern, you know, yeah, Winkogo. Into the 3 northern regions. And Kwada, since I was scout, so all over the country, I'm here, Juma and Professor Minta.
0: Oh, okay.
2: Jomo scout, on Kwada, no, basic school level, no. Nan Kwada, no, SSC, New Year. Na yeah, the Oma Ko, secondary school. And since I can say, sa elite academy, na yeah, you know, yeah, me and Sano. In all, and Kwada, true FE, Omanya. Admission or sa secondary schools me and say 155.
0: Wow.
2: Yes, 155.
0: Wow.
2: Na sa 155 no. emu 117 ɛyɛ mema
0: mema okay
2: ɛna ɛma yɛ 38 I nam efi no so na ɔmo nya admission in these three schools
0: wow
2: a ɔmo yɛ part of the elite GFA academy
0: academy sir
2: uh-huh. Through the support of FIFA Bogatanga Senior High School Nkwada Makumako Oha ene bako 101 ene woho 64 ye mema ene 37 ye ma Prempe College omu ye 33
0: okay.
2: But Prempe de say ye boys school
0: boys school
2: boys school ene Achimota School omu ye 21 Achimota cry is atino December ya
0: December ya okay
2: intakes are ye fire last year no eh honest omu 2021 20 year boys ene oba bako
0: bako okay
2: ah omu woho through the FA Elite Academy inti omu Eko school no normal training inti your instructors wo a anopa omuko omuko yo mu training na omuko class enwumro mba no ma yo mu training
0: wow.
2: Inti ye bo regional championship no ewo pram prama sa academies we select players e de bebo in every competition
0: okay I get it
2: inti no that is the difference between the elite academy and then the course
0: okay
2: na me pese
0: church
2: enye sebi course no kwa yeah, introduce you catch them young. We have invested heavily in that area as well.
0: Mm.
2: It catch them young, you know, as part of the course because I'm the course matches, you know. And kwa nani bi wokra FA no assign support omo omo education.
0: Education, okay.
2: Every year,
0: yeah,
2: TC card to I support omo education. And we here no so to change another area so I invest heavily in coaching. Coaching. Because they say unye licensed coacher, untubin coachy.
0: Even
2: if you're
0: at the
2: juvenile level, you have to be a license D
0: holder,
2: certificate holder.
0: Empty.
2: Yeah, they told us within a certain time frame, you know, we need about 900 coaches.
0: Wow.
2: To coach at the grassroots level, about 900. About 1.8 million Ghana cedis. I total are the trainee coaches.
0: Okay.
2: I most of those licenses. D courses
0: free
2: free just to encourage
0: very well.
2: Just to encourage people to come into the coaching space again cra course clubs cra you register omo free omo card no clubs ni na register free ma omo catch them young D referees no omo allowances and kitchen na di nyina afi no
0: afani nyina
2: na e provide
0: okay no so students and then players are more forming part of the elite academy at mom school oka said with the support of FIFA how is FIFA supporting which ways in FIFA
2: as in Wenger take you over no okay so for instance pitch here or we go go no through the support of FIFA
0: okay
2: and you money nyina free FIFA buy
0: and by free
2: e be drew here no na was say here na ye clear
0: okay
2: na for your transport the free term port
0: and the call
2: boga na for here na was say your mom asase a on be yes adwuma no ntino ye the project no in phases
0: okay.
2: The first phase was to lay the grass and then also provide the floodlights and not the second phase no was to build changing rooms I know you go so e wo boga horses here here build changing rooms and afi ye pese ye de FA secretariat no so ko ba bia pitch na wo no se na be ya omoni regional chairman and the ba ho a obi to monitor and make sure say it is put to good use
0: okay
2: and also say another phase of the project enti first phase no FIFA de bibia brain and FIFA no some far contractor. No. They do everything. One I will say project site. Maybe I'll pass all the project in a call.
0: And for the
2: they break community, no. Now FIFA no so man crop for by into almost man crop for by the omu call we go. Eco share home, we are almost feasibility studies, be an om the report call back. And it was approved. And no more than you're clear. And you call we go go and a project contractor a movie to site. Ko yeah, you mean gen set, floor lights, pitches, ninya, you two war fast, as in hunya, as I said, the quam up if you boga crunum na upie aba dabin kum suho. Tinina ye ninya anafia or more ABC project. It is a FIFA funded project
0: okay.
2: Under the initiatives of Arsene Wenger since I obey a global football development manager at FIFA. No? These are some of the
0: things,
2: interventions.
0: Very well. Henry Asante, Chum, communication director of the FN, you know, AD and Kumo. Henry, I am not man for AB, so I'm going to say 6 seasons, and I said this is the 6th season I have bought a course for Hanum. I'm not for business and Faso Bain and Abasso because say, yes, Tatino. last even 6 years crana. At least you should see
2: only my brand tenor friend David Odrona or Barcelona. No?
0: But
2: he's a product of the KGL Foundation under 17. And first that, season.
0: And that is the
2: first season, yes, course.
0: Course.
2: Yes, first season. And Accra Lions who no?
0: Accra Lions who?
2: Through Accra Lions no call Barcelona.
0: Okay.
2: Or call Chelsea trials. Or call Man U trials.
0: Mm.
2: And eventually or call Barcelona no Mfano. He's a product of this course competition.
0: Mm. And who again?
2: Abraham Tebu or Dreams. A friend or Salifu. Abdul Salifu.
0: Mm.
2: He's also a product. Benjamin Chivanyo.
0: Chivanyo is a product. Former.
2: There are a lot of them. So many of them. They are playing in Premier League clubs. Some of them have traveled.
0: Mm.
2: Some of the recent Maxwell team here, or they call Cote d'Ivoire.
0: Under 20.
2: A lot of them were selected from that competition. Mm. And for so they be brave, but it is one thing doing the project, is another thing people having interest in the project. Because it's a growth for your product competing with a lot of other products. A lot of other products. And football is a social product. Inti obi emrebi echem ni meno tihe. And I yem fear kwa nim kakra. Ebrebi echem na meno school fees in ye problem.
0: Yeah.
2: Electricity bill in ye problem.
0: Fire mukra.
2: Water bill in ye problem. There ni mwa ne say ya soya no pa ya fatari ebu ye ko. Then ye ko. Ye ko in dafa park ye ko he cools. Ezo ne ye na sa su di nra ye so. Maestro, kwa kuba. Press an hour day back.
0: Obe sa kwa dakura gu sa mama bi sa na na gadem don no.
2: What
0: I na jen so be da neni no ti wa na neni kata.
2: The generations have moved on. And of course, a lot of the things that used to entertain us in years ago, and they are
0: assistant.
2: Mimi entertainment catch, assistant. But times have changed. Oh, the number of hours I was spending with Jumamu, we are doing a lot. I perfectly agree, sir. I was saying, your mother rule bonus, so
0: a costro.
2: But a lot is being done.
0: See, the next start, they will start.
2: In October, yes, from now, say registration, you cost me idea, auntie. Training of referees, catch them young, not to say that. And then maybe I did go to a puma, a bit lead it to the start. In every region, be I'm sure by middle of October, region be ever starting.
0: But a 8 category game,
2: yes, 13, 15, 17.
0: 13, 15, 17. Yeah. And today I'm going to check who say ages near because of course in the first you know because she has an
2: appointment
0: but in the end then so I
2: but and they never be brave but your Ghana card your birth certificate and
0: you know
2: your authenticity but any cheating has become extremely difficult because say ni obe catch him say your 1920 now, me there was particulars and I was information. I share data anymore. Everything that is being done in Ghana is monitored in Switzerland. Now we are on one platform. The FN FIFA Connect. Into the ME and the FIFA Connect. It is in Switzerland. Echinebi won't mean.
0: Okay, yeah. Okay. Mati, obi the question, Biba, I mean, finally, I said, the ultimate sports last year, Mundial World Cup, Sika, by a year, Kakrama, Mosemo, the year hotel. Hotel, no, Mokati, sort of pram, so far, hotel, I could say.
2: A lot. So, who you sue? First of all, your mind seeker. Even though a World Cup proceeds, but a co a bime and a bime Sandy Braille. It will be a way, your mind seeker, AEB, or Chebia 70. I will say, who go through due process. See, I mean, okay, say AESL and they did a human amount after considering bids, writing for people to bid and Kofobi Brigra Eba Esco. A lot of companies Eba Esco Ebe presentation. Take your mutual presentation. Esco now consider all these factors eventually AESL and Omo Ebe Jumano. It is because you say a year Juma a Honda Hope. Credibility sake, maybe be a until very soon. I'm sure they will move to site. Also, we were doing a lot of things in Pampram. Said Niuba Congressa, and they Pampram assassinating in Ayajeho. A major achievement. Now, assassino, 100 acres, and a demand GFE. ɛna yɛtenatena ho ara na nkurɔfoɔ awia na aka 64 so nti 64 no na ɛwɔ sɛ afei yɛsane kɔka ho asɛm biamu a yɛnegotiati ɛne abusua no tena ase a yɛnegotiati 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
0: okay.
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2: 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First of all, we had to announce. 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Inti esko na dream uno. Wose pram pram. Ene ye wana national teams beye 20. Sometimes beye 4, 5 national teams ko camp at the same time. Maybe ombeda na etore biya ayadi. Again, we can even make it a commercial venture. Ah, afofofoba abe daho. Ah, no susu disika. Ebe bre efi no. So the esko decided that we should invest the money in a hotel facility and a 40 bed hotel facility and a hostel facility. And, you know, sad decision by we had to communicate. And obviously, all dedicated sites, pram pram wa, where a lot of projects are ongoing. You see gym, you see multi purpose hall, you see sports complex hall. Ninina koso. But hotel we there, a buy home bone room, I was say for clarity sake, any accountability sake, I was say communicating my own. Did you kind of buy in there my year, you know? The year, the as we go through the process, award the contract, and sana contractor co site.
0: Carlos Cures, Bao, Bano, Bao, the driver. Now, near Sinead, the area, my technical. A year education for the IO
2: Finger Directorate.
0: Directorate, no, Ewa Horum. Bao, the train.
2: There has never been an issue with. Baby, a coach better since sir
0: issue no
2: issue no bar up. The FA takes responsibility.
0: Do I want to order hotel? And as a matter of fact,
2: Carlos or Metna had out.
0: No, maybe we
2: shall say, but all bay, yes, at least in the interim. So the team will be in camp,
0: Yeah,
2: they will be with the team.
0: Oh, we'll talk camp, yeah. No, okay, but do you have plans? A movie sit down for beer, maybe a standing house for
2: the position. May name the position of the ESCO.
0: About
2: we look at Mete, maybe I make a beer if you might dream one. I read in Bequasi Moon. Esko take a decision na me ba na me beka say oh ya dream ho say ye be pet dan na enti sa ahwe na
0: but this
2: ahwe na me drew up gate wa na me letter
0: security so mbe pam no but where your major issue am yesu say it has come to the discussion table of the esko da say ebi and the near future bi si dan bi am coach say be ba be
2: say okay say na waka say we come adwene na ba but omun si jina ya me mean to win come
0: but o ma dwene ho sa
2: me omun si jina
0: omun ni ma dwene ho eye esko
2: se jina esie ma ya me mean to win come as se jina esie ba na esko no kase your position here your decision here then I can communicate
0: you nim back your power last 2-3 seasons o ma esika me ye the oh
2: challenge park no say ho
0: park no dey me say I'm talking about publicity money of $1 million sir ne ba no egusu to aso ba
2: ba hin
0: oh bad power publicity seeker 1 million
2: no they had the money they were supposed to
0: spend and I'm saying this time
2: no bad power yeah you know relationship yeah local room bonus
0: local room and but the FA
2: and almost extended beyond clubs
0: no,
2: yeah. Become a
0: what about prince. Publicity money FA cabin towards here the league no who did
2: me name any decision be asa
0: then bro in office so but money, because I'm not for talking about the publicity of the league.
2: Okay, say, yeah. So the simple answer I can give is there is a company that is running the Premier League.
0: The APL?
2: Yeah, no, yeah, APL. Okay. Ghana Premier League Company Limited. Omo running into the Premier League, Bia Shomasi. Inti, you know, committee need to take a decision. They have to go and implement, and then we support.
0: company no mu wehfa o me
2: ya gran nyina ya no mu ayo omo no mu di sika no say FA betu clubs no 1 million they give the check to the FA and then we go and pay to the clubs.
0: So the money the much talked about money is not coming from the ministry or the government.
2: No, it's coming from that company.
0: That company.
2: Yeah. Oh, first season after you announce deal we were Kempinski. Well, Senator Kempinski, the chief of staff, special guest. You know, at that ceremony, press conference, he announced a company has been formed to manage the Premier League.
0: Nah,
2: they will take

0: do is in tandem with the operations of the FA.
1: But company
0: so would you be taking decision?
1: Yeah. But we'll person find out
2: directors of the company. Who are the directors? Who are the directors?
0: Really?
2: Yeah.
3: Oh, yeah,
2: person. Yeah, it's very important. Who are the directors of the company?
0: And it's only a 20 hour.
2: We'll say independent company.
0: The CEO of the company is Juan Castro. Castro, what is his full name?
2: Is he part of the directors? Of course. Yes, you are mentioning CEO.
0: The CEO is a director.
2: Because CEO, if there is a board, because so is CEO, no, I'll make a board meeting into a director.
1: What is your interest in the board? No, who interest in the board?
2: No, me interest in say independent.
1: Emmanuel Odum.
2: I'll say independent body.
1: Private body.
2: Mm. So I want to know the private entity that set up that company.
0: Yes, Emmanuel Odum.
2: What I say? I'm not Odum piercing the veil.
1: No, the point now well established is that there's a company managing the
2: So
1: we want to have 1 million cities in my class.
2: We want to know the company. No, you need 6 cents for buying. Munya is asking no. Moyes abani beje tiawo. Moyes abani beje tiawo.
1: Oni para kacho se
0: e fi. I will argue with Comey Jones.
1: But yeah, fancy what you ochina.
0: You will be free by tiawo argue with.
1: Henry, that's it.
0: You be know one here tiawo.
1: Yeah, that's it. Ochina.
0: Oh, you let me know. Oh, you cry, madam for.
1: Okay, Henry, I said the two communication director, Ghana Football Association, that's a special guest. I said,
4: When you know, Timmy, who say, and canon, and I am more for entombing down a Joma Yensu Yendebi. Nasa say, dear, are you love gripe water in Tisako Danda Nina, a trim? 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
2: Anity, Tia Bruchen Como, Aqua Manqua, Akuntejo, Eddie Bro was Sempa, 94.7 FM. So,
4: it remained that I see you and Mumwaman on it. You almost see a cacra, you almost see a hunu, yes, yatia, in a trassia, near Cabum.
5: Memory Debia, a bonusia, a pemusia, a question of what a change lay your home, our approach, said the Akuhu, any diabe drufi, the Yahu, near her, the ye, near the Abba, the Enyano, and you can say, ye,
4: Zenaja. 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
8: Anity, Tiabuchen Como, Akwa Manqua, Akuntejo, Eddie Bro was Sempa, 94.7 FM. So,
10: 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Yes, you are here. You need Nasia. Yeah, Cabo.
11: Memory Debia, a bonusia, a Pemusia, a question of what you change your home, our abruce, said the Akum, any diabe drufi, the Yahoo, near her, the Ye, near the Abba, the Anyano, and you can say,
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8: Yabere no ma hudwa. 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
13: Robert David make us from Germany.
14: Kobe. 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
13: Concept no work for abrochin for wo mu e wa man na nemu. 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
8: Shenin so. Say ye memene da bia. 6 p.m. And bugger near Abrochin Company.

0: In 19 years of God's goodness, join us September 27th at the National Theatre for Bernard Amankwa's Celebration of His Grace concert, themed No Limit, time 6 p.m., featuring Philippa Bafey, Dave the Music Box, Roderick Ejekum, La Famille, and Presence Band. 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
1: 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Power Specialist Herbal Hospital. 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Wasi Power Bar Stop. 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
3: 10 years of worship, 10 years of praise, 10 years of prayers, a generation of women lifting one sound to heaven. 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

0: 19 years of God's goodness. Join us September 27th at the National Theater for Bernard Amankwa's Celebration of His Grace concert. Themed No Limit, time 6 p.m. Featuring Philippa Bafy, Dave the Music Box, Roderick Ejekum, La Famille, and Presence Band. 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
5: Main gentleman share, say 40 be a new one.
6: Or your market, say.
5: Or torn them.
6: Oh, I'm a torn them.
5: Patron.
6: Okay.
5: See, or tall boys in war. 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
5: na face na na memory card afi na base for floor so o de ma me no me hwe so na me ko nsa sa sexy movie sino
6: puno
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5: karo kre no oni
6: no onim so
5: mo ko ni.
6: Okay.
5: Yeah, into the bar, we meet on no at all. I saw the business, you know.
6: Oh, your business.
5: Yeah, into the bar, not the mommy. Even when we come to Mokoton.
6: But I didn't know one year careful, honor. I've been young soon, so I saw I want the bus.
5: Oh, good. Good. Into the mommy, no. And I'm sure some call me, sir, pictures, you know. And I feel no look at me, you phone. Me, you but because of that,
1: I'm
5: not FM. Me, you phone. Okay. And this idea, no. Miko school, iti me ba no.
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6: Weni sono. Na oye de.
5: Miko unse ponu wosu no. Mi she.
6: Tata duwa di vye say.
5: No, me kam, me roughly figure. Me kane say. Ida 15, 16.
6: Thereof. Yes. Okay. Yen tuwa so.
5: Inti, eba ne sa no. Mi she sa, mi she sa, mi she no normal way. Mi she ne sa, mi she ne sa. Inti, me nya phone no. And I'm missing me and the shame, and I'm download this idea now. One day, I'm going to school by no be any fear. So, I'm not cranny. Before me relaxing, you know, I realize myself now, my teaching will be.
6: So, then about what dream now, yes, I'll be masturbating for the first time.
5: But kind of cranny say, Michano,
6: Minyatin,
5: no,
6: no, no,
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5: Minyatin, Kaby, Satin, Kana Minyano, and yet, and I was virgin. On that time I was virgin. So I knew they lead me to some masturbation. Yes. Because my fee banner will be any fee.
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5: Especially that masturbation and this kind of thing.
2: Yes, it's in a
5: more. And she said, me could share down for me. And now in the security. So first day I'm gonna say, Debbie, I'll come with you or could you be safe on the bee? Or could you be safe on the enemy? And so also almost on which you are. One person almost spend it on you. Almost spend it on you. And so I yes, I'm my chin na. So one day night me call Konkomba. And see, you call me catching a challenge.
6: Konkomba no so.
5: Konkomba so circle.
6: Okay.
5: Pastor won say we do circle. So we me kwano so dey dey say no. E call me bon omoto onion no.
6: Okay.
5: Yes please. E wanna come come no. Dey won say dey assure for am go up. Dey e call me catch say today dey some me quincy be na me dey say go say say be like I mean me do ko fa show ni. Me casa and go dey be dry. We dry na me nim dey up catch dey da. So me say na me person me say dey no. Nti ye ko fie no afi obi atete nti the next day I ko adwuma no and no approach me
6: today
5: yeah so obese on me side you no
6: be ma
5: obese yeah obese on me fan to say a girlfriend
6: ah
5: yes please in that way obese me fan to say a girlfriend nti no say did you me person me so nti one day na me yes kebi tete si di me nti tete me ka che no na say da bi me bre for magic say akwa we pa. Because me myself, na I didn't have me pay, but so you know, you know.
6: Okay.
5: Nikoi.
6: Now yeah, a day see.
5: Until me kwa na me catch his canoe, and I see him into the rubber, and I frame me, and I me coin inside door, and I me no near them nene be. Into my me no need die.
6: Be man.
5: Yes please. My me no need die. Until scanner the man me call double scanner.
6: My 60.
5: 50 Ghana. Some me request 30 Ghana.
6: No my 50 Ghana.
5: Nti ese me kan okra enu bi didi mitrim ti me follow no more. Yes please
6: koda opiska
5: asa me kan okra pa no me kan pa ye ntra me betna entrantro me nim da me kan me nim da me fe
6: dia fe no ofri asa wo fo nim na o ni be ma
5: o asa da ti me kon 11
6: asa sa wo ni be me da nyina na o san kon
5: 11 me kon 11 yes please me kon 11 let me call but asa beti nti o ma no mako ma I don't know to why I say shock. Shock me. I say sorry to say like we be a June Sakan. We just have to come.
6: Yeah.
5: You have to.
6: That's all question.
5: Yes, please. And you have to mess a bit. Yes, please. What is it? Sad, you know.
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And a radi and a jin kwapa and an opaya samba on chambium. Wadum anyone whom a bro or resupa. Watin a tene obambo and a diababe drew bebia ye drewy. 17 minutes after 10. Minutes na free sub break of me bra. Premo ebeto. 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Meaning the Prophet Nana Iausafo. I mean fa konya we na menda me executive producer say. Anna bedi chini wana boy yina. Dr. Cosby, Dr. Parkwasi, Champion Joel. Anna Afeso Bankumacho. 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Yeah, sure say Ohoye pa Christo Yesu Adaro Menti. 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

0: Many Kojak for a din commasima do Nenuachino. Your best sorry, Radenia Bompire, near Sue Radinian Coponsem. 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
0: 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Wo ko dru fia wo tiatia. Next time. 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I'll pay. 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
1: Yo, me that's it. Kojak farmer, you may acquire a ball, a juma, and I say, a new and who the rule. Your products, no. Now you're three boys and so a cheche or quampa and nipper for someone and you. Now, whom with ye, I feel a noom, a pomodin, a bit major ye. 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
0: Okay.
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0: say. Eh asema me kan say say say are opo obi kofie
1: ni. Eh me want ya say na yesa me chimu chire.
0: Ogidi chimu.
1: Eh
0: na yesa chimu dia questions me bebe ba.
1: Eh enti no.
0: Ya
1: fancy aya. Uma ba na so kwato aso ba me.
0: But ya say Eradisha opa. Me wo Minister Emmanuel Ano and a Minister Joe Ewaha and a Ministerial Fansma and Super Support TA and Alope na BBRT Akuye Kamakawe Braye Jakuja for Quine. No Matimi Akon. But what is all about joining on Facebook na Wetimere part of the show today? Yeah, but sorry, Radim Ritia Webby. Na yaye radin yanku ponkesie ene anopei so on Facebook we're live on two pages bako eye asempa 94.7 FM asempa 94.7 FM ba no a joining air live feed no na washe kama kama enso edi amaya na afei so ubetimi so a joining on Facebook nana yausafo na uswe timi a journey life no a share oba so a no a share oba so a no a share na audio comment no so timi go ho ima it is say
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0: ifie
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0: a cho so what to say
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0: e dey radin yan ko pon se ma no dey mun se na ho ye papa enti ima why na led en na afey yan ku enim ti o set mic na man ye na afey Live on 94.7 FM. Ora Yesu ena aye. Yesu yewa.

0: Brian Toro Boshada Hanada Brian Toro Bokabaya Dara Boshada Hanada Toro Boyan Boshada Hanada Toro Boshada Hanada Brian Toro Boshada Hanada Brian Toro Boshada Hanada Brian Toro Boshada Hanada Brian Toro Boshada Hanada Brian Toro Boshada Hanada Brian Toro Boshada Hanada Brian Toro Boshada Hanada Brian Toro Boshada Hanada Brian
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1: When you say a Drew stage, I was here there, Radia Sanipa Bebre, Nihunu Niomonka. If I say Ubu, Kwanko Hwe Wunchi, Kwanko Hwe Wunchi, Kwanko Hwe Wunchi, it was a miracle. If I say Ushwe Wunchi, Kwanko Hwe Wunchi, Kwanko Hwe Wunchi, Wunya Adriani Di, Wunya Atade Shaya. 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
0: Kabra na upa warie. 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
1: You are so good.
0: God, you are so good.
1: You are so good.
0: Sir, a radio show soup a fee, you know.

0: 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good.
1: He is good.
0: Because he is good.
1: He is good.
0: Because he is good.
1: He is good.
0: Because he is good.
1: He is good.
0: Because he is good.
1: He is good.

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1: that be.
0: But I am crophobia on Momunum Kuben soon and moon Nimu Diane. And the sun, the panic could jira on Mua will be over to the car, a car. 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Now, ultimate should be another beer sugar. 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
1: You are so good.
0: My God, you are so good.
1: You are so good.
0: Onipa bi refi ni hose. 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God has been so good,
1: so good,
0: but I now show wardrobe more. One daddy crowd to mankind, one Pabua crowd to mankind. 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
0: Huh? 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
1: So good.
0: But I na won to to gumu fa ma uba. 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And I shall milk a good them. She need a good fridge so. God has been so good.
1: So good.
0: And that what dear what did you and your niama? 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

0: He has been so good. 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Your friend be talking now. They are boss here. Send your beer and ribium. And ribiabo. 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And one are the Bobo and one are the Quajuma and sorry and one are the Cosco and one are the Quasar and Pabua Bacuno. Turn a big crumpa a year I come a loss. Pabuabi by near friend I come a loss. Pabuabi by near friend a Kaya Wahwine. A white visa, Bakubis with a fair Chimota sandals. When you be sure now, Demkra. Sure, Bakubis with a friend of Panka. Utra no Pamso. Who pumps when you send a bayer NY. Sure, now bring a brandy a Jew Panka Mawa. Bemena, who call a nim. Do say you need to take a can you show Panka, a socks are near the show Panka. Uradina Coupon. God, you have been so good. You have been so good. You have been so good. Because I send you also near a year fool. My first time I'm equal fool. Yes, but you're the banchi, Kesia Bakupe, Eswame, you're the bread, Chichere. Now I'm equal fool, Muda. Now, me say, Omonsuya, my bread, almost Omonsuya, Drew Babia. One day, you drew Babia, Drew Babies, and you're going to be two banchi in the chinney. Me two banchi in the chinney, and I'm here, Boko, I'm going to catch almost Omonsuya, me beam. Ya kwa for moon semin complaining. 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Ye bedroom kwa hono send them by jobs in my twatching. 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God has been so good. God has been so good. And I'm Jehana make Kenya and go pass some chill. Now, cop one for ye may do a case. I'm a call boss. You could be a hotel or boisso. Ye be hotel or school, and your fam ma. School, secondary school. Hey, God has been so good.
1: So good.
0: So if I am telling you, sir, near maybe one more M wow. Now and near maybe one more at 3 1 paddles and yen so. But a year no and you walk where believe it, brother. 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Yeah, now ma to catch again. So only more me catching or bat me the one day. 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Would you are young Kwan every man was on him? Ha! A dear Radin and Kupo Batiano. A Honda Behunu. Now a Raditian, a Bua Betimid where we are CEO. A Raditian, a Betimid where we are hospital. A Radin and Kupo Tia Atai in Okoria prison. A Honda Kuhunu Christo. Me a Raditian or the stroke in a Tiami. Me Fajo Joya and Sanaman Ibami Hoso. Now Raditian, if you Honda won't survive it, I'm telling you, brother. It will be a disservice to you to continue doing the sinful nature among brethren. The be a one in the Persia, Monka Christo, yes, who wants some da. A who bra, a koshi bra, and some hunu and a moody hunkomo. Menoka say, and then who quade Okunubi, and as Obi Kunubi, a plan a crown before so bedi weekend. Where they call booking hotel dada, or booking hotel. Ne girlfriend, who be nyako and shammy to chow nangina? Where are their weapon? You're true for now soon, dear. Now, to the be a radin and couponia, but traum, or to the boss mouse, you fear you overcore a time and do a stroke. Overcore a time and so am I in a bread? What more, you know, susa? What so rather says, I'm your crummy. 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Retirement package ya deba maunti mi nibi. 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Kalakuta be a sorry with you. 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Yes, so because God has been good to us.
1: He has been
0: gracious unto us.
1: Yes, Lord.
0: Why ye be? Why ye be? Oguso ye. The next 5-10 minutes, so for a bamija the amount. 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
0: Enu timi no mie no bom paye. 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
2: Nyame Adom Sunday we are 20th September at our Panama AstroTurf.
0: Okay.
2: Now for the past 10 years no ya ye wa sorry them indoors. Now this year Kaya Kuma since yin pia bonte.
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2: 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So omo ba ya ye de beko ho.
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2: Nyame Adom Sunday we are 20th September.
0: Okay, Kwesi Adebe ya.
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0: 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E no watu nsade afra.
2: Nyame Adom a ye wo yen Katki Samuel Osei.
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2: 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And

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0: 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I think 10 years on.
1: Last 4 years.
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0: Mi ka diya besi ya semso. 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
2: Yeah.
0: Baby bese, enaya amakwa. 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
2: Yeah.
0: Maminka, Volta region, you know, akwada kitu ebiya. 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
0: akra e de betwa so ana me call winiba and so another one no say marine spirit pa nyasem ketwa kura
2: no I say
0: nyasem ketwa ana another one e ye moho okay young lady bi
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0: our commas. Too serious. Na, Michel, a radin and go pa basa. A more draw.
2: A drew papa.
0: Miss Sanagen and ma. Na, me a sure say. This time around, program your media Piabonti.
2: An obedient.
0: Most of my number two, no reference.
1: Reverend Aki, says your tema.
0: Oh, tema, Michiane Pa, very good man.
2: I say,
0: Michiane Pa, Papa Bobby, I'm a chiao. Na, cut kisses, Subebao,
1: Pachai,
0: your dear Radinian Coupas, and our old sister, no.
1: Lady Clara, and Demura, and I'm Mr. Emmanuel,
0: and I'm Mr. Emmanuel, no, Omunina, Eba, nothing so. May so my climax is made by the grace of God. Yebeba, why?
1: Pachai,
0: your presence will be felt.
1: Daddy and MS Rena, my son, so they are queen away at Dankophobia, a year presby. A soft wound now, because me bobo mudia, queen to me, and bobo. And I, a elder doctor, Samuel Amutobin.
0: Okay.
1: Media Sedaka, say, Eberman, and honorables,
0: Pia, Mama Cacra,
1: if said daddy,
0: me as an elsie,
1: daddy,
0: and yet, Mama Cacra, yes, I count him,
1: and yea, is he daddy, your mission,
0: President Cunadi, don't you
1: mean to be famed Pia wanting? It's a yea, is he? And I daddy, one Casanso. Yamishrao.
0: Amen.
1: I won ya o ye ewo my brabo.
0: Amen.
1: And the odd draw done di. Because in Pimpi, you know, send another di cano. 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
0: This is my dasi. Old man.
2: Yeah.
0: Makura. And them do sit on about.
2: Mo.
0: Aha.
2: And then, menu nyina be hwia bom.
0: Okay.
2: Now what do the na wi ana?
0: Oh, kakrawa.
2: Hey. And then metu me the na se. By the bed next 2 months. Metu mboase.
0: So the mzu onum ye ode.
2: Na cheton so ye fanam ho.
0: Na se na mshishim.
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0: Ye fanam twina mshishim.
2: Na kete.
0: Onum ye ode. Onum ye ode.
2: Me na o ye cheton na me gina ho.
0: So,
2: hey, yo, me see. Now, me make a chance on
0: me besides, I don't know your
2: prophet. I get you. So,
0: me see. I don't pay my friend.
2: Who do I? I just do not make a prophet. I just do not tears. Oh,
0: my friend,
2: no, sir.
0: Now, don't go in. I was sorry.
2: Oh,
0: now, don't go. What's up, bre?
2: I said, and I know program on my
0: ear.
2: No way, why I quack.
0: Ah,
2: why I quack. I brand him one who did not find the way I quack.
0: Hey,
2: me banu no.
0: Sami gaso nana. Sami me yo nana.
2: Eh,
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2: 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Me si.
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2: Me so sa.
0: Me ya da obruta.
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2: 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And Euradia a pump to him with sheer for one to Marco Marco. What didn't you? The old town of your tank came round so no, and they are done
0: it.
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0: 055 055 88 655
1: 5 5 5 5 5 5 5 5 5 5 5 5 5 5 5 5 5 5 5 5 5 5 5 5 5 5 5 5 5 5 5 5 5 5 5 5 5 5 5 5 5 5 5 5 5 5 5 5 5 5 5 5 5 5 5 5 5 5 5 5 5 5 5 5 5 5 5 5 5 5 5 5 5 5 5 5 5 5 5 5 5 5 5 5 5 5 5 5 5 5 5 5 5 5 5 5 5 5 5 5 5 5 5 5 5 5 5 5 5 5 5 5 5 5 5 5 5 5 5 5 5 5 5 5 5 5 5 5 5 5 5 5 5 5 5 5 5 5 5 5 5 5 5 5 5 5 5 5 5 5 5 5 5 5 5 5 5 5 5 5 5 5 5 5 5 5 5 5 5 5 5 5 5 5 5 5 5 5 5 5 5 5 5
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2: 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But there are difficulties with preferences and choices of category A against B and C. There are vacancies in A, B, and C, but more in C to B in a graduated manner to A.
1: 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How be brebe pa. 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Ye gwi
2: Our government will fix this crisis in time. We have to invest long term in infrastructure, more dormitories for girls and boys, more classrooms, more laboratories, more workshops. We will expand the category A schools and we are working with some well-balanced support to build 10 new model category A schools and deprive parts of them.
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4: it is a make say between two parties NPP and NDC 34 years some problems here making education sector true free access abahabwa how is it to say in this day and age there's a computer placement now simple computer placement still problem
5: yeah
4: bibre ni bio
5: yeah
4: control and fire on my phone so on my

0: 6 and And now what's the number? Be able to near go so one check there were computer home and near Juma Baya. Not just say a new one in Guasia was all your woof for a again and your beer one Casa, my one on your day, my penny phone who say and yes, check a care. So I tell you, and then your farriers also mommy and number her said your mohotier and your Juma was so moye and your masudi and to Ghana phone Casa. Now company for Junimu say, I fear you besim no, you who said your fee, you who your ever resolution centers no.
1: Yeah, it's a Sunday school crown man who cry. As if we try 30,000, 300 million.
2: Asana, Asana.
1: Nagana, yeah, serious, Anna. No way, it's a Tumuna, yeah, it's a Juma, so NPP time, the same thing. NDC time, the same thing. Now, first, the names, I say, computer, yeah, and no lie. Computer, no lie. One thing.
2: It's an idiot.

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0: Anya kura no mo de mo ma o mo nko enko chirefie kakra. 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
1: You still think that vibe, no? Was you break that NDC MPP or more duopoly for years on ending, or my more good to enjoy? No,
0: sir, me a crank, me, Nadia, me, Pesem, your cra, Namibe, Mamma, Mordain, Ama, my side. If you say, Ghana, your problem, Nyan, if you MPP in the NDC, you're back into the new constitutional dispensation 1992, you share new constitution. I see two parties, MPP in the NDC, and I call mine. After 34 years, se se yakwanye yakania insiso insuonye se se wuko even in the hospitals, you won't even believe it is between these two parties. You know, for 34 years, you intimate so simple problem of health delivery. I had to say, Inka, if you can see light at the end of the tunnel, China, it took China just about 30 years to get to become the second most powerful economy in the world. 30 years. And she said, two parties now between the two of you, 34 years. Now, this is the state of the country. Now, China, we're over 1 billion people. Now, within a matter of 30 years.
3: Enti yera Alan Kwadwo Chemantia opening no kasa te nim die die obi anwo fesu die obi nemu vote die oni bi kra san se de vote no wo form na no ye to abai na ye no wo kire se ni vote na ye kasa wo 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
0: a me pese enko forti ase on se 2024 election, we contested on the ticket of Movement for Change.
1: Yeah.
0: And the political movement, and I the contest here, not a political party. The time was too short. Say, let me form a full political
1: party.
0: And when I had no choice, maybe a movement, political movement. Now, and also the Zewani.
1: Yeah.
0: And they say, who are independent candidate with the political movement?
1: Yeah.
0: So, we didn't have Omo Mafia Meno.
3: And we didn't have Omo Mafia Meno. Now, what them say? Free MPP Mono, a Kahubi, and a man MPP or Sono, a co Vrema, Omudin Kuguno.
0: My free party. Ah, my man, reasons there with the free party. Not so still, Omani Dimetia. Now, a chess, what you mean? The relevance is there.
1: Relevance.
0: Propaganda, so, I don't cry. So, Omani Yasubia. The entire Omo Rem Fimun is there. Yes, sir, Miss Ababaku. But Omo train say, sir, I'm parapasa, Miss Me, Bishop, before Frasi. Not the ideals, no, and not first. A mere
1: crowd,
0: you know. Say, no, na am a diva church in India, and then they are ready to join. And so, someone said, and then 2024 election, I buy a coat to 2.1 million people are only members of MPP and now sympathizers. I'm going to Obama MPP 2020, 2024 election.
1: Amount
0: to Obama. That's the question.
1: You have so,
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1: The foreign minister has already put certain things in the public domain, but the opposition is calling for something as detailed account. And I think I said, I don't think it is out of order. But certainly, if the minister is supposed to meet a committee and then brief them, as it were, with detailed account and other things, I think that what should happen is that the minority should equally avail themselves over there to take part of the accounting process. I don't think it behoves the minister. Sir, Chinchinianche, 1 year idea ever amounted to some kind of duplication. So if there is a committee where it's supposed to present that particular way, I think that as members of the committee, once it is presented, they can equally raise the motion at the plenary for a discussion.
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1: whether it is ITI or at the committee level it is still the same report Unless they are trying to create their own mischief. If that is the case, then it means there is no sincerity in the request of the minority. If there is, then certainly, such momentary and so mufa kwa imiso na kwa kwa to say they are trying to dim the shine of the foreign minister. Whichever you look at it, whichever proceeds the other, I'm very sure, sir. The committee system, as it were, equally bring every information to the public domain. Why the RTI, when as parliamentarians, you can easily file for a request of that nature and could easily be granted appropriately at the appropriate committee or at the plenary. So I don't see the reason why there should be that particular, you know, banter or back and forth.
0: Dr. Jonathan Asante Ochire, ebana mamuomu awogenimdifuo, na futu odia madom kuma enono.
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3: Eso es lo que constituency. Yesterday, we learned the NDC organized a program to distribute mattresses and chop boxes to GSS graduates who are going into SHS. And the food soldiers said they will have none of it. They stormed the venue, beating up everybody, beating parents, beating the GSS graduates. There are no way. They are angry with their MP, the MC, the party leadership. They don't have jobs. The 24 economy is not coming. Nothing is working. The economy is not good. And these small items that will be given to them to also leverage on it, they are giving it to the general public.
2: Eti ani ena machire no obi ena ekasa o video nechi na na yen yefese eti asem no ase ye nti ene yenua be ma ye obrempomba ene gemtreni a oda NDC amanyukuna no e wo hohoy abatompesua no so edi enkomo na onumanyamfo Newton dake e wa hama no so ye ni ni nkomo chairman ye moha e mwa kwa baba Adom FM so
4: thank you very much mirase
2: megidi so ho ye
4: ho ye pa
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4: Monday na support to BEC graduates that are going to the
2: senior high school
4: senior high school and to Monday no your friend senior the muko the SHS no they were invited
2: okay
4: so they came in their numbers and per the report that we received from Ghana Education Service, we are supposed to give 600 graduates that have qualified to go to SHS. But that's what I'm saying.
2: Me today is a constituency, you know, and cross 600 now are qualified for Moko Secondary School.
4: We are giving to the, there was a cut-off point.
2: Okay, okay.
4: So it was the MP's support.
2: Matias here, Matias here.
4: It was not for NDC people alone.
2: That
4: is so obia. And you know, the man there no say Ombo dia na ba be fa wo mattress ba ko, shoebox ba ko, pillow, any bedsheet. So they were being mentioned sir, could do 565 thereabout. And at that time no, nsio pese ento. And the Obia de aka no obia adidete obia pese omo fe no temtem and to mo boldin no what happened no say the name sound to two people as the same name because of the similarity in the in their Christian name so the two people came forward and I was say yemi na ma fre we say yemi na ma fre and obia aba ho no oba ho ni ni abusian for there either you come there with your brother your parents
2: and say ni man do so ntombe so mu amo aso akọ
4: exactly. Senior nyama no dɔso. Enti omo bo omo dey no say those two families that came no, they were arguing among themselves. We see ayemi 10, we su say ayemi 10. So that was what happened. I haven't watched the video though, but somebody called me in the morning because of the filing that I'm doing. I'm going around soliciting for support and signatures for my party members.
2: Enti
4: oh say depend on our friend and opan say there is what the friend is saying, voice over the video.
2: Yeah, voice over that so.
4: And the voiceover, the narration, was not a proper narration of the incident that happened.
2: Chairman, yeah, pen okure no sunti no, enunti na yeah afre wo no so hu.
4: That is why whatever that happened.
2: Chairman,
4: and if somebody is saying say ejuma mba hoho ya enya no kware. Because the 24 hour economy market is here na contestant asati. And the local artisans they are working there.
2: Chairman,
4: from that, University of Health and Allied Science construction course was site ho. And the Amuny carpenters, ni a friend was saying, and Masons, Amuny, Amuny, Amuny, Jumao.
2: Chairman.
4: Yes, sir.
2: Yeah, voice over na e dad ye no so yen yin yenti and I see a befre na mwa mwa chichi mwa chre ye no so hum.
4: Yes,
2: na
4: me teach him.
2: Chichi mi ao de me. 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
4: ena me catch on say because of what happened between those two people no say u bo ni papa ku dia oba ebia o me ba se miensa Baku be fa mattress, baku be fa for the same person. Akoran kwan to me fa nyama ni nyina. 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Ena baku sa fa piro ni basic ni.
2: So eno dia Matias ye pa.
4: Ah. So when they came and there was a confusion between the two families. That was what happened. Ena ema the three people na free the two families no. Ena almost start to say when them and the misu me fa we.
2: Wankasa na ho.
4: I was there at the beginning of the program.
2: But Ebra basabasa ni si ende na uni ho.
4: The same Monday na Esther to say yeye preparation for filing of nomination for our constituency election. So we have to do preparations against yesterday's filing of nomination.
2: Matia no say.
4: When we finish the program, when the MP finished speaking, I and the MP we left the scene before they started the before they were continuing the distribution of the items.
2: Yeah, Chairman, and I make a say, Esha said you now, but a quick train as I didn't see in the
4: no home. No, I wasn't there when they were getting to the end of the program.
2: Matias, any energy say, who know well, the video, no, the messenger, okay. Mon, Yamia, Dumen, you require them one, Messa Fronia to uncle on us. Why?
4: I'll say the video and I can even identify some of the people because the thing happened in my community.
2: Mate, messen ya maon. We enye echinye. 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
4: Last one, I'm present sa ka hunse. So we say, ejuma mba hokwe, enye no kwa. Ejuma diye, olanyo chekpo, oye adye pa.
2: Okay.
4: Because the youths are getting employment.
2: Yati yedasi. 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
0: I had quite a name to call,
2: eh? 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
0: And then I get to also reprim to Becca Seabo, and I would say, I drum 106.3. 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
1: 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na ye operation no and it's not even ade a eyo monkwa even within the regions na ye call ye no so no almost all the government agencies and law enforcement agencies no so eh part of the operation na eye purely trafficking syndicate. As you rightly said, the young girls are recruited from Nigeria and they are lured into Ghana with the promise of Sebemo Majuma, they will go to school, they will have good living, and then the leaders often distribute them to this irregular or illegal mining site for prostitution. So yes, it's a worrying situation, it's also a security issue, and of course it leads to early pregnancy and also adia ensem fata. And it's also linked to the infection of sexually transmitted diseases.
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1: I think the situation in war my fan say in four different parts the first part here child protection part I think the parental irresponsibility and the desire to make money and get rich quick. Emma, some of this situation, it may see both on the part of Ghanaian parents and then also on the part of Nkwalani parents. Omoje omoma at this age. 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And the second part is the fact that we are still investigating to understand how our recruitment processes now at young ones. 16, 17, 18, because children are not supposed to migrate without any parental accompaniment. And so the government of Ghana, the police, any Interpol, any the various embassies, no, anything get a hold.
0: Enti sa wuko asuye ya wamo eshe ema enkwada eye diesua. 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
3: 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That is very, very wrong. It is not supported anywhere in any law in Ghana. You know, that is not right. And in with the greatest of respect, they are embarrassing this government of the day. Because we have some of these police officers or security officers, you know, they are overzealous. They will want to do this and let it do that. If say, yes, I do we to protect certain personalities. Meanwhile, those people, they don't need it. That Ghana Jollof ni papo no. They are no beka. They are Ghana buffo.
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1: 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She formed Nakope baby, Naso gas, Namu with Diane, Unu with Diane, New Year. 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
4: 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But what about all disconnected? So I was over Sana Baby, you know, I didn't was so. Them sassins or mama were father there, which meet an apple. Now, up officer, while General Quine Power, but father of Benya, I am meet a baby, they are fine. Amano. Yeah, I'm the lieutenant team uno. Mentem wa se si e wo ECD phone no yi oyɛ the owner of the lieutenant team. Let me see. Okoye antu kwa kakra. ECD ba ku try. Secondary Friday. Yeah, the meet. As an all called no. Yeah. O ma muni ara oyɛ potent dia shi ma muni ara. The condemn them oyɛ action.
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4: yes, I don't know. Lights, that's a bit of Wahan. It's a home and it is. Yes, I see you for.
2: Oh, who's who's there? Coffee, I take a fire by coffee. Can you know? You see you for another swam.
5: I'm not sure you.
2: Hey, Nayas, I almost said that Ben number so.
5: I just said, look, I said, you see you for.
2: I'm going to say
5: particular funeral. I see. I'm just a point coming to Nibia. It was the light maker, won't you? Now you should give out about this collection. Oh, I'm not going to be enough when I can manage him. Sir, three times me. A dome was up when you're stubble. A dome by Rose Gabby. I call you a trauma, not a soul, trauma, not a sodia. And yet, on me, I'm a man of form, and on me, I'm a man of 2 meters. Tomu 2 meters, and if I bank a little friend and go for by. And I used to work as bare for now, and I'm to go on soon, I'm going to go on the idea of pay back with him. I'm also from engineer from Winneba, and I was okay, Sanity, and I'm going to go on, and I'm not going to say the fuse now. And when you're making me a film, I might say, oh, you know, so that's what I'm saying, I'll cry with them, Mr. And if you're all cry, only light.
2: Kofi maye na waso de afori de akire na yenhwa asem yi de befrimu aba ina ba makofi agye e na ye tene nka no ahwene ye fa na asema MTN everywhere you go Stanbic Bank papa pa me se ne udidwa wo China 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DBS Industries, Womani Chanchensi, Papa, and Popong Rinachi, in Siachiba, Finchia Bruno, and a Dechi, and a 10% discount crowd womb, 0240 844444. 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

0: 10 years of worship, 10 years of praise, 10 years of prayers, a generation of women lifting one sound to heaven. Now, we gather again, but this time, we're not just gathering to worship, we're gathering to say thank you. 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
2: What's your bet with Medina Siana? 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

0: Insurance. 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Come to Ghana. Passion for technology. The next Asempa star. And Suruman Fufro BBP. Your voice, your talent, your moment. I wanna leave the promises just inside. It's been 19 years of God's goodness. Join us September 27th at the National Theater for Bernard Amankwa's Celebration of His Grace concert. Theme, No Limit, time 6 p.m. Featuring Philippa Bafey, Dave the Music Box, Roderick Ejekum, La Famille, and Presence Band. 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
5: Fire for fire, near Kobe Stone, one of the best of the fire. Monday to Friday, Fatu Adum TV. Natunase, ne fire nkwa. Ne January blazy, e blazy, ne blazy. 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Kobe Stone, Kobe, any stone, stone ni fire. Ishia, even is a fire, no jokre, one head kill. Uyo jia.
6: Sheriff, Ujana Shua.
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6: Intiashishu ne newa banana mo. And they say jana ngasa ne beso. Jana beso pa.
7: Obeba.
6: Okay. Now
8: I've always said that truth would always win the battle. If you lie, lies will come after you. If you lie, lies will come after you.
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8: And I'm repeating again. 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
9: The senior national team, the Black Stars, have instructed my office and the Minister for Sports and Recreation to hold the Ghana Football Association accountable to the people of Ghana, especially regarding the budget of the FA. There will be no secrecy in how much the government spends on the national teams. The budgets presented by the FA and other sports associations must be known by the public. After all, it is the taxpayers' funds that are used to fund these activities. Expenditure and waste reduction applies to all sectors of the economy, including the Ministry of Sports and Recreation. The senior national team.
10: Then the other issue is refereeing. Unfortunately, refereeing is one of the things that is destroying our soccer. I mean, the matches are played before they are played. And everybody, we know, for every match, there's a waste and means budget. It makes the league not competitive because the match has been played already. Somebody has won. So what's the use going to play the match anyway? And so both the Ghana Referees Association and the FA should look to see how we can improve refereeing. A lot of the spectators have abandoned going to watch matches because they believe that the matches are preset before even they go to play the match. And so spectator numbers are dwindling. Gate fee proceeds are going down. It's in our interest to make the league competitive. The matches must be tough. Everybody must leave feeling that, you know, there was a neutral referee and that whoever won, won, you know. And so I think that that's something else we should advert our minds to.
5: Shatta Wale, fire my

0: Let me announce that the Minister of Finance has put aside $2 billion for financing this Accra-Kumasi Expressway. The money is ready. It is sitting in a special account at the Bank of Ghana.
1: Shatta Walili.

0: Ghana for muntie ni ye. 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Mediema a wo ye team a CAF Champions League no. Ghana for tutu ona nya GDA se obitimi akọnanim from the first stage no. 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Mediema afrimu Nations FC FA Cup on Okra relegation or Kodeda FA Cup no de buy. We Okra Sambi be free be a Yasho one. U free gate in Zeme Kachira or say Wangasan or the Achina's world who should da. Uni GDA U team nemo. U players no. Uni GDA Uni qualities no. Uni coach or bet him with the Wako and him. Oh, yeah, born no. I say. What do you qualifying to young Kobe? Sana now plan it here. We saw it coming. 82 teams in Indiana Efrimo.
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0: Oh, say, Omu Frimo na. 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Question Asaba BM. Se Ghana Premier League no. No quality no. Elusu. Anase Elusu ye. Adie we no busa eya na answers no enye da simple o enye simple because we betimi anya league eya competitive we benya league obi upon homoden competition we benu se ewom and so we be call Africa no we be struggle se o club no any that financial support wa squad depth no experience so munya any structures are ese ye de to akwan mu o cha se enra mo amuti asem pascal board professor emeki important 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
0: eche mediema e bano club a e ba continental competition na ekoso na ye pa club a owo experience e wo Champions League ni mu ana Confederation Cup ni mu a mediema Asia team a owo that experience than ono wo mu wona no o san wo skache mo sisama Moise Katumbi, Wuska. 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
0: for fire. 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
0: Ubin subede ubenya so mfaso eti yebekoso afaya professional ese ya gudie no so efane ntuma pa efra ese sports no football no efane ntuma pa efra because no ena ye the people's choice upo umpo 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football no and they had the people's choice as a bind it to me this kind of shame as a football people yeah this kind of shame wa omu make use of it as it to me echo form echo decentralization as it 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Adumu nyina Lai Kingston Stephen Appiah what I say course football a produce players e wo Ghana ha Chastel Amo players a e kan ni ye bo Ghana league din ye bo Ghana league ni ye ka players e wo Ghana 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Justice Kobena Akon, and I'm a boy. When I call for a war pram pram, my NTF president, you have a commentary position, will be able to fire, but my FA president in fire on court football, may inquire him more fire.
3: Or is the reason why today, after 5 consecutive times today, we are here again to launch a new calls season. And in saying this, let me say, Akbe, thank you very much to our President John Dramani Mahama, for speaking about calls football. That singular decision placed a huge spotlight on what I have been preaching before I was given the chance to serve football, fixing the fundamentals of football. Our president spent time to speak about Coles football. I'm sure in his dream, the Almighty God may have told him that the FA had planned a grand launch of our cold season, which was fixed for today.
0: More fire. FA president Uraket Edwin Simeon Okraku. Our football winning the Sebi one so the ake cannot go here, FA president. Ako school was near football, no? True and no, and they were drew calf. Our year calf then second vice Ed McCaff. Lunch in a dear a simple to lunch. Say a lunchy bibino a simple to lunch. May catch the president, he say. Lunch in no. Say, nay a dire soon a oman penini. His Excellency John Dramani Mahama, a soon dire. No obeka wants him. Nani die na bum sem wa lunch no. Eye nonko. Ese Ghana for feel se ye bokos football e wo Ghana.
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0: Semu ye juma no. Now for se communication team no. Eye weaker system. System. Enye Black Stars and Gwan and on beach me a focus on it. Enye Black Stars and Gwana. Blasters a boy, and you'll be here no money in a dear chili. Munya better semu be promotu. Munya ni promotion a ye. Na a your community said you man. Cold football crowd here. A your community senator. It's a here just a little push. He said, who promote you know? A little push in a strategy. And now you be go akwamu. Communities in a be grapple. Eti na me say, mon for football no, and bang, any pana, one more support no, for football no, for black, closer to a year the people. And only a people who say, mo ya coach football.
1: Sisi wo mu.
0: Na coach football ni yenye nano, ubi eni mfasua waso. You know. And ya fe na me bet you that, mfasua wo coach football so. More fire. 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
0: more fire uyoja more fire fire for fire Life ewa Adum TV so. Every president say, if you lie, lies will come after you. T. Every president or say, if you lie, lies will come after you. More.
5: that truth would always win the battle. If you lie, lies will come after you. If you lie, lies will come after you. And I'm repeating again. If you lie, lies will come after you.
0: More fire. If you lie, lies will come after you.
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0: Enra, me kachira wo se, qualification ne mkwano, enti minye ye trophy. Obiani wa wa qualify a o qualify we a ni ama trophy enye division 1 league. It is a Ghana appointed Carlos Kuresa ambition no ene se ye be build the team no I bet mi akọ na akọje afcon no dia ba but enne me pese me kire o se ano pay Henry Ewo, Ultimate Sports Morning Show na suno. Wamaye, another topic I see yedi unkomo. Because Black Stars players, any technical team no, se ne, abeto jase, still e ano yesan edi wonka. Na sebe, nyan sebi enim, problem. 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Coach Carlos Cruz now obey a juma. Yes, sir. I reappointed. 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Any Blasters players, you know. See, yes, sir. Edward Mokar.
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0: Ah, this is a time. Yen chia yet ya. Nese sebi nyan sebi enim. A problem. Carlos Cruz now, yes, sir. Enim say, this week, we will be PM Ghana. Now I've been named the squad. Was who has submitted his squad. Ain't you know? Me was out. Obey then, what I say, oh, shit. At the Fufrasi. Campaign Fufrasi. Wabra. Nipana, one in the year, Jumano, Data no Crano, Untianica. Odia Jimpana, Opera Odiana. Opera players, no, Ome sacrifice. 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
0: 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next week no e ye 24th no enye small match o enye match a e se mu didi agro u di ka ko ho answer wa be bo wo de. It is the first game, you know, Napa. No, a Bogan, a bear 4-0. 3-0 be. Watch it 3 points in every gun and seminal. And on a bear, Dana. It is a communication member, no, Abekano, pay, say. Players in any technical team, yet I should do on car. Dear Pana, air console for that delay. 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
6: a simple fm
0: wanti oye obaye no be sign eh de kaye transparency and accountability inti finance minister ne do onye adwuma oye no eh minister no ene si ebusa ne se japan ena obetua players in any coaches in a sports minister no any kwan so o ma enra problem na e si ye no na no no e china se se na e si e focus so e wo AFCON qualifies no so no na ye the blasters ye the world cup and some any yes and ye wuram no
1: sisi wom
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6: a simple FM.
0: Ye do sika be mao. Bisye ne. Chise wo forget it. 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
0: 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Um pese wo no wo be sacrifice every day. Wow, be chi mo jam aye bia na omu no so na wo mo sai mpenfo no asa di ho de de bia. 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Auto books, which you have fees and penny for, which you have in your habit, which you have. ati yanwene ne ho yanwene ne ho dabi dabi yanwene ne ho yanwene ne ho eh tam bia blasters be assemble no ne akachi players no fa flag no
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0: 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And who's your problem? Now, what will be your resource? Who better when your resource now open?
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0: Who better when your resource now open? It's not about effort, it's about resource. 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How will you get it? 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Ghana for Bekao, Yempo, and Yabu da Ellis group na Moon would take this, you know, and a Marco Fanaba. Oh, the number we are here again. And also, Mosaba were coming on with all the problems, and a Mosanabe were coming on. How?

0: preparation and farmer no mo man support e se fata enkomre nyina de yebesa besia ne yesu ane huwie ne sa wie a dem pa ne si kwan so be ka chen se masa sisi no ya ye dia ope nyina ma wa wie o so go 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And you may see your press conference wo ba kunu mu
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0: Eje no no should not be enu ne eyade ese wo kata wani ti a ne ya qualify. 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I don't know 44 years in here. 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
0: ala tool senior presenter o ti as here trophy no ho come at Ghana for achi o 44 years in here 44 years e ti target be o dey mebusa o ma mebusa obi a mebusa o target be mpa na chance Yama coach 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And now for say brand say. O for say impossible say Ghana beji trophy. We honya, we smart. Oh yes smart me buza o. Me many chere say u beji na mi say. No way come photo. Sani e draw photo. Share ke 0302211701 0302211702 Deborah on your
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0: Uni pano sorry for you, Jero. 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
2: yeah kwasi fire good afternoon
0: mo fire
2: nyankopon shao pa wa bo sem so pa ma me ni age
0: en se
2: me target gatin a se be do be 6
0: mo fire
2: me tatia fi afia we dia me se wa target no me did say say free o man panyi ho no o she my yourself as in the target no ba say free o man panyi ho because here kwa ye kan ye kan nyina e scatter onu so a

0: 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Ushema before Kwan Adiama. 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
1: dia asempa fm
0: anopa we aye communication bread and kasa aye na aye asante chum o kasa fa alliance in b for ho e wo ga na ha ja omo no be bua grassroots ajuma no which was very positive. The only thing I'm say what I know all can say omo ye license ni free but I say omo je 4000 from license d for no voter region aye a typical example am dia ma. The next thing aye generally coaches na seven no ubeshima be in fear ye no nie asama munyina amoka aye against Ghanaian coaches as
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2: Sisi,
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2: 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More fire.
0: Yo, akuma kama mbo mwa suwi na mimi
2: kasa. Hey, mti yo kacha pao.
4: What you are playing, Nick, and I come over a cup of
2: more fire.
4: What you are playing, I can watch your puchika.
2: More fire.
4: Or my baby, you may have
2: fire.
4: If you offer Omo, Abu Sumini, you know,
2: Sikaoho.
4: That's the canaba, I don't know what this can so.
2: Sikaoho.
4: Yeah, for what your budget. Budget you am trying you who and fast on the budget. People can see a choir and they do 33. Watama and Kaka and Sadia Kaho. Who trained the master to your prayers in the car? And a coach car and then a coach of February.
2: More fire. Mamma for baby girl, a banny and him come and answer. Baby girl, be here, come, my dear.
5: Be here, Chapo.
2: Nanu a money town crofo no omo bra yo
5: me se
2: omo bra ye papa more fire ba me tie o baby girl more fire me si si o
5: now ni ta na wan bo chatawale u kasar wan financial
2: chatawale ni fire man me bo ama
5: o
2: me bo ama o
5: ah me pa chawon de gana premier league no se se no mo fa Ghana Premier League na ino omo fa players ni bi enko Black Star anu wo na be boye
2: yeah
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2: more fire
5: e ti atra wo omo men kwa ni mi di na ye hu bo no so na Ghana Premier League ni se aye se NDC ni NPP no
2: more fire Again, no, so edio. More fire, mamin kwa guna swedro. Mohamed, Mohamed, me ain't you.
4: Okumaka.
2: Bakwa maka.
4: Ensroja.
2: A dura, you know.
4: A drain, I mean.
2: More fire.
4: Yamisho.
2: More fire, Mohamed.
4: Jumapa, body piano, overs, agra swedra, disabrio, piagin, and TV wa, or monita.
2: More fire.
4: What does it? Me woman is no consamana who count. Ghanaian said, yeah, we need accountability, results. What I say? And your matrama kwa, matrama kwa, because maybe I won't car, if they were at the map. Now, you know what you are saying. They should look and pay for the players. Won't you want car? Now, what's that, human? Plus, Black Star,
1: Ghana,
4: but one, I watch foreigners. What I say? That's in a Yaboli. Same thing about Ghana Football League. Whoa. The league in what start here, whoa. What is some referees we know what we shot you. Every year, no. Now what another set of referees. Can last week here, how much we have forced to trade through. Whoa. Referee know who may be our ordinance of extra. So what you follow, huh? Unless what you say, say. What I say. And the end, you have to turn your mind and the end here, Okuman Krah.
2: More fire, meda say, me more beer quenya. Lawyer, fire ni into you, Ghana fought you.
4: Okumanka,
2: Bakwa Maka,
4: Ansuja,
2: Adura, and you know, no matter uno, more fire. More fire, lawyer, it's you. More fire.
4: God, man, we know that.
2: More fire.
4: More fire.
6: Come on,
2: You're a guy,
6: a quiet pass, I have no matter if you know, and in the way I have perfect matches. God, I get you when you come, when you are here, so I would have my year. So when you are here, so I would have my year.
2: Okay,
6: so well, and she coach here, the more coach, not the end. Coach, no, so Bethayan, Pia, over to the year. And I'm not going to be able
2: to get
6: the money. Okay.
2: I'm not going to be able to get the money. 030-221-1701 and a 030-221-1702 a donko next level tabia eba mister eti no mamemfa evans mami tio more fire evans
7: odan suwa
2: obeba more fire
7: akumaka akupa maka
2: en suroja
7: edura eye nuno
2: numero uno
7: akumaka the thing the many as the Ofar Baku Palme, what I pronounce to a group.
2: Oh,
7: Papa, my phone was so many years in the dynamic. I come with you, a minute, and Papa,
2: more fire.
7: Papa, I mean, so far, and require with the ever your mind come for Ghana.
2: More fire, Mr. Medas.
7: More fire.
2: Okay. Hey, I say from Aguna Swedru. It's my main for one pong, right? One pong, my main to you, more fire. Main to you, one pong. Bakwa Maka.
8: Pacho stadia na omampanyi se obetifi no ye fere na se omomode na osisi stadia no empo So, this stadium is a black tie. It's Mr. Mokata, Mondari, since me. To say, I would Sika, your big players, maybe added to two stadiums in one. We should my stadium is in a very important.
2: Every president can't want him. Or can say, Oman Peninsula, Womunya Stadium, because I know so crana, as I'm Kofu, Sisia Dime will be a Sisia Kaino. Or can't want him.
8: I don't
2: feel
8: this weekend.
3: Me finance minister Etia Kanedia na scanner could
1: be
3: mentioned their GD said investment or person so be back to answer with the Jabo Sneka. And it is said investment now acquired the
2: investment now for Jabo Sneka.
3: It's
2: me, Banisa.
3: For this kind of novel, what the boys music have done, almost with me, Mama Mangana. Nagana to be calling him.
2: Okay.
3: Because I'm out for my point to my boy on the pie. It is almost to have a bobono, not the wood in the Chicago for 2 days, you almost know what I say. Never mind, born the boy and praying in the view.
2: Okay.
3: In John, for this kind of family, boys and our boys, Missouri, Mama Gana.
2: Okay. But I say, I'm out for plans and tactics. We're there, and you all can come in TV, Sada. Say all the cotua, a suntino, then for swabasso, or a chanka cran or keys were all. Anyways, etino, my face you are, Sadia Sana, Ubi Ankoda. Okay. Eti, my man was say special birthday and confirmer, Mrs. Abigail Blay, on Owen. Mrs. Abigail.
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2: Ewo Wigan. 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And then I will do our da. 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Mrs. Abigail Blay. 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I missed Anson Ejinemono. 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Justice Akron. 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Justice Kwabena Akron. 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The last baby boy. 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More fire, guapisca. Oh, no, no, no, cigar. 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It's yes, you know. More fire. I mean, I'm to my St. Philip Enterprise. Yeah, to Safru Bia. Bien Abuame. St. Philip. Ne asse a yeno.
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2: Me boa. A year 26 St. Philip Enterprise. Ne ase, a year ne yere, Mrs. Linda Dankwa. Mrs. Linda Dankwa. 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And odie. It's a year in a becoso. A war easily gone. A Executive Fitness Park Nesho. And that's Executive Fitness Club. A honour be ye, you know. Date in year 26. Mebwa. Saturday 26. Eti mame ne di eno de se. Mame Alice Kusi. 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Okay. 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O di official invite abre Sky. Samuel Kwadade Yunchi, the sports director. When your official invite, no. Into your share through Bia. Then you may have Adiato, St. Philip Enterprise, Mr. Philip Dankwa. What tab why you fear, say? What tab why pa? Tinasi and a film. I see a question here, boy. I mean, Vinci. You may have Duma. It's never signed at Waso. Medino Eddie Kobe Stone. Okumankra bakwa maka enshroja edura enyono numero uno she
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11: 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She helps us to do the presentation of these awards. 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Thank you very much. We're grateful. 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

0: madarom aye share asie ekosi sen impact project ye ne ye nuanu me ye members of the renal patient association of ghana se ye beko omoa bosumi bia na panel we se omo wo ansana wa start dialysis treatment no maboya
1: Is it a back to back? 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Hey, because it's a, I see. 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

0: si sei nie bosu awo mene sempa de bra ne mama obi som obi som obi som obi som obi som obi.
1: This is a program that I don't miss, you know. 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It's by Obi, our friend Obi. I like Obi's program because Obi has a way of doing the questions when he's asking his guests the questions. This afternoon I was interviewing Napo and I thoroughly enjoyed it. And when Obi is asking the questions, he has a very innocent way of putting what appears to be a very difficult question. And I think that his interviewees always enjoy it. And that 2 o'clock political program on Asempa is one of my best. Almost every afternoon, I'm watching it.
2: Me banam ni msa Uber. Yeah. Say Uber. Matie programs na acha. Na o ma min send.
3: Oh.
2: Dia say Obi banam say. Na dia dia na pia ba Uber. Can say Uber titi ni ma suka da dia mo. That was force me am African simple. Me da say so am am kwansa.
3: Me da say.
2: Me da Ghana force was.
3: Ma yena say lawyer Jerry Ahmed Saib. We wish you very well. All right. We wish you
4: Obi,
3: very well.
4: We are very smart guy. I told you that my driver listens to your station. But everybody knows it's called Stevie Barty. Let me just use this platform to say hello to him.
3: Yeah.
4: I think he wants to hear your voice, so maybe you have to greet him. It's called Stephen Boateng.
3: Stephen Boateng.
4: Yes,
3: but no, Charlie. Stephen, who is brutal?
4: Yeah, or you're brutal,
3: who is brutal?
4: Or cherish you, or
3: Stephen, you know, I was that crew banana minu ultra picture.
4: Yes, right, yes, yes, yes, yes, yes, yes. And then mama, me banana mama, all for me, kasabi.
3: Wow, it's been great. I could see since in a lawyer mess, I even am attending Kano.
5: Openness, you know. I think that this shouldn't be a problem at all.
3: Mida itself should come out, yes.
5: Yeah, Mida should tell us, oh, Miracle, yes. This is their shareholding structure.
3: Mm.
5: Indigenous Ghanaians, they only maybe X percentage. And the Philippines, they only Y percentage. And I think that should settle this matter.
3: Honorable, it's always a pleasure talking to you. May that say powerful for your time. And the Honorable John Jinapone attend in Kano, lawyer Sami Jemfi Ewa Hamema na Kwaba. So Sami, Akwaba te saying
6: when yami adom.
3: Bibi ekoyi.
6: When yami diache.
3: As oba haache.
6: As o frame me ache. Oto sa frame me ache. But debi a meje bre
3: eti
6: remember munko a miti ekusi and mama mo abaso
3: that's
6: one wo production team wo djuma so oh my god na pa and congratulations once again for winning the radio program for the year.
3: That's we appreciate everything you also do for us monso mo ka ho na djuma na timi kwa ni miti eda monso asepa for the support and everything.
7: Only share Momna, Mofi, and Namiti, would you media Woody, Namiti, and the Maya used to.
3: Okay.
7: Yeah, your line of questioning, send out 100 program, and I think a bit me afloat together.
3: Medase. Dodo na Obi. Na eba ekosi sense so a kaono nke ofufre pa supreme ho a kawo ye el chairman so kan na ekosi sense de yeri onam posa wo no ese ekosi ye inti ye boma baso ye see the good, the bad and the ugly.
7: Sure.
3: Obetini na so wo ekosi sense na niamma miensa na mode ye adwuma eba radio to inform, to educate and entertain. The center here, I'm a kind here, and I'm maybe more born. More year program, more political program, more something. And now, come on, castation, a war, a year gunja, and carry a program, Yabonra.
7: Yabonra.
3: And now, come on, could pay a so a war, a year man pussia, and come on, your Nairi program. Now, see, I never won't cry, dear.
8: Your
3: Excellency, Akwaba, na Otten.
9: Hey, Obi, Yamina Domiahui.
3: Bibia Boko.
9: Bibia Boko, me chate fupa. Na, my behind me who de Zamasa. Wabra boom. Send there. Obi and the minimum security takrad this year. Nationally, the level baby will be royal. So, wow, that's great. It's great. It's good to see you.
3: Good to see you.
9: Abrabanda man, or see. You see, that has always been my philosophy. We hasn't or today, haban, you know, as the trees grow, others come up.
7: Yeah.
9: It's in painful walk. Yeah. I'm also the children too. That's it. Ha, on the number. Abra boy, the number, man, so tumpen. It's really, really a pleasure to be before you at Asempa. And this is the first time Samara me pre Asempa FM. Oh,
7: okay.
9: Oh, yes.
7: Okay.

0: Charlie Stone Boy, who you brutal?
1: No, you brutal. Send me out. Me out.
0: That's about Stone Boy. Boom! Boom! Charlie, you do all.
1: Thank you very much.
0: You do all.
2: Shut up, my nurse. It's been good having you.
3: No, I'm also happy being here. You know, because I really wanted to go on a platform this year, but I said no. Let me make it different a little bit. And I'm also a fan. You know, because I listen to you a lot. I watch you, and you know, I want to say God bless you for whatever you're doing for us. And some of us, you know, we use your messages and create music out of it. So God bless you very
0: much. Thank you so much.
4: Ago ni meke name. Ago cheme kenye me. Ni hanye fe afi.
5: Afi ava na o.
4: Afi na ya ni evani na o. Nye fi amu mu ni panyo ani na nye.
5: Yo.
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5: Mu.
4: She a journey mle a quen anye. If I didn't fan yag laughing, if I shun ya did on
5: her.
4: I try pit, you know, I can him. She drew my far, I take a year, son, I know he. What gun he, nay he hang your home. What gun, sherry, nay your hunya
5: sherry.
4: And little more, I sherry, nay my yearly affin, you know. Affin, one jaw. Adronye.
5: Yeah.
4: Nangu kekinye ya pata. Tano manyaba.
5: Yeah. Yasuma.
6: Mokwa senior high school. Why are you not happy with it?
7: Find it. The place is far.
6: It's far away. What's the aggregate?
7: Next.
6: What's the aggregate?
8: 39.
6: Aja, 39. You see yourself?
8: Yeah, laughing.
6: Eh? Mokwa senior high school. Why are you not happy with it?
7: Find it. The place is far.
6: It's far away. What's the aggregate?
7: Next.
6: What's the aggregate?
8: 39.
6: Aja, 39. You see yourself?
8: Yeah, laughing.
6: Eh? 39. Okay. No problem. Let's see. Let me speak to I like to speak to him. Sit down. What's the issue? What's the problem? Take it easy. Put it down.
8: Speak well.
6: What's the issue?
9: My school is a day school.
6: They gave you day school and you want boarding. This is legitimate.
7: Yes.
6: So deal with it. What's the aggregate?
7: Next.
6: 33. 33. Okay. It's not that. They'll change it for you. Uncle. No, sit down.
8: Sit down.
6: Aida, you must sit down.
8: Sit down.
6: Uncle, what is it? Is it for your son or for your...
10: My daughter.
6: Your daughter. What are you unhappy about?
10: Okay, the distance.
6: The distance. What is the aggregate?
10: 28.
6: 28, okay. And the distance is from where to where?
10: Kazua of Apple to... Presby.
6: Are you able to change it for him?
8: Change it.
6: All right. So the system is working. We'll get it resolved. Yes. Are you the student?
10: Yes.
6: Are you the student? What aggregate did you get? 28. Okay. And what's the problem? What are you not happy about?
10: I'm at D.
6: He wants board.
7: He wants to change the school. He doesn't like the school.
6: You don't like the school?
10: Like, it's not I don't like it. Where I'm staying right now. I can't move from that.
6: He can't move, yes. Legitimate. So deal with it for him. Yeah? Thanks. I like to go into the camp. Come. You are the student. What's the aggregate? What aggregate did you get?
10: 29.
6: 29. You? 27. What's the issue?
10: Them to change my school.
6: From where to where?
10: From day to border.
6: Day to border. Legitimate. And you? Day to border. All right. So we're having constant day to border. Day to border. All right.
8: It appears everybody wants to be in the border.
6: How are you?
10: I'm fine.
6: Good to see you. I'm listening to. How are you? Are you the student? Rise up. What's the issue?
5: Stand up.
7: I'm coming to change
6: the school. All right. From where to where?
7: From Amazon.
6: Distance. What aggregate? 45. Okay. But into solving.
5: Yeah,
6: okay. It will be solved. All right. Thank you. We'll look at it for you. All right. What's the issue?
5: What's your problem?
7: So I'm coming to change my school.
6: School from where to where?
7: I get action.
6: Action. Okay. What aggregate did you get?
7: 44.
6: It's all right. We'll resolve it. All right. This is 26. It's fine. You've done well. What do you want to study?
7: I want to study agri science.
6: And where did they take you to?
7: They sent me to a Pentecostal school. But the school, they've not even completed. And they said they can't take my. They said they don't want to take me because.
6: And why are you sitting here?
7: Because I want to become a Pentecostal school.
6: Come with me. No, I'm coming. I want you to resolve this matter now.
7: Yes, I'll do it right.
6: Make your case. Go and bring it. Take your time. No, let him. Go ahead. Go inside.
7: No, I have to do it. I'll
6: go ahead.
3: Minim. Daya sumbi a wuni pebi ani so na afi school cry ebu budi aye ayi market ubi di ani ebu bibi a mso budi a market minim the daya sumbi makosua omufuze market na Ghana for here but oshare school placement here aye kosuya under MPP the 2024 we had 92% placement in the BEC omu baye oma pamu software form oho. Software or major use or mobile money or mapamomo or makofa a web based system binaba yadoko a china will be through be at near UF or doko and full floor. When you know at the how and a bread parents, and I think say they are making our work very easy. One, they are showing Ghanaians their incompetence, and two, the Ghanaians are beginning to see say, oh, say Dr. Mahmoud Baumia, 9 in Sembia or Kano. Oh, thank you, T.
11: But Ghanaians love infrastructure, and they seem to be building more.
3: It's not true. Obi, I've always said, when it comes to infrastructure and then the standard of living, cost of living conversations, I think we, the politicians, we get it wrong. Look, Ghanaians will pick cost of living any day over infrastructure. I'm telling you. You see, human beings, no potoka sem, you see, our needs are insatiable. She kasa ubi needs insatiable. Adi biya yepe, infinite needs, right? Eti nipa not in foot room. 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Okay. Because at the point we are see who air toy, you know, we have different needs are na eba.
11: Yes.
3: Ain't he say at the back wa gun ni bia setin and sabi to miakona no. Se potokasem disposable income. Se de beya y be to me any scar to ye butum ni a share ma any busiani as you ye bibia to one club anasta bottle bako. That is what Ghanaians want, not infrastructure. Infrastructure in India is there fine, but what is infrastructure? So I think politicians, we've gotten that conversation wrong. And clearly, 2016, look, at the end of NDC 2016, Cycle Dubai, Green Book, they lost. Look at the kind of infrastructure Nanado did in 2024. Unprecedented. Look at the hospitals we built across the country. Look at the roads we built across the country. The Ghanaians vote us back? No. So look, I think I have said over and over, say the infrastructure conversations, Ghanaians, Timemufo, Ebepe, standard of living, cost of living, ahoto, say over infrastructure.
11: Yeah, but I want to know to live that fulfilled life. No, and then say who took a free Accra Kumasi. Now befa the current highway here, yeah, where we are, 9 hours, 10 hours, 11 hours now. That cannot be a hotel.
3: But Kwame Obi, ni pa say ni yani. You see, ekona soon. Yeah, eana de bi ani ni pa kakre bi na eya fatu. Ekona soon. I have traveled. Look, until I started this presidential thing to 2022, and I traveled across all 16 regions. Followed Dr. Bawumia to almost all 276 constituencies. Kwame, Mr. Kwame Obi, ekona soon. You see. 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Ose MPP we did projects but we did not do politically viable projects. Mani sinki in yeah, Mpuntujuma, but yeah, politically viable in Mpuntujuma. Ube to me a rat district be the main center of the district capital. Mfutukwain. Meanwhile, why ye asphalt be brave? Ukroke si ebimu. Hey, ye call baby. I make a simple intro. Now ye crazy straight. But then ye asre sem. Drip machines now, yeah, they buy it.
11: Yes,
3: a crowby mean kai baby crow, but I think it's in the Bunu East area, ho baby. And
11: it is from you, where you sit, no, the Feed Ghana program, no, is live and kicking.
12: In fact, your life can see a pa because this year, so cost could be blue mukra, or better say, where be a near DBS you are. Yenya ye biawi yenya biawi ebia shasi sisi akre bia dia nema hudu be na ye dey ekoso ena corporate a Feed Ghana no campaign da ubona ye boy no eno so dem faso bebre aye dey aba because your individual bebre kra na bi ye journalist na omunye fooda
11: okay
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0: Asempa FM. I'm Rasha Sia Di Kusi Saint Jumediano Ebremobie. Live from our studios here in Kokomlemle, Accra. It's a Wednesday afternoon, the midweek edition of the show. We have a really packed show this Wednesday afternoon. Check with your time, 34 minutes after 2. On a Wednesday, the 16th day of September, 2026. Meaning your sabon su from Yobi Yatnasi na Yatnasi Fisambre Kopim se nun siane fa ebebo. Yedi ye kusi Saint Jumediano ena ebre. Meaning your sabon su from Yobi. Our show is produced by Dominic Kisiyeboa, Nana Chumberema, Jackson or Saint Tiamoa, Ebenezer Tete, or my hene kwabena sante, ena ekwia boatua yadom. And your nomin ebo ene chidom sayem fa ikusi Saint Jumedie emremo. 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Let me say a big thank you to our proud sponsors, Kale Charcoal Toothpaste, Franco Trading Enterprise, Tabia Herbal, Ecobank Ghana, Haxa Capsules and Mixer, Syntex Tank, Obapa Product, Max Buy, Sasso Spray, and Angel Rock Mixer. And you may boy say fa ekusi saying emremo. Or my hine kwabina santes here, and chair me here same segment no ebebremo. A lot to talk about this Wednesday afternoon. And not just that, Obeka, the last time ye ne the honorable Titus Glover ED and Komono, he made some claims against former member of parliament, a former Western North regional minister, a former deputy Valco CEO who later became CEO of Valco. You know, that's Abuaji Jedu. He would join us in studio. It's only fair, sir, would also listen to his side of the story. And Abuaji Jedu will be here to tell us his side of that story. The allegation was somehow damning, you know, into Yanio Nonso ABD. And come on, here we are, a national treasurer aspirant of the NPP, Bibina from the CNN, Collins Inchuri Nyama, will join us in studio. Near New Anonso, Eddie Nkomo. Inti, as I said, a packed show there. Rent Control Commissioner would also be passing through the show today. Here we are near the discussion segment, Abremo. The Honorable Kujo Edu Asare will be here. Honorable Andre Japamesa would also be here. And in Penyifom Yenuina, Yenuonso, EBD Nkomo. As I said, packed show, but it's all in your interest. We always try to give you the best. You know, let's hear you. Be part of our show. On YouTube, you can share it with us. Your WhatsApp number is 0548-443-523. You may also have heard the narrative on social media, and it's the National Signals Bureau and National Security Ebum Akopeke, a young lady be somewhere in the Bono area. Apparently, she was picked under the guise of no any Ghana Jollof. Now, we are told say she's been kept in custody and the family in Nimbibia or what. Akwayen Sem Bibri. The lawyer, a MP for Menchia South, the Honorable Nana AJ Bewa Esquire, who is an MP and a private legal practitioner, may any lawyer in income or counselor Kwabe Kusi saying Sunny.
1: The Jews will be better to say.
0: Yamia Dom. What
1: kind of SL in the kind?
0: Okay.
1: It didn't yet bewa a bar for a wa.
0: A bar for
1: a da eda eda danson. Unse bafu wanku ana bewu wanku.
0: It's true. Thank you for drawing my attention to that. Now what to client in ka
1: Mr. Enra ena me nimi nuafo akwa yichinchini enkan ha police stations nyina na ekuwie se ye call signals bureau omusu ni ho afi ye press conference wie ye pe na mo ka che ye nse ku CID omu se press 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
1: CID for ne so obo malo ye bi ama ho enti omo de ma ameni ko she interrogation room and they deny the lawyers access to the woman whilst in the interrogation room
0: and the lawyers were present at the time and kumbit me adjoining no
1: 100% they were there Afuakwa was there. It wasn't just Afuakwa who was there. Kofi Ofosun Kansa was there. So a couple of others were there. And they denied the lawyers access to the woman while she was in the interrogation room. So the lawyers, we also told them, say, look, say almost omo ma lawyer for mawa, ubi ma on kasa, ma on kashi. And we told them. Now, you know, what information I gather, and he says, since I've been about Sunday, you know,

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0: 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dinner so after for my wool here, and I all catch me. Well, Ababa will be now your friend Camilla Al Hassan. Sana by ye, and Tikosi said, a runner down, the first day I'll call court, say, or call deep lino, Nasabi, lawyer near Sasuniano, not on your day, Unia. 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

0: 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So ti ase e na think oko fana de na ne ma ne me maami no na busuafo omo ni baby owo obi ehe na ye kwe. Is this the democracy we fought for in 1992?
1: After so, our interrogation, we and what mean in the incomo?
0: Obi, Debbie, you're in the incomo.
1: In the moon name, say, Bia, watch your caution statement and answer on Troy. A moon name,
0: caution statement, no, or Troy, Nundra, and would your money deny simpliciter whatever allegation has been made against him? So,
1: okay.
0: Let me remain focused for the court process because any proper say me nam kwan so court na me engage in this. Yes, I me drew court crown na me orientation is different. You know that for such processes you need to be focused.
1: I get you. Me da se papa pa enti bi bien ya besia din komo.
0: Ya men kan me da.
1: That lawyer na Nigeria Bafo Ewua MP Mensia South and a private legal practitioner. A very very interesting and rather condemnable development. Said ye Wakano, his client was picked up all the way from Techiman to Accra. Lawyer say any access to her or co-interrogation room without a lawyer. Any she's been arraigned before court. All over the place. It's all over the place. And yebeshenafe yashet the court then so ebeka afan semwe. And then we take it from there. But very, very, very, very interesting development. Ekosi says the higher semper. 94.7 FM 49 after 2 oman yene kwabena sante ewa ha mamemra kwabena fi emfa me hi asem segment enshisha so oman akwaba
2: well akwaba bi enu mini mdi enzi akase wone wane beshwe just condemn the act
1: of course
2: no me shi ye obi we a lawyer
1: yes
2: ni omani bi wa kachire abaini security agency se se no kure ni se unti min chi obi enko she kukuom and tatan and titin yes and fan and fa quentin finger catch it almost straight because we are all at risk now. What are you and two are that? Yeah, because we are all at risk now. At the end of catch them, walk right in the Yamam on him, dear, catch them straight. What would a man and your moody?
1: Yeah, but what's
2: a mremuno and a montuno a shameful?
1: No,
2: at the end, to boss it to work. You had the opportunity to do the thing. Immediately, the
1: interview.
2: You have to just point it out that said the lawyer Yabba King says, Sapa, it's not a tear, dear, and you caught us a mere cow. Obian who are broom rasso.
1: That's true.
2: But untiminka say, what you are saying, being Tino, Precopeno, with this, and I'm sure Joy from documentary, you know, that my bass are the audio. Draw some documentary on this girl that you know. I'm telling you, what country are we living in now? So all suspects say me kwabena say me Ghana jollof. E ti me no be family dey some ko we are. Da ba ko da me no anu age ye koma ti say na koma sie so.
1: Asa no.
2: Ha na ya no mu refi omo. Dey bi ada me ka. O da mo me en 90 to my nko sa. O da say when this year ne. Bibia so be different. Who MPP and Nada? Now defend the BBR. Who number you know we are bringing? It's with a woman in Cossa. Sasan and Benedia, Mumian Cossa. With a woman in Cossa.
1: Ah, gentlemen. Oh, I didn't.
2: It is not immediately. And you're healthy at all. Your money over time. A Bible bar, Bible call. Said you must see Tia, your fan who dear son. And you're healthy. These institutions are not meant to pay people back. They are correctional.
1: Yes.
2: They do what is rightful in terms of the law.
1: Yes.
2: Yeah. You can't flout the law with impunity.
1: May I think, sir, they have not helped all of us because, yeah, can say there is no official statement why the lady has been picked. In Obia Nim at the Crontia, you're picking lady number one. Or co interrogation room, according to the lawyers. Lawyers, and you're quite uncle.
2: What is this? Room, Obi.
1: That is, well, that is this? Condemnable.
2: Now, stop me.
1: My point is, the state should tell us something. This, tell this, it. As a. Yeah, well,
2: no.
1: Secret
2: no.
1: society.
2: I don't know what.
1: Yeah, why? Yeah, you may be.
2: Why?
1: It's not fair.
2: Why?
1: That one is not fair.
2: Why?
1: But I think, sir, Echo Court, Ninty, and that's why I said, sir, you should the court also be count on this particular issue.
2: No.
1: Because as we speak, one side of the story.
2: Well, be, but the truth being, has always been that. A fact. Yeah. You can't deny it.
1: Yeah.
2: Yeah, Chirobi. So you can't deny it.
1: Why?
2: Why?
1: A fact.
2: Oh, who coin? Mm-hmm. Sir, because of the intelligence that you have gathered.
1: Yes.
2: Omecocophobia, whether the sumo, whether any of operational staff.
1: Yes.
2: But only who coin, sir, baby, only Nipanukon, Sebi, Nipa, any of one, would make us all show this shena, on your eye.
1: Yes.
2: Yes, Susu, two anamombia, any mrabo bra, into Baha, Omehono, Bibianho, yes, so your tear dassi. Now, lawyer for Baho, Omen or to Tuan, still on some man, Aquina, Emma, or Marbonte, Balla Fondi, Mumrana Munium, Obian, Kodiachi, Munano, say your 48 was a Dianosua, Unacogina, Attentino, Satentino, Missy, and Cocacha, and say, there be no more there be a crooked miss. What no mama, Sadia, that is a bosom, a dear who miss. Why do they do that? Mm. Why do they fancy doing that?
1: Mm-hmm.
2: All this is as a result of our carelessness as politicians and as citizens of this country. You are causing promoter attendee. You are causing this country and promoter attendee. Now they try no one say to him.
1: Attendee, you know.
2: You are causing promoter
1: attendee. You okay?
2: Why?
1: You are Papa Charlie.
2: Why? Well, it's too much. It's this kind of intimidation, frustration. Why? It's too much.
1: It's crazy. Man, Mate say, Mammy, I yed in a home common and Nikuno. Abeka and Sa, a wow man, and the dini ye. Ifa ameyao. Ifa ameyao. O rameyao, a cosi sends in the aquaba.
3: Obi, Madame, I say, any emra, Madame, I mean, sham.
1: Nice. Na Mate say, Oyere, any Mammy, what could dear Jow police for and semi sanity?
3: Patron Salome Awitibafo. Me Amelia.
1: Salome Day.
3: Awitibafo.
1: Awitibafo.
3: Yes. Okay. Now what I do I
1: Oh, okay. Okay. Now me patron, ma worry for how many years ni?
3: About 16-17 years.
1: Oh, 16-17 years. Wow. Yeah. Wow. Ain't ma na oya adwuma ben?
3: Awareness.
1: Oh, okay. And now, Oye Jumawo. Oye Jumawo, hey.
3: My rival, Abrefi Hospital, Techiman.
1: Techiman, Abrefi Hospital.
3: Yes.
1: And now, so, arise to him.
3: So, arise to become a senior nursing officer in charge of a whole ward. In Toko Abrefi, emergency department, no, no, no, in charge.
1: Oye, no, ono ane Ghana Jollof, no?
3: But
1: you know for a fact, and answer, and you already this year.
3: I know that for a fact. And yes, I already this. Only politically active people.
1: Nah, okay. I mean, say Ghana Jollof, no, an identity will be any man. Can bus house, say, Nebusu, any Ghana Jollof. Now, do you perchance know that?
3: Some will be on my way and they tell me the for. I mean, I have press conferences, I wish I have press conferences. There is no shred of doubt to say. The police forward information, be a minimum, dear. I am yet to be aware. And I feel no, Baba can't tell me before. As I stand here, you may be very politically active. And dear, I can put it out there. But even in my political activism, and all that kind of stuff. I mean, the social media or Facebook or TikTok, barely any post on anything to do with the Yanasa or share what's after to Sana, a radio show and I be cry or back past here. My name if she has even ever attended a rally before and I said Bibi Sakra. Oh, what you say? And teachers are very, very ko n'adwuma onfa n'adwuma ni agro SDA ni mapa aye wo ni tum okotechi ma ya oya kwa member and omuko convention ha kwachina omuko that is all I know about here. It's a police forward that information we are yet to get that you know. In any case, Omoba, you know, Oma Mamma come was sent. Almost a mobile money fraud, and on the Befani Fifth.
1: Oh,
3: that was then. Yes.
1: Almost a mobile money fraud into the medical fan.
3: Investigating on the other Befan. And Colan with you, Colan getting kitten with you. Abba Befan and Cop. You get to a wolf you cry 5 years. Abba Fan. Muye ni pami and sanka mun flow bi kura no me hwefi won mun kan san na ma kwa dabi chem oba mani fraud into am den coverage na red quarters abushia fraud di echi kwa ya bi bi won flow bi a ben chacha be bi a obi a se dabi o ma
1: ah
3: e ye hunu mu no mu na chi
1: ambe ba cho won no mo ma no mo ma ne yesen mo ma yesen
3: ma yesa
1: miensa ile miensa ni nyane ne ne wo gana ha
3: Kachane.
1: And I won't know what US, right?
3: Kachane.
1: Oh. And what say, sir? You say police for now, but as a signals bureau, I bet Fano is your police for her because, sir, almost suspected on any Ghana Jollof, Nana,
3: I just became shocked. Ah, on any Ghana Jollof for the NA, But I'm not too surprised because I think, sir, in April, Hopsinadoye.
1: Uh-huh.
3: I mean, putting a name out there, and I'm over friend of Bissano. Hopsinadoye did a ye, or next there is another lady, your friend is saying, Facebook post, so on none of the often. And make a say, and say, on contacting, you know, so we contacted them to say, hey, and you're on one. If you're on a crown, yeah, rebata, it was social media, Emma, the other. Lady, no, I withdraw a baby, yeah, TikTok, who says that the young one, and enjoy FM a year or my years is here, and all of your booze or booze, you know, way back in April, said Abby. And you know, after that, you know, we thought, say, you know, everything was over, and I'm ready to say, you know, since here, yeah, this is how far the thing has gone. The connection that the police connected to that, no, you know, I don't know. I so mind boggling, sir. As the state apparatus, where we see information, investigation, Ben, or who could do a local hospital or work on the human? No identify any fear, then what for there, you know, no, yeah, nothing. Just to show, you know, what pack of facets and everything, what said, you will go send information now, I am the accurate and this is the person. After I move, I'm not far forward, further a year, suppose Ghana Jollof, yeah, yeah. Edia Bach, I said. I've been pointing to the fact that she's not the one, but still, now, no. 48 hours in this working.
1: A chair,
3: but then, I'm presenting evidence in sweat. Point. Our National Signal Bureau.
1: Yenene lawyer din komosi si apran lo modini free hoba police ID. In a lawyer say onam kwan so a okọ court because omo arrange ni before court ene. Aha. All right. In the about police CID, you know, that's the lawyers, no, Eddie Atuja, am I? Not just say, since time, I'm a fan, and I'm a fan, and I'm a fan. Edra, I'm a man,
3: call to one person. How they did that, who they decided to call, no, there, and no, I don't know, but many auntie, yes, I'm a man, and I'm a back in Kasai. And that was all.
1: But I mean you try to make a connection to Bibia Osi Hopson Osi Hopson you know a post say Ese will be pictures as any pan near Ghana Jollof.
3: Yes.
1: Who contacted Hobson?
3: Yes.
1: Ede o kwantati hopes in se enya wo yire na ye Ghana jollof no, right?
3: Tamo mobile ye Ghana jollof no. I didn't really want to get involved into me catch her and say, you know, on dealing with it. Oh Ghana. For there was a reason to me, yes, sir. And okay, so it kind of died down because nay any family, you know, there was another TikToker being so many meeting. And then it didn't come to mind. And you know, but yeah, disclaimer.
1: Okay.
3: About it. Ain't it? Oh, yeah, disclaimer. Now, you aren't too much in behind. I had to go die. But whenever I say my taxi, oops, I can't travel. Sir, you know, and yes, she and he obeyed my BBA for long. And afterwards, I had to me, you know, maybe we have a conversation. What it is, I don't know for now until.
1: You have the suspicion, say, maybe yes. On only picture now hopes in the two journal, and a man national yes. Security signals bronze to follow up a cocoa far no.
3: Maybe, you know, say yeah, but say about you put one and two things together, and say, sir, you know, maybe this, maybe that, until we are able to establish the fact. And yeah.
1: Anyways, but who were in touch with the lawyers in Ghana, right? Okay. Mate, enti bibi ni a ye beba na what you mean in kwala na kasa?
3: Kan kwala na de de bia me omo kasa.
1: I hope they are okay. Yeah, soon you will be soon. Now, Panina was also school, no? What time you school, no?
3: Maybe so Friday, no, Beko.
1: Ah, Friday, we are. Okay.
3: The airport will be ordered, Beko. And only a such a complete thing. As I said, this is a
1: kit one or woman that in fear saying?
3: In fear no.
1: Oh, in fear no. Oh.
3: Yes, the way I'm using team the team Kalarwa.
1: Oh.
3: Hey, man, Pierre. Man, Flo, Bia. Yeah. I'll not a bar so come home. Okay. Or Baba, come, man, I mean.
1: Can you imagine?
3: Jump mobile. Yeah.
1: And then, time, man, of the almost your mobile home, my channel.
3: Yes, I'm watching. I'm going to go home around 11:30, 12 o'clock.
1: Oh!
3: It's a power, beer, I said, why are you doing that? I'm going to go home, so I'm going to go home, like, you know, I'm going to go home. This is it.
1: Rafa, my yeah. Orefa, ma me nasi bibi ni ebesan ba bedin ko mo bio. Why?
3: Nasi obi ya me sham. Amen. Oman ya me ya ne producers mo go to am.
1: Da sepa ya me sham. It's getting scary. This thing is
2: crude means. Let me catch
1: your yeah, it's too crude. Yeah, why? It's too crude. I mean, o train 12 midnight.
2: Hey, obi, me cranie. What da o mo operational skills no? Na me catch me say. O de oba mo 12 midnight. Me pa ofi.
1: Yes.
2: Unukredi, yes. Obi ampe who be a crisis in the public who say we know
1: the fans. So,
2: oh yeah, ni odi wadi actually. Wadaruma, mu bi wada jikwana. Mu follow up na yenko. Onye sa channel pa? Your office we mumbra. Yeah, yeah. See, beba sabri because yempe di bi a. Iko iko tutu ni panano. Na yawe di court beka na yempe info.
1: Fe. Come
2: on. Mu for boni ni di. Na mu de ada wya bambo fu aini. National kids. Ada wya drug gun. I mean, tell me. Minima juma mo. What do? How do? It's not beautiful again. It's not beautiful again. Obi a uti ebiano and manning out there because you think you're far away. Ever found say rapture?
1: But one now it's not beautiful again. My danger crane say people listening. If I born in Obi a uti,
2: it's not beautiful again.
1: They hear so when you're black be a
2: show. It's not beautiful again.
1: Obu rawufi so a national skit
2: abe. It's not beautiful. Yeah, what happened? Say private securities be brain, the national security for any police uniforms. No, I pay almost. I don't know what have we done as a country about it. Yeah, what? Eje yesro mwa obie ni wa person interfere in obie juma oye, but now it's becoming too much. It's becoming too much. E wuna wuna kwa wao di ukrom aso ye ho wo ukrom wao di ukrom aso ye ho wo ukrom. Why on earth na ese we si? Why DNA si no?
1: Amama yen hwe ni o meye.
2: Oh, but DNA si.
1: And I remember say we sat here in the past.
2: Oh.
1: Yeah, bokoko we. We are here again. We are here again. Why do you why does the state think the state can lend support, facilitate insult by some other people? Some other people insult.
2: That's the problem.
1: I know your problem.
2: That's the problem. System. But you know what, I don't even know who
1: needs this. What system is this?
2: I don't know. Young Kasi and him say this is not a solution to the issues. I can what say. See, part 10 years solution. Such a useful platform and time on my man, on my Ghana. Yeah, you can't tell me who come. How is that possible? How is that possible? And they be adamica, this administration, major beneficiaries of this act, major, massive beneficiary. Let us sit well, sit up well, and stop this pretense.
1: It's not cool, it's not cool.
2: Now selectivity, the chichiri group.
1: It's not cool.
2: And selectivity, the chichiri group. Where kwa yadia, yegi na omani ine bon humbai. Where di kwa yadia, omani ifere chinapa. What you be da? What you be da? Yes, yes. If that is the reset and the vision for Ghana 20, whatever. Mukosunye. The little power that you be granted, no, as a security officer, no, as a politician, no, you think that you have all the world for yourself. Ah, why? Beyond this attitude, I'll even, there's judgment for you. Make catch now. Oh, the question of behavior, sir. Now, if you're a cocotaco, a gangaria, a crassy gamine. Cosso, sir. Beyond this engagement, sir. Oh, tata, ni penny, and a quasso, we are no man, same fata. Oh, the cosso, sir. It's not fair at all. At all. We have to put a stop to this. Yeah. Very shameful.
1: Very, extremely shameful.
2: A man a debia, dana debia, anyway. Hey, ha, ho, he, ha, ha. The welfare of the people, and then sukum kwada, one of the dachi, IBC basa. And your man, a bay to an amobia, and munyamum, and your papa, intimidis and common, and then show a chair for baby, a handmaid. No, these conversations are just missing out. Who call your hospitals, your challenges? Who call your sukuma challenges? Who call your council? And then unemployment. Kwan ekosro.
1: Major issue.
2: Kwan ekosro. The kind of additional credit you mentioned was cool power don't done to do an a chum and then they bet me the other kickahama and named yes from come baby school or met him near Jumai away. What a Tahona and this in MPP. Tell ya Casabia, Namudia Manuelsum, Namudia Befum, near Diatama and Ned Penmunio, Akrenio. We are so dishonest. We lack the principles that build the country. And Yoma, a teacher of mine, the Biadamica, and Yoma, a teacher crow. And your man who say crown air come kind in puntu oba and ijia ba obia won hare no. Nobody is ready to do that to because ebesi sa no man na e de katashan pro ene wono wona and intimidation ebesi anokwa. Why do we continue to do that? Why meme tiase? Why did you get that power from us to come and frustrate and intimidate us and collapse our businesses? Is that how it's supposed to operate? Why?
1: Yes, me put you become frustrated.
2: Very frustrated. I don't even understand. And you may say, well, this is not. It's absolutely not. Because we've entertained this for too long a time. Too long a time.
1: Because, it's, I mean, if unless, say, ABR, say, the Nandi Kunune Kano, the police will information be a
2: you. Obi, nobody.
1: But if it is this, the narrative out there, it's completely
2: on. Obi, our submissions, no. Obi, Anka, say. The police might never know, national security might never know whatever is happening. Nobody has said so.
1: Yes.
2: Nobody has said so. You see, no crime, no crime information. It's a very important question. Beyond or your nurse, no? Unimso no, or your Ghana Jollof Nana, I'll say that one.
1: Yes.
2: Or did he say, no,
1: yes.
2: So, in the MPN, on Ukraine, you ain't conclude. By being a positive crabby be, young castles had no crumble to venue. Yes, Munyan won the council and Mrakos Namobia. But you cannot operate in such a manner in a civilized democratic country like today, Ghana.
1: It's crude. How is that possible?
2: Rambo style, miss out there. A kind of coffee, coffee boy, chief, he's your people, Michel, maybe, on your tie, you're more concerned. So, how gangs, you know, say, but what is this? What is this? Ordinary arresting a mere Ghanaian or no number, baby, or suspect is already been. It's more intelligence than the Mutimini. It's not beautiful again. Oh, no, baby, I'm not sure to a Betty. What is that supposed to mean? We're tired with these politicians and their tricks. We're tired. The same way, the 2 million, 2 million, move for Nyoma, a Safata, Nyoma, a Bokro, Nyoma, a Sekro, Nyoma, then Papa Muba. It's not beautiful again. We are getting to 70 years, just like the president said. 70 good years as a country.
1: And let me also say, sir, the police should also help us. Omoye, a public service agency, even though they ensure law and order is maintained in the country, you know, when an issue crops up, now Omoye involved, now a public interest issue, they should communicate with the people. There is no reason why police will issue a statement on this matter, knowing very well, sir, they're not generating public interest. It is why you picked the woman, it should be in the public by now. At least a statement, so I won't go into detail in power. Your far assume I not maintain so and so reasons in tea. We'll update you further as and when. But nothing. Nebus your for any panomu ni baby or ni kunu ni baby anere wo ne man ni baby mama. What kind of
2: no be no more or more ni baby or more gusu dia ten? What does the police and the Ukraine national security tell? What have they done about it? Why, what have they done about it? What are they doing about it? Please, this selectivity, they should push it behind us. It's not beautiful. I mean, that's my point. Enko ye, because you might never know. Actually, who are signals, who are Yoko, who are national security? Yeah. If me use your MPP for any police, if a normal Daniel. Nasa won also and now become a chairman Obi and as it's a just walk a biagino. When we were talking to you that a bray and ninkasuno, no situation will continuously be permanent. It is the way you know, Shadia Namu Marakwansu, never do Juma, because I know Otisro, I never show up at Snafum. I want to say a DQ Mwache, your hospital. I want to say a crack must road no and yet you market. I want to say okay for local flight at 6,000. I want to say the diesel and petrol no that you find a manual sabium. I want to say so be cope school when you're 16, 12, 10, 9, no kwenya. But we have the problem. I want to say be control science instruction or quite IT instruction. Now some mouse crown or will be that. We have very important issues that we should have be discussing all the time as a country.
1: Honorable Titus Glover Dean Combo.
4: Yeah.
1: Now, in Combo, why he wants to be national organizer. No?
4: Okay.
1: In Combo, the anyone or Kofa, not all care about party phobia or more actions and inactions, my MPP co opposition. But on a prime example, you see an FA, you know, you're Penya Buajiji Duho. The argument, you know, say, time and all, you Val could see you, no, now Buajiji Duho, the deputy. Inti ono eba be free akunyane sono. Ena oko lobby to the president ena na dodan kwa kufuado. Sese ono e free wa kwa kudi regional minister dia. Ono free se nipe waso adiva kwa jumane shenen sa. E ne deputy abu ajijedu. To ono ane lobby bibi abe jini CV de koma president. 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
1: 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Ti en de ye ye ma bo jije do kwan no no so
2: bi we no. We de me ka ejje. Me ka on se minim de obeka de. But the principles no. Ono won fa won say o ye mbipia na NDC. In fact that's the first point.
1: Eh.
2: Na bi ni abot. What you say? Papa no no Ghana ka if national identification teacher na eh also
1: teacher. Ah, professor.
2: Oh maybe. Eh MPP for sorority and say. Omo fufa ni pa.
1: Omfa. Party for adwuma.
2: Ehia ni pa bi ni mu te say era boji de ni say professor Atefa mu ni say nko for mindset say. Enne okonwa bibiria ban nwa bibiria ma. Ni pa na buso mu nya ba bi ntira. Ghana is car fi and say the trade car baby be brave on you me best ba bobo bi din afi akofa problem bi aba e che say aluta continue the same process na nipa binim say person mo fighting no na omo the Ghana conversation even though there you can say waboa aye you know onye ka oya dey aba wo so no oya dey be employment opportunities sir your best could be 70-30 oya dey eno dey oya dey aba ogum kaka be 60-40
1: years
2: it why do you do certain things and then set people up why? It you just seven or 200 seven. When you say MPP, the man that Kenya say, "Ombe minister and as onye chief executive." So some of these, even these conversations, no, wadaruma. Onye ankupwa ywa dominant president that could din kupu. Wadaruma, Mr. Obi. Obi, wadaruma. Onye miya ywa dom. Onye president akunya Kenya din kupu. No. Yebe dina kwenti fit niyeka. Ye wadini ni na huko kwa yangu. Iwa tayari tosheme yangu pa familia peyi. You are doing now who can send or betchily more idea. Mijin is a horn or the bar from Kakra. Say, and yes, I sent a party for me in Kenya and to be in Nagase. Ne on the Nimu Yamunti, yes, or Nenu, eh, but the Nimu Yamunti, Ebia Dotti, and so I did. How does I? Yabe base and Yamia do not see a bar. Oh, no, Osa Barber Sabbath.
1: I am a Kumasa Congress, a Grand Untiminko.
2: Oh, there be an idea. Oh, how is that possible? No,
1: I am Sir Dominic.
2: No, Sir Uncle, no, 2 minutes or no, Eddie. Oh, no, Uncle, the Odino Bell.
1: There's something I can say. How the conversation went. Usa Quesa. You've been pitched against party for now.
2: That pitch that I'm speaking against, you know, Mr. And Mr. Bibri, your politics, you know, we have to grow. It is said, Ebia, Minu, your young Kupa, Ebia, Julius Debra, and I say, Kennedy, Japan. Now, party for no more MPP in this, you know. Or who says, Nana Papa G, what down for no mind? And the Ken, what down for no mind? Now, go for no ever. It is own Jimmy Obiku and he said, we have this good relationship with these two people, but when we come, we distinguish ourselves as professionals because we are thinking Ghana. We can't be bootlickers. You can go to hell with whatever you think. We can't be sycophants. In fact, these two personalities, I call them out. And your example, they are very good friends. We tell them, this one, we disagree with your government's position. And no other.
1: There is nothing
2: we can do. That is what we are here to do. When we make this microphone, we have all the family and friends. We love everybody, but we have the Ghana factor at hand first. Tumunyai de denumu chechaya sumunyai ni anyini Ghana okakra.
1: And the Ghanaian citizenry should know, sir, Ghana is not for NDC and MPP.
2: I'm just surprised.
1: No. That binary thinking.
2: Four major things.
1: Yeah, NDC, yeah, MPP, yeah, MPP, yeah, NDC.
2: Four major things. See, I can't get them to say, MPP and NDC, yeah, come on. Yeah, and they be at that 20, me call Hilltop.
1: Yes.
2: Me call Jin Shuo, or me call my papa pen, me call Jin Shuo. They be at that, me call Jin Shuo box. I didn't hear or see. Now, what does someone to read this? I'm going to say, me, you're a problem when you're in Shuo, Konum, where you couldn't wasa. Ebesi ne. Papa ni kapa no so so gas muskana debi me risk kura nkoto gana nsu gbe is it not shameful debi adami ko ni fie kwadi nsu na is it sustainable na me nko anya person nko minya me nko aminya na obi anya na that's not how we rule a country that's not the mindset we should have why it's your customer your national conversation your health national adichira ba teaching eh in colamis the bia equalization eh petty eh ni progressive busia kwa ni ekoji ana obo obi sia chairman na busia na me busi jaibo it when about kesia na we about kitan over zone thing ya busi jai imf ni kura chira kwa mo mo nko nko tiro boye juma so Manage more of party-related conversation than say what they do now. Well, I know you. Your discipline, your integrity, your credibility, that one, nobody can taint it. Go and you know, I'm going to say.
1: Enti, ora abuaji jedu eni ene no ABD enkomo. Honorable, akwa abana, wapo mtu sayi?
5: Nyami Adom, meho ye.
1: Okay.
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1: 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And we, because, Honorable Titus ebe kan na semi. I think it's only fair. Sending some no kan e no.
5: Yes.
1: Ebe yin ba ko no wetin ye yin nyina anno. Na e dey settle issues no good. Enti
5: but the dikam amini enchia enchia wetie for ni wahwe for.
1: Me
5: assure say Western of oba radio ba ko pe. Ah e demu fua. Ah sabri ubia yetawa. Ah otie. True Ochiami radio.
1: Yes.
5: E ya sempa.
1: Asempa.
5: Enti ubi a uti me wo Western North bebi ni anwa so be kwai ni nimpote mu fo me chia mo sunu kon wie yi na me chia director of College of Medicine and Allied Sciences
1: okay
5: e college ba kon a ye bi won kran ha o North Legon
1: oh okay
5: a ye titi a doctor fo
1: oh
5: ha enti ubi a wie science bi be ukuta science degree e wo be any of the sciences nanka o pese o mse e school no
1: yeah
5: mo de se mo ss4 e ko secondary school na obi o be science bia o pese o be doctor o be wie no na wantimi no bi akoye botany obi akoye raw chemistry biology ya ma wakonya se bra College of Medicine and Allied Sciences na bra
1: ni tinu medicine
5: that's all
1: oh
5: e wo no fle go here enti obi a wo ko a website will be
1: accredited institution
5: accredited
1: to run medicine
5: to run medicine
1: okay
5: inti okay. Rector professor tagbo mechiane wie sunko
1: and
5: Dr. Tipui former registrar
1: that's nice.
5: For medical and dental council omune wo ho omo manage
1: okay
5: tie chawo munyina
1: that's fine inti the again based on what honorable Titus a kind did you personally believe time and now your deputy no Sese base Titus he free wa una babe CEO. Now what's our belief no?
5: Minu ya medasi. Ohun adie ba kwa misunya wo politics ni mo especially under Nana Addo Akufo-Addo. Who is a kwan sin ni wura?
1: Yes.
5: Ye yi Titus se oye me CEO. Me ye ni deputy. Entimi me kwa en ye ni me ho e wo parliament.
1: Okay.
5: Okase hwi kasa.
1: Yes.
5: You say okoye
1: national service
5: eh o nti o ti mi nsumi ti obi o ka on kasa nsu de u shi ana de se de we shi wonu a adwo enki we shi wonu a enti amama dwin mu se ye be yi na fi ho amama be di because na aka 2 years ame ato aba if anything na no within the 2 years before the 2024 election
1: yeah
5: but se obeka se na menyi ni se metinye si o de below the belt. If you say sabi sabi sabi sabi emu. Oh, ya na asem no ahwe na akoka na akoye se ochire ho. 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Eba professional standing. On me me baby ah.
1: Sa.
5: Me ka chire ho. Me tie me bra me ho asipa. But koko bi ase aye wo me toye. Na me fa emu akwa fijasi secondary school. Efi afijasi me wi afijasi na fijasi secondary school na di 48 years. I came out as the best student ever in the school.
1: Oh.
5: Me free walk was St. Augustine's. Me free St. Augustine's, remember I go straight. And that time, Obi Obi Timia, man, two, man, Tenefi, and Yere Media, and Sida. Me really go 96. 97, I'm a co abruptly. Me co, and I qualified as an accountant in record 2 years.
1: In the UK or
5: in the UK?
1: Okay.
5: Emma Minya Juma or Hoye. Me ba Ghana no. Me be ye Juma wo Price Waterhouse Coopers. That time it was the largest financial services firm in the whole wide world. Me ye Juma Ghana officer for 3 years. Me colleagues are me jaw mo ho. E bi partners are omo reta. Me genius kura be partners. Me free one me call British. Me call USAID. Me call headi omo West Africa Regional Program. Me fi ho ekɔ British American Tobacco.
1: Ewa Takra de.
5: Ewa Takra that town here the head office ne Baha.
1: Accra, okay.
5: Nti I was in charge of Ghana, Togo, Niger, Benin as marketing finance manager. Me a friend West Africa Central. Me fi ho e mo promote me mame kɔ head what they call West Africa Zone. Ne comprises of 21 different countries from Mauritania to DR Congo. I was based in Senegal. That time I mean flies and I mean jabetimo and son I mean by politician.
1: Oh.
5: Me qualify, you know. In 1 year, I did my MBA with Leicester University. In 2001, me qualify, MBA. Me September, October, and I'm back Ghana. And son I mean by we moon. And sabi miss brief CV ni.
1: Yes.
5: To say, sir, na man so daya na men qualify se me si wono. Politics ne enka nokre. En enye po yi merit based. Na e merit based da, anka me nyi ni se ye ura, Titus Grover. Obeti mi ni CV atoto me hon. In any way, I won't brasi emu. Ba ye koshi aya no ye me boss no. I gave him all the cooperation. I used to go to him privately. Na me man assurance, say, look, I'm here to support you to succeed. And he said, oh, yeah, be same. Memo and in fact, your committee in Crown and send you a me fee some car, a best position, a menka. If we are not a
1: corner,
5: Yakoka. But me who say he didn't like it. And Timmy Jay. Now, cause I may be son on the say, Minia, sub you what now if he is watching.
1: Yes.
5: Why never forward, Juma? Now, within 6 months, now was a marriage for and I'm a you were free. CEO position, you say, Kwaya regional minister. And then, see,
1: yes.
5: And the new titles, oh, miss them, or say, opportunity, won't say, why, and another Bapani, Nabakan. Minim said, another Niba Bema, Baonune, Abakanya, Ebia, the Papa Wu, or Dinijan, and Ado. And he, a year, then, and now, oh, Papa, precompare, what did the Oberkan will be Tieno? What do Betna, a Baku, not less than 6 months. Because obey CEO from 1st August.
1: Yes.
5: By January. Na ya bo din se ya research for.
1: Yeah, but send a vacancy a better greater than original.
5: Na send na vacancies be bring. Na vacancies so other places. Ke betu ni na ko. Na free dey fear into omisa the entire e yi no. E bi na effectively no. Na ye a friend say constructive termination.
1: Termination.
5: And the demand no.
1: Due because to incompetence.
5: In, well, whatever you call it.
1: And no more money in Sweeney.
5: Onim the difference between MDA. Ministries, Department agencies.
1: Yes.
5: Any SOEs.
1: An
5: SOE. SOEs, they are for profit. They should be run efficiently on profit lines. This is Albert now. Now we behave. We say what is NADMO. Sabi. NADMO from Fanchami. NADMO, dear, any sa MDS, no, I buy your budget and no chebby amount.
1: Yes.
5: So, you amount, a uniform amount for a quarter blanket. No question, Moniama.
1: Oh, yeah, expecting fast.
5: Yeah, expecting fast. The only thing is a woman and Yamana, oh, Cotono. But Vaco is a technical place. On no one in some care, you must say, time and another friend, no, na or deposition near Manono. On Marcus and another, no doubt. Mo bisan say ababi a medu kwe e ye technical into we sure say ubetimi a handle also don't worry me assemble directors ni ade but sabi mpanifo say obi bebu mo waja onan po a and this was ran up na watna isu aye ho ye enti so obi mo advice na say we capable you can analyze the advice no hu say do dey ma on ya na say
1: yen
5: pa mi nua na bia na bibi say ni ho.
1: But time ye bone didn't say Uncle Greater Accra Regional Ministry.
5: No? Yes.
1: Ofre wo catch there will say or lobby am ye see you na mawana.
5: Mean deny.
1: Ofre
5: me.
1: Okay.
5: No credit yet de. No, okay. One frame or ye office and no pa.
1: Okay.
5: And ofre me on the office.
1: Okay.
5: But in politics, ye same in an yeka. Obia wo politics in politics mubia one godfather.
1: Sure.
5: Who access who direct or indirect who access to the appointment.
1: Yes.
5: And I also had people who were lobbying for me.
1: For you.
5: And me nyinni se
1: obetun aka ya no kwane die ni ntia. How do you receive in man no?
5: Me de man no.
1: Because and how the man other people in so.
5: No other people they even na do na no receive dada.
1: Okay.
5: Because so no ne letter na or the appointee titles no as CEO no.
1: Yes.
5: That same letter na me din wo mu as ne deputy.
1: Ne deputy sure.
5: And that time they took my CV and mom your references from my referees and sir na ye di me din koka homa me nako.
1: Oh.
5: And na me nya enanado enane ne nyina na na do sia me a. Oh, honorable, at the same. Enanado knows me very well. And tinya dia na me ye unknown and na me yo unknown
1: no na. Ah, say
5: enye tato sa enka me nya. But I remain grateful because pe bibi. Na se do to I mean the more people enye me dispute to so am fana no antum. But mint me nka se e yo no nko anti.
1: Na se e no kran so se onne wo kokosia then board chairman. E inform me se wa lobby ama wa mudi see you nebe ma. O kan no so wa.
5: Enu no ye kokosia na enye se okoka kire board chairman no. Look. Em se aya ofa ne matra. The board chairman was very close to the old man.
1: Yes.
5: Very close to the old man. Enti mm-hmm. at the time I echo she and the board chairman knew what was happening. Na board chairman nim the echo so. And when you know be your private conversation, oh, my tina fidia soon. But me call China no in March, you know. I had conversation with the board chairman. Okay. Board chairman knew me.
1: Okay.
5: Incidentally, on also, oh, yeah, omo IT buffers, you know, omo di any more kindly be. Emma of our sobe, yeah. Partner in charge of IT, Ewo, Deloitte and Touche.
1: Oh, okay.
5: And to a nyeni paketwa.
1: Dr. Henry Benya.
5: Dr. Henry Benya.
1: Yeah.
5: And that time, nane yiri ambassador to Italy. Na omu nimu nankete, ne yiri bekwa kwa ambassador to Italy. This is a man owo businesses in about 6 European countries. And to a nyeni paketwa sa, no wo access. Minimu kwa maa menini diye. But when you ask me to go, let us go and meet him. Of course, KTC requires him.
1: Yeah,
5: me
1: no beko. One in the beko.
5: Until, in fact, he wasn't even the decision maker. Dr. Henry Benya in all humility was not the decision maker. Ye koshiano, ye di inkomo. It was all about aftermath, we free hono. Oh. Na ye yu ye na, afei, yon fane se, Oka obetina fidie so eka se oma nanado e appointee wo mu no omo mu bi
1: yes
5: ene ma ye
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1: sure
5: se nyen se nyina na e beka wa bonte yenu ano oso ofa nipa 100
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5: obi ofa nipa over 350 meme si enye si yesi
1: at the time mumu take you over na vaco staff 20 yes
5: it was below 700
1: na below 700
5: yes ye kwan ye tama make na ye ekuka ko 1000
1: ekuka ko 1000 okay ofa nipa be 350
5: nipa be 350 indeed edu mre bi no na so be a vacuum for TMA.
1: Yes.
5: Corridor Nimuno. Yet the friend is saying the EICC.
1: Desks.
5: Desk. The architect move for you.
1: Yes. As our office
5: wing. Office, you know, yes.
1: Okay.
5: I hear your cubicles.
1: Our corridor.
5: Our corridor cinema.
1: And Uncle 40.
5: And Uncle 40 team.
1: Hey.
5: Go to a pointer. Vacuum. Board near bear board meeting.
1: Mm-hmm.
5: Your office me no bakun won kra bakun wo ayi. Near bear board meeting wo fa ayi plant ho. Enti board members me no decide say yen call round ne hwe de ekɔ so. Omokɔ e de engage some of the people ya form adwuma no. Ye bisam say na mo de adwuma na mo ye. Bebre si afɛ ne ye be ma ye wuro mi wanu mo dibusu me no kɔbusu me nsa. Afɛ ne ye be ma ye wuro a ye be play. Obi nso se on de n'adwuma ne se obetwere appointment letters. Na sebi consultancy firm kura amuye recruitment no. Ye befa obi se ometena ho no no de oyaye ne se otwere appointment letters. How many times en abetwere appointment letter in a day? enemre bi a ade anu wo computer so enti we recall ya no asisa din na asisa bro na wa print no
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5: me na mekachiro
1: sa
5: enti nipa ofa amu nipa ba 300-350 no omo de annualize figure say payro no increase by over 40 million Ghana cedis
1: really
5: e increase by that
1: ba meba o meba na time anon ye CEO no se se okọ board meet ana wo nkobi
5: debi wo ye deputy nkobi
1: but do you know say bia sa nipa 350 no onya approval from the board to
5: wa nya approval
1: hey we are sure
5: oh na say ye wie me so be take over I was attending board meeting,
1: board meeting.
5: And I had access to the board minutes previous board minutes yeah. From the company yes. Establishment yes. Board minutes bia document bia me pe bia me timinya
1: wo timinya
5: wa nya approval so onya approval de anka board no nkomo nya wi enti we mu nyina no asa ye promotion for over 213 people enti almost half of existing staff are no more vacu no ansa na ye ba no promote wo mo oma ye fa o madwuma ni bi obi asem gbe se wat bi da obi a ya fa na dwuma wo probation 6 months
1: mm-hmm.
5: Within 6 months ye fa na assistant manager within 6 months ni a promote na kwa ni manager
1: hey.
5: Akoya no area manager
1: hey.
5: Vaco area manager ne te say assistant director because of area manager na akọ director.
1: Akọ director. And one all of person. That within 6 months?
5: Less than that. In fact by January no afa mu nyina wie.
1: Eh.
5: Enti am afina man for bisa na wa increase salaries. Enti na je say sabi social corporate social responsibility. Yeah, when we are sure say we've made profit. Enti the profit ni bi eboa community and environment na you operate wo mu no na no when you are making losses company no you take over no ono be CEO no the company the previous year that is 2022
1: mm-hmm.
5: Company ni make profit of $5.7 million
1: profit okay
5: your friend EBITDA at the EBITDA level
1: okay
5: before then 2021 mm-hmm. Na company na make EBITDA profit of $8.7 million mm-hmm. Enti wo baaye no, one would have expected say obeto aso. Obi, e be surprise wo say 2 years preceding appointment no. Company ni make his profits are making. Ono be take over 1st August. By the end of the 2023 no. Na you are making loss of $17.9 million.
1: Eh,
5: ochira se say.
1: And you argue say because I'm overhead the cost row.
5: A cost row because your funny pani bebre gum. Ye tiamoka. Company new production cry about form by about 5.2 in revenue. A reduce by about 5.2% in the year over the compare 2023 and compare 2022. Your revenue above form your overhead cost row. Into what do you expect?
1: But you cannot also deny say. Mm-hmm. Sandy Pabi Bribina of Fire, no. Unso or my slot, my also Fanko Fugu.
5: Obi, I don't want to go there because I'm not going
1: to have to go there. Okay, because, you, know, you are blaming him, sir, of Fanny Pabi Bribina. No,
5: quite.
1: When you had your people in there?
5: One. And not the mammy. One.
1: Oh, my slot.
5: One. As some when you hang one, I may be canoe. You call, you know, assembly by, you know.
1: Yes.
5: You call right from the deputy minister. Me ami nua ayi former Takwa MP
1: ah inswai your friend
5: Takwa inswai
1: Mekuduka yes
5: ono na na ye deputy minister we were under lands and natural resources
1: yeah, that's true.
5: He was the deputy minister of here so ye call ne ho
1: eh me kasa se mu Glover over 300 people my one slot
5: one
1: deputy CEO
5: me na me catch one ye free one ye call minister ankasa ho ye call na santi be dia tuo. He was a secretary to the president. San Yeko Luman Kasaho. Bibia, there's no decision na me take ya. Na ye me you do natural decision. But Obi, me ya accountant. Me no kase this year. Me qualify as an accountant. Me di 27 years as an accountant. Me ye auditor have an audit firm that I manage. Enti sa meti environment bi mu na se company ni begu a me hu. Beyond that no company auditors Deloitte for na na audit yen. Esani sa reckless expenditure. Na ye move from profit of 5.7 million
1: to a loss of
5: 17.9 almost 18 million ti. Ye accounts for 2023 no omo qualify. And obi a wotie mi a oti corporate management and a corporate leadership, corporate governance I say. Ye international company. Ye off takers are all US of all places.
1: Yeah.

0: yi Valco a very strong union.
1: Union, okay.
0: Union for no even bypass me. And no more petition call board.
1: Mm-hmm.
0: Into my first board meeting. And board, you know, you're discussing, say, petition say, naba. Na obi, what he, what he, oh, yeah, and if how many times now, who say, workers' union, or more petition say, and if I have four monodorsum, into Yemfa Emma Binko.
1: That was
0: a petition, by petition on the call board. Into your call board meeting, I buy, and now I am in one, but we discussed it, mm-hmm. and the board tasked me. Sir, menti committee, no mon shushemu. No mon fa recommendations, Imra.
1: Okay.
0: Intimity committee, Emma omu 10 days, so mon fa omu report, Imra. It was headed by a colleague that before me be see you, my colleague, Oye Pentecost, so for.
1: Okay.
0: Dr. Yao, Pepe, me mekanidi.
1: Okay.
0: Oye, one of the prominent
1: staff,
0: prominent deputy CEOs. I mean, prominent people in the Pentecost Church. Offer an a chair committee, no? Committee need to report by, and these are the recommend. These were the recommendations. Into your core board. Any board who can ye. Of course, that are early June.
1: Recommendation, the car said, Nipa 350 now, no foul, no muni, no muni.
0: Yeah, that's about 100, Eddie.
1: Out of the 350?
0: Yes. Because ni amu say ah no bi aya fa wadu ma say betchre appointment letter there. How many times they betchre appointment letter? Enti anya no kure say of anipa 100 ena me yi 100 di. No. Enipa ye gya omu no omu do so say omu a ye ma omu kofie. And it's not for technically na anya yi die. They were still serving their probation.
1: Okay.
0: And so we said we cannot confirm you.
1: Confirm you.
0: Some of them were trainees. Valco, you have trainee, you have trainee no, for 2 years. You are confirmed as management, manager, as a manager. And in the course of your training, yes, you said your company in the finances will be able to know. You have to continue with the training. Owned. Mm-hmm. It's a limited liability company.
1: Yes.
0: But it is owned by the people of Ghana. 100% owned by government.
1: Mm-hmm.
0: And we couldn't have taken any decision without consulting the government. And you call board, no, any maintenance, you know, you call ministry for approval.
1: For the discontinuation of Omo
0: yes.
1: engagement.
0: Yes.
1: You call ministry.
0: You call ministry for approval. MIN, I'm so echo. Presidency for approval.
1: In the, all these places, munya approval.
0: Yenya approval.
1: To do what you did.
0: Yes. And tinya sem me na misi mitrasi. And I'm a say, oh, become a member. And I said, I'm a member. Na, nanke edim home bechemi.
1: But one point he made, ne se, who is any per 100, no? Who slots now, them ma, no? Including what driver. Where are you, Mwedi?
0: Na, me, that's a grand name, the driver. Eh. Or no, ne driver, eh? O can say or de me de sika wone chino. Madwin ya me said the closest a year meti me e dia to two honey se. Oh yen miano. Ayana am I reho se me can be busy.
1: Yes.
0: O niya butre. Aye de kasem.
1: Sir.
0: Yes. Who be free ho? I would do anutu mubi na minya position.
1: Sure.
0: Minuyano.
1: Sure.
0: Oh, bia minuya. Say nam pese me ye. Inti. Buame.
1: Mm-hmm.
0: Ebi amam. Mi hu ya ni se wafa. Mfa he was the only CEO ana owo bodyguard. Police ni bodyguard.
1: Hey.
0: Owo PA. Owo photographer.
1: Hey.
0: Owo driver. Ewo secretary.
1: Owo photographer nyina.
0: Mi na meka chiro.
1: Ah na company ni tu ya.
0: Mi sa afidie su afidie we ko ba bia. Company ni tu ya nika. Osa wo osofo. Ah, obe bamba ye o.
1: What is it? So who can somebody? Say see you ne fa sofoa.
0: Oh,
1: company tu ya nika.
0: Me me call office no.
1: Obe bamba
0: ye. Ye call e na me ka say or your staff. Ye ye program bia na sofo ya ba. Say na oba na etu ya nika. Enti wo sofo. Enti wo apart from say ni pa be nsian. Wo sign ko contract some of our former colleagues. Me pese me bom. There are about 4 of them.
1: Okay.
0: Se and one can't tell me what they call board. The last board meeting, se board for my staff no.
1: Yes.
0: Board approve na ye employ.

0: na yen second di omo no no omo nko RCC
1: eh
0: enti o kai na board si no company na is not doing well. How can we pay people for you to take to RCC? Any possible? And what you say now? Obi catch me say, I shouldn't mind the board. Mintu amaka. And I'm say ah.
1: You say na untimin.
0: Mintimin ye. In fact, mintimin ye. And what you say now? Me say, hey, as same way there. Senke wa unko board umboa. Enki ebe timi yare.
1: Yes.
0: But wa ko board? I'm on my rejecti. Na mimi betu amuke board can request for the information anytime. Na me de kono mu hu a ana omu de omu request ya me kaza me mfanko. I can do that. Enu no se me disika wona chi no.
1: Oh.
0: Enti in fact kasa ni nyame even ne basic driver ni sani passes ni de. First month se kama me tu amuka. And indeed the board requested for the information. Enu omu hu ye. Omu bisa me namsi o. Salary in lieu of notice.
1: Yeah.
0: Because time omo kono de na eye 18th or hand over 16th or the 18th. And now they deserve their salary for the month. Yeah. The following month ni mitu omoka because my mom notice.
1: Notice, okay.
0: And you know that was it. And then I could and indeed the board made it a point every time. If I board no, apart from Dr. Benyano. Na nyankola negusu. Board no, Dr. Benyano oho. A former MD of VACO, Honorable Mr. JT No Subi, former MP, former MCE for Tema,
1: yes,
0: Honorable Ashon Na No Subi, one Reverend Adiko, or Reverend Minister Anglican, no board Nusubi, and Sana, that time Giadek,
1: Giadek CEO, Ansa, right?
0: Yes, Michael Ansa. In fact, Giadek is the shareholder
1: of VACO. Sure.
0: And he was representing the shareholder. Sure. This is an accomplished man who was spending most of his life in the UK.
1: In the UK.
0: He had been the UK and chairman, Ireland MPP chairman. And he worked out to super soccer so the MPP sino. Ome wasu nyina no, minti min ka party affiliation. But me nyi ni say no be a stranger. And what take is some way personal? Adia yanya approver. And how
1: to
0: can you be
1: what
0: to
1: you
0: do what we did? And how can you be right and everybody else will be wrong?
1: Yeah.
0: And
1: but he ended by saying, sir, after what you did, Mulusu about 2024, NDC take over. The NDC CEO now Oba, you know, has employed in excess of 100 people at Osake.
0: I can't speak for the current CEO because Miniho. But said the meeting on Okredia, he was finance director. I mean, any age, and he probably knows what he's doing. He had been in the company for close to 20 years. Me name the courses is, I mean, to me, and some.
1: But you know, sir, Wafani Pabi Brisa,
0: Mati,
1: you've heard it.
0: Aha, Mati, but me name, but you see, Mimi, dear Nana, me, and indeed, dear me, and a swabba, he said. From the nearly 18 million, no? Obi, can you believe we say I was a CEO from April till the following
1: December,
0: and then February. February 4th, New Year, Medi.
1: Yes.
0: Within those 7-8 months, you know, meet me 10 years around the company. Emma, ye break even. Obi, I won't tell me account on him anything about corporate governance. Yet me break even.
1: Okay.
0: If you say you cut it. What I call unnecessary expenditure.
1: Okay.
0: Anya sanka company ni begu. In fact, you will be sa omo nka, but omo report omo ye, the auditors stated say, I was say ye timi nya by manage what they call letter of comfort. Assuring them say, on a bind is capable be shim, anya sa in their opinion, the company cannot survive the next 12 months. And now, technically a friend going concern. The company was not a going concern. And this year, I'm first car, and VACO, and yeah, dear, I would do $1 million, $2 million. Your turnover in a month is $10 million.
1: $10 million.
0: Say, yeah, Pesica, dear, Shemua, we are looking at $50-100 million. And yeah, dear, buying Benya, a dear Shim.
1: My Mimusa, this final question. Do you believe, sir? Yes, for corporate governance, for the smooth running of the company, mm-hmm. to keep the company afloat, near you know, what you did was reasonable. Mm-hmm. Our manager, Bia Ukwa, you'd probably do that. But mm-hmm. politically, it was unwise, especially because in the election year. Do you agree? So, because
0: I will agree and disagree.
1: Okay.
0: The anti-America, say, we were not that time, Meka, and when that is what I used to convince, say, we are, I likened it to a ship that is overloaded mm-hmm. in the middle of a deep ocean.
1: Yeah.
0: And it is suddenly realized, say, the ship is overloaded. You have the option of offloading
1: yeah.
0: some of the wares mm-hmm. into the ocean mm-hmm. and save majority.
1: Yeah.
0: Or you risk the ship sinking and everybody going down.
1: Mm-hmm.
0: Which one is the less yeah. evil?
1: Yeah.
0: That was a decision that we were faced with. And to say, Mr. Vus, 100 people now. And ka over 900 people, ni nina abe kofi. Now, say, yen ti min wene election. Without 100 people.
1: Mm-hmm.
0: Yes, we are MPP for.
2: As Semper FM.
0: And I say, and indeed, no crown, no question marks were home. Because, yeah, nami bisao. We see MP, at a point that we better akro can say, hey, omo fa, mo nye MPP for onkwa. But when it suits him, he says, I'm with MPP before. Yet it is, and my mimi son is our question. Said there was an office opened in Tema Community 102. Ah, Nankro Fokoho, and my select to Omodu Omoba.
1: Edu Ambavaku.
0: Aya no cra, nine no cra. 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
1: eh da be
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1: with the man
0: enti answer na ye beti MPP sa MFJ na ye ye no
1: yeah.
0: I was part a student member
1: okay
0: na mi fi afijasi ba kumasi meeting ko
1: okay
0: enti nya se MPP me do MPP and now I will remain MPP till my maker calls me back but the necessity was enipa over Omeka na I maintain wo mo no. Se ya take sa decision na. Enko mu nyina e ko fie.
1: Yes.
0: Na nka na imagine se si ya ma 100 ko fie ne si me na mama ya lusui. 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
1: Do you for now with the I see na ne komo aye be nyina no? Do you regret that decision in 2024?
0: It's a difficult one. Mm. I don't. No credit there.
1: Okay.
0: Because I will see Mimi Yi Nipadi and Emma Ilusuya.
1: Okay.
0: Also, title, so be a regional minister. I'll go to a man for Dion. And I'm the normal you to go for. Do not want to have even Flower Pot, Sprinter's Road, Flower Pot. Maybe a year overpass, fair.
1: Yeah.
0: Asie. Ye hunu o video mu social media doesn't lie. Uko social media si ana ponchia.
1: Uko
0: yi ama fone ebubu o mutebu. 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Ana aba na obi die ye waited. Momo ya nka no krenkire ye ho. Se mistake aba, ye nyina ye mistake.
1: Okay.
0: And you said the idea here there by fie no on the once na buy what be take you over corporate entity oh yamo a you were at liberty to call other people for support so me born any me near you could have sought advice
1: yeah.
0: But wanton dissipation of corporate resources without any regard to its effect on the company finances and its ability to even remain in business na so be ba na oyi less than 1/3
1: yes.
0: of the people are far omo no omo kofi a you are playing them against me
1: but because obi the message abase obi honorable abojije do even sacked the Greater Accra Regional Communications Director of the NPP, Adam Sabo. What's the essence of efficiency when your actions lead the party to opposition and the NDC has employed more than even what Titus employed? Now we name the identity of Nkofonibia. Now we are. When they say we, the regional communications director of the party, that's something.
0: Obi, I don't want to comment directly on that.
1: Okay.
0: Yefa Madika can generally say, Yehia company, me. In all humility,
1: yes,
0: me call Ministry of Health and Regional Minister. No, any pay na me suny a juma eh, they are more than 1,500. But me free on obi and me and you obi edi because one, I made sure say there's work for you to do, and if it's in the ministry or agency, there is financial clearance
1: for you. Okay. The situation you met with Akonu was a different.
0: It was a different ballgame altogether.
1: But a regional communications director, mm-hmm. there, at least, your intel should have told you, said no way there. We'll be able to meet Akufi, but way there.
0: Well,
1: you are touching a regional executive of the party. That's huge.
0: And I can make a direct comment because.
1: But you have to, because they are listening to you.
0: Oh, they are listening to me. Yes, but besides, any rule you're saying.
1: Adam Sambo. No,
0: even when I was, he was supposed to be a PRO. Me ye deputy no cry me call ho. Ani ni kodi inko mo se minuya. Ya fa wajuma. Justify your inclusion. Na the biaba radio si hana utie. Ah nye ministry. Enti se even ye shiampa you can be an MC. Enti in that case you know, ye nina ya jia tumu se this is the criteria. Na se o se o mu nyina ye MPP for. Enti se ye sevu we di ala ni ye sevu we. The criteria was how relevant is the person.
1: Okay.
0: In the business.
1: Okay. Vako PRO no anye PRO ho adwuma. Otie radio.
0: The thing is Vako has never had PRO.
1: A PRO, okay.
0: En na se wahwa how many times na wo ti se Vako for ababontin ebe kasa.
1: Yes.
0: Because some of the enema ye wo ho no. En se se ababontin.
1: Ababontin, that's true.
0: I'm trying to be very guarded.
1: Yeah.
0: So the beya me nko ka de se se meka.
1: I get you.
0: Enti mesra no dia me ye ye no enya me personal decision. Enya me personal
1: all the approvals.
0: Enya me nya all the approval. And ye wie ye no, can you believe it? He started by accusing me of tribalism. Or they call Newtown, Kra Newtown ahemfo no ho se me yi nkranfo adi.
1: You've dealt with the substantive issues in here, and because me wo another way be a obi o machi ni bi lawyer wa ho man so wa se me ni din koma
0: oni ni be din koma ma me nka me mfa we
1: nka me ba 30 seconds
0: em fa mcha to
1: yes
0: me ni Titus Glover mesrewo dia me ye ye bia no me nya approval all the way to the old man. And baby, I'm a new question. I be a new default. And are you saying you say now would do MPP as seen an ado? Now would do MPP seen Alaji Dr. Baumia? Now would do MPP seen an asantibe dear to any board members, any board chairman, new omunina? If you want to or the any business, say or better running me down to the extent he said he even threatened me, say. Media mentioned how after losing at every level, no, say, you are Dr. Baumia, me chana wie, inshallah, the next president, or by a president, or by mana yimedi. Them catcher and say, oh no, name, oh bro, media me if you could quase in and buy, me go call it as well. Ye yimedi, I'm a quacotra wadom. Oh no, na be a old name, bibie. Enti, ye wie yeno, ye dinner ye president, new president, president, mama see so no. 2 days, enna. A Nipa NDC foot soldiers for the first time in the history of the party, in the history of Vaku, almost bar her by force. Almost told me and Kibia Mentiha. And then Tia and Yan said, no, she actually, and Okrana. Rambontin Omeka.
1: Rambekanos.
0: I fear Obia, who person obedi national organizer.
1: Okay.
0: What's that? He Nipa DF party anymore. Namkaise organizer there were jumani se obebo obo adoma no
1: honorable abani
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1: mame nase
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2: meba kumase
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4: 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It is 48 hours in India, a chem ho. If you say Ghana, Mremono, national security, Nkwakwere need to miss or Muchinipa. They do so in conjunction with the police. And you can say the number CID for Enran Kwantino, 48 hours in Shasi Enran Kwantia, not just a Hono, Sebi, M. Sewa, Wanshe Mereni, and on a point in the time. 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
1: eh
4: o mi hoti
1: that's the maame no brief facts na e catch us
4: brief facts a obodi akoto judge na ni no se nurse ni ba no a wote tachi man no o ne Ghana jollof na se bi o jina ha kura ye hu no no One nurse ni ba no aka abom so mo betu Ghana ba egunti ye ma no 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will not release her to the CID because who kon national security BNI no mo a they have the presence of the CID there. It is for national security to have arrested her and released her to the CID, then it means that they don't consider the matter to want to be one that borders on national security. It's Mumonyenko Obi. Naya the Amawa, Sebi Oba, Bessia, yes, will be to Abayago. It is judge in it here, the Anata say, I yet prick a saying Abano. Why not judge in the Sidebi? Neomoki Kano Kran and Tansu,
1: okay,
4: Emano. Ain't he? Ono no kra no opese o kra ta omode abeto nanim no omoma yen first accused lawyers no omoma yen bi se ne ebeya ye betumi advice maame no na what ya taking the plea na afi ene arguments are ye before her no ni ye repeat se ne ebeya obetumi decide but ono de as of ne ye call no ho no it was clear to her say look she doesn't see any reason why her SSO or mama any bail. Nemo no Australian swa monsomo de coffee for national security ni adi. Even though the facts no chira se adi no crowd air trumped up. just so you can continue to keep the woman.
1: Okay.
4: So enti chese Ghana jollof na omo peno no a omo eye omo se maami ne beti amo nya Ghana jollof ni enti no e wose omo ke cancer bi si ani de ton so said e be ya judge no be kipu no omo de ahunu na kwan so ama maami na omo hu Ghana jollof national security aye bi from Kwasi Ada anye into me na Messi ID for so anke se CID for ma ne kon omo su kura ni mu a omo ye
1: se ni se a court ni se den wagai no wa ma ne be no
4: the court ne se ye omo nkof omo ma ye ye charge sheet ni bi
1: okay
4: na o kire nyame bo a anopatututu no nwoche ye mra court ti nyambo o kire anopa ye beba court
1: okay and she is still in police custody
4: she's still in police custody ti judge ni se all remanded no for a day
1: okay
4: issues of national security abemulu
1: okay
4: even though a ye ne prekisin nanso o pese o she ade for that one day pe and also we cannot be unreasonable enti ate ya nya kwa bi so amama ame no ene ne ma ene ne busuafo akasa
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1: okay.
4: Nka mo kan ne sen Nurse Niba, how awesome mine. Yet the hunk of a good insight. Toby, the woman.
1: Very well. Lawyer, a dancing thing, I'm watching. Say, Moko court, New Year, best answer in Comobio. Why? Yes, papa. That's lawyer Nana AJ Bafo Iwua and Amotenka MP Mensia South and a private legal practitioner. That's where we are. But my studio house, so are you sham? Flowers are here, I'm saying here. Hey. Bell flare. No. Bell flare.
6: Bell flare for all events.
1: Bell flare. A wow company.
6: Me pachoy.
1: Hey. Udini again.
6: Medindi Abena Usua.
1: Abena Usua. CEO. Founder CEO. I won't need a packet. Wow. Wow. These are beautiful flowers.
6: Thank you.
1: Oh, and natural, Anna.
6: Me patchouai, natural.
1: Oh, wow. And one away.
6: Me patchouai. We need me team.
1: We need team.
6: Patchouai.
1: And we must also say, no, in Ghana,
6: patchouai, they be imported from Kenya and sometimes to Holland.
1: Oh. This is cool. Hey. Say born in you, be brave.
6: I sure
1: did. Don't present me tobacco de chewa. Oh, that's nice. But I'm told, sir, you were into now we're banking.
6: Me patchoy.
1: Oh, were you banking for how long?
6: For 8 years.
1: 8 years?
6: Yes, please.
1: And you decided to say, Ujai?
6: I just decided.
1: Now, I'm an entrepreneur.
6: Patchoy.
1: Really, why? Are they not banking Sikana in Korea?
6: Oh, and Tessa, I just felt like exploring into other things. Yes, and so.
1: And now, what passion for we?
6: I had passion, not necessarily this one.
1: Okay.
6: I had passion for organizing, planning, and then coordinating.
1: Events planning.
6: Miwo Bank Nankasa, I was in the projects department. Something that we do. It's even when there's a strategy session, and I say, yeah, executive meetings, yes. I would just happen to be part of the team.
1: And
6: when I finally decided, say, Mejai Banking, no. And I discussed with my sister, and then she encouraged me. Say, if you cry, you're a party. And I said, when my nieces and nephews, some of you be here, I am a me organizer. So why don't I venture into this floral?
1: Okay. So you've done this business for how many years?
6: For 2 years.
1: No. Oh, just 2 years.
6: Yeah, just 2 years.
1: In a 2 years, no, why are big, sir?
6: Oh, wow.
1: The Ministry of Bell Flair and AD and Como. And said, yeah. Started with floral
6: you know,
1: and now you've gone beyond floral.
6: Yes.
1: And is that which other new man are you can we?
6: Luxurious giftings and our hampers, and then we are also gradually growing into the event sector.
1: Events.
6: Yes, please.
1: Oh. And he said, okay, luxurious gift, where you can home. And away are just flowers.
6: Where your floral
1: and
6: design.
1: And
6: luxurious though.
1: Gift, and then the way
6: woman. And only depends on the clients. And okay. You know, sometimes we personalized our gifts. And since when the clients calls, that's all per gift in Nibibia, yeah. We find out what exactly.
1: Nipanepe.
6: Nipanepe. If they are gifting to someone, we find out the personality of the person, the age, the color, and all these things, all these questions.
1: Then, like a bespoke gift.
6: Bespoke. So it's mostly bespoke, yes, please. Yeah.
1: That's nice.
6: And including the hampers as well.
1: Yeah.
6: Christmas hampers.
1: Hey. And then they bring you everybody here. Bell flare. Bell flare, they are more airshia boom, this bring you. Ain't he? Oh, a gift be a wasa what they call check obia. Say the work, the gift can be personalized. And they say, a one, yeah, they bring you taste. Now, yeah, yeah, to see you to our taste. So you'll be now they come on and so they will get all the details. No, my, Emma, a suit. Ain't he? In this environment, the ecosystem I will operate on, the floral and we ecosystem. No, and then I'm going to be different.
6: Okay,
1: and I want to be here. No, okay, I know you're deputy CEO.
6: I know you're senior staff.
1: Oh, senior staff. One in a year, Juma. Bra, when him, and then Pacho, see you, ha, she was putting on the brass, say, Kaka. Now, bra, when him, good. Who did he?
5: Francisca. Yeah.
1: Oh, okay. One in a year, Juma, for all the 2 years, no?
5: Yeah. At some point, I joined.
1: At some point, you joined. Yeah. Oh, okay. Wow. So, then the mamumu is unique and different.
5: For us at Bellflare, we are looking to create an experience around the individual who is going to receive the gift.
1: Mm-hmm.
5: So, we take time to really understand the thought behind it.
1: Yeah.
5: So, we try to get... So, as a team, we want to understand who the gift is for, their personality, what interests the person.
1: Yes.
5: So from there, then we move to carefully selecting the items, we do all the packaging, and even curate a message that speaks to heart.
1: Oh,
5: it speaks to the person. So the goal is simple, just one goal. When the person receives it, opens the package, the person feels like, oh yes, this was created
1: for me.
5: With me in mind. Yes. So that whole experience, we give you an experience you wouldn't get from any other floral. Yeah.
6: So it's all about the thoughtfulness behind it. Yeah. So the intentionality behind it.
1: That's nice. That's nice. I mean, and said the whole kind of earlier, you are now also into event decor.
6: Yes.
1: It will be a event, not per decor. I'm with my sort.
6: From the planning bit to the execution to the styling to
1: and
6: the collision.
1: And every event.
6: Every event, yes.
1: From corporate weddings.
6: From weddings, parties. So I think we've had, we've done some corporate,
1: corporate gigs and so.
6: Gigs and,
1: funeral,
6: oh, and we enjoy it. But I mean,
1: That's nice. And as you say, I know your medium, okay, short to medium term plan is to venture seriously into the event space, right?
6: And then the corporate sector,
1: and the corporate space,
6: for that's for the gifting bit.
1: Okay.
6: And, you know, if
1: in the corporate, the end will be like what?
6: Appreciation. Appreciation packages.
1: Okay, so maybe I'm more staff. And I'm a client.
6: So we have a tete-a-tete with you, and then we understand what exactly you want. For corporate, you know, so maybe or per se, an organization per se, more gifty or more clients,
1: or more
6: so
1: clients
6: apart from the employees, and also, we want to the events as well, so all combined.
1: You see, we are it was September, October, November, it'd be less than 3 months, now you're rebrunya mo. More or something special, my Ebronia way.
6: Me patcho, a lot of them. We shipped our stuff from the UK.
1: Oh, so it doesn't get any better than that.
6: Oh, it's
1: in the Ababi do an affair.
6: We have a lot of them.
1: In a normal way, running promotions, Biana. And after I'm more dream, home. Maybe I make a promotion. Okay,
5: we have promos on the side, so for this. So our clients can expect beautifully curated luxury gifts, any hampers for their family, friends, loved ones, while our corporate clients who are looking to strengthen business relationships and also appreciate we are employees, can also reach out to us for some of these things, these linkages. The goal is we want to make gifting easy. Sometimes someone wants to gift someone something, but they don't know where to start. So they come to us. Okay. You can just tell us who you're gifting or what you have in mind, and then our team will curate the whole thing for you. Beautiful and present.
6: Our clients are not so just walking. Mm-hmm. They can just walk in. We have a physical paper showing. It's Westlands. It's not far. Yes. So if you know Pure Fire, it depends on where you're coming from. If you're coming from the Achimota stretch, we'll do Pure Fire Church. Now you make a left turn, you drive down.
1: Nice showroom.
6: Very nice.
1: Flowers.
6: Very nice. Everything. And your flowers in Quran, like I said, I did mention earlier, and to gift things, maybe. And see, when you walk in and you're confused, you don't know what you want, we'll just try and understand,
1: help you,
6: and we'll help you to put them together.
1: I mean, there's something I was building over
6: 2 years.
1: It is a measure. 10 years from now, where do you see this company?
6: From 10 years from now, no, yeah, per se, a recognized brand, be it floral bouquet, because bridal, bouquet in kwa, bridal bouquet, surprise, wreath, and so for funerals, centerpieces, water vase arrangements, and hat box arrangements, and so we want to be that recognized brander. If you want anything of that sort, Belflair is one of the brands that comes to mind, as well as the event,
1: I mean, say Utiemia, I mean, CEO of Belflair, Anna AD and Komonye, CEO, because I am founder of the company. She's been in this business for the past 2 years. Near Momoye, a big brandy Abu Boston, but mainly a luxury gifting. Into open Nioma, Amiya, the Akoche will be corporate organizer for some of clients, Nioma staff, any idea a go to place. I was a wish now, no one a cocodin comment. So be it, you know, interested or be said or contact him on Nemoye, Jumani idea or on your day
6: on the social media platform. Platform Yewol Belflair BELLEFLAIR
1: FLAIR.LTD Benghazi Uti
6: .LTD on IG, Instagram, and ubit me so I contact you on 0539810613
1: and number and then the hianko for the trouble. Na mumu bono. Uwa nomba ba akope?
6: There be. Yeah,
1: okay. Two. Pacho. Ante muntumu wuna mumu bono boko. Because I hano. Aman fobe fremo pa.
6: Pacho.
1: Na omu. Ini mua mo show YouTube. Ya live stream. Ube hun. Flowers. We are just a tip of the iceberg.
6: Right.
1: Ube here on my studio. Ha. Ayu shema. We are natural flowers. Kama. Na ya packaging is say kama. Udofu bi. If you are blue Udru airport. Ha. Utoba kwa na wadi ya question in some airport. That is BBI to me. Aye. Kama. And it is a we see, you know. So we say between your cats is here, where you're saying?
6: We need boy, we are 950.
1: 950 Ghana.
6: Because of roses, no? Because our roses is minty. And then we have the mixed bouquet. We'll put them together. From small, medium, large, extra large. Clients,
1: nice.
6: Whatever that
1: size
6: that you
1: want. In the numbers, no, see, and now it's here for
6: numbers. Patrol, your numbers near 0539810613.
1: 0 5 3.
6: Yes, please.
1: 9 8 1 0 6 1 3.
6: Yes.
1: Okay. It is 0 5 3 9 8 1 0 6 1 3.
6: Exactly.
1: Uti, I'll be to me for 0 5 3 9 8 1 0 6 1 3. The about trim say, Unipa be the birthday to be Kwachena. This is the number to call. On the sort of come. Second number near
6: 0 5 4 0 5 4 8 3 4 8 3 4 7 5 7 5 6 8 6 8 0 5 4 8 yes
1: 3 4 7568. Exactly. Okay. Mm-hmm. It is 0548347568. Now on a bell flare, etumi edm. Come on, I'm on sort of Christmas. I will say it different. It should be your very best Christmas ever. Chewodofubia diena bibia etumi enkuyi. Enye flowers enkwa. So many other gifts. Ewoha ubi etumi edi ache. Your final words to etifu eti.
6: Enti no, my final words to etifu ni say. Be it gifts, be it floral, be it hampers. Just give us a call and we'll sort you out.
1: And your event as well.
6: And the event as well, exactly. And the event, corporate, social party, even if it's private, one, that one too.
1: You better sort you
6: out.
1: You
6: out.
1: You've done well. And in 2 years, is there our staff there saying?
6: Me will four.
1: Oh, four, that's good. That's good. I mean, four people owe their livelihood to you.
6: Yes.
1: That's nice. I mean, but we started off now. When I'm saying 2 years, we'll be drew her.
6: There be. Sir? They started off mid year. Now, me, Sheda and Jimmy Hundi, sir. But then in the process, I mean, yeah, some gig, and the outcome was very positive. Oh, so I just felt like building on it. Okay. Yes.
1: That's cool. We wish you well.
6: Thank you so much.
1: And wish you very, very
6: Thank
1: well.
6: Thank you very much.
1: Fantastic. Ekosi Saints, the higher Sempa FM into Belle Flair. CEO and senior staff. And I know AD and Como. And senior staff. Yeah, that's it. Why?
6: Thank you.
1: Yeah, that's
5: Thank
1: it.
5: You for having
1: Thank
5: us.
1: You. Thank you so much. After this short break, Yene Collins, you wanted to say something?
6: No. So I just want to say hello to Nana Yao Safo Amachi. Thank you very much for giving us this opportunity.
1: Nana Yao Safo Amachi.
6: Safo Amachi.
1: Okay.
6: Yes.
1: Okay.
6: Thank you.
1: That's nice. Ekosi saying Suni, after this short break, Ope Flower is Ibiato. Okay, my main share. Ah. I'll do it. Don't worry. Ekosi saying Suni, yeah, and Collins in Triniama, ABD, and come after this short break. Stay with us.
7: Daddy, you know how I'm going to be a fashion designer one day?
8: Mm-hmm.
7: And you know how you always say money doesn't fall from the sky?
8: Mm-hmm.
7: And you know how much fashion school costs?
8: Mm-hmm.
7: I don't want you to say you don't have money when the time comes. So I have a plan. Ecobank Junior Saver account. You open it for me today. We put small money every month. By the time I'm done with school, the money will be plenty.
8: Mmm.
7: Yes. So what do you say? Daddy, I want to hear yes.
9: Yes, yes. Open an Ecobank Junior Saver account with a little first deposit, no monthly maintenance fees, and competitive interest for children aged 0 to 17. Ecobank, the Pan-African Bank.
10: I wake up in the morning, I brush my teeth.
11: Oh, Fabia, now what you truly say? And now who did you know?
12: Mom, pa, Charles, I took piss, now that I buy you know. Send me this, you chime, see, I know me, no, she, she, me, no, me, boss, of no, me.
11: Wait, yeah, excuse. I'm both right here. What's sorry, I know, pa? And what's that what you truly say? And son, where did you? Now, oh no, so Edna, sorry. What you truly say?
13: Yes, ma'am. Medical kids toothpaste now, or the buy and run. And then you treat me soon.
11: Why, dear? Kel kids toothpaste, dear. Yeah, yeah, ma'am, or fat is someone with the infirm, you know, or Pimon Fiencia.
13: Let me the dead, that's a strawberry. Let me be semi dimple.
11: There be any air toothpaste, and you toffee, why? Hey, yes, say, the Kel kids toothpaste. The ma'am, or fra with the infirm, you know, copy me Fiencia, dear to treat one, say. Every say, a boy, a sea, in one bottle. Ana ashe e pamumwa wamwa e hase ne mana wode mapa me boma de se medical kids toothpaste be mama me tutri wo mse abribia kel kids toothpaste e mama frasi tutri ye ni jese
14: kel happy smile
15: Contestants ni na die so ye bako. 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
0: Minya, so many pounds here. 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
0: You know how much fashion school costs?
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1: 94.7 asempa fm sony ekosi say jumedie no asugusu a otie no ye mamu nyina akwa ba esan edemoba ekosi say jumedie yi eso bidin yi your say bonso ye de kind your my name for more mo following on social media and awie motie from the beginning of the show till now yenya a national treasurer aspirant of the npp ewo studio ha collins Nunchiri Nyama, popularly known as CNN, wabekansa ewaha, enche, and the unfortunate happened. He was involved in an accident on the campaign rounds, no? Nyamia dum, ene, neho, eye kakra, wabekansa ewo studio. Collins, akwaba, na, ete sayin?
2: Obi, yaeja.
1: Bibi ayeboko.
2: Onyankopon adaroma, ene na dum ti.
1: Yeah, yeah.
2: I mean,
1: I can see that. Yeah. The car no any damage no. I mean, from the pictures I was sending Abraham, and not just it was a serious accident. Is he wahin?
2: Obi, mami fa konya isu na mami fa nchia Asempa FM 94.7. Yes. Yeah. Itifo ni reform ukwe wa abefu ntinta ni suni na. Obi, me kwa nchia ichuye wo kwa u. Bra Yakuye campaign. Nama semi Eastern Regional Tour.
1: Oh, I say, okay.
2: And T Yakoye a front place north, I south. Yetra Panto Navy Abedu Kwa Mpraya so. T yes and bepono at the bank cocono. That sharp curve will be your name called Bepono to be a answer was sent with Fred Tibia who sent no. And Nyan Coupon. And Kuto said the Ohono. Okay, to a kunimo. Ah, and catches a car and everybody's
1: name. Corby Ponis or
2: Corby Ponis, yes, Sonny. In tea, Yamim Kua, now Yammy Buffo, and a summa tipper truck, double axle tipper truck. Ah, was Cosua Chippins.
1: Yes.
2: A free asanti Achim Bogu. No, but now when you rebel 8:30 Cobona and so
1: talk. Oh, and a joke.
2: And a joke.
1: Jesus.
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1: Jesus.
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2: I mean me hmm pictures in the other team members and I'm more saka munyina mo ho ye
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0: 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Omu support, omu cause, and now more brass acquaintance this year, and any campaign team members. Omu bra, I'm a quack acquaintance, omu friend, me, eba, me support, near dear. Me don't must say, Missami, your chairman, Jeff, Eastern Regional Chairman,
2: Eastern Region.
0: And constituency, cocoa constituency, constituency for. Na me mfa we so as the me member of parliament honorable Abena Oseasare
2: okay
0: and the constituency secretary na any dia makwade so nkwa mo ye bra sa kwenhye two year omo ba hospital ni pe bu be besra ye min sanchia eye former general secretary John Boadu ono so one the campaign team members ba hospital ho be chia be hwe ye said ye mo tie me do mo nyana ase they went to me am frere obom pa ye ma me okukuo mu there on be ye ma ye so many people cause na bi kura min 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
2: and you still feel pains for corner
0: me cons I don't want to say this but I have to say na enkoko sorry in prior so issue be so ntimi unlock my seat belt timi unlock my seat belt no my dream is free, so man clock, man clicking it back. Into your bus, Anna. Me kobo car, me tino bo car no slow. Na me be bo seat no. Actually, I hear X-rays, next scans, next MRI, next day. Into me koko, me corny, me corny there. They say another day, na me into me grand dan
2: it.
0: But another day,
2: yeah.
0: Through it all, you go so. Ejina kono but MPP hundo ene said e be ma insisanya bana party na ejina brane yet me dey call 2028 and internet here na
2: enti you've not gotten to a point I be cast a chale I didn't cry na me ha me o me mpe be be internet anywhere me you've not gotten there you still press on
0: obi se e basa to dey be na abemubu aba won say we kura nyesa ya on oppose
2: yeah
0: who say me no cry say me ni omo ami ni omo contest no me na go for omupa o obi anti current me for phone say o me nua yate say wanya kwanhia na
2: we dey other competitors
0: I mean other competitors me na go for omo obi current me ka say o nuama akwanhia ti ye dey we dey nyame enhwe so na dem we free mu obi current me em free but you see anya no na bebu mabem aha and I haven't gotten to the point me ma sam pempen so a meka say abemubu aba if you say your party in penophobia, bro, I'm a share part nasi.
2: Yes. No.
0: If you create power, if you will fiasse, if you will acquaintance, you say, ya, na, ya de, akukudro, ya udie, any abinidie, any a digit to me, and until now, come at a mystery. Obi saw ni me. I'm a brochure.
2: Sure.
0: And yes, ya brochure, me no, a dear Hunkoma, a dear Juma brochure, ya dear. Ankakonya no ho. But I was say you're gonna see. I said party MPP no. You see, Kasem you're too tuny. Ye said the baby boy you rat. Dr. Alhaji Mahmud Bawumia, incoming president 2028. A chidom need to imagine 2 minutes every end. This now far who die in Kosoani in Kunimdi. Aba amagana man. Anything I'm just mentioning.
2: Sure, sure. Indeed, I mean I know sir. Ufri US by and you were appointed as.
0: Direct
2: finance
0: of.
2: And administration.
0: Yes.
2: Our party headquarters.
0: Yes.
2: Okay. And you attempted contesting for treasurer the last election.
0: Yes. Yes.
2: And Anyeyi.
0: No, correct.
2: And you are coming back. Why the treasurer? Why do you want to be party treasurer?
0: Obi, me dasi. Me ko insu me ba anya me kwana me ba. Me ni me campaign chairman.

0: MD Moro Asawase constituency chairman. The oldest in terms of tenure. Mm-hmm. Our Ashanti region, oh, okay. Campaign manager.
1: Okay.
0: Obi, why the national treasure? Your slogan, and I'm telling you about my campaign, and when it says experience matters.
1: Mm.
0: Obi, I have a first degree in Bachelor of Commerce Accounting from the University of Cape Coast,
1: mm-hmm.
0: 1994 to 1998. My classmate, the former transport minister, Kwaku Foresiama, honorable. Okay. And the former finance minister, Dr. Mohammed Amin, Adam Hunter, who said, my classmate at the university.
1: Okay.
0: Former Binduri MP, former member of parliament for Binduri. He was also a former deputy local government minister, mm-hmm. former deputy works and housing minister. Okay. My classmate at the university. Okay. Mr. Krab, master's degree in banking and finance from Boston University, mm-hmm. PhD, public policy and administration. Now, why treasure and kwa? Ajuma, I'm a yeah, I school, no. I've also worked with Bank of America as a finance person in mm-hmm. Bank of America, Bose Corporation. We are in Bose. Mm-hmm. Open speak, papa,
1: we are in Bose.
0: I've worked as financial analyst near there. In Tosha, I acquired from secondary school, Form 5. I have a meme. Secondary school, Form 5, 1991. Okay. I was secondary school business, advanced level, 1991, 1993.
1: Mm-hmm.
0: They call Cape Coast University, 1994 to 1998. Bachelor's degree in accounting and economics and management. Free work called Boston University, finance and banking.
1: Okay.
0: Can't you say, you mami, you know, business, you can't say, you can't say, you can't say, you can't say, you can't say, you can't say, party headquarters. Now, me call MP, and I'm so,
1: yes.
0: appointing me as director of finance and administration of the party between 2018 to 2022. You can't say, you can't say, and actually, Ira Banko Ebo, yes, Uncle Bim, 2022, Miss Ambe, the pre national treasurer, and they mean some two party for any, and no, I knew ye, same national treasurer. May Jane, who say a party seek a seminal, Briar Pesse, Dr. Large Bamud Bedi, president 2028. The party seek a seminal yet. Now, media, me Jimmy Lee Pefe, sir, we could have done better in terms of the management of our treasury. And he, now, 2019, so party did me call CDU,
1: okay,
0: Christian Democratic Party, Germany, Berlin, Konrad Adenauer Foundation,
1: yes,
0: or head party headquarters, Berlin. The question how to fund political parties 2019. I could deal almost 2 weeks with her, many honorable former chairman, honorable Freddie Blay, John Buedu, former. Information Minister Fatima Tu, former Deputy Foreign Affairs Minister, Member of Parliament for Ebri,
1: Charles
0: Oredu, mm-hmm. Atefa, former Director of the Party, External Affairs. You call Germany, party boy, you won't call Germany. Emma Yako Sia, say, Okwan Ben, you're first to Pesica, and the Boa political parties, ma omu rini aba. Because you are in now. But me and Fanya, because opportunity ni quina may pe, I will see a hini for me. Sankaya. Intimidity says, I didn't know to send him cry. I said, I was said, the Emikosian made the party bomb me hook and we call Berlin. Made the Baba party. Now, yet to 2 years, sick as same ye now 2028. 2 years, you know. Sick as same we are. You mobilize sick as same we are. Mobilize human resources. Now, yet they are born. Dr. Large Mamu bow me, Echidom, not power now, yet penal. Yet me and Saka. And non tea and ami, that's what you know. Now, the very dear Sanka, Sabio. Major name in Magu America. I tell you, Mr. Sosebi, Miss Ressa, may fetch the hair meeting me up America. Juma millions or so. You know, a woman named me out of a financial company of America. I may quite a chap, a chap, Bosumi. I'll set up Messenger and also a major. But Osomono said a bear found who did Kosso named Punto Beba. MPP Muna, it's me ready to me. I will end this phone, Sam. Now, on my Ghana, I found it on my paper. That is the motivation behind this.
1: And the Mensa can flyer containing some of your critical policies. I would be a party, no sick as them. And it will quickly run through them now. Share how our campaign, Nako so far, will say topmost fundraising policy, digitalized fundraising. And no, your dear, dear.
0: Obi, party seekers ma make ho asem ye. Eya na areho, eh yase e beka. But so chief for them ya we. Won say party ni ya ba ba mu emfie nwotwe.
1: Yes.
0: Emfie nwotwe no. Yelusu election 7th December 2024. Mm-hmm. Na Yelusu election, no, party head office, staff, I was a former director of finance of the party. So budget and financial, Yelusu election 7th December 2024. Ejuma former MPP headquarters office. Ekura yentime entuyomuka. Nyahonkwa, January entuyomuka. February entuyomuka. March entuyomuka. February, Anna, the incoming president, Dr. Alhaji Mahmood Bawumia, and who said no, Adena Eyak, BB Oho. Anna, no, pay sika.
1: Okay.
0: Any party in Penifo Bakumi, and you've been sued to be by, no matter call party headquarters, near the good triage, my forka. And the Ubisan was so, I buy a yabba in fear, part, power in fear, what tree. Now, but soon now you lose your lesson, you're intimate to my forka. Not just a BB uncle ye.
1: Yeah.
0: You are Bama, part of Bama, of course, who were ministers, who were CEOs near the entire Scrana. You can use that opportunity to now mobilize resources.
1: Yes.
0: And then you're near Bamu. And he say, well, Bamu po, Anasika, some home, I had dinner. Nay, Naya, your position there. You bear your dinner to me now, your Pesay G 2028, a free, the NDC seminar.
1: What you mean?
0: Let's imagine. And he may transcend me campaign team members. Trans said, Debbie. Yura, the incoming president, Dr. Alhaji Mahmood Bawumia, he believes in digitalization. I will say, the second part of the term, the 10-1, no? President Akufo for the 10-1, we use digitalization. Hey, you never be brave. Now, you said, Debbie, sanity, dear, and then we are here, baby. Digitalization, you bet me you saw your home for so they are mobilizing resources. It's my chance, yes, Debbie. Many telecommunication companies, now, shall see, didn't get home. I said, under my office as the next national treasurer. You bet you see your mobile phones, you had your Pesca, your boy MPP party. No, you bet a crime, a befaso. You be the national treasurer, say, oh, call mobile phones, so now I could talk credit. Dear, I am when you ma. So I will talk credit 5 cities, sir. Uben who said there will be a voluntary prompt, said, donate MPP 2028. So, oh, press a prompt, no, so I have voluntary. Oh, press a swear. I do back on next page. 1 city. 2 cities, 5 cities, or others. Tis a your patriotic party member, and as a sympathizer of the MPP, who presses one as well. Nasa, who talk credit 5 cities, sir. Now presses one, now self a support partner, 1 Ghana city. You bet telecommunication companies, you bet 6 cities, every wallet in them. Now, I feel why, sir, not only 1 Ghana city, aqua to MPP party national accounts, and emphasis must be made. It is going directly into the national accounts of the MPP. Sarah Suna said, oh, yeah, momo transaction. Oh, yeah, oh, baby, co secondary school. Oh, yeah, be, and I said, be, empo, walanga, you be, oh, baby, now sending 100 Ghana. Nase, oh, be, who, sir, prompt, no, donate MPP 2028. And 2 press, or no, 12, be, 5 cities. 10 cities or others. He said, 100 cities now will send an hour per se will support the campaign 10 cities, sir. You better charge it with wallet, no? 110 cities. 10 cities, no? You better go to MPP national accounts, no? Sir, Kwanya will show and you better fast so a use of digitalization and they are mobilizing resources near the Abua party, no? 276 constituencies. Now, sir, a briar will bear Monsika near the constituency by constituency. You have to fast, sir, a Kwanya is so Nessica alcohol. A BM. In financial transactions, BR or every finance or accounting person, you need integrity, honesty, transparency, and what do politics be my service? Now, one of the key aspects of financing and accounting is reconciliation. We were 16 regional treasurers and financial secretaries. But soon we some regional treasurers need any a team that will be set up of the treasury office. No, you need telecommunications. No. Region by region, you better financial reconciliation. Near Husika, a free, sir, and me a buy, near reconcile, near Husika, ba, now if we assess canoe, region by region, you're a Yajuma or region.
1: Oh, okay.
0: This is why I'm saying, sir, you better use digitalization, Edia Resisica, Edia support, nothing, not 2020, to me, Pedian Saka.
1: Related to that, sir, structured use system, no, between head office and the external branches.
0: Yes.
1: And no, yeah. The normal dues are part of food here.
0: Obi, sir, policy number 2 is structured restructuring of the due system of the external branches. There were 30 external branches. Obi, me a former MPP USA national treasurer, and I'm still Misami koso etuya medus ewo MPP USA. Okay. Tibi a member oho. Na sa policy number 2 yi me other contenders no mo come ho April National Treasury policies. Obi biara ni ho a obetime agina kono agina no any foreign branches no aye negotiation said e be ya sa policy number 2 yi betima ye. Obi and pain bebre I'm not say almost all the time. Se party ni ko position ya external branches no and aye ba be so party from time immemorial. Okay. Number 2. So obi join MPP USA. Your MPP no na ye the catchy word. MPP no dom. Enti me se me ba as national treasurer. Me ni me nua no mo abrochire no external branch no. But ye be yi we can once na from the same Mali, Togo, Burkina ni ade no how this ka se me nko yi. But parties in US, Spain,
1: UK,
0: Canada. We'll sit down with them and say that be. Yenina ye fapim. The team upon said Dr. Alhaji Mahmood Bawumia obeba be the president.
1: Okay.
0: So yenina ye team upon dia any deal so na amojeje no. Every quarter first na mo retain 100% wo. Into every quarter no mo fa 20%
1: Emra
0: Ghana part headquarters.
1: Okay.
0: Na constituencies na eye distress. Na ye wa ba ye ni aban mu. Ye wa ban mu kwana nche dem be nchada ntwe. Ye ni aban mu constituency office bo wa ya tum. If you say any scanty, it means to ya
1: rent.
0: Yeah, to the brim. And T. Sir, 20% in minimum yanum, a bap to national headquarters now. Yet the Sir Sika we back or support to Sir Constituents now. Om what a distress now. Sika Sam Nin maybe Enkoyen. Now I face so. Constituencies now, almost so. Eh, be a marginal constituency. A car debt nanky winning. Near the Sir Sika, even so aqua consoma, said Adia Juma, Abwa, said a bear 2028 year person Dr. Alhaji Mahmood Bawumia a be the president now ya sir taking majority seat in the House of Parliament na etimi abem na me nua no mo kanon obi bia no obetima gina ho any o man negotiate because won dread us ni bia na akwaje ni sika but college niama as a dues pay member ewo MPP USA branch and as also a former national treasurer of MPP USA I have the experience and I'm the best person I meet me no imagine near this case way. If you say yeah, you know, your motive ni say, and yet easy to do this things. Mm-hmm. But because me come home no, na yeah, you know, I drink a cup Ben Chrome. I say yeah, per se, Dr. Mahmood Bawumia, I didn't be president 2020. Near majority seat in parliament. You know, and until no, me ni some better I say, na yet me decide si kana ababa bua.
1: Okay, that's interesting. For more muti, especially Ghana for na more a brutri, more members of the NPP, say muti Collins, no, or message be at the man, I will be to me at the abba, and say more munim, no, yen shedda, and check, I was all cocoa to run a campaign, so here in the greater Accra region, by way from Paul de Suso, on also Massachusetts NDC, my acting chairman, or say OB. Let me also add my voice to wish my dear friend and brother Collins God's blessings and thank God for protecting him and bringing him safely through that brutal accident. We are truly grateful to God for his life. As he prepares for this contest, I wish him all the very best. I believe he has the experience, the knowledge, expertise required to make a meaningful contribution to the work ahead. Among the contestants, Collins has demonstrated a strong level of preparedness and experience. I believe he has the capacity to contribute to efforts aimed at strengthening and repositioning the NPP as it works through the challenges facing the party at this time. The only unfortunate part, in my view, is that the NPP may have a long road ahead in opposition, potentially until 2036, before Ghanaians may consider returning the party to power. Once again, I wish him well and all the best in this contest. May God continue to protect and guide him. Paul De Suso, acting chairman, Ewo NDC, Massachusetts. Ne friend on the other side, chairman for MPP in Massachusetts, Chairman Luis Onuze Obi. Massive endorsement coming from all 27 chapter chairs of the NPP USA to Mr. Collins Nyama, also a former chapter chairman of the NPP USA Massachusetts chapter. Obi, he served the party with his all. He rose through the ranks as a chapter member to become the chairman of Massachusetts for 2 terms. Again, he was the branch treasurer and did an amazing job in his department. During his tenure as chairman, Massachusetts became one of the powerhouses of the branch. Massachusetts is very grateful for his sacrifices and unrelenting services to the chapter. He is still a chapter member, Obi. I recommend such a great person to be the party's treasurer. Please endorse CNN to delegate. Vote massively for the man CNN. With him, we are in good hands. Chairman Louis Amuaku Mensah, NPP USA, Massachusetts chapter chairman, and Onunsidiwe Abreying. Obi, good afternoon. I've listened to Collins and his policies, but I personally have problems with the diasporas in leadership. Where are the diasporas that got appointment under Nanado? They all left immediately after losing the election. Some even left before the swearing in of President Mahama. And now they are leaving the work to people like Sir Obama. What's the guarantee that he will stay in Ghana and work? Joshua Kujo, Ewa, Canada. Ah, I was wondering what Ghana tells you. I mean, Joshua Kujo is there. He's been in Ghana all this while. He served at the National Party Office as Director of Finance and Administration. Weise Obi. Good evening. In short, CNN Afa Abano Dadaada. Lamtekin Rashid Edie Enono. Let me see. Weise Obi, tell your guest we don't want to revisit E-Levy again in our Momo transaction. I'm saying this because I overheard him in his presentation that he would ask people to donate 5-10 when we are sending our Momo to our loved ones. I'm sure this would be a general pop-up message to every Momo sender, not only NPP members. Charles Kwating Eddie, and that's why he said it's voluntary. Ubetria, open soa, untria. Ekosi, saying suni, a higher semper, 94.7 FM. Obi, that man in your studio is a good man. I am not surprised God saved him from this terrible accident. He will not recognize me. I came to his office in 2019 when he was the director of administration for the party because a party officer at the head office duped me in an attempt to secure me a job through protocol. The guy took a huge money but couldn't secure me the job. So I was told to inform Mr. Collins. And in fact, I was satisfied before leaving his office. He gave me his personal number to call him anytime. Tell him the external branches are waiting to meet him. I assure him of my vote as a delegate. Kennedy, a free Moscow in Russia. And on the way, a free hall, a braying. Obi, Collins is the best man for the job. A great patriot he is. Alhaj Kamal Dean Abdullahi and Onunsidiwe Abreying. Okay. Ekosi says the higher semper 94.7 FM. Yes, Collins, isn't he? Some good endorsement there for you. But I said, Makano, I was saying, Yeshe, wrap it up. My share of final policy, no major fundraising event in respective regions every year. Yes. Touch on that name from Common and Mary. And I'm not saying.
0: Quick one. There was a third one before. The third one is in 2022, a bra may run it for elections.
1: Welfare support fund.
0: Welfare support. May can say, party, it be my family, it be a woo, it be a retire as politicians. But so may sooner obi pay 100 Ghana city creator, ni BP a draw, not a problem.
1: Yes.
0: Because ya campaign were in the Eastern region. Now, branch, it be a Kobo poster. And now, electric too. Unfortunately for him, we're mu.
1: Okay.
0: Na sika or the bed dressing the crew, not a problem, no problem. And then Yamiadum, Ojan Naso, or Yasasawa, Nasara coordinator, Nasara officer, Ewa Asasawa,
1: okay,
0: in the Eastern region. And Timmy say, 2022, Anna may propose to you, but party, I'm fine, Yajuma.
1: Yes.
0: Surprisingly, 2026, four years down. Presidential candidates, most of them began talking about welfare support system. So we need a welfare support system in the party. Mm-hmm. But Rebecca said, welfare support system, say, you are by me, and they are saying, and you are saying, policy number one, policy number two, or quite a this Sikaba party.
1: Yes.
0: Sikaba party, we see a creative welfare, no, our constituency, beer. You been sika sika na ye debeko constitution na ye wa ban mo na ban na true me policies no ye benya sika ba party nim na ye dey call back to the constituency na constituency chairman for omhotom nom dey adjuma na ya sa create welfare support system na 2022 me ka see create no afi sika ba ye be create welfare support system e wo party nim na the final one obi unim sabi Ghana na ye nye political fundraising abroche Republican Party Ube won see a year fundraising dinner, a beer plate, 5,000, 3,000 yeah, there. Under my leadership as the next national treasurer, every region where a mandate ah ye the man party for the man mesre na ye the national executive committee ni ya party say every region afi bia be fundraising exercise me do
1: okay
0: and he said yam fan say upper west ye yeah, fundraising were upper west regional na ye end of year dinner dancer ya kofa e bia I'm actually the Oba live band. Yeah, the flag bearer, any party chairman, any general secretary, ebeba upper west region ho na mpanyifo ya be ye fundraising no wo ho. Ye wi asika e be nya wo ho no, ye be je sika na to region ho na region da ye numa. Ye be ye all the 16 regions every year bia two fundraising from every region. September no, ye the flag bearer, chairman, any party mpanyifo be ba region ho na abetwedom apa. Obi person ho flag bearer, obi person ne flag bearer etwa photo. Obi kura ye businessman a opesa ochia ne nsem. People who donate money through these fundraising activities. You better turn tickets. You better auction your money at the acquiring Yashron Kubeba. I'm a party in Kenya, Beba, the region, all the 16 regions. Now, if you assign this Kaba, now they say, we are Sikano. Yeah, yeah, fundraising. You better just Sikano region. Now, region, India, your region, Ejuma, and the Biako Constituency. Now, I'm a to me, I year per 2028.
1: Yenya. Ballot paper, no, that number saying.
0: Ballot paper, no, me, that number four. Yeah, yeah, four. Me, that number four. Okwa, I'm sure, baby. Okwa, was a national treasure. I see her. Collins Nyama, national treasure. I see her, number four.
1: Wow. That's fantastic. I mean, him say, is your campaign at the Greater Accra? What's that, baby?
0: And then the Ashas, and yet
1: I will greet her.
0: And yet I can share a bishop and carry 12 regions.
1: Okay.
0: And so 6 regions, Nami or the Ebeco or the Ebetra Zion. Now, my campaign if I put in Psalm 119, the verse number 89. I say, forever, oh God, your word is established.
1: Word is settled in heaven. Wow. That's fantastic. Inti, I said, I'm a Yama all aspirant, Oba. May mount 2 minutes to pitch finally to the delegate in any language of your choice. In the Kasa be our person who can be our delegate, then Kasa directly. October 3rd, I bang into Muneba Kumasia. Why should they vote for you in 2 minutes?
0: I was saying for Madame, I say, Moson for Collins, no junior many national treasure position. Munya Obia or what experience? Why be that? You're a bank, quiet boy, no, you're regional treasure, and Obey, National treasure two terms. Yeah. You're a Charles Jamna, Dr. China, not or your director of finance administration, and Obey, national treasure. Moson for Collins, no trinium, my chairman in the state of Massachusetts, two terms, my USA national treasure, my bear director of finance and administration, a treasure experience in the war. Because, sir, only for bear national treasure, and so on the structures of the party, not on a quiet befa so. Edisika akọ party na mobilize sika me demufua afẹ me police amabobosu ma hu se e yade ebeboa ma sika aba party ni yade e party adwuma ye fapem me nua no mo diaspora no ye nyina ye fapem ni se Dr. 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MPP 2028 India na ye se adwen ye tiase na ye restructure ye deals payment system no ye ko Kumasi all the 276 constituency delegates external branches 30 external branches I'm making a special appeal to you that in our quest to regain power to ensure that Dr. Alhaji Mahmood Baumia gets a one-touch victory and the MPP regain its strength in parliament as the majority party in parliament. There's only one choice amongst the four. Collins Nontrinium, number four. My special prayer is that the good Almighty Lord and my Almighty Allah will bring you safely to Kumasi on the 3rd of October. At the end of the day, make sure you have one person in terms of the national treasure in your mind. Collins Nyama, think experience, think power, think resource mobilization. Collins Nontrinium, number four on the ballot. Fantastic. CNN for you.
1: Meda say, Obi, good evening. I've endorsed lawyers Justine Kodua and Henry Nanabuache for General Secretary and National Affairs Vice Chair, respectively. Now I'm endorsing Collins Nyama for the National Treasurer. He's a good man and has what it takes to mobilize funds to support the party's activities. David Pra, a former TVET Director General. I don't know the way. Abraying. Obi, this man in your studio is my younger brother. As a toddler, I used to pick him from his house to school. We thank God for his life. May God grant him victory George Efriye and on the way Abraham. Ain't he? Yeah, that's a papa. I mean, shall we wish you all the best? Why?
0: Thank you very much.
1: Yeah, that's a pa. Collins, Nutri, Niama, and Motain and Kano. Ecosi, Saint Suni, a higher sempa, 94.7 FM, and the Collins APA, no, a honorable Bobo, Ebert Nasi, and a Kojedua Sari, and so et Nasi. Now, Ansana, and I the birthday of a special person. I was yeah, in the birthday dedication. He's in the person of Yao Boabin Asamoah Esquire. Yao Boabin Asamoah Esquire. Now, one of his proteges, Nkofono Eso Munsa, introduce you one to this game of politics. A good fellow day of faith. Good fellow has this beautiful message for him. Was a birthday of a great man, Prempe College's Alingi Joe. A solid brain by all standard. We call him General, the General Secretary the NPP never had. He is 62 years today, the man who held my hand into mainstream politics when he didn't even know me. I walked to his house during my national service days and told him I want to work with him, and our journey began. God bless you, General. I wish you good health and long life. Yao Boabin Asamoah Esquire, 62 years of age today. Now down for power, so any honorable Kojo Edua Sari. Yeah. All right. Edua Sari. At least be no, no, but you should be fine, you know. Yeah.
2: And yeah, me the same wish, but maybe your tea and
1: the
2: one.
1: And anyway, this is the 2 This is 2 when you say, right? And when you say, yeah. Yao Boabin Asamoah Esquire. Happy birthday to you, Yao. Listen, could you ask, I don't hear Yao Boabin Asamoah. No, not easy. Not easy. 2020. Could you ask? More the year, Paddy, anyway. Charlie.
2: And before no more pardon, Tano. They should come and talk to me. I'm a bad ya. Mimi could draw more opposite side, yeah, be more.
1: But well, I say you are not also by that saying, say, NDC be cra seat no affable.
2: And the Adenta.
1: Eh.
2: Faba. Mark my words. This is me, just me come and utum dia.
1: In the meaning, with or without Ramadan, the NDC will still win?
2: Oh, yes. Ramadan, I need this all record this time.
1: Now, what say about you?
2: Me could you. Faba. maybe a key maker, that's all. Mm-hmm. I only make the keys. Yes, over coffee, over coffee.
3: 2016, I want to make it your warina.
2: Oh, that time, let me catch all there. That election, me, I have issues with it.
1: 2016?
2: Yes.
1: In
2: yes,
1: the
2: yes,
1: constituency?
2: Yes.
1: But I say elections are not for issues with the baby.
2: No, me, you see, me, a fear nipa, but in 70 we are you don't want to go and resurrect. Yeah, but I have issues with it.
1: But why are you by that saying, say, Adenta NDC is stronghold? And
2: me say MPP is finished in Adenta. Take it from me. Master, I ain't happy, Bill. What that mistake in 2016? Ain't see Bill.
1: But it's always been a swing seat.
2: Since who says so?
1: Mark
2: in here.
1: But it was always one term, swing, one term.
2: One term, you know, and yeah, MP to MPP. I lost
1: to an NDC
2: person.
1: Yeah.
2: And it wasn't at a friend's level.
1: Yes.
2: It was a primary. I mean, me lose.
1: Okay.
2: What I said.
1: Okay.
2: Aha. Uh-huh.
1: Okay. Obi, ask him. How did he lose since he holds the key?
2: I have explained.
1: Even in his party, they didn't.
2: I have explained. I didn't.
1: No, external,
2: any external election. I told everybody I wasn't going to contest.
1: Yeah,
2: later. And I already.
1: Yeah, and
2: yes,
1: later
2: and people had already moved pitch camp and all of that. Yeah. Came in last minute on the orders of.
1: Sure.
2: You know, so please, that story obvious
1: it's
2: to all of us. There was no way I was going to win the general, lose the general election.
1: If you had concerned.
2: That made me record that I was at Denta, why not me a bit?
1: In terms of?
2: Ask everybody, and your votes, be BAB. At Denta, I'm sure, but why not require? I brought Professor Mills to Adenta November, I promise. And in less than a year, now Adenta, and it's environs. And you know, that now, alone.
1: Professor, why are you sharing them?
3: No,
2: oh, wow. No, but these are facts. What you say? Aha, hey, facts. And I'm too far. I'm telling you the truth. Call the constituency, whatever, whatever. Uh-huh. They will tell you. Master, yeah, Juma, we build a solid foundation. Is that 2016 election in Lusu, you know? Me, my, as I said, be seen there.
1: Won't say, I see that.
2: Me see. And since then, gap no see how it will be. It's going to be worse for the MPP in the next election.
1: But down for Samuel Brian Boabeng say, "Kasa yem frama." Tell Swagger
2: it has
1: rest.
2: Always
1: the
2: been.
1: The MPP will win at the time. Me say,
2: "Kasa yem frama fiti die wumi." Adamboa, the fiti die wumi no papa. That we die wumi ni na nankaswa ni na kasa yem frama. Tiyenye ne ena kasa ababe sisa. Aha. But the truth is that, as I said. Siciano gap
1: no. Gap now widen.
2: We keep widening it.
1: But will it surprise you? Because I will share in the last election, the MPP lost some constituencies, even in Greater Accra.
2: Uh-huh.
1: For many it was unheard of.
2: Yes.
1: For Kaikwe South. Your friend is saying Ablekuma West and those countries Domekwa Benya. And what do you think Adenta the
2: MPP no year DN Adenta? Tell me. What is their track record in Adenta? Mention them. And only a bit now, so they are two abano. They should tell us. Obi. These are the constituent zombies. They just get up, you come and talk, and talk, and then they walk to the police center and go and vote. They want to see you at work.
1: Okay.
2: That is it. MP perform their lining up on issues. Okay. Adenta may have a line here, dear. So that the balance sheet is what will speak. That is it.
1: Okay.
2: Even as of time, almost 2016. You know, more better now. Almost year and then tracker name one. Did you see anything from Adenta in the tracker?
1: Oh, na say no me hosti.
2: Yeah, well, I don't mean beside. No, I mean who taking no up. Me friend, me no how I'm back. Ready.
1: But
2: I don't quite later. I don't quite later. I wanted him to meet him out here. Now can verify. We can verify. He ran away. And then came later to come and throw dust into your eyes because you are not there.
1: Okay. The Honorable Kojo Eduasa.
2: And before this term ends, Ube exponential development.
1: Ewa
2: Adenta. And then when we are done, road year almost a year of roads. And by the time we are done, the people in that environment, Ube who. Votes are be through every year.
3: Obi. You see.
2: Kasa ye too.
3: It beats my mind, Ewa.
1: The
3: Ibia also would they are initiative project though. Yes, when we and Abba Banum and I continue. I see, Yambozum. The UGMC. Yeah, but the UGMC where we are.
1: No, someone will be weird. Phase two, someone will be phase two.
2: Now that phase one, and then you're doing
1: phase one has been commissioned.
2: Yes.
1: Who
2: said so?
1: Look at this guy.
2: Was it because? Wait. Was it because the place was not ready to operate?
1: It was ready, but it was not operational.
2: Now, operation, who the Nipah Nebekwa Kogu?
1: That's true.
2: What is, what about the Nipah Kogu? It means you build the place?
1: No.
3: You see why they don't want to finish the Agenda 111?
2: Mas Agenda 111 don't want to me and yet. You and I sat in this room.
3: Oh,
2: you remember? Meba, Obi. Meba, Obi. Wait, me see. You and I sat in this room. He and I. And I told him, said before their end,
3: Chief Merba from Kwame Nkrumah Nabredo aban start project pia won wie. In fact, wan kasa wa aban President Mahama e blocks. How many did you finish? You started almost 109 here at a time. How many did you finish?
2: How many? Mention the number.
3: And we are doing a 10.
2: No one, you're zero. You didn't do one. Honorable, so what are you comparing?
1: Honorable, let him finish. Oh, yeah, you have the opportunity.
3: Oh, be Musa Mukwana.
2: The
3: culture of silence, yo. Culture of silence. Sisi, no. I can't say no. I'm putting a case.
2: Oh, fact. On your stable.
3: Meanwhile, it's a comma.
1: Yes.
2: Oh, fact. On your stable.
3: I'm going to buck up 22 billion. What's my man? Was that no accounting loss? The loss will record offices. Loss will record offices. Them 22 billion no could have finished agenda 111 man nature. Them 22 billion could have paid free SHS all the bills for 5 years. That 22 billion, what may we? All the bypasses on the Kumasi Accra Road.
2: How about the 60 billion 2 years earlier?
3: How
2: about the 60 billion 2 years earlier?
1: Mr. Oh, yeah.
3: You see? Abanibi and the perfect. Oh, no, it's true. Abanibi and the perfect. Osende, you're about to be a call as recent as 2012, 2016. When the current president was president. Many of the things, oh yeah, yeah. Ghana full one so then you are kicking out. Only no hold the Ghanaian record of the only sitting president who has been booted out of office when they sought second term. Many projects are starting when we are. In fact, hospitals are present before starting. You people left it idle for 8 years.
2: Which hospitals? Which hospitals?
3: Bubodin,
2: we want to know. What we want to know?
3: You abandoned them. 8 years.
2: Hospitals.
3: Try to remember the name. One of these facilities. Don't worry at all. Don't get somebody to ever come something there.
2: Then don't raise it.
3: Your so-called flagship project. In fact, UGMC Krano, it was President Mills who started it.
2: Mm-hmm. And President Mills is
3: NPP. President
2: Mills is NPP now.
3: You erased his name from the history of this country. His legacy. You people erased his name. You erased his name. When we finish it. All the major roads will lead out of Accra. Tema Akosombo, Tema Aflao, the Kumasi road.
1: Accra Kumasi,
3: Accra Takrady, all of them initiated, commenced by Nana Dudan Kwaku Fado's government. Yes, yeah, yeah. And why not?
2: Interesting.
3: Temamoto way, after 60 years or so, you have come, you are continuing, then you say we should clap for you and forget about the person who initiated. Only your vulnerable food soldiers are going to buy into this. Then go to one road. Because you are continuing, you take the credit for it.
2: No.
3: I was born 8 years before. And then you know who that may go to a road. And then you know. Today you have come. Now, Obi, there are some things that are happening, you know. It surprises me that these guys are so confident that 2020 will win the election. Your government said the crowd cannot hold.
1: How so?
3: Remember, that's the recent banter, not direct. Oh, President Otro and the education minister under the bus. Ati.
1: Oh, on the Aina language. Ah, Aina.
3: Any member mm-hmm. start here. Okay, them chief executive, you know, okay, share a Pentecost, a elder.
1: Yeah, yeah, a friend is saying Pentecost chairman.
3: After they had launched their so-called
1: code
3: of conduct, their response was chief of staff going to stand in church and cry. Ofiro, and a finance and agri minister, public exchange. Then the secretary to the president started lamenting by writing letters in the public space. Today, education minister will make an announcement. In fact, Wankaho Nakafu Warivise Kerkolo. Obi, we're training teachers. Oh, President Mayor Bakachira, honor the cabinet that he chairs. No, what the Obi Nam? I don't think I know better Chinese or Arabic in basic school. No, the cabinet or chair, no, does not he.
1: We'll
3: no
1: take such decision.
3: How does that even arise? And you've seen them subtly moving away from their 24-hour economic policy commitment to what they term new economy.
1: A new economy on the finance minister, no, yeah,
3: the finance minister, no, yeah, mama, na. Finance minister, no, yeah, mama, na.
1: I said, enter that as a new economy.
3: What's
1: the
3: honor of this stimulation?
2: Are we on this subject?
3: Massa,
2: maybe so.
1: I'll give you the opportunity.
2: No, if it's a part of the topic, maybe I'm not going to be able to do
3: it. If you're reverse money, I'm going to be
2: able to do it. I'm going to be well,
3: Obi, 10 billion to stimulate the economy. 24-hour economy is intended to stimulate what? It's their definition of governance. No coherence in policy. Ghana from on education. The president and the education minister are playing chess play with it. The major economic policy are what promise Ghana for was every youth are willing and able obey Jumaye Formula 133 public services obey Juma 3 shift 20 months down the line. Occasion no obey new economy. These people, it's not a new Kodo. No, that denta, nobody can take the seat from you people. Na election they are. Oh, you go.
2: I will never tell me election.
3: Oh, now I join the Baptist. Ah. And I will need Pope John Paul.
2: I will never tell me
3: election. Maybe so, I will need Pope John Paul and I will need John Paul.
1: Asempa FM.
3: I want to know you election. I
1: will hear your initial conversation. Yentie we, Emra, Yeba, Kojodu Asariwaha, Andre Japamesawaha, Yetuwa. So stay with us, maybe this year.
4: 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Who buying bo? Yen boshe. What's
5: Aya example, say a quantum with them. Yeah, can it do him? Now, one could be a nail satisem. And Oma be praying a Ghana dish and Nemu won't perform months. The old year when you bet you, and it's your rubber.
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5: Any tea, Tia Bruchenko, Akwa Manqua, Akuntejo, Eddie Bro was Sempa, 94.7 FM. So,
7: it drew me in that I see young woman on it. You almost see a cracker. You almost will hunu. Yes, you are tea. In that, Nasia. Yakabum.
8: Memory Debia, a bonusia, a pemusia. A question of what you change your home, our abruce, said the Yakum, any diabetrufi, the Yahoo, near her, the Ye, near the Abba, the Yeno, and you can say,
7: yes. Abrochin come on a dim tintim pa.
5: Yabere no ma hodoa. E won ko for man so ye betimi dia boa Ghana. Amna fane to ma pefra. 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Passport won sensem. Ni nyina ye de bro. 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Ye besa so mu akwanya. No wa chere wa dwene.
9: Robert David make us free Germany.
10: Kobe. Okay, yeah, Amsterdam.
9: Concept no work for Abrochin for o mu e wa man na nemu. O mu atia man no dia na o mu tipie. O mu kura na so program no mu aso project mu e nwanwa.
5: Shenin so. Say ye memene da bia. 6 p.m. And bugger near Abrochin Company.

0: The National Pensions Regulatory Authority, NPRA, is the regulatory body of the pensions industry in Ghana, ensuring the compliance of the three-tier pension scheme, being the mandatory basic national social security scheme, first tier, managed by SNET, the mandatory fully funded and privately managed occupational pension scheme, second tier, and a voluntary fully funded and privately managed provident fund and personal pension scheme. Employer enforcement has been beefed up, and therefore, we are entreating all employers to enroll their workers onto the first and second tier mandatory schemes and pay their contributions. Failure to do so will result in prosecution. NPRA, ensuring retirement income security.
1: Ghana, Maya Krado, Franco, Akane Ubiamo, Eye Franco Speed Shopping, Yato Sumienu, Nemebia Obetodo Don Shire Dienu Naibiano, Ubetibinya 40% discount, Ewomu, Ane, Don Shire Dienu Naipe, Fato Dia 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
2: She said ye to be a de. Eso hwi ni shop.
3: Me report no wahin.
2: Minya, so menum ponsu ye. Eso hwi ni ubotum.
4: Hmm.
2: Some people business will feel be more now. I mean, why? Yes, I guess I'm a bit cool. The Biani had been for Frau, and so I'm on two Bianim. Also, Bia, you didn't say, and yes, some drain when you. Hey, yes, Cassam. 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For Sika Samu Hau Nina be dying.
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4: 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Sunday, 27 September 2026, Sports Complex opposite the University of Ghana Sports Stadium, Accra, 4 p.m. Come, ready to give God the glory he deserves, because 10 years later, we know one thing for sure, it has all been grace. 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
1: 94.7 asempa fm ekosi say njumedie no asugusu awutie na ma ye na munyina asene ensan mama kwa babie 7 more minutes it will be 6 pm onabu kwaju edu asare ewa ha na onabu landru ejapa mesa enso ewa ha mpenyifo ye ne won ad enkomo we say obi I've lived here in Adenta for 20 years. Ask Honorable Swagger what they have also done in the last 2 years. They cannot compare our record to theirs. I'm ready to debate Honorable Swagger any day. Abdul Ganiyu, Deputy Secretary, NPP Adentan Constituency. Weise Obi, good evening. Please, did I hear Honorable Kujedu Asari say the NPP government didn't complete a single Agenda 111 hospital? Please tell him we completed Trede Agenda 111 Hospital in the Ashanti region, Echima Kwanwoma District, Mad Lion, Ewo Ahafo, Shidim, and Odiwe Abreye. Me ba chose? Why?
2: He's answer nurses need doctors need patients call ana. And no ma chese we be a complete.
1: Nyese
2: why than two as you are.
1: We say, Obi, have you used the Adenta Inner Roads before? Go and see for yourself. You would cry. I visited Lakeside. The roads are terrible. Nana Amponsa Bidiako. Yes, Lakeside, yeah, yeah. Those reports now have come to us. Okay. We say, Obi, after 2028 elections, Honorable Eduasare's comment today will turn into a few moments later video. Lamtekin Rashid and Odiwe Abre. Lamte Yedase, Yedase, Papa. Papa. Lamtekin Rashid. No, what tema? On what tema? Golf City. Anyways.
2: Tema City is a man for a clear.
1: I said, so Mukra Bakope.
2: What's it?
1: MPP full crab back.
2: And I'm making. I'm not good at three. And I can't one. Oh, yeah, no. I'll be able to count them.
1: Anyways, my memory of Hona in Tiaway. I mean, the issues on our table, no, at Dorso. The opposite would be home come on my mintio.
2: Obi, you can't issues on my engineer.
1: Oh, sir. And until I'm a mere dumb. Production team at the issues, no, SN. But of course, I mean, the illicit drug trade issues, no, ewo ho, ene ye din komo, this young lady, CID 4, edene ko court, ene, se, ono, ene, Ghana Jollof, planning to overthrow government, ne, in some no, eye, bibri.
2: Yeah. Well, ni amepe se, me, discuss it kakra, eye, COVID-19,
1: And also,
2: yes. But let me deal a little bit with this issue of insults,
1: yes,
2: police
1: arrest
2: yeah, yeah. Whatever issues. Obi, you see, this country is becoming too rowdy for me because some of us, this Gen Z environment, you know, we are finding it difficult to
1: adapt.
2: Yeah, because there's so much contrast
1: with what you are used to.
2: Yes, the way we were, and I feel, sir, over the years we have failed as a people to really. Hold the gatekeepers lost their guard, and the very things that we had are now it me keeping all of us and my Ghana a year country be as will be bemoa on Pecras will be free because of a certain sense of
1: value system.
2: It's gradually fading off. Obi, you see, when we were growing, I've said it on this program several times. The airwaves are sacrosanct. Obi, na, jobe na opportunity to come and sit behind a microphone a man for beti wonka a privilege in the technology a man ho kwan amada so many other ways are utimi ma a man for ti wonka.
1: Sure.
2: And I think say Facebook started it. Obmia nani ehudi the frontiers to the extent say even be seen neno there are some posts bia
1: omit my blocking
2: omo be blocking
1: for flouting community standards
2: exactly yet in Ghana ha any Africa ha a few sabrofo crown omo ye liberal with just a freedom of speech to be card the open obwa obi utimi nka dia open and get away with it because they found ways to hold aloft a certain standard of moral fabric no ah one kasa when you are swaying into areas are a vulgar ah anya eyi to the ear palatable to the ear bibia of abeka oba ya ye software etimi muti certain words. Ah, what the program crash to send a meeting where na me use a particular word a be flagging off. Grab me kase ya meeting ya me fuse me kan eh. Ya program on yema with words people wa me use ya a be a pin wo omu eti na sum. Where are we in this whole thing? Yatna wa ma. Me, you know what I blame? Allowing to be spoken the way it is, raw. Without any, like for broadcasting, without any, you can't say direction and you can't say, we would have I'm trying to find the word for it.
1: Standards.
2: Yeah. Be a bit guiding, like we did for English. Obi, tell me about the kind news. Na news here, it's me trying to cheat. Emma me kanya. Why should they write it in English?
1: Tell me
2: turning in a way I mean, the way I can interpret it my own way, and I can lace it with innuendos, you can't be saying adage, whatever
1: proverbs
2: and tosebi, and throw in other on palatable language. And this is what has brought us this far. To the extent that now it makes a bit me Jimmy, excuse my language. Our TV show, live radio. And then not say live radio, live TV. You see words like Pasia, they were live radio. Then Nimia Harry on radio, on TV, full glare. Near share and we clap for them. And they rather become
1: the heroes
2: of our time. They see Abibi the commentary. Whole program, 2 hours, there are money babaku.
1: A friend of opinion journalism.
2: Say what you like and walk off. Standard BNM. No holds barred.
1: Yeah.
2: Do you understand?
1: Yeah.
2: So when you watch, when these young ones, who are very dexterous with the use of
1: mobile phone
2: and technology, they hear you speak like this and they learn it. And they start giving it to you, good measure, press down, shaking together and running over. Then police go after them. It won't change anything.
1: Yeah.
2: It won't. For police, I'm sorry. And sister who? Because you and people will dare you. So Bumpa Munchiti and you reproach now any you know near to the next woman near to watch near you know where away you hear another one.
1: Yeah.
2: Because you are not tackling
1: the root cause.
2: The root cause. You are not tackling the root cause. It is for me, I won't waste my time to commend anybody because insult no economy either way. Say yeah, NDC, you say MPP, we are corporates both sides. And then NDC now also MPP buy a bet you. During the Kufuado era, then I anye. What language didn't we use? That tutu be my name, no.
1: Papa,
2: Dr. Bawumia, we gave him good measure, president, shaking together. Omu decided say omu be chichia. I come back to chia a lot. But that wouldn't have solved the problem. And that's why I'm saying that this one too won't solve the problem. Sesia, ya ma yem papa for ni yem pen yem fuanka. Omu be timi akasa kwa tre yem tu yem fu. They are afraid.
1: Was omu be kan.
2: Hey! They are afraid. What should I say? Free language, but you see, TikTok.
1: Oh, it's worse.
2: And I may be floodgates because TikTok is only for your channel.
1: I don't know.
2: Oh, no. You understand? And unfortunately, we are
0: FM.
2: Not sitting back to research, say. Mm-hmm. How is the Chinese using TikTok?
1: Yeah.
2: How is the Chinese for Nankasa Omudia didn't buy it? Omankasa restrictions, Omudia, Tusa, we no su omukru muhon. To me, find this semi, I'm ransom. What you say? Because they brought it for a purpose. It is a more because of coins. Yes, yes, very big monetization.
1: Monetization. Amount will be big.
2: Every amount will be big. Kakra. They would all sorry.
1: Engagement.
2: And I'll be kwakoji. Ediachre. People will watch for you. Trust me. Every amount likes. No. No, I kwaji ukakra. They are showing. But you've forgotten, sir. Once it gets there, a kaho. And you have a certain future to live in. And that picture or video can affect that future for you in a negative sense. But why ne catchers have a some of these people who indulge in these things, can you be in the area? What you say? And I do say demo no yeah. Well, JJ was a big grandmother. Oh no, Okofa phone when you know. Wakoshe, who say, where you know, who I got to a TikTok. What I say?
1: Yeah.
2: Oh no, grandmother, Nettie. The uncle said to village, be on open our co SS, Kakrebi. And the language these young girls are putting out there. Pornography, heavy. Sometimes when you are phone that loud kakra now we'll flip it through a year. If you could be swap and tell me now I'll push it because one person will be crab at
1: it.
2: And yes, I will share but at least a bar. Over some 2-3 seconds be the anchor. Over say we hands I'll be flippy, I want flippy. But the language that is coming, oh media me permin your mass when you have into the pay you want to push it away. And it's all because we have shifted as a country from our morals. Chieftaincy is not helping. You see, Adani fashion, I'm queen mothers, excuse me to say. I'm dressing fine. They themselves look like our slave queens.
1: Oh, that be
2: announced. Is it a negative thing?
1: It is.
2: Tell
1: sleeping
2: me what,
1: in Ghana somehow derogate.
2: So you tell me what it is. Obia to me skimpy dressing like when they are not in their regalia, you can see them more dressing. Mazat, stop it. We've seen some. But people are watching them. Tiobi, okay. I beg. adene firi baby there by yansa no a it's going to get worse. Trust me.
1: Yeah, it's true.
2: The next generation ebeye tantan tan. Jimmy, me see the first point. First point. Munjai sad news na mo kind. Eyi off
1: script. Eyi
2: script no. Tree. Bible ya kwa sorry ya kind. Say ye tree, say ye crying, say ya igbe, say ye di and di. People have learned the language and they read it. GDC.
1: By a lot of the insult, I think the rise in citizen journalism, and yet necessarily the reading of news.
2: Obi.
1: I mean, God, there is Obi. A platform.
2: Obi.
1: Obi, if you Facebook, your TikTok account.
2: Obi. Me say,
1: candy or pay.
2: And then no start saying, charity bring it like, begins at home.
1: At home.
2: It is when the airwaves accepted it.
1: Okay.
2: Huh?
1: Okay.
2: When the airwaves, Nankasal G2, Munu. Then they started shifting into those areas or seeping out into those areas. Because, yes, now they are near here on TV, so that's what we'll be doing. Now I can say, oh, now I can say, oh, now I can say, now I can say, now I can say, now I mean, come on, daytime radio. You haven't heard these things?
1: Okay.
2: Who is watching these things? Who is stopping it? And no more now, qua, na fe, I didn't sem, and I could pee. They say, on bow studio, no,
1: studio,
2: it's your cranny phone. What can't he say and get away with it? And when it's yano, you understand?
1: Okay.
2: So be a sorry, and now he, yes, he Kevin, a candidate, we candidate, we can now we ask son or so, now we are, you say, now we ask son or so. Now, I mean, come on. This is our country, the only place we have.
1: That's fine.
2: It will be. I think, sir. Say, young, yeah, BB and Fasa, dear, we want. We should stop talking because I'm die.
1: Okay.
2: Because I come to me, the Breba. Do you understand? Aha, what should be? Hey, you come be the no be or Fiano Kakra, a bubona or sort of our time or ye empina, the MP Lusua.
1: I saw a peck when I been yesca.
2: What you say? Oh, yes, he can't buy a commodino. And I saw a fat baby so, and a fool said, Neo ye bobono. And I, when you are money.
1: Okay. That's what I'll do. My main tier bobo on this topic, I'll come back to you and then we deal with the your friend is saying, but Auditor General, then I'll also be talking one second. Bobo, on this insult arrest.
3: Oh, yes, Sifim. And by and large, many could you imagine. On all the issues that we raise, I hope I share in our politics. Oshas in yende, because former President Rawlings, I'll describe some of the young NDC members as babies with sharp teeth. If any video we all see, those people they can insult. Because these APP, they are not like that. Oh, they are not like I can't them tip. But of course, like he said, it cuts both ways. Both sides of the political divide. Share membership bioma. And one means of communication here, Aruba Shishe. But even then, with the emergence of social media, Wama, I don't know, take a completely different character. And in the recent past, statement be a Kevin Taylor Mickey or confirming or according to him ne ejuma oye oye ma NDC ne President Mahama and sometime last year I believe it was in July of 2025 Oba Ghana ma state security ostensibly were accommodating were the official residence of the vice president were prestige link were cantonments state security were in a call supreme court mane application be an our file to quash contempt order high court we issue for his arrest would determine you know, Wama, I don't know, again, a completely different impetus. Was in the Eshe, some social media actors be Ghana Jollof no ni a few others. Mm-hmm. One response as I had no a vogal. Obi.
1: Unque.
3: Kra.
1: Yeah.
3: One response no suggest that look, say abano no why enable Kevin Taylor ma. Wa shishye mpinfo organa ina ahrobada. Then they are also within their right to also come at abandoning painful, including the revered first lady. I'm active on social media. Panto ya na mufye reels bi ane bi ebupu. Muntu mufye wiye. Both sides. And the paid even bi bi amrebe here. I kubi ane Kevin Taylor no. Why ye? The words that you can't repeat on radio. How we are able to come together, are able to me stop the madness, or they begin the egg, you know. Osanda dama kujoke na onya arresto. Maybe in an interview.
1: Lawyer Bafo
3: Iwa. Ah, us lady bia. Wako wakachin.
1: Suspecting the oil, oh, no, no. Ghana Jollof.
3: No. Oh, well, Ghana Jollof, the artist was on the Ghana Apple. In fact, the period I was watching here, the live videos, mm-hmm. cry is still trending on TikTok. So it tells you that on your honor. But my medicine, there was also the lady on him.
1: On him.
3: Ghana Jollof, yeah. See, watch on as means to arrest Ghana Jollof. Now, I ask myself, no, I can stand the bill as surety for Ghana Jollof. And Ghana Jollof will abscond my obo abetching. How is arrest done through proxy? How is it even done? And see, Yabasre, it's important we begin a serious national conversation on how we're able to remove them ahrobashishan or politics. Because I'm back a crack. May I show that anybody who has competencies be Nankasojin and Nando obey interested in participating in public discourse. Sana Ruba Shishano, Chale Confu, oh yeah, go to Washua, Ruba Mo, Okausu. What the fro, my me, what the fro here, Nawumba, and everybody that is related to you. I mean, Nankasawa, he's been at the receiving end.
1: Only on the fair share.
3: Mama, Jeno Confu. But there has to be a point where we draw the line.
1: Yeah.
3: Because untumunkodo perpetually. Where are we taking our country to? Like I'm your someday. Contest of ideas. I mean before the effort I'm gonna do that. Mm-hmm. Boy in. I also feel that no. Yem faha. Na ye debate na electorate no
4: we
3: decide
4: what debates is to do
3: and they are any other sisi ada na kasa bu hun se we dey probably no no I resume because of the health in gang county area na ke ya fa kona bi na I refresh one bi na ya pay ya ko yes separate ways
4: man no be enough for a lifetime
3: inti it shouldn't be over the weekend stomach menu nay
1: sure
3: Ibrahim Ahmad and Co. We are all there.
1: Yeah.
3: In fact, the watcher put them in Ghana. I was complaining to Asensu Buachi. I mean, it's not. Then I'm beginning to notice something. I'm not too happy with it. That sometimes Echo MPP pain even a year in who end this war. Same way Echo end this phone painful be one year in who MPP for. And why is it the case? I'm angry because I'm called Sampiali Nei.
1: Sampiali
3: last year.
4: I saw you there.
3: Yeah, the number of people MPP who were there were very, very, very, very small. Same way, MPP for a year.
4: Oko boy ni Sami Jim Fiko try to take a World Cup.
1: And also, I said, my
3: problem.
1: Everybody, I'm saying, hey.
3: But we know each other before politics. You know, you're close to the same secondary schools, went to the same universities, live in the same communities. Yeah. Before politics.
5: ejuma yeye ya share ideas on how we build our country. So yes, we can't all agree, but I and then na obeya ro ba sise na obi yire ne ha na ne kunna ha na wo ye ne yedam no ntum ndim da basa. Meanwhile, all the things that the people are saying, 99% of it yako hisa. And I use myself as an example. The kinds of things that people said about me. Now sometimes me you cross you not say, hey, na walk a can in the movie. The kinds of things that they say. But they will say it. Sunday, and you know, another 4 years, 5 years. No more cow.
6: Yeah.
5: Yes, even more stomach, I want to call. But many a time, no, people just don't bother. They just let it ride. And see, we gain the roots now, all saying in politics. And by extension, the
6: society generally.
5: The social fabric. Ordinarily, Ghana food in car. The Musubini, some of the people who have been vociferous, vicious, will claim that they've been enabled by some people. And see, I don't know how we begin to have the conversation around to try and quell the activities not going forward. But some way, somehow, the leadership of our country ought to take concrete steps.
6: Yes.
5: Not arrest, but try and rally all of us around in a certain direction.
6: AJ.
5: I'm boy in any way.
6: So, Ekosi Sensei Haya Sempa FM, Andrew Japamesa and Amotene and Kano Elia Motiko Joe Eduasari. Yeah, the discussion segment, Ebremu Ekosi Sensei. So, we'll do a final round of Yashe issues na Akano, any of them are Mupese Mudihon and Komo. Honorable Dras, now so can audit service, ne COVID 19.
4: Obi Manasse Hedig.
6: Yeah, investigative piece
4: into the details, but Talit Kakra Martin,
6: yeah, was it they understated the value, how much the state spent on
4: fumigation
6: during COVID 19? Yes,
4: Obi, no credit back. Sometimes, as a country, many mommy bad politics. My mommy attracted to politics. My lead brother, Yahweh Dulabi, at a very young age, very brilliant. Tintina, sir, your friend is saying, what do you know?
6: Yes.
4: I think he still holds the friend is saying, champion of champions, number of times, sir. Between him and this guy called Bernard Tobo or something, medical doctors is here. I think I don't know which one of them holds the numbers, but Yao was brilliant. Now he was our hero. If he just a a young emerging, just energetic and all of that, and then all of a sudden politics. Political forces nibis. At time a military government. Big boys. Kwekuba Akus, Kwesi Pras, Kwesi Agles, and Sly Mato, all those guys. Freddie Blay, they were all students then. With Ben Chambers, Ligon guys. So yes. The Akatapore was used to come to our house, my brother, Echena there. I woke to Babi and all of that. So we saw these guys, and then the mom, attracted Italian, big men, that kind
6: all
4: of
6: politics.
4: Thing. So me, interested in the Popular Front Party, UNC, we all participated in that, Chuko Square, all my emblems, all the symbols near the. Yeah, draw. We were happy to we're going to see the first ever, you kind of saying, party.
6: Yeah.
4: elections, you know, 1979. Yeah, dear. No, my mom, me, that interest. Kakran, kakran, timi, me, course, can you, na, me, pe. Debate, debating club, no, na, me, a hona, na, me, wo. Ti, I mean, a hona start here. Obi. So, we've been around. And we love to see the politics being shaped in a certain way. No credit to our nation. Yina ye fre bibi patriotism. Wow. Ye fre bibi patriot. Those words used to cut through all the news. Any admonitions near about the national pledge, national anthem. Kwame Nkrumah crowd war. Some you be a normal or more recited the ideas of national something something. Yeah, young pioneers. You be a more recited. We were trying to learn them. Yeah, one new man. Now you too. Ghana, my happy home, land of rich resources, land of mighty talents. Blah blah blah blah blah. I will die for you, glorious Ghana. Oh, we sang these songs with the love for our country. Obi. And may I say, is it the same? Do we love our country that much? To the extent, say, when a country's resources, it be a bad, as I say, ye na Ghana for, ye de yen pun to Jumana Ghana for nya, then some few people find ways and means to want to amass through the wrong channels. There's nothing wrong with making your money genuinely. You know, nobody will, people will even respect you for it. But say, and my baby fan chain and make you rich. Now, we bring that pride. Forgetting, said there's a day that you likely say we to be in your baby dead, and in some cases, he said we to no cram where for so say in your macram back lights. Muno, they are the ones who are threatened. Some have to run away, some have to abscond just because oh, per se, a dibia, ya, yen ye, I affect ye, yan, oh, the obedience, what to am I, yan, I say, a dear way, yan, ye, a bit, yan, yan, yes, a bit, yan, you seek a back, and a baby, be a yan, yan. Now, I'm done, eh? And they use systems, they use police, they use judges, they use court, and they frustrate such people. System. Obi. That same way, as I say, you're shy, shy, then ya, man, I say, can you no crea? Me, could you do a sorry? Me supporting na kusida. Then me and kasa me unwa. Obi be babi kumi. Because this is immoral. Because COVID-19, you kumunipa. It killed people. Yari na kasa. It killed people. Yesu nina ni Yesu, because at that time, young kola krentimi kusku. He stayed at home for how many years?
7: Almost
4: 1 year.
7: Almost 1 year.
4: Yeah. Ya sorry nina yet to tumu. So why should somebody spend this amount, and then eventually declare way less, just about 10% on paper, say, and I are spending. Now, young John Dean, and as if nothing has happened. We are here, Ken Obi, by next week, near Kofa Semfu Fraba the crossroom. Yoku, wherever you are, say, ye BNI. Say, yeah, back when you say
7: FIC.
4: FIC, why, please. You have a job.
7: Okay.
4: Me, you come here. To be honest, sometimes some people are come once. They are sorry. So, Ghana ha fumigation companies are working in Egu. fumigation companies pay animu small around this country. Egu. Because some unye jume bi anye. The district assemblies that could have given them once a while a juma amu beti miye. Amunye na aggregate edi ama one company nationwide. Is that not immoral? Is that not immoral?
6: Mate.
4: Me? Obi, who call one of me rooms, sir? Maybe they mean near my CCO. Like, near my Yatoto. I have this spraying, a friend saying, yeah, this spray, fumigation. We will be 12.
6: Yeah, you may be unfanya.
4: I have a company.
6: Okay.
4: Registered. Fumigation company. Me near one single. Oh. One. Me registered about 7 years ago. One single. You know, you to say, oh, COVID, that was when we all, you know, invested in this thing, hoping to have something to do. You see, the Ninjin Arma company.
6: Very well.
4: And that company did all the, you see, and, Obi, it hurts. So you end up empowering one person, you don't, you think it's not a national security threat.
6: I think your point is well.
4: Huh?
6: I mean, she,
4: oh, Charlie, this is the only country we have.
6: One company, no, yeah, company, man.
4: Who is Army?
6: Okay, lawyer, mess up.
4: Who is Army? As if you don't know. Obi, as if you don't know.
5: Oh, yeah, Ewa, Woma, YFM, personal interest, YFM, Tunchen.
6: Yeah.
4: Obi, is it because I said no? Don't bring special interest. No, don't be inside that because it's not an issue for me. I beg you.
5: Ew, yes, it's worrying. The audit service of Ghana went to more identify through the special audit exercise. Mm-hmm. Oh, yeah, no. The quantum of expenditure Manasseh alleged to have been expended on fumigation during the COVID. It's worrying. Wasn't the only agency or audit and finances in our country. Ministries, departments, and agencies in our accounts on a year-by-year basis, Biano. The Ghana Audit Service, now we are mandated by law, double audit. Auditing to provide us with assurances there, yen public finances no, is being managed in a certain way. That yen a value for the money that we are expending. And see, any investigation BIA obe indicate the audit service were under state based on reports BIA investigative agents no wenya are actually spending more on COVID-19 fumigation than is reported. It should be concerning to all of us. And odie to me na yekom na yehu reason why audit report no went to one capture them expenditure. Was in the time frame no may have been an issue, and they couldn't gather all the information that they required to, as it were, enable them report accurately on the expenditure. But I'm a pay me saying, what joy?
6: Oh yeah, the current auditor general.
5: No, me say Manasseh.
6: Okay.
5: On Joy FM and the pay.
6: Okay.
5: And the suggestion was that Aban had done something wrong in fumigating the various markets in the schools during the period of the COVID-19. As if to say that COVID-19, when it came, no, we had a formula here while applying in the past that Ghana government would depart. Yes, WHO issued statement be sometime in May, the fumigating of outdoor spaces is not recommended to kill the virus. But was it only Ghana that sprayed open spaces across the world? Obi,
8: was a period that people were dying. There was no certainty about the virus.
9: Potential.
8: Into a basic search that I did right now. Mr. Which countries fumigated public outdoor spaces during COVID-19? AI say, during the early phases of the pandemic, several countries developed widespread fumigation and chemical spraying of public outdoor spaces, such as roads, plazas, markets, and transit stations, despite later guidance from health organizations like WHO. Many governments used trucks, drones, and handheld cannons to spray diluted bleaches and other disinfectants. Asia and Middle East. China. As highlighted by the coverage from the Atlantic, China launched massive multi-city disinfection campaigns in Wuhan, Shanghai, Beijing, Guangzhou. Fleets of fogging trucks. India. Local municipalities heavily sprayed public plazas and roads, notably in states like Uttar Pradesh. South Korea, fleets of trucks and military personnel routinely sprayed public markets, building facades, and neighborhoods. Indonesia and Malaysia, streets were heavily targeted, and local Indonesian authorities famously erected disinfection chambers at bus stations to spray pedestrians as they passed through. Iran, Lebanon, and Iraq. Europe, Italy, Spain, Russia, Turkey, and part of Latin America. Africa, Ghana, Nigeria. So why is it being made to look as if to say there, the Ghana government, uniquely, against all advice, decided to expend the public funds to spray public places? Why do we do that? And it seems to be that it is because one company is involved, no? That is the target. Why they hate them? Yes, by all means, let's ask the questions. How is it that the Auditor General can miss such key expenditure during the COVID-19 period? But let it not be suggested that it was arising out of some corruption. World Health Organization, what advice against? Ghana government, in all over the world. Onukuzio decided to obey fumigation across the country. Why do we do that? Why? Oh.
6: Andrew Japamesa. Yeah, the Jumedi no AC. As Empire Tia, Air to Amazon. Midi India Sable. Good evening.

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1: modie we no meti nkomodie we no nkomodie na kwete se ndc aban ban na echi koke
2: okay
1: And the end is your banner, I'm a cocaine. And I make Busa, no one say, ah, my name Musa was between 2017 to 2024, yet you cocaine and I am chicoke.
2: And I said, your politics, no, no, no.
1: And your politics, no, but better the beer and commodian be a con, Meshas, I may say. So what you mean, say, a tip with him? Say, a baby a pencil,
2: ABC,
1: ABC. And don't you say, what's your time, Jose, a baby a pencil, ABC, and
2: you're
1: normal, you're normalizing. No. But man komo die bia nko ye te se NDC ba en na se de ya ma cocaine you know abema aman ahodo no be huga na se ye cocaine ho ahwan ahwan ahwan nti na meka
2: na te se
1: nti de meka ne se se na me nua sa meka ye no se ampa president mahama show commitment se o ye ready se o be fight against this cocaine trafficking
2: na o wi amame
1: na o de afre high level meeting e bi kura susu se nka o se fe ministers bi ka ho o so okay At the end of the day, the main pen say you bring a solution to the problem. Me assure us, I'm a crack truck and I want to say, come on, friend, Ubia. Come on, friend. That is President Mahama for you. Or you're very committed to making sure that, on my Ghana, you're resetting.
2: And I was
1: devoid of politics.
2: I'm a man, I'm a hero.
1: And say, Sammy, our expertise, now, fees, or sexual letter, Fufra, I am giving you the assurance on this platform that you will be called to add to the meeting.
2: Very well.
0: Ehe, enti mrasebe jani madishi ya wadansi ya kurofom Joseph Azumani ya tene kana MPP communications team member ye Aaron esie du enchi ensu dia wade eta atuwa niye
3: Tuwa bama, pankadi MPP ye ye ye no kagana fuweni jihonsa abrena nko wama mpamu ye mfri abayimu
2: okay.
3: Ye tuwa bama wa, the onus lies on you, the responsibility of governance lies on you
2: mm-hmm.
3: Enti uba nao so ubebo bo DC last 4 years and 8 years, actually, man say, Obi or Tigana have been him say, crime, money. You need a spare day too.
2: That's some people born, so born yes, if
3: me dispute, maybe, as I'm now, Bani, I said, or go for any and I'm go up as number one. And no, na yeka. Oba, and I'll see BC, yeah, you must take that step for Ghana for being who say, ah, the MPP time is see. Because I am born in a bonini expiry date, and I'm on saying that yet too.
2: Okay.
3: When we are raising this alarm, say within 19 months, I will buy a bayamono, we are having about 6 cases of cocaine. And now they are the bayah grew. 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
1: 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terrorist. I said, you affect you, say, or person who didn't pay money will come see. And so this is a nessa, Sebi Enyado, or some Ghana man, some Ghana man. Well, how dangerous what is going on is, Misano, e wukumase, I feel too bad kwa me mame de mame ne se. 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
2: 152 survivors of domestic violence received counseling, legal and financial assistance. We commissioned a shelter in Accra and supported two more in the Upper West and Eastern regions on our path towards 16 regional shelters nationwide. On human trafficking, 1,432 victims received rehabilitation support. 181 received trauma-informed care at our shelters, and 69 were referred on support. For any survivor of sexual and gender-based violence watching today, the Orange Support Center is reachable.
0: Swafo no na hwe nkwada ma ye die so wo man mu Dr. Agnes na momola tawie ne kasa no wechere mu sem eye Ghana school feeding program afi nko a wo mude eye Ghana sika 1.982 billion Ghana cedi ena hyemu a emprempren Ghana de hye a wo moye adesuafo bes 4.5 million ene nei e wo die aduane pa e wo ye school sa hudum.
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2: Have to invest long-term in infrastructure, more dormitories for girls and boys, more classrooms, more laboratories, more workshops. We will expand the category A schools, but we will be deliberate about expanding infrastructure in the much preferred category A. That is where the problem emanates from.
1: Eti so for your man egumasian samson mnyam for her edrisu en kana wote na wo wie ne kasa na wo kiremu se wo moni eye ewiase nyina sika kora bia ba tan kese e ba beka bom na wo mo asi eye 10 new model eye category A schools e wo gana fana fana ba bia tinum se se de e pressure bebrebe no penini kiremu se enche so beti.
2: And we are working with some World Bank support to build 10 new model category A schools in deprived parts of the country. As I stated earlier, if you have applications of 313,000 against vacancies of 76,000, you have a real difficulty accommodating everybody within the numbers. So be patient, be tolerant, be accommodating, and ask the CSPS team to be humane.
1: Hey, on my four Haruna, it is yes, one for her main, and Monsieur Samson, and ne, walk a year, center, a hood winning, jack a crack, or bar pro, into your hope. 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
2: Then one of the contentious issues as we met the last time was the one of payment of 12 million. I hope I got the figure right. Book and research allowance. We directed GTEC to provide data to the controller and accountant general on that. I'm happy to note, Reverend, that some of you will receive it in your September salary. Not all of you. I keep my word. Some of you, those whose data have so far been captured. But we are committed to honoring all.
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3: The oral chronic radium so chair, what can happen is the if there is so much pressure in the bladder, juice on it may come back into the kidneys and it can affect the kidney. That is one. Secondly, the juice on also check ever juice to 1 month. Oral chronic juice, a bad man and said juice on be out freely because a man bladder non overstretching. And once the bladder is overstretched, then it becomes very difficult for the person to empty the bladder. But especially ABI. In my manner, I'm more prostate. A bad answer, imagine so it. I hear they can get into retention of urine. I've been here and say a special rubber. And
4: then FM.
3: Can get infection, urinary tract infection as a result of maybe keeping urine in the bladder for a very long time. Say bacteria or Johnson, the bacteria can easily grow and then lead to urinary tract infection. So those are some of the risks that are associated with like keeping urine for a very long time.
1: Uh-huh. And see, when your video in the demo, when your friend feeding a dochi bra YouTube brabi who so a dear, chase, papa no, washin walenti boot what you say, and walk juma. And ti chase utimus a juice on what didn't watch it. And to what it ya traffic in it see ya and a chon or chain handbrake. And no bean don't see from and a night barco as he can him and not in the night barco as if from and where ye ted ye and a come and see my from ho. As a Ghana Water Company Limited, as a da, a chinswa begu on, where she chese, where chinswa gu se chapo, na babia, a hagiri se, or juso we enwa, wadi adeno, ebesa di nuatumuno, wo se prum ye skills, where ye skills wo kota and also, my name pruted the enemy say ya ha. 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
5: Semi drive and one said, Magina Quanjis, could be any puncher than you and Abibia, Ura, Carbano, Cacranojis, or Unia say, because some public, you know, urine and Abisa. 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
9: me dey chew obidi am request for on the HIV status because na say no never be we na no omo di mpemu agora omo mbom mbai tino right say me new obidi ti am request for the HIV status sine be ya mention me safe
10: and me request for HIV test because sisi ano as a spread we are say spooky ayo you never know
9: say me propose to obi not as here next as here dey tia me be send for the HIV test or as me send so go check in HIV or go in HIV test or something that me be send because it's very necessary but I think that moment no enwi
5: oh na mpana twe de o ye dey be HIV status and some people. Say Bianca Wale and Nabibia, and I say, Pratching Quan, dear Debbie, ah, FM bosses, I say, BBC and Yami War.
1: Ah, I quite then, Yami. You, Yatri, I was in BBC and Yamu, Debbie, where they found Christian Yami, Muhem one son, why ye wine. A young that's right, now young fa a year as in Petia Cassiano, NCM fa a mount. Me don't be with a set, my check mediana. Oh, Mama, so do some dear. I mean, a comfortable lead. Now, happy birthday, and come a year, Abraham, Boatin, Biposo, and our assentiment, we do Juma, a war ECG, no crabate, a war a year, a makola. 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Was in a coupon shop, pound two and quantum. 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

0: 10 years of worship, 10 years of praise, 10 years of prayers, a generation of women lifting one sound to heaven. Now, we gather again, but this time, we're not just gathering to worship, we're gathering to say thank you. Join Women in Worship as we celebrate a decade of grace, our Thanksgiving offering with an extraordinary lineup of anointed voices, including Mercy Chinwo, Judy Kay, Celestine Doncor, PSA Esther, Empress Gifty, Tego Sisters, Naomi Rain, Epiasa Wabuntu, Sarah Pia, and Sandra Bwache. Sunday, 27 September 2026, Sports Complex opposite the University of Ghana Sports Stadium, Accra, 4 p.m. Come, ready to give God the glory he deserves, because 10 years later, we know one thing for sure. It has all been grace. Women in Worship 2026, a decade of grace. Our Thanksgiving offering, 27 September, 4 p.m. Come and give thanks. Sponsors, Malta Guinness, NASCO, Wilmar, Thog Properties, Media Partners, Adum FM.
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1: 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Ebe show me wahu.
2: Entemukura. One must specialize wasa area ropa. 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
0: Anything, Tia Bruchenko, Akwakua Mankwa, Akuntejo, Eddie Bro was Sempa, 94.7 FM. So,
2: you dream me that I see you and Mwaman on it. 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
0: 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No wa chere wadwe.
4: Robert David me ka so free Germany.
5: Kobe. Yeah, Amsterdam.
4: Concept there was for abrochin for wo mu e wa amana ne nemu. 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
0: Shenison. Say ye memene da bia. 6 p. And bogey near Abuchin Kumuni.

Be 19 years of God's goodness. Join us September 27th at the National Theater for Bernard Amankwa's Celebration of His Grace concert. Themed No Limit, time 6 p.m. Featuring Philippa Bafey, Dave the Music Box, Roderick Ejekum, La Famille, and Presence Band. 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

0: ye Congress. 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Mufa pen, muna munim pen. Ye enim account. Ye, ye, ye, ye, ye, ye, ye, ye, ye, ye,
1: ye, ye, ye, ye, ye, ye,
0: ye, ye, ye, woman, you say, yes, say, me say, me try, woman, funk.
1: I won't funk. I think that
0: they say, I
1: need to join
0: a cool woman. See, sounds with the Giania, Chorobra, no media account. He say, yes, say, a Chorokwa, young fat Congress, who represented Uncle Congress?
1: Says no,
0: said who call hobby. Club Ben Okasai.
2: Like the olden time, and ask him, but maybe I came out.
0: The olden time, maybe assembly ye Bissau.
2: And I'm
0: saying, then I mean Bissau say, Club Ben Kasai, Weyakasa, and Weyankasa.
2: W. Biancasa.
0: Thank you. In Amico Congress, the olden time. So, yeah, you know, your old master knew her. Moon, but I'm Winnie Hawk. Moon, you hawk. Yeah, yeah, Tennessee market in Chitigana football. Yeah, you back. Me Guza Mebeka. I'm ready to take him on the Access Bank. Say Access Bank managing director Tia. What Tia Sikano Ama if you know I'm from Maya. When you're ready, he's going to face court.
1: As a large Ubuna, there's 1,440,000.
0: Now Omuko Congress is Sikana Yanga for World Cup, Omukai, Bisano. Womukai,
2: they're obvious. Money from the World Cup, they're obvious. $13.5 million. That's the money.
1: You're not answering the question. World Cup, Womukai, what's it?
2: Womukai, say World Cup, I could be a good near the Indian Womukai.
0: Mexican, any idea, Womukai. Nayan can I fru woman and I would say, woman are related to the FIFA. Sikasa and Enyay. Pay a young one out. Obiano or Ghana football in there. Mahuni be beer, Mahuni Nikan was shaye, and in the Trozan was shaye.
1: Obio Ghana football beer.
0: Yes, in there. Me catch it up. Scoop beer and the Panukoye. Yahundi and Omubo don't go me.

0: Welcome to once again another great and exciting edition of Sports Night. I still ASEMP Asempa 94.7 FM. So and was so good so tino program no air sports night from now I copim se 8:30 ebitiabono and I did you medi ebro and now kwe ukwada September 16th, 2026. French for backas September. And kumon kitengeti wono se dazi gumwa jema de share den kumon kakrabe fia buchaba and ne fence amanane tukrum. 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Mr. Yasunugu abekan sali. Sedazi babe come home after 18 sabbis and come on home. Abusia or Facebook, yeah, as Stella Sempa 94.7 FM. Or like, yeah, now I share. Or call a YouTube so as Sempa FM Live and also with your subscribe. Or like, yeah, now I share. Now they'll comment in a theater to me, Pemno, Majibre, now Metian Sakin can add the amount. Your friends say LPM live presenter mentions, no, Mianca Samijumoha, Eddie Amor Kama. Now, Fin Sokrano, a BPM so your body a few computers, no, so had your bro. Afish and Swami say, and come on, a trick. 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So ye kan eno emno weni mwo. It's the Asempa FM Live and also ba na yedi eye YouTube no so et me asa eja kama pa intim so e anwa journey also na yeti asa bon kumo na omo sina setan isi e kwa drumonline.com you are baby oti e bia 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Wallis a 0257023391 0257023391 your friends of Wallis who bet me are joining now wait me ama you're getting interactive also you adhere to some meaningful and very descriptive content we from now and call him say 830 bebo now Samuel Kwadadi Rinchi Fihadia Nese or no air director Edema programming now feel so Philip Osebun so Esquire or no so air manager Edema programs Abdullah Udu Abu Nashina or 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call for an investigation into Cameroon omo football federation first CAFOOT for no omo president Samuel Etoufils over allegations omo linking to payment from the Russian Football Union sankwe mabebo 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against the Russian Football Union in Russia. In the allegation no, stem from a friendly between Cameroon and Russia in October 2023 and a sanction now according to ACFAC for no nese Russian Football Union omo breached terms of omo agreement no with FECAFOOT for no for transferring about 567,000 euros kamua anya sam keto akra wo de ba eye pounds ma e 490,000 eye pounds eno no na for de ba dollars ma e 654,000 eye dollars ana etime se pim no sa bank account no o ma allege se it did not belong to the Cameroon Football Federation ti we yiye o mo eche se Russian Football Federation no ana ene Cameroon Football Federation e de le ntin ka eso 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improperly received and has urged authorities to investigate circumstances surrounding the transaction nti eto who has led FECAFOOT since 2021 wono di anima na no publicly wa respond to the latest allegation nti 55 years and something old will face several controversies during the time in office although he has continued to enjoy backing from air sessions of air African football leadership. In the last month, Samuel Etoufils publicly would defend air FIFA president Gianni Infantino, insisting say he hasn't done anything wrong, amid a growing calls for the World Air Football Chief to step down over a controversial World Cup air sell-off planner. Nanka omo edi etu jani tiwei ene nkoma etu yense pim edi afa Samuel Etoufils Cameroon hu ana ni yade ehon shishye kakranso etu yense jano. Afi mamintin tomwe nese GFA president calls for free use of government air astroturf for Coles Club. I'm a bit friends and disappointed kakra se eguso ekon se Coles Coles no out level and purpose dada. What I say, you need, we ask nobody dwells on course. Into where they, man, penny, madama. What I say, ah, madama, Mr. Wa, course, no, die. And yeah, but them say cat calls, no, for AstroTurf, no, see, they're about quite very important. Yeah, now, AstroTurf, see, bit, yes, I'm buying a grass test for papa, a bit, yes, I'm a, footballers, no, any athletes, no, you see, a facility, no, etian sign enjoy full benefit. Cat call with you, which means I'm part of the Quemu. And the GFA president call for free use of government air astroturf in Tiwedi Abani say free use the arrest and the Mexico Shah. Nese wa utia for Hunkoni Abani. If Gosikana Mafutia and San Oma use astroturf, and Nibu Dredo and Tigana Football Association President Ketadrin Simon Okraku won an appeal to government to allow coast air clubs across the country to use government owned air astroturf facilities for free. where cats call or their bow. But no one hypocrites can so by no. Where's the name is a question? When your mind is a own BCB, every statue of community sinner, boy, and my yama etian sanqui. Yami Adoma, oh, give me funa. May a lot of air submissions amount. Now, oh, Nintia, cool, say, come the da. And when she shall draw a goose to Edino. And see, okay, could make the appeal at the launch of the 2026-2027 Coles Football League, no, a season, highlighting the challenges grassroots clubs facing in securing a suitable pitches for their matches. And Ghana has seen a significant investment in the construction of AstroTurf facility by successive governments, private individuals, and other stakeholders across the country. However, according to GFA President, the availability of air pitches remain a major air challenge for Coast clubs, with Ghana currently having a title very little over 8,000 clubs almost participating in grassroots football. And the appeal no come as the GFA begin the 2026-2027 Coast football season, you know, with the association seeking to strengthen grassroots football and maintain the competition as an important air pathway for the development of youth air players in Ghana. Cat Edwin Simon or Krakow FA boss, Nicole Widye, but almost who's can be the more firm, can be the more ha, almost who started set pitches, no baby, my papa, a bit in Savoie, and Kanye, and Nay, and Nay, Kenya Fina, calls for yesterday, Sabine, Emma Omumbo, AstroTurf free.
1: Our coast clubs cannot find pitches to play on. The pitches that we used to play on have been taken over by investors. Now, my appeal is simple. Let us make the government-owned AstroTurfs available for free to our coast clubs. Because at the moment, coast club owners are struggling. You want to play a 90-minute game on a pitch, and you have to pay between, what, 500 and 1,500. So our appeal is very simple. We appreciate the investments in the construction of the AstroTurfs, but we want to use those facilities for our coast football for free. I'm very sure that President John Mahama, given his interest in football and in coast football, would grant this request.
0: And you know, we Ghana Football Association President Kate Edwin Simon Okraku and any in Segun Sayem na omo ese Ghana mapen say AstroTurf na wa ban dimu na nka mo e makwan coast for no e ko bobo ha 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and But Ubema, National Air Sports Authority, NSC4, also LWK continually at the Accra Sports Stadium, or maintaining no more improved facility, no, ahead of OMOBC schedule of international matches. No, its venue, no, has been approved by Confederation of African Football, Majatum, Abomitim Quetra, venue, Pusay, say hosting a betting host to international fixtures, Nafi SS, best several, the home grounds for both ANJ. And in Somalia for more upcoming matches. I'm also the boss. No, in Ghana Blasters ever returning to the stadium for a year 2027 African Cup of Nations qualifying campaign. No, or a host to Gambia, our Crass Sports Stadium days after Asana Cote d'Ivoire, and so a year Bouaké in their opening air Group C match. And also beating a basso, Yao Ampo Fuankra. Ono ne Director General, acting Director General of the National Sports Authority, in Kanichas Estella, and confirm we are by Yao Nimni S.O. Asani ya confirm no tiya wadama e ko wan ye ni wo ye se wo ya nkaba now wo ye wi na fe atia sabo yi na e ma e ye wo vision ene e ye wo knowledge e wo sports nim no wetime san dia bo Ghana o meko a ya ton san dia fro on this political appointment ya bo fankra ye best say do the needful na mwa na fe support ne nko ne ba no aban fa ne aka nyaa san ka ho na bo adwuma no nti wo hwema o require standards ene afi nso kwa no further investment is needed to ensure it remain fit for purpose.
2: The positive thing here is that the FA have shown signs, or we've seen positive responses as compared to the past, where the conversation is, yes, we need to look at investing back into our infrastructure, the very venues or places that help us to get to the World Cup. It only makes football sense to do more so that the cycle continues. So that's a positive one. Nobody's kicking against it. Maybe in the past it wasn't driven enough, and maybe in the past it wasn't a policy that all parties agreed on. FM. The conversation clearly is that we need to invest heavily in our infrastructure. And so if there's an availability of funding, especially with the World Cup that we've been, you know, qualifying for, you know, five times now, the last count, it means that we should go back, reinvest, and then reap the rewards.
0: So yeah, but Funka, the Director General of the National Sports Authority, and see, yeah, Wadama, Obetiabo, Juma, on all potentials, no so Obetiabo, and my National Sports Authority, as a son, yeah, but do the needful. Yeah, man, so yeah, oh, na requirements need you, now obey, you fee acting, no, now who take you over. Oh, so yeah, substantive offense, Director General of the National Sports Authority, no, yeah, na fee, yeah, na e, na yem wow, na it's me, a pija, a gana, good, you know, a cobe, bia, essay, and that saw a free eba and see black maidens for a make a commanding air start say to their air waffle under 17 girls no omo a title defense no omo a defeat air Burkina Faso for a war oma Kinsen 4-0 in their opening game of the competition and see a captain a said that to a wahab on the open scoring no from a the penalty export no in the 6 minutes giving Ghana an early advantage and a set the tone for the dominant display. Black maidens a double one more lead no just before the break into ukum rest and never is your course with air groya amia finding the black the back of the net in the 45th and for third minutes to send Ghana into the internal the interval with a comfortable 2-0 advantage. And see Ghana, you continue to see a better control air proceedings, no, after this restart and then extended a lead, no, in the 73rd minute through a Benedetta Nketiah Danso, who made it 3-0. And see a Hajara Adams, well, no, Anna, or complete a scoring, no, in the 84th minute, no, with a superb effort directly from the corner. And Afe Osili, a convincing 4-0 victory for the defending champions. Head coach Edema Black Maidens, Nana Joe Adakwa, say, a team, no, a Yusu 2026, Wafu Aye B, no, under 17 girls, no, Omo competition, no, as preparation for FIFA under 17 Women's World Cup.
3: We are here to prepare the team for the World Cup.
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3: Match is preparation match for Ghana. So we are happy. We have started in a good note and we are hoping that we are going to end up in a good note. We used to score more goals when we were playing the qualifiers and we have about three or four players
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3: That went to Poland and they are back. They are not in the team. So we have quality all the time and we are happy to have them all the time. So we are going to continue and score more goals. But at the same time, we can defend. You can see from the field.
0: Okay. And see, Joe Nana Adakwa and Ekita Eye, the Black Maidens of Ghana team, no, and 17 girls, and also the Nkomo Ebano. Remaining fixtures in Ghana and Nigeria. You were born on Saturday, 19th September. And see, Anna Washington, so their mommy. Togo and Ghana, best number, and also Tuesday, 22nd September. Now, for Niger and Ghana, and so about Niger, Womo and Nanti Desert, and so Sadi material and cassette and kind of cassette from Yaba, Nankomo Beton, Kruman and Ney, Western Nema, ACQ, Niger 4, and Ghana Airbo Thursday, 24th of September. Now for Cote d'Ivoire, almost so Ghana Bebo Saturday, 27th September. And as I can see, Kessin, Ebiti and Saba. So, you know, near Abanono, Ehono. And the Ghana's University for Development Studies, UDS, almost so Akano University, no, as Africa University football champions for the second consecutive time after Omo ADVT, Julius Nyerere University of Guinea. 2-1 ewo finals no and ewuko yi and asan share so create ba so ewo Cairo into UDS for omaya de papa University of Development Studies. What I say, Omo Ewo Slim, University of Development Studies, University by Komiya de Papano, Omo and any Africa University, Omo and a champions, Omo Echi Guinea for University, now Omo Jeromana, so Julius Nyerere University, a Chum, a 2-1. And since our historic triumph, no, Emeki UDS, the first university in the history of Africa University football to win a continental titles in consecutive editions. And UDS' latest achievement, no, further outline their dominance in university. player football on the continent after they also became the first African university to win the FISU World University Football Championship in 2025. And Tamale-based university, no, Omo enter the final after defeating Egypt's Delta University 4-0 in the semifinals. Then back-to-back continental success, no, and mark another significant milestone for Ghana university football and further establishes UDS as a leading air force in sports at both continental and then football air level. UDS for achievement we I come stories ni na dia mama kama. What I say say university air lectures no. Ah what I say ah mo ekwa adwuma am kwa adwuma am ko eh am tete eh university of education winiba no minya coaching course no om adwuma ni omo na awini aman no back to back university om dia decision po asa kabo bo hu ana om atimi asa chirewo e world university. We are seeing for the university now. I'm not sure about Breno. But if you say I'm going to be a Kruma, I'm going to be a Bruni coach. I'm going to be a coach. I'm a national team. I'm going to be a coach. I'm going to be a Kruma. My son, Canada, I'm going to be a FNO and my insurance license. I'm going to be a university of education. I'm going to be a PE teacher. I'm going to be a license. I'm going to be a license. I'm going to be a developer. I'm going to be a good one. I'm going to be a good one. I'm going to be a good one. Synchronization. Oh, yes, synchronize. So on yes, synergize a league. No, then a school for no a calendar. No, it's me. I afano eh ade ba ko eh very very important because me ankasa me efense me senior ba ko the youngest professor in Ghana Professor Michael Buensi or University Kwame Nkrumah University of Science and Technology when I say no boko to under 20 when because of school inti when you client me and so I know this year there when you know what this year no can also ebutia no e ho no inti I think that the University of Development Studies UDS wom actually we are for na nyina say schools no won uba Ghana wom e wo talents na wom ebetia ye amana bro so kra inti yesre some of these university students here mo kan sa ti we mamu enye eyi embobo no kwa ebi so enter into management friends positions near that they are now that be ah mo make ta Ghana na mo wa e ma nema enter kwa because mo am fi universities 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It's Ghana national amputee football team. No, officially, Omar announced some provisional that provisional 20 man campaign squad. No, Omo prepare for upcoming international engagement. In this squad, no, bring it together players from clubs in Ghana. Any air techie alongside emerging talent or identified through local scouting and development programs. In the head coach, fence Richard Stephen Obin, my main answer no to and I'm putting for no, video more call a almost the almost same copy more courts, but court verdict number as the abandoning crophobia. 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Now for Yusuf Yaya, it's a kind ed ma a team from say Sahimbi Ew Techie Memo. Timothy Hayford, it's a kind of my junior me AFC. Now for Richard Atta Upentel, and also it's a kind edema Sahimbi Ew Techie. Prince Nyakon Ew Junior me AFC. Now for Richard Ikwam and so Ew Kunya Ew Techie. Now for so Samson Labi Safo Ew Kunya Techie. Nese Fuseni Idi and so Ew Kunya Ew Techie. Nese Utim Sampate. Professionals at the Magana Ghana football. A mom name you look crowd crying one. What I say, and so a ambuti, a wama, or my did them no crano, or more 8 million cobble professionals. Oh, take you. Well, I say, Emmanuel Aloti, or no sister kind, at the Massisley, a DTP, oh, take you. Now, friends, so Emmanuel or Sequoju, our Jinja me AFC. Obama Mohammed Mubarak, and so our Sahimbi, our Techie. Now, Fi Hamza Mohammed, and so our Sahimbi, our Techie. And Afi Isa Jabel, our Asantiman AFC, or Nobuluka. Amidu, Rafiu,

0: domestic talents and then emerging air prospects with the technical team. Omo expected say Ombe continue assessing the players during the campaign period. Inti Abuti Fonso Nkomo Abanono. Yemra Air Zone 1, Akensi Bakwebe Tiansan Tuja, match day 1, Division 1, Akensi Nono. Steffas, player benefit Steffas, or Bob Blasters. Fatau Isahaku. Okay, my name's as a commentary. Steffas is uni Steffas player. And Steffas Fatau Isahaku. I wanna overbo about Division 1. And I'm more any wa power FC and the BCA kind. Sankara Nationals and the Real Tamale United. Nafe Tamale City and the Northern City Bebo. Nafe Aye Kalibi Aye Soccer. Womo any Brikum. City FC and Eddie Elboso. I can say 1B no. VC Warriors omo any Bektora Sansa Nata. Hey. Bektora Santanata.
1: Regional Football Association chairman ni team no. E from Bektero Sinata.
0: Eh.
1: Omo ni team no.
0: Regional
1: Football Buna Hafu. Buna Hafu. Ni team no.
0: Bektoro Santanata.
1: Yeah, Bektero.
0: Hey,
1: Bektero.
0: Okay, see.
1: Inspiration
0: if you dear.
1: No inspiration in the me name, but say about better 10 years.
0: KAC Soccer Academy, almost only you pay FC. Now for T11 Wonders. Any attachment 11 Wonders, and T11 Wonders, no?
1: Anyway, so must I go back?
0: Okay. Only Mighty Royals FC and Ebona Fidoma Unity, any T Liberty Youth, and the Akins, you know, a between Abos Way, AS1B. I can see no. 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I was here, match day one, only future stars and the ball. Now, face so crown, a beer more, and Zema FC, and Zema Fondi, I can't be more, and I say, and Zema Fondo, only nations FC and the ball. Nations more, some one of a beer more, and Zema Fondi, new one here. I feel I'm FC, any new ADBS. And so Ed Babos Nafe Pro Sports Academy, Woman Park Academy, Eliminar Sharks, and Fetterman United in the Babo. Can find Salah Gusa, as inshallah, you meet me tea. On my quack, come on, oh, my case in him. He also had not microphones, so now it's a confessor, any Rose Park FC, and a dear case in 18 Boston, Nafe Soccer Intellectuals, and the Secretary All Stars, and an airboard Nafe Sky. Any mysterious Abusia Bonto drafts and the idea can send 18 hours so on into no man tem ubehu. It is on 3 Accra Lions, one any Golden Warriors and a bubble now feel so a seventh wave FC only true democracy. Nania, hey, Abed Peli, team winner, a fence, Jordan Ayo, ACU, no, Joe, and did you? Jordan, you are deputy CEO. Hey, Nania FC. Omni aye Nkunu. What did I say? Nkunu. Hey.
2: Nkunu.
0: Nkunu. Nkunu. Nkunu. Nkunu FC. Saturday, I'm born on the 19th. After Golden Kicks, any Wafa Bebo. Home Stars, any Hakla FC Bebo. Now for Co United, any Simpe. FI and the Baboso. Now, if you could to Kurias and the Interlines Babo. Great Olympics, Great Olympics, Olibobo, Olimashi, Olim Gozon Gozon, Olibioto, Olijuluju, Omni Atam Divisa, and the Akinsin, a between Aboso, a which media, Yogosu, aging him. Tino, Medu see her, but Gumwa German this year, Sedazio her, and the Afin Socrano, a Mr. Yasanogu, and so her. 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

0: water baako bi tie saboa na refresh you throughout air the day no eye vena eye sports water yen fancy chilling kan ho ye produced by air tradium industrial company limited myself obetia san make 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Excessive drinking can be detrimental to your health. Not recommended for persons under 18 years and affiliated mothers and a pregnant women and affin someone a caffeine ever how I general. Missel sad vetui FDA phone pain for a to che edi amount to sell and also ono sa akabi. And no epa hono will and a sana yema is your kwa. 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Now Mrs. Agnes Asare, we be a metrema sa 1 week observation on say September 19, 2026, and a bit in a 8 a.m. to 2 p.m. and a trading bebaso ewa denta school junction ewo eye adunyu accessories. On Google, no, Oko Google map, no, so on Sabitian Sakomo. All friends and sympathizers are cordially invited. And I feel almost blessed are those who mourn, for they shall be comforted. Where Matthew 5:4 and any Mr. Solomon Mati, any Abusani, say Mrs. Agnes Asare, a Oma Dina, and Mammy and a Dampami, 1 week observation, or one more Elton Sadia Fubi, I say, 19th September 2026. Ewo e Adenta School Junction, 8 a.m. to 2 p.m. and a Sanchez Sukuniti Sabas into Adama. Uni Mr. Solomon Matia, what I say, or no, and any Udwani 18 such a Denta Nation Sodma, Utuni Sampa, or no, and a special ice, one more a year estate Cassian so honum. Na umunia bapa am say we only am say national into we Mama Doris Mama Doris as my mother in law Doris mother into ne ma national no si Mama Doris mame into we am say Mama Doris mame and a damn permit you bibia we ni Mama Doris nso bia no na say Mrs. Agnes Asare wa be job na afia bua proper chia bua e ma ne ma etu akoyie e honum e dia mom tino bibia e bokwa gomua gema de she Femre no, life waiting and some preparatory. Missy Coos. Oh, yeah, my penny, eating one common at dinner.
1: Okay,
0: a coos, a trim did other. Out living the purpose.
1: Why, and you may be
0: a coos, the whole world will be no use to coos. What I say, auntie, made me mature on crown on fasso.
1: Okay,
0: coos in the air is a, you can say, go back to coosa and fasso be any so, and fast chamber. But I say, yeah. That's what I say, I lunch a coos here, and fashion. Coos a trimmed at that.
1: A trim.
0: Yeah, trimmed at that. You say, academies now, so. My boy, I'm a customer boy.
1: You say, cry a place, a new more. Our more performance, a swear name will be a say. And your national teams in academies.
0: Yeah. The whole world will be a use academy. A chop coos, coos a trimmed at that, coos a outliving the usefulness. But I say, I just say. Nkomo bi o ntwi ya na mabosa nko na fema ya osana ogunso abam
1: ya mate Asampa 94.7 FM busa for Sports Night. 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on omo ebo
2: na apology yesu
1: Friday dominance we make me accord here ebe
2: na ebe na madam be your friend no Alhaji Nusa akọ 37 wa
1: oh yeah and tell me now can I send pa
2: Alhaji Nusa na say me tell Alhaji Nusa
1: go for my yenim nyina
2: Alhaji Nusa Alhaji Nusa mentine ka ni nyadin but obi tie me on kan cha Alhaji Nusa boxers ne football lesser omo boss si na no show
1: okay
2: 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mo dia ma da kra coach football e gude da da e say sa purpose na nya dwuma bi o be sabri but any omgo so prio
3: Yohana former FA president question to chi Obelanche boot and books so kaya.
2: Yeah.
3: The idea was that first na yakase obi pese obo footballer na se okobo fo coach footballer. Na ofo ni bebre adwun om se sebi ekwasampa adwuma eye kobolo fo ne bo football. At the time na academy no na se football transcended from academy and as from coach football to academy no. They wanted to create the impression and then the my friend is an educational when he said, "Oh, Obana said, oh, talent, the ball baller, obetime suade, no one say, ball, at the account." So, me kaise at that time, question that the former FA president, launched that books and boots, you know, they made that strict rule, say, even before, say, Obia Benya, Akrabia Benya, Konya, Ewra, any of your junior national teams in Muno, just say, oh, Obia, or your school, or your student. Ah, there's actual document back in, say, or you'll be or you actively schooling and sana what when you can buy a ball a year national teams maybe nina and it's a course football and kasaya diana hm and consistently one big issue with your football ecosystem nina no is our inability to grow alongside new trends as a debut and a person past modus without making progress alongside the air course, so they all across the world. But be a course football ago. That is why, baby, about professional and active football. No, the FNO has tagged clubs now. A warning and say, look, munya academies, munya junior sites. A bit me produce talent. Ediama football no. Nasa produce talent. Ediama mwankasamu. And some of these clubs no has come to understand, sir. Even having these academies under them, abe a source of revenue for them because omu nimpa say who produce ABA 30 players from the academy noa. And yo munya nebenya direct path into the main team no a yo team no ever se bia and kakotoko na kotoko under 19 under 18 for omuni pass and yes omunya ne benya kwanya abebo the main kotokoti mu no but on betime aden a produce this place no matter omo e de mama junior size ana se eye teams nketenkete no a omo so e wase no so that they recoup money na for manya kakra so de ba be show mu senior side no so as they are getting players they are also getting money and then through that a lot of players the opportunity to learn and get to know a lot of things about life. And it is also, Prof, players know about academy. No, must be about decision making with certain issues. It is far better than about money in the one piano. Players know about proper academy structure football. No, they are even taught to understand. Say, born out born lifespan. Edaso. It as you're getting closer to the exit point, you know, start making preparations even for life after football. Enra. One of former Chelsea players, a friend says he's as Pliqueta. He's getting to the twilight of Nicaria. But when he say, I say Onya Bibi outside football, to akwa kusunya dia enra graduate here, alongside one African player bia, or also. Obo, I think it's Brighton and Hove Albion. Taiwo Awoyini. Onosu graduated alongside your friend is saying, Cesar Azpilicueta from the same school, university. Owoyie. When was the last time NLT say any of your players, Obo Boy? Obo Boy, no. Ewie. Prof, when was the last time I'll tell you? Ebi okro mu tibo wi ansa na makase o ye kwoye coaching course kwaso mo kwoye wi ana mo de aba beto dem no ma betro mo baby. It is because onyine no because of say ye man bo bo bo fichi sa no na dwe nyina ye hustling nko a. Unfortunately for us, most of this pitches are near areas are near the training sa na man nyina no. A lot of them said the FA president can invest at afa. So what is the association that he said, you know, doing alongside government, proposal been on them a government. Well documented, inside research been on them a banya, a bit me ama, ye movie, ye football, no, and craft football, no, to that level. He's saying, say, abaya mwana, ye mfa, astrotefs, ne, man credit free, Mr. Ketokreku. Eti, a young pa, say, ye mfa, ne, sebi ya. So, no, ne, ba. Prof, a footballer. Na, or Siabolo ba. Obeka's young man, Kobo, Astrotef, Sa Astrotef, your Okromai. Ye Astrotef, your Ganai. As sooner and crafted on Musian football ba, or be war a year 7 years, a be war 8 years, a be war 50 years, or Munon Penumun in Yano. We are encouraging these young kids, you know, to go and stand on those Astrotef pitches and so, some Kobo, I want to Mukosia Bordabo. Are we really, really serious? Mr. Ketokreku can do better. Solution or debano, and yet the best. Solution or debano, and yet the best. Only the fact that coach football agua and yes or an association, etc. A planning be alongside government to establish academies, a bit me a buyeno. But I be a sink on the cobble or no papa. AstroTef na ankasa and prof, Udi a crack with Yaso Kobola, and yet good for a crana ankasa. And I had the NAO, your own Kuban in Yano. Mean, yes, sure, there's one single astrotefer who bet him do says to work us away a standard one. Ah, the bet him cry, a protector crano, and a crano cobbles or no. But he's taking the easy approach. Yes, I'm poor. Cause owners. Yeah, can't cause one some this week. And you know, as I can be. No, on my gun for you, there's a problem.
0: Okay.
3: But the problem, bro, he is not professing any proper solutions for the problem. I'm sorry, but then for him to say, investors are taking pitches and near Okroma, which is fact and correct.
0: Okay.
3: And the best solution is that I buy Emeki AstroTurf free for Cobs players to go and play. No, you are putting this young players and your career in danger by telling them to Omuko Jansa AstroTurf pitches now. Yeah, and yeah, I grass your money. Omodi Arene, any Aruene Bebro, Kuba say Astro Tefs. As a Sagravos, Edia Guase.
2: Enti ye fesi o na Philip minim na ka me yes course asem no me justify no more on Sunday morning, but I'm tempted to say make a kakra. Oh, me more topic no kakra. Me ndi wagro kakra. Na man fu sana niema ACL ko. In fact, esan obuoni ni die de mama panyinti. Yen pese ye be ye pese topic ni transforming course into a national youth development league. What I say, instead say, I can't say course, my penny course, I can't say, transforming course into a national youth development air league. It's a bear NYDL, Sanya Befreno. Now, a sustainable air talent supply chain. And the air train himself can be also a bit of a woman national near my Tianqua. Your mind, you know, him say in recent times, yeah, national teams, no, local based person, Colonel. Oh, my name, dear, him say, Omo Kate, a fence and sword. For course, at least ever starting. Yeah, for local players and national teams. Inti say presidency of the Republic of Air Ghana, Ministry of Sports and Recreation, and Afi Ghana Football Association for William Kumoha Kayade Ebony. So I say directives no of His Excellency President John Dramani Mahama and then Honorable Air Sports Minister Kofi Adams on grassroots air football no collapse no. And yet this answer says soon Queen Sue Twin Basebea Monso Mubitimi Ashene Abuamaniama Etia Kuye. Inti me opinion no might be uncomfortable truth. Coast has outlived its usefulness. Coast, it has outlived its usefulness. Let's be very honest with ourselves. The launch of a new Air Coast football season was well intentioned, cannot succeed if we pretend the old system still works. Course, as we knew, it was out. It has outlived its usefulness. It is broken beyond air repairs. Course, your friend say course no. It is broken beyond repairs.
1: Any share?
2: What I say? Here are the real problems on the grounds. My main camp view. No pitches. Say course for Nika say your book course pitches. The GFA president, Kent Edwin Simon Okrekwon Kasa confirmed at the launch of the 2026-2027 season said Ghana has little over 1,000 plus air coast clubs, but they have no air place to play. Our traditional parks and community fields have been sold and built upon. Today, a coast club owner must pay between 500 Air Ghana cedis and then 1,500 Air Ghana cedis for just 90 minutes of a government air-built AstroTurf. This is pay to play, not development. We pay to play, not development. Nigeria so eka se coast no ni dwuma dia edi no atwam no ba ko no.
3: Ano se mama practical example ba ko e wo kwajo wo se na me wo kwajo ho no. Na me manage ni coast football ne demand. Nti asante achim coast football no ehun wanu se a I would add that one to it.
2: Okay. Nti ade ba ko bi ho a ama e be ka se coast se atwam de dan se there's no qualified coaches. One man air coach under 17. What I say, was any papa kuna unone coach under 15, under 17, with no air curriculum, no first aid, no children air protection training. That is why the GFA itself is now forced to offer free coaching air license D, the entry level coaching certificate for 900 air coaches across the country for the next 3 years. It is an admission that we have no standards. Inti coaches, and so another problem. The next problem, no pathway, no protection. A talented coach boy, no, finishes his juvenile, no, career, no, ends it up in division two. Now he disappear. He has no educational support, no health insurance, no data on the Ghana Football Association Information Technology System, any friends say GFAIT system, or friends and Federation International the Football Association Connect System, FIFA Connect System, no, Oniso. When he is sold to Europe, his coach club gets nothing. Parents have their therefore lost trust. They now prefer private academies like Right to Dream Academy. What I say, Atram Divisi Academy. Oh, Shooting Stars Academy. Omo pe academies, no. Emu msen se. Obekwa kubo kuz because Western Mexico compensation ni training ni hukoni ya ban. Bibi ama.
0: again the Ghana ni under 17 national team no Black Air Satellite no has not qualified for Africa Cup of Nations AFCON since 2017 veteran football administrator FNC Fritz Gerard Bakerswood popularly known as Nafis was blunt for the president to come out and complain about coach football tells you that not much has been done in the area to call air coach ma na say enya dia bibia if we simply launch another season without fixing these four air problems we will save no one and we will face every even bigger air problems in the next 5 years empty air blasters more HTT more player trafficking and total collapse of local leak air quality away jumedia edimu into authorities any directors we must you say etimi edi action bi etia satuja na nti ame anko two air powerful authorities say osanjese sunkum say the presidency his excellency john president john dramani mahama publicly questioned the GFA during a visit by Medeama Sporting Club and Afi Nations Football Club and Afi Ampem Dakua ladies. And the president said, I do not know what happened to it, so I want us to ask the Football Association what has happened to Coast League. He further warned, we are too quick to sell our players. We must find a way to keep our talented air players longer. We show commitment, the president presented. A combined financial support of 684,000 Ghana cedis to the three air clubs. Now, for pledge increase allocation to Air Sports Development Fund, SDS. No, now Minister for of Sports and Recreation, Honorable Kofi Adams, Sonson Komoni, or say, ask the most important air technical question: where is the conveyor belt? Minister for Sports, Mr. No. Where is the conveyor belt? If I ask for the best air 30 players at air under 13 today, can we identify them? If I ask for the best air under best 30 at 15, can we identify them? He concluded, talent identification is deliberate, coaching is deliberate, and then sports science is deliberate. The World Air Governing Body, near FIFA from paying for Eka, Edifa Air and Qualantity. The football, the Federation International, the Football Association, FIFA, almost launched a talent development scheme, a French TDS, in January 2020, and under the leadership of a FIFA Chief of Global Football Development, a French said, Mr. Arsene Wenger. Well, as I said, Mokasa Arsene Wenger called a World Cup, maybe. Yes, into your more developer, a talent development schemes, they say, of course, a trim. FIFA had a talent development scheme and a Tian Saba. Now, as a manga and a Oshasan Shelson Kunoso, now, that talent development scheme, no, a Musa Omba ensure that every talented player gets a chance by funding talent, AFS, talented academies, no, elite coaches, nothing so, Oma Acknology Exchange Air Platforms. And Ghana has been approved for that talent, AFS, DS, no, TDS, no, countries like Djibouti and Mauritania. Almost so, FIFA Talent Academy, sir. Almost host to 50 youths with full air schooling and professional air training. And FIFA will fund 75 such academies globally by 2027. FIFA will not fund air course or be funding air talent air defense and development air programs now. Almost Edia Bano by 2027. Na or share name se obe fande 75 such air academies globally. Na uko we are fanai na Djibouti for ashasia when I say Mauritania for ashasia womu elbo juma inti enye kosa sem cry chemu ho cry dada FIFA any e we are chemu ho dada. Proven international methods Ghana must adopt any mame found co model ba ko model my first model any Belgium. Belgium curriculum model, and that's the curriculum model. Belgium for after failing to qualify for major tournaments, no, the Royal Belgium Air Football Association, and from say RBFA, one more high four air universities, some more and study youth football. They use 70 coaches to analyze 1,500 air youth games and produce 120 air PowerPoint presentation. Belgium, they change
2: the 4-4-2 na on board Belgium no mu change no to 4-3-3 that time no after some years our research we wey no it is standards almost standardize one coaching air manual nationwide from age 8 10 years later they produce air Kevin De Bruyne Eden Hazard Lumelo Lukaku and then Thibaut Courtois they were also 8 to 10 years old when they reform omo reforms no wo mo start here no it's lessons I see basically as Ghana ni we stop individual brilliance one national curriculum under the GFA technical directorate me second model am san fani after Belgium there no eh model 2 Iceland then first the infrastructure model Iceland for with a population of one population eh only 340,000 Iceland for Womo a population of 340,000. Womo a building 150 heated indoor astroturfs. Womo building 150 heated indoor astroturf made it compulsory for every youth coach to have Union of European Football Association B license. And after a UEFA B license, no, into Womo a qualify for the 2018 FIFA World Cup. Iceland fool, they qualified. Lessons for Ghana. The appeal by GFA President Ketu Kweku for a free government astroturf for Kosno, what I say, must be granted by executive order. No pay to play at grassroots view. My model 3, Amesan Fano, Morocco. The African model. The Royal Moroccan Football Federation. One more combine the TDS. On talent development FSN program no with schools football into FIFA technical director Mr. Seven Martins confirm here the Moroccan Football Association is very important for FIFA and football in Africa it is leading the way with the talented development scheme any FSN TDS no talent development scheme results in here Morocco won under 23 AFCON in 2023 and reached the World Cup semi-finals in 2022. Lessons for Ghana. You link a juvenile football to Ghana Education Service GS. Now for GFA, Juvenile Air Committee JFS NJC no, has already proposed no, if you are not in school, you will not be registered or considered for registration. The proposed air solution. National Air Youth Development Air League make one semi. Your proposal not a revival but a replacement. And no ebay the NYDL and no ebe Magana official talent supply chain. It is structured in the stage one. District talent festivals no, under 13, under 15, under 17 by district organized by district football associations no DFAs no. On free astroturf using a correct balls. Omo sizes no size 4 under 13 15. Now for size 5 for under 17. Now for about ST 2. 16 zona elite air centers. In Tubema, there's a 2 old air regions no managed by Airlines B coach. Now for 2 regional lead air scouts from the TDS program no. Each center is running a 12 a week air curriculum. Nayaba State 3 National Talent Air Database. Every player be a register no, on FIFA Air Connect no, system no, and GFA Connect system no, with Ghana card and Air School ID card. We can also track who progressed from under 13 to the Blasters. This answers Mr. Kofi Adams' question. No. Financial sustainability. Why it is smart air watering to adapt? We say. Obama government, the NYDL air qualifies for air direct air FIFA air TDS no funding, which air converts and which covers air experts, omo training and from education, knowledge and affair so exchange and affair funding. This is not GFA money alone. It also justifies the sports air development fund SDF air expenditure. No? And for air course owners, every player be enter into FIFA transfer matching system, no TMS, no. Now I guarantee 5% training compensation and solidarity mechanism money when the player transfers. Into Ubema, your 1,500 air pitches, no cost, no, becomes an investment that can return $50,000.
0: And for sponsorship and broadcasters, 1,000 air clubs times 20 players equals 20,000 air players plus 100,000 air parents and families. That is a ready market for telecommunication companies, telcos, no, beverage air companies, and then DSTV, Mass TV, Zona Finance can be streamed live by Sir Intervention C. Amede Bay. Conclusion and calls for action. Mr. President, Honorable Minister, GFA President, we have two air choices. We can launch another cold season, play for 3 months, fence and share fence 3 months, share balls and babes, and meet here again in 2028 to ask what happened to cause again. Or we can build a deliberate system. As Honorable Kofi Adam said, talent identification is deliberate, coaching is deliberate, and let us adopt the National Youth Development League, NYDL, as Ghana's official grassroots framework under the FIFA Talent Development Scheme, funded by the Sports Development Fund, and then executed by the National Air Juvenile Committee. If we fix the source, the Blasters will never air lack talent again. Away Jume Dia, Yegusu Edimo. Inti, Mema Kwain, na Ode Kakra, et me as a title.
3: Prof Medase, is it the problem with pitches, Crampo per se? I remember back then, about 3 years ago, Ewo Asante Achim, na AstroTurf nearby, normal ball, Ewo, two venues, Agogo, Enna. Konongo. Mm-hmm. Now Konongo na two pitches and na e available na omobo ewo so. Bako eye gold mines for the pitch na na ewo omo inside hono. Mm-hmm. And because of na Waterloo asaint no. Na ho na na kroma ni nyina so ene obi akosre hokobo. It is a due course time no a. Se omo ye kwa akosre na kroma na dikan kwa akogye a eno anu no. Na e say by force reverted to AstroTurf and e reverted to Waterloo, and Waterloo, no, for whatever reasons, na erosions are far park in the summer. Just say, encourage us, no mobile, now we join our Hibia. Now we shall say, Obina grab a trust. Then Eba Agogo, Agogo, so only my wee pano. A more town park in Ancasaya by Biomio Kufibia in a bay Agogo government hospital. No, and also, so for some mysterious reasons, now also astrate of assess our patron. And then you rely on Agogo State College and Collins Park no. Edu say about bo coach football. Na fe Collins for na say park na say ntomo ye regrassing. Ntomo tutu pitch ni nyina eh ye grassing for the fertilizer na ade aguso. Afa enya ba bi amo. Tina say ko esoro ho park bi a eno so asay afu a yi twita afa enwura ni nyina na say quickly kojoko pe a year greater, no, we could drip park, you know. Just a credit just over one. Oh, maybe me at the south for the whole time. Yabo gave me 90. Yeah, cause football, I see about the year, but you never as anti-achim of simply because park is not available. And then the resort here to AstroTurf, you know, luckily for Agogo for no more AstroTurf too. Baku, I'm actually the junction, so I and Baku, I was Zungo. But they are not being able to pay because as omujiska and the maintaining at the end. It's a omutia nye yera se started competition no. Na se kojo ba to kwanya. Na se asem waba because they cannot pay for at the end because nipa no betu amo na ankrananya coast football abo no. Oni ho watu kwan. Se kojo e ko na yere wo US there. Na se asem waba. Ese ye twen ansa na kojo aba. Mpacho ati ase. So clearly we were having issues with coast football and how they are doing China a lot of the times and Kwana no mobile especially under 15 17 no maybe my we just sir omo anya school placement so omo call by before so what many kwajo eye and say abi said in Kwana your place obi owa sir na ya free coach Sabuto na ka say oh your player be bound to bar mano enye den keeping what team no even say omo no be kwa we dey keep na onya active say be ya ye hia na obetia baba body amaye clearly we have outlived the coast football model, no? But there's no actual plan B from any angle properly to enroll Sankra with any more talent. And I'm sure say by now, a lot of them are no more a lot of talent, no? Obama Krabbebu, Ama, Ebi Krabba, so OUA SS, no? While in TV, any proper direction there with footballer. Sam Rebbe or Connors in training, be an actual coach training, be an Oko University, be a OS, or I say, Obinya, Papa B, Eddie Abo. It's, you know, Prof. said all day and Sam Brina to Janadia. The best thing that we can do is for us to develop a football model DNA. Now for young fan across the region, three now. Young present any stakeholders meeting are buying any source being here, be a like for the sports fan there. So we can invest in academy footballs. Nine MIT Yakosuye, Edia Maya. If region be our academy by Aqua, at least 8 million housing, the Pabia, a players be a bare 50. You can just imagine the next 5 years. The number of talent are you bet me producing and they free all the 16 academies across Ghana.
0: Okay. And see go more where the club be about team and to be a sand and co and see club I ain't trust it. The club be an idea. We are sending an email city. Omsi test no check it underneath the crown cork now. Challenge Bino. What's up between a sanka? A brand new air club JC absolutely free. And Mr. Bomodianda say ye na bef you conquest now cotton. Mane na mfo na shema mane enye club bia say o numa fadwene kakato enye eye fossil to eye persons under 18 years enye recommended for pregnant women. So this advert no eye FDA approved intiana washen so e de amame say club bia so nhisha what the Abidjan no afi eye Maga United eye Industries omso eden sababa etiansa ba omni blushed red wine flavored 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
1: emi adam chao Abdullah
0: chao be kono fini ko
1: chao Abdullah
0: e de ko
1: total
0: police station wa put it for paper. Yeah, you know, baby coming up next. Oh, I want you to media you go so AD so. We need a profit key while I say we catch back up and I'm a check you the sign shall so create and sabreo. And see Oma ETA now see the masse. Say Muguso ETA. And see I'm say key take home say cause ye out level any usefulness.
1: You say I didn't cry never be able to oh problem no. Never be a bebo
0: problem. Injem and Fama a DJ Imas. On property come up.
1: I praise over property.
0: Odinum be brinana, but DJ Imas, the new brinana. But
1: you don't know the two bubble packages are.
0: Hey, Tivan Gazi, that's so. Why? That's a far.
4: Who is the greatest of all time? In football.
5: Someone in red, and it goes to one.
6: Do not say
7: that's who going for. I got five champions league. You want to know?
8: I be the real goat.
4: Angel of
9: Ghana Jollof has no co-equal.
10: The smell alone. 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
11: Mother shift. You took the line, eh? Now the same stew when they use cook the rice and then they go put them for top.
4: In music.
12: And you forget everybody. Yeah.
13: My guy. Could you Papa Nija put some respect on the goat?
14: On the goat, the only goat I know lives in Tema.
15: Every year, we will give to you back.
4: So who is the goat? 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
8: Contestants ni nyina die so ye bako. Samu beye the next big voice for radio so. Na se twa kan ko ne de omu gine mu so mo nkyira mo bobrea. 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

0: my way insurance. 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And Suruman Fufrobi Bepi. 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
1: Eskufu ebio ne Lecheland Ghana se wo mokusu dwene wo ho esikufu e teacherfo anawofo se wo pe se wo besisa wo nemu ni amenyi na every nanny ya yeshe papa bi amamo ewe ye air conditioners TVs 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
2: 10 years of worship, 10 years of praise, 10 years of prayers, a generation of women lifting one sound to heaven. Now, we gather again, but this time, we're not just gathering to worship, we're gathering to say thank you. Join Women in Worship as we celebrate a decade of grace, our Thanksgiving offering with an extraordinary lineup of anointed voices, including Mercy Chinwo, Judy Kay, Celestine Doncor, Piercy Esther, Empress Gifty, Tego Sisters, Naomi Rain, Epiasa Wabonsu, Sarah Pia, and Sandra Bwache. Sunday, 27 September 2026, Sports Complex opposite the University of Ghana Sports Stadium, Accra, 4 p.m. Come, ready to give God the glory he deserves, because 10 years later, we know one thing for sure. 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Women in Worship 2026, a decade of grace. Our Thanksgiving offering. 27 September, 4 p.m. Come and give thanks. 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

0: 19 years of God's goodness. Join us September 27th at the National Theater for Bernard Amankwa's Celebration of His Grace concert. Themed No Limit, time 6 p.m. Featuring Philippa Bafey, Dave the Music Box, Roderick Ejekum, La Famille, and Presence Band. 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
0: BBM.
1: This is a traffic light. Yeah.
0: You make sure baby you're not driving far.
1: And you must know.
0: Be a better man. Echo.
1: Funny stories. And the feeling is in there. As soon as I do so,
0: I'm sure man.
1: You must make sure BBM.
0: The broker concerned.
1: Just a BBM. BBM. BBM. Too many of us are buying from so.
0: This year, man.

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0: 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Taxi driver, truck drivers, cargo drivers. 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And Paibwa, Bia, Woba. 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Eradin, Yakupon, Nam, Bibi, Bibi, Ejuma, Diye, So. Sa, Un, Wa, Ma, Un, Wo. Un, Yukunu, Ma, Un, Yokunu. Un, Yiru, Ma, Un, Yaire. Adie, Bia, Wo, Pe, Wa, Brabo, Me, Sa, Un, Saka. Esa, Se, We, Anyami, Ba. Kukwada and then Wednesday. What the Akria and now Kweku today's a Sunday. Happy, happy Sunday to you. And then 16 September. Yakupon Gusoya and Sanchani de Manama. Jumadia would say Bibia Bibiana Sampanani 4.7. And then Debbie Kaya would say Jumadia. Nisa Ochina Wintie, Abri Biobeti, Jumadia Bawa Kwemo, Monday to Thursday, and then Jumadia Bro, Monday, Tuesday, Wednesday, Thursday, na esi, Sano Sumai, iti nyamia adumu Ochina Yeba, next Monday, and then Beba Kupim Thursday, and then Sano Sumai. Join Jumadia on Facebook at Sampa 94.7, no for comment in the bra. Video summon the best or comment. 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Yapu Beso Chowniabi. 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Minute check. I would bunga what's up here to Harga Udigawagasi. Tusi Baba. Share soon. Tekweku. DJ Viper. Mini Bengazi. Ben Johnson. IMAX International. Any show no Ebro. IMAX DJ, sorry. IMAX DJ. Any show no Ebro. IMAX International, be a big shout to you. And to Yabadin Komo and maybe stories are etrene. And near my Ekoso and a Medebra Samray. So, Uber joining me on Facebook. Uber social live at Facebook at some part 94.7 FM. Now, story seen now, so the comments in the Abba. Anyway, so, Johnny Strong, this is the Abra Benghazi. Ben Martin Ting Grammar on Warfare, ladies favorite. Eddie Melgram on Facebook, you know. And so, Johnny Strong, this is the Abba. Now, what do you comment today, but I'm a Kaiman. I say, Nali Rashid, I see so good. Rashid, big shout to you. What Johnny Strong on Facebook? Yes, or comment to the buyer, a quick one. Na ma kenkan e de amana bibia koyi na mami fem wramu e wo amana ne ti ene 16 ene na asem we si ye midi wramu e wo amana ne ti abrantie bia awo 17 years na so nya 18 crow small boy awo 17 years wo si ne mami what I say ene de papa o 17-year-old seal both of his parents. Now, was see him 250,000 dollars. Was see him mami o, I blend here in the betusi. Was see him mami on one mami in the papa o. Was see him 250,000 dollars. Na ADNT ena ma brantia de to si bro ni o ADNT ena wasi wo ne maame ne papa ni parent ADNT a ni na ne se edin a omode tuno no tie edin a omode tuno no onyini ye no hu se onye no si di no ampedi no oni ma do konti a ni parent edidi ne tuno so enti wasi wo ne maame ne papa $250,000. Na 10,000, 20,000, 250,000. $250,000. I blame you, sir. Court in this kind of manner. And there, ni parent and ne mini dia. Just a onyini ano unse dino amu tono no eva sobi enuso. 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meeting ebe bro na yen ku next time about join show on Facebook uti a join on Facebook asempa 94.7 fm on Facebook asempa 94.7 fm na story me be very sad akete sibia me de ne beto so ane ne kunia o be 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Bra Facebook. 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Na many ka fa lady went to Swansa. 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A on any fiancy eba che wedding obe no. 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Wah wafe do be ko. Ne su subain ed be ba. What I say? Gain na cancel wedding no. What I say? Na at the NT Anna or cancel wedding. No. What I say? His fiancé, I don't know about mistakenly send Azigi her Azigi video with her bestie to him. Na obe worry about mame wo gu animase. Unwanfe wo gu manimase. Aba wo be wedding aka 2 days. Yesi nyame aduma we can see na obo wari o. We can see na obo wari oni ye na to so no. 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Awari Sanka, who are you ba? The we offer MC, offer machine, the creative war, a warrior bano. And se abayan se uja waria. 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Crick him, kick him, kakra, no, kaka. And he gave away all the way. Now, on any bestie, no, I quack with him. Others, who to be the best in your name, a bonadada. Oh, best in your bono. And on any best in your question. And on my, who to say, I'm a recording as Ziggy. As Ziggy, yes, about Kubiaba, yes, sister, yes, sister, Oda Becca. What I say? And I'm recording video, no. Na gane se ne ama ne bestie no se onye ne den bandi bi udwe wo mo tiasɛ. Ey, e ma su bi emunzeka, e wi ase nyanse ne se bi se bi okuta ma o cause Adam oba na ma Adam di apo no ke ye agasa me ke ntia. 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Wo show ne ne mu atia no ne kokura no. What I say? It be a see and say was sending a Ziggy command ni ne fierce ne boyfriend no be wire no kunu ne husband to be no. Wako send me a Ziggy no diamano. A Ziggy na or send yamo bino or send yamani bestino was sending diamane ne boyfriend on in the beware no. Ne husband to be no was sending a Ziggy ni diamano. A Ziggy and a mammy kai a Ziggy Zah Junior. A Ziggy Zah Junior. Prince, so I'm a Ziggy Zah Junior. Who don't even call him anymore? What do I say? Those days, a Ziggy Zah Junior. Me real feel rap no cry. Can be about coach. What I say? It's Benghazi. Gana send ya Ziggy, their commander, or the money best in their commander boy. No. And I just say, our enemies are so. Na a man for keka se be man de wa lucky nyakopona eden e save no nyame save no nyame save no nyame save no na ade me chese me twon won tiase ha enji best bi ani wo wiase Benghazi o ko fa ge no se ni best ni a ka chen se won pe best bi a ontumi a ene ni nyai I'm telling you me menem man ko na namu. 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Ni serious boy niye. What I say? Se obama nchain na bema no efena. 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Me meti asye. Komi di so ni so o boy. It is so far again. I can't love you. No, I can't love you. Nibia. Now, so we are safe. Yeah. you know ebenyeni nene te sa ba bebre chiguo wachiguo amanfo bebre chiguo edi me so you careful na bra Facebook no so na me fa mo me video bi bechero asampa 94.7 fm asampa 94.7 fm asampa on Facebook asampa 94.7 fm Nigerian couple arrested for kidnapping ICE agent who came to arrest them. And go for way, eh, Nigeria for obedient a real. Anna, a quophobia from ICE. Ye can't ICE, I say, I'll call you a scrub. Yes, somebody abase. Sir, wouldn't you be a article more illegal? Uber to me, your omni forms to be aba. What I say, Uber to me a fellow not in the panditas in the account, and now what say you as a bread? Oh, it's no name and call you not a sober Ghana, and also a book online, a horn or fillet. Never be a one near Baba Fow, Opa Sea Bafow, Coy Potter, and Mabba Fow, near born near the Wabba. And this how you be bonny, Ness any penny with details on BBR or passport number, or address, and a dear do 2 feet Ghana. What I say, obetumi afeli a person mafia wa. Otu one day sa na ice for naba. Ni abeso ne doko. 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Oma kidnap ice no ba kwa oma kidnap no. Sa ko fomi ni wi. Nigeria couple wi arrested for kidnapping ICE agent who came to arrest them. Amu da mu fa baga yes wan yo. Etu oma kidnap ice no. And your ice blog, I say, oh, phobia. Oh, I say, oh, police, we get 114. When the ice, when the number two, I'm not a gun now. I'm not deporting a man for. And your ice cream and some maker. What I say. So, Nadia copyway, and a Yatsiomo, so my kidnapper ice, Baku, ice agent, or my kidnapper Baku. What I say. Nessa, Uchamukrana. I'm a kidnapper back, Nessa. That be Omon also. And then the Babaco. And see, Eno, the Owa, the other one seminar, Ebro. A higher Sampana 4.7. Billy Shake, Audu Bonga, once up here to Harga Rigawaga, Situsi Baba, Chestun Te, Kweku, DJ Viper. Na US, and a papabi. 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Just a wood drum, I want to say. Papay. 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Benghazi, Fago Kranotosu, dear Papaye, dear Papaye, dear Papaye. Papa was 69 years. 69 years old Florida man set his old home on fire with his 5 roommates inside. Just say, Papa, we a jar to dime, and they are any roommates, Nipa 5 18. We pie and we charge at him and omo ni ashe. The roommates omo ni ashe o. And then na ma papa yes sir. 69 years old man. 69 years old man. Kibo wa ku kwa na da so. Papa no ni o akokura boni. Akokura bi o fa me laptop Benghazi. 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That time about 7. 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It's me son who say I'm a phone belly, and I'm a two me phone. Benghazi, my quadje drink, my je drink, and me buy most of quadje pineapple juice, natural one, and my je pie be near my name, same, my je aquacao. Biba raka inwa laptop upon and two laptop in the suit, see what I'm saying, I be and your car with them, Timothy's from the bars and also my sense from. No message for me by me shake and number that be bass we are team. 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See, so I said, "Na roommate no baku, onko sinu baby, oso onko na ne bufu ye, eno charger two dining, eno omu ni nashi." 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So poly tank no hey. 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Politank de ya papa no se sentest tank. What I say? Ene papa no. 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We no what I say? It why took you no sentest for sponsor. 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Je I say balloon. 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Akolani, show, share. 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Anything, what with the balloon will be a good auto. And yes, oh. And she, and also, I am on someone. Yet they are pro. And the confession, oh, send us a mommy, confession. 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Now, Prince, whatever, so last hour, Nigeria ni Gabia. 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What I say? 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What I say? 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Eno all good and he says, Give you, women only, omni. Women are, which is come on my son, even who be that. Sherman draws with e, omu fool, na guessing in your lino. It's a quan in the yellow quan about good in its customer, customer, customer, long time customer. I said, Baba near a customer, and I'm really in a toqua. Ah, Sunday be a baby. Every day in a can chop. Who a customer are? And see. Nigeria ni bayi na asem ni yenti emersia yenti
1: Nigeria, the woman that bring me from Nigeria, my brothers and sisters, please you push your help me because now I want to go back to Nigeria. The woman that bring me from Nigeria to Ghana, she bring us to take clothes, but as we reach, it's a travel week. 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I delivered. 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They are from Obaoda Rebu, Imo State, Guta local government. Please, people should help me and find them. If people can help me so that I will go. Because I don't want to stay in Ghana again. I've made 3 years in Ghana. 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
0: Okay, I see. Okay, so more and more share Facebook live, no? 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Sir, William Lady, we are a journey, Omo. 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Meba be show and chebi meba bejo meba ma be show shall so power for mommy. 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

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Namia Dumwa. Second. So get ready. 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What I say? 9 years. 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Unja mekache se tank na ebo form no na ye center tank enye no bia eno de strong what I say eno de strong food tell it so sponsor food tell just all natural juice all natural and natural Lawson Dire ginger bitters Dome Masters the best indoors Velix Lease what I say equipment limited hey. 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Minia. 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It's a big vibe. And you can't kill the vibe. Adum FM Y2K Jam 2026. We're taking you back. 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

0: 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Good evening. Good evening.
1: Good evening.
0: Good evening. Bibia, Bibia.
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0: Yente o confession. Hello, good evening.
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0: Me bato yente o confession. 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Hello, good evening. Hello, good evening. Good evening. 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Drop it, obi fana kati. 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And I'm a befriend. Na odo confession. 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Hello, good evening.
1: Good evening.
0: Bibia, Bibia.
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0: Yen te o confession.
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0: No, enye confession. Eno, obe fre producer. Why?
1: Okay.
0: Eh, ti yade, producer na man be tujo why?
1: Okay.
0: Eh, ba we no, this time, boni a wa ye, boni a wo di, boni a wo di, boni a wo di, wansem ni eka.

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Hello, good evening. 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
0: Nothing.

0: 0244 340 426 We will remember for na so the confession at the Abba. Se Obe can be the ba and the mami. 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What can the ba? I can the babu. 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I can mamino. 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Se Kenya Kaba. And so many between their brain.
1: And you hear him, Pibble. On one wapa man, ain't he on fixing himself up? Because only me do ya pa. Who's on the neck as an osio or can be a co?
0: Say, Siano, what quite ardeno. And I wouldn't say Siano, who's a yenty, with Jan the banner send the banner co. The son of my men on quantity.
1: So when who saw and ya, and call back what's nasty. And who saw ya bonnet, my phone to me barber.
0: But still, where am I? I'm not in a banner.
1: What's
0: I would die in a banner and on the mammon. Where am I? I'm
1: not in a mammon. And a mammon, so you know, you
0: saw the new Kubibia. And he knows what he's doing. Into media.
1: And the other one, I said, we'll be facing a mess.
0: All right, hello, good evening. Good evening. Good evening.
2: Evening.
0: Maybe your mommy, so mommy. Bibia, Bibia.
2: Bibia.
0: Yeah, you ain't see your confession.
2: Okay.
0: Lines, you know. Eja fetche mbe bacho. Yeah, fabe two colors bi na yedin kumo. 0244340426 Ofe na line no eha jia fetche nye ya. Mse network de wa betumi Air of Kakra. As I say, hey, and see, not what they are chain. And see, confession time. Confession time. Send us a power, F.A. Emma Yang. 0244340426. 0244340426. And see, I'm not here. See, prophetess, on your day, see, ya.
1: Only she obey it. So ni mno koye ye. And he should make amends. They be a massa me back up. Oh, make amends na on koya mamre be so ye. Because ne banin him, according to a summer can watch, that's a mammy banny the enim. Mammy and on ya way. And in what are they up to? I call out the bema or honour, mammy, as a massacre catch the bema and say me need you know.
0: No, and no crony, Emma. Hello, good evening. Good evening.
2: Good evening.
0: Bibia, Bibia.
2: Bibia.
0: Ain't you?
2: But I'm also made the say, may make you okada. And see, one day no station now, Obi Bar station, now I book. And I'm a fan of the beer corner. Me didn't even do if you know right inside. Oko right inside, and what that on PBM, what that. And I mean, I'm a park motor and going inside, and I call it, and what that mean, and I say, I won't see me. And I'm a fan of phone.
0: And I'm a fan of phone, Johnny.
2: I'm a funny phone, I'm a
0: gunner. Into your fair phone, no?
2: What
0: do you say? Your fair phone, and I would do phone cry, and the phone away.
2: Me do phone cry.
0: And the phone away.
2: Oh, phone cry, I see, I la. Na, si si ano. Many more can say, many accidents, I'm a many, you want it.
0: When you accident, but when you, what do you occur in your accident?
2: Me do occur in your accident.
0: And two to say, the away and on a super punishment about Swana.
2: Mimi, Susa, ba, menu, may interfuch, ba, and Avelina Minayano, mini or Babia da bra, or ye,

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0: Accident, me konya me call kolebu for say or moon to me, or may intrude, it should be via my bar, and only a bit she has cackers here.
1: But a man can't place a crow, and as a cross or a man can't, and I win the attribute.
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1: In dollars, now I'm a Canadian, in the ice can. 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
1: 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What ye yene ya bear me the story, the confession. Then I will come from.
2: Okay. 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
1: Mm-hmm.
2: 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Okuta some special adumbi danoso.
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2: ai now you be a threat to them so kra ne nyom de ani bi nti definitely they will worry you so what you say nti just nkunya sunsun bi ne pian no bo ho but nko omo sorry initially na and he's a grown up man. He shouldn't say send papa na dey no compile. There are certain things you have to take decisions.
1: Say out to me say the way okasa na send o say e bi oni obi a na nyɛ frɛ wo fie 9 months.
2: Yes.
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1: Okay.
2: Far, yes.
1: Yeah, uncle Fubi wa. 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Hello, good evening.
0: Evening, Pacho, I mean I'm a friend on a medanase pa. 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
2: Eh, because also did you want me say, Mimi fear comfort bush him? Yeah, your crop say, Mimi fear, so Conomo Frank, I won't mean you now.
1: Okay.
2: But, men did you fear a monchancing? And each time I made hobby, I mean, collaborate, some old Tian and Yaman, me drew home to mean you now. Say, almost all my craft and Yaman on the home, Nashim.
1: Okay.
2: And to be near where I want better theatre, sir, it means that you are two moon in your munchia. And to be near drop another grandfather catch him, sir, to come out from that room, Mehano. And to be drew a mimi, did you a hot? Me no mu sio wo because I know say so na ti mi mu ne saade ne ni twaka sa wo be e omo a omo be nya advantage because when I'm dwane ne okra ne be omo ntimi nku there is something that is called a special child ordained by God a sun sun bi ntimi fa ne sanka so that is that guy in the story omo ntimi nku no do betimi aye na omo aye no but omo tiri mu na yom say they have stopped him but God has bigger things for him mo dem pa mo nyi no contact na mo ni communicate na ye ngai bibia ma urade ni universe na mo hwade
1: Okay.
2: Our special mantle, obey one of the biggest as far you be boom di woman. Odo ne ni efra but obey yen That is the call he came for. It is special children you can't touch them. That is what they can do to him normal yen. E wura di Yankopon de ne nam.
1: Okay.
2: Okun di obi ntimi nku.
1: All right. But father manu to edwa e man na afi yen hwe. Wo how wo problem be in e man koyi mfema. Prophetess de namano etuja. Yeah, the nation's oracle of truth what I say eh eh obemua inshallah bibia
2: koma omo mo wale ye wale sent a lot of miracles are happening
1: yeah yeah
2: en krofo ma wari ekunu mewu atom so nyina na ewurade adom they are happy
1: there dem be sure say oba mebe wale no wale oni boy be credit ma boy na ewu pen
2: ana e busu enkunwa e bi wale nyo oba ne fault
1: o ka me oba de sebi o bibi unu be ma wale no owu me do se me ntumi no be wale because
2: e no nchere so wale na obewu
1: na bi
2: me sa no so be ma so wale oba na oba no o yiri so ewu eja
1: o sa de na ga sami tru enye sebi a
2: me se wo be ma so wale na o yiri so guja we e tina ese ni pe bia wo na ma spirituality you're very powerful ese wo share that area of
1: yeah eti fana ma no tu jama 0503 0503 0503 0503 0503 0503 0503 0503 0503 0503 0503 0503 0503 0503 0503 0503 0503 0503 0503 0503 0503 0503 0503 0503 0503 0503 0503 0503 0503 0503 0503 0503 0503 0503 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What I say, Berma Travento, Onu Kwani Nipa on Music, and also, Oye Wiyan Wutia, on your Capri, Berma Travento, CEO, Michiao, Enenbre, Baby Bia Obia, Nyankopon, Osea, Nontun Kwim, and for Mami. God bless you, Berma. Yako, Benghazi, Police Show, no. And your social media, corridor room, and a son of producer of your social media. As I say, IMAX, and a born you in Prince Johnson, yes, Prince Johnson, tactical man. As I don't know, tactical, about 442-339-774. As I say, Nabibia, come on, and a producer, and your couple show. Big boss, I will suit you, Nyame, on show.

0: Okay, Mamisha Chakantusa. Yeah, Chakantusa Super Studio, ha. A big, big shout out to you. Chakantusa. Hey, you didn't wear it. Chakantusa. Chakantusa.
1: Yes,
0: Chakantusa. Chakantusa. Chakantusa. Big, big shout out to you, bro. Respect. Check. I would want to go on some Pietro Suni. How do you go? I got to see Tushi Baba. Trust the technical. Stay tuned. Don't touch on that. Skinners. Yeah, go.

0: Now start from Matthew chapter 5.
1: Mecha sie fi Matthew asempa no tinum ho.
0: I will discuss verse 5.
1: Medin komo no agina enyimunum.
0: But I will read through verse 3 to 11.
1: As making kind afimiansa akosi dubako.
0: So I'll read it in English and then as when I'm discussing we will take the we will do our interpreter will help us.
1: Making kind abomodi aso bedi mechi.
0: Blessed are the poor in spirit, for theirs is the kingdom of heaven. Blessed are those who mourn, for they will be comforted. Blessed are the meek, for they will inherit the earth. Blessed are those who hunger and thirst for righteousness, for they will be filled. Blessed are the merciful, for they will show mercy. Blessed are the pure in heart, for they will see God. Blessed are the peacemakers, for they will be called children of God. Blessed are those who are persecuted because of righteousness, for theirs is the kingdom of heaven. Blessed are you when people insult you, persecute you, and forcefully say all kinds of evil against you. Now all that he said about the beatitude, I will just dwell on Matthew 5 verse 5. Blessed are the meek, for they will inherit the earth. This scripture, it teaches that people who live with humility and gentle spirit are truly happy and blessed. A meek person is generally seen as quiet, gentle, and submissive. Often going along with what others want without arguing. However, the word has two distinct sides or meaning. Now the common one is this. The everyday meekness, that word is focused on passivity. The people who are passive.

0: that people feel they are spiritless. But you see, there is a biblical meaning of this word that represents inner strength and restraint. So I will be dwelling on what the Bible really means by meekness. In the Bible, meek translates from a Greek word prouse, that means something very different from weakness. Biblical meekness is strength under control. Strength under control. Now this is like a powerful war horse trained to obey its rider. War horse. The horse itself, if you look at the horse, you see power and strength. But the horse is trained to obey its rider. So sometimes you can just see a small girl or small boy jump on a horse and is controlling the horse. But in terms of strength, they are nowhere near the horse.
1: And you told our bones are cocoa, but fracra, to me, written upon Coso, now or the not air frap and cum and inifa, now so abofrana huadeno, and rup on corned the
0: anocra. Now strength under control is biblical meekness.
2: I said,
1: no, to me, a woman to me, the chebe, be a fano, and no, a ye, to a crunkrun and church.
0: Biblical meekness also means
1: to a crunkrun, ye, show, to be a.
0: Calm restraint. A meek person, this person who has calm restraints, he chooses not to react with anger or pride when provoked.
1: Now, only a woman or
0: He chooses. Not that he doesn't feel. Not that there's no tendency in him for him to go out angry and burst out, but he makes a choice. When he's provoked, he chooses. Not to react in anger.
1: No.
0: The ability to act with power by choosing gentleness, humility, and patience is what we call meekness. Biblical meekness also means humble submission.
1: Priya, ya kasa ojo cho kunkun chem se oni no obre ne ho ase ese tumi ho na se.
0: See, they do that not because the superior is not disturbing them, not because the husband is not disturbing them, not because the wife is not disturbing them, not because of anything, but they do that in trusting a higher purpose or authority.
1: And yenti awoya sa no enye se nikunu anase tumi o shase no enhanadwe o da bi nemum oya sa e de ne wure ase tumi a e chance no ase
0: or purpose
1: anabutaya
0: they trust a higher purpose
1: when need that so what won wure be sha butaya tin mu
0: or authority
1: anatumi a e so
0: chance instead of trying to control every outcome by force for them they will say let's leave it. Now, he is doing that because he is trusting in a higher purpose.
1: yentia ode apene e bo no bra no ahobrasie mu ne se odi tumi kase a chenso no edi
0: irechi amona mota tonyo mu se
1: they do think like

0: they are enduring.
1: Ribia mono what they opinion
0: they endure tough times.
1: Because
0: they are trusting a higher purpose.
1: If you say one ni and now what one
0: trusting a higher purpose.
1: They are
0: not trying to control every outcome.
1: Another
0: song they sing
1: is this one.

0: one of the quotations that meet people like that all things work together for good.
1: Na wo abribia mo nante odwo mo no cho kronkron no fa wo pepa na ye adinyina bedia boa na wie ye.
0: Aba ministry ansana obi ba.
1: He came into the ministry before another person.
0: But nipa no ya ye ni pani entem.
1: But that person has been elevated quickly.
0: Osan akoshe na si.
1: And then he's now working under that person. He's not worried.
0: He doesn't want to force an outcome.
1: On pesa obey kick and normal bomb ho.
0: Sinyami won bi bia be.
1: When once God is in the equation, the answer is going to be good.
0: Yeah. Moses was a great man.
1: Moses no in pakasie pa o.
0: But the Bible say he was so meek.
1: And so trust them say no joke.
0: Because he regarded disgrace for the sake of Christ as of a greater value than the treasures of Egypt, because he was looking ahead for a reward, a greater value.
1: If we say obu and ngwasie so onu onyankopon ma no be nanti sa no mani mu ten se obeyi se obedi misrim fie and nepa no if we say no nani hunu but
0: I
1: guess here
0: I'm trying to summarize what is meekness.
1: Bebo modia se odu ho nsem no mebo no tofa.
0: So let me see if it can be projected on the screen.
1: I mean, if you see, even who knows how funny is what?
0: Those of you can see. I see that. Yeah. Let's read.
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0: Meekness is an attitude that involves submitting to God's will, enduring injury with patience and without resentment, having a gentle approach towards others.

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0: pray and once she yakopon pe as
1: enduring injury with patience and without resentment
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1: na in Matthew chapter 11 verse 28
0: okay Matthew asempa no tidu ba ko inyimu adio no wotwe ho
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0: Yesu okasafa odwo ho ene se nya yebetume dia boy embra asasi so.
1: Now verse 28 is very popular. 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
0: Edwane wotwe ne se mo amaye adwuma brɛ na wasoa mo ne soa nyina. 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
1: Weary and burdened.
0: Mwa, maswa, neswa,
1: now, Jesus in this passage throws an invitation to the weary and burdened. And he will give them rest. Weary and burdened, and you give them rest. Now what do we mean by being weary?
0: The curse will be a prayer.
1: It is fighting or racing against a force
2: FM.
1: To the effect of despair.
0: And he said, "Ota obi anatu mi bia kosi se obebre obepaba."
1: Now you despair.
0: Wa wa paba wa bre.
1: You are weary.
0: Wa ho de ansa.
1: What is burdened?
0: Yeah, I say niso a.
1: So I want to see the kind of people Jesus is calling to
0: himself. Burdened
1: is stressed.
0: So
1: lack of freedom. Carrying a heavy load, either physical object like bags or mental weight like stress, debt, deep responsibility.
0: Now also at this work as here e betumi ayene so no se ne nipa nyina hu no ana se dwuma die bi ana dwunu ha obi a ayena this work as here ohwese obetumi ayen wadwuma ana asodie bi.
1: Here we have two things standing in contrast: burden and rest.
0: Ahei ye hunu ni enoma mienu a ase omugo ebra adesoa ane ahome.
1: So people have burdens.
0: And nipa won this world.
1: And this morning I'm asking you to bring your burden and that wearisome kind of life, and Jesus promises you rest.
0: Na no pe me tun sa frel se fasa this one no obre no bra na Yesu se obema wa home.
1: Now this kind of burden we are talking about is not on the outside, it is quite internal.
0: That is why you can watch me ewo emu nipa ni mu enya bo nten.
1: It's not peculiar to certain people. It's a burden we all, if you don't take care, you'll be carrying all through your life. This burden that humankind bears is heavy and crushing. Let me try and examine the burden a bit.
2: This
1: burden Jesus talks about is altogether an inner one. It attacks the heart and the mind, enriches the body only from within.
0: This is why Jesus can once say, "We will not be anymore." Itumi bo akumane yari akura ma wanche ya ebenanti aguni mu abebiye munam anase ni pedu yadi.
1: I'll bring three of them to four, and I'll discuss one.
0: Mebo bobeye noma miensabi so na bakudiye me tibratilum.
1: First,
0: yadi kaino
1: the burden of pride.
0: At this one, your friend, ahumaso.
1: Two, the burden of pretense.
0: Tosumi yano at this one, your friend, nyachumiye.
1: Pretense.
0: And
1: the burden of artificiality. Maybe artificiality will be the diabroni, and then the pretense will be the nyakum. You see, sometimes when you see African ladies dressed and they are coming, it's not that they have European hair. It is artificiality. That is what I mean.
0: Before me, omutimi as a switch and omagunetia, and any timmy o Runia Tamano.
1: Now, when you are like that, you are always careful. What you are afraid of is exposure. That one day, this thing that you are kind of hiding, the lid will open.
2: So what is that? Bribia muna ma usu esunsu esunsu anhwe ye pe wanhwa e yato form.
1: Ya mina me kasa busro ono ana ekant. Ya bada o just discuss the burden of pride.
2: Now so ya minimu be do form no e this one me friend ahomaso.
1: Pride.
2: Ahomaso.
1: Pride is the labor we all labor. The labor of self-love is a heavy burden.
2: At this one, your friend, our master, no, eh, at this one, susu ye nyina, no, no, and he said, nipano, or peneho,
1: or dono,
2: or donoho pa.
1: Inti utin, obekasa.
2: Listening you do against the person, you respond.
1: Okasatiano, obekasa.
2: You speak against him, you get a feedback.
1: Said. 1 Timothy 3, 1 and 2 says,
2: 1 Timothy 1, 2 and 2 says,
1: but mark this, there will be terrible times in the last days. People will be lovers of themselves.
2: 1 Timothy 1, 2 and 2 says, 2 and 2 says, 2 and 2 says, na na ebi akire no nipa beye ahopefo.
1: Now so we all try to protect ourselves from being hurt by someone.
2: Ye nyina ye bomoden se ye behwe ye no bi amehayen.
1: We protect ourselves from being slighted by a friend or an enemy.
2: Ye bomoden hwe ye hu ye bo ye ho ban na ya danfo bi anaso tanfo bi ameto anhye ye nso.
1: And this kind of continual protection of yourself from being hurt will not give you rest. Because if you make yourself a thing God, there are people who are prepared to affront your God. If you continue in this fight or protecting yourself, nobody can touch my ego. You fight and fight and fight, and

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0: And meekness is his method.
1: Na odwo en onam so e yesa.
0: Refie na beje wa home.
1: Come home and rest.
0: Abrawabrawboim.
1: You have struggled in life.
0: Abrawasitinem.
1: You have suffered in your life.
0: Refie na beje wa home.
1: Come home and rest.
0: Obo onama notice bi nemu kasem wonachi. 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You will not have rest.
1: Wasumu nyoda.
0: Eda danso. 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So who bought tie? Obi abeka ho asem. 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
0: Obenya sunge. 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
1: Come home.

0: One day Jesus told Peter about how his end is going to be like.
1: Debi Yesu o kachre Petro no said ya onu Yesu no na wiye ebeye.
0: Jesus told Peter about how Peter's end, how he's going to die. Peter is
1: Yesu kachre Petro said ya onu na wiye Petro wiye ebeye.
0: And then Peter asked Jesus,
1: na Petro bisa Yesu say,
0: what about this disciple?
1: Na sa osueni yusu eh.
0: Yesu bisa ne say efa ho ben.
1: And Jesus was asking him, what has it got to do with you?
0: Efa o die na tie na John die de efa ho ben.
1: Listen to yours and leave that of John alone.
0: Efa ho ben.
1: What has it got to do with you?
0: Your bread do.
1: We struggle too much.
0: Your bread do.
1: We worry too much.
0: But there are great men like Moses.
1: Now so ni pa ke se bi ti se Moses.
0: In Numbers chapter 12.
1: Ohwe numre ho ma no. Ti
0: verse 1 to 3.
1: Ni mu mi se di kan no a.
0: The Bible says that Miriam and Aaron spoke against Moses because of the Cushite woman whom he had married. For he had married a Cushite woman.
1: So Sam ne said, Miriam ne Aaron ka se tia no, esani Cush ni ba wa kwa kwa war no enti.
0: And they said, has the Lord indeed spoken only through Moses? Has he not spoken through us also?
2: And the Lord heard.
1: Ni mu mienu ne se na wa ka se, Moses nko so na Awurade nam kasa. Na on fire so so enkasa na Awurade ti.
0: Now the man Moses was very meek, this is from the ESV, more than all people who were on the face of the earth.
1: So no say na obarima Moses die ojopi asini nipa wowo asase so nyina.
0: But this was not the first time Miriam and Aaron were challenging their kid brother.
1: When so uno se enye bredi kan ana Miriam ene Aaron wo sori etia wo nua kuma no.
0: Here Moses relies on divine vindication instead of revenging or speaking against them.
1: Ahe Moses ojai awetono edima awurade sene se ono ankasa befa tumi na se nsema.
0: And then when God intended to destroy them, Moses pleaded for them.
1: Wo nyankopon abufu sie edotia wo mo no Moses sori edi kasama.
0: See, meek people, they make themselves nothing.
1: Because I'm saying, one what you want, what two on home pay you.
0: So affront against them is not a worry.
1: And this whole story to your woman, and how?
0: How do we tell when someone is weak?
1: Now, obey the one who say obey
0: you. You see, the disciples of Jesus Christ.
1: Oh, yeah, yes, you see your phone.
0: Any time that Jesus spoke about his death. They will start discussing who is the greatest. So if Jesus is not there, who becomes the leader? Anytime Jesus hinted, I'm going to die, he said, hey, who is the greatest? Until one day, the mother of the sons of Zebedee, they came to Jesus. She came with her sons, two sons. Kneeling down and asked Jesus for favor. Now, they are supposed to be family. They have family relations. James and John.
1: Johanne and Jacobo.
0: The mother brought them to Jesus.
1: Now one na at the one by Jesus in chain.
0: Then when they came, Jesus asked, what is it you want?
1: Now by and Jesus beside him said,
0: she said, grant that one of these two sons of mine may sit at your right and the other at your left in your kingdom.
1: And then Quran Mame Eka said, Mr. Bomodia se wahini mono, obeman me mammy benui, bakwatna obenkum, na bakonso atna unifa wahini mu.
0: You don't know what you are asking, Jesus said to them. Can you drink the cup I am going to drink?
1: Unim dia wubisano, yeah, ubetumian num kruwa me no manono.
0: And the Bible says that they said, we can.
1: And I trust them to woman why so you bet to me.
0: So it was not the mother who was just going to lobby. They were also interested.
1: Not just a yen nanon kwan and all kosradiano na afagene.
0: And verse 24 of Matthew 20 says that when the 10 heard about this, because two of them, they were 12 disciples, two of them, their mother pulled them out to go and lobby for them for position in Jesus' kingdom. And then when the 10 learned of it, the Bible says that they were indignant with the two brothers.
1: Now John said, bra, it's your fault to aka no acti ni aben no mame any one akwaye no anya wonde umbufui.
0: John wrote to Diotrephes. And Diotrephes, the Bible says that because who wants to be the first will not read John's letter in the assembly.
1: Johannes, or Jacoma, Diotrephes, now John said, Diotrephes.

0: he says about me. And the old man John, but this geography can say malicious things about him.
1: Johanne, or says I'm a bar, me can say monia geography or car at the family who nyina at the achremo.
0: What is his problem? He wants to be first. Geotrophies want to rule. Geotrophies want to lead.
1: Geotrophies
0: want to be seen like Miriam. But listen to this. Meek people are willing to put themselves in second place and submit themselves to achieve what is good for others. They are willing to take the second place and submit themselves to achieve what is good for others. Meekness is the antithesis of self-will, self-interest, self-assert. The meek cares not at all who is greater than them, for they have long ago decided that the esteem of the world is not worth the effort.
1: One day, one femino, and found in your ekasia chair. Well, if you say, well, brabo suny namuno, well, who say, we are siya japadian yinan faso pianiso.
0: The esteem of the world.
1: Noma, we are say, and noma abodi, and noma concosemo, we are seno, and faso pianiso.
0: It's not worth the effort.
1: Na niawu ye piano, we prepare to be free mu emma.
0: The meek.
1: Nya ojon.
0: They cease to care what people think about them. In all humility, they cease to care. Yeah, in all humility. Now they don't care about what people think about them. They know that they are not stupid. They are not stooges.
1: For them,
0: they accept the testimony of God about them. They are in themselves nothing, but before God, everything. They know that the world will never see them as God sees them, and they have stopped caring. They are patiently waiting for the day when everything will get its own price tag and real wealth will come to its own. I don't think you have this slide, but it's quite an important statement. I want to take it again. They are patiently awaiting for the day when everything will get its own price tag.
1: And
0: real wealth will come into its own.
1: Na adia ne bo esombo no ebe ba ne e wo no no enchen.
0: As we move up and down.
1: Na ye di akoni abei.
0: I am chairman.
1: Me ye titreni.
0: Former general secretary.
1: Echecho for penny.
0: Former executive.
1: Hey.
0: Brigadier General Apostle Doctor. And the wapim baby a wapim.
1: Mafu boy for so jani penny.
0: Area head. Former NDC chairman, former local government minister, hey, sure. former, huh? But recently we went for a program.
1: Now, so now we are called Jumediebi.
0: And then on the platform, we had names, tags, to the seats.
1: Na wo hwese nia na wo hwese atenaye no e wo platform no so na na edi bobo bi a ho.
0: But when I got there, I realized that there were two people who were joining us in the morning, but they have not allotted space for them.
1: That's what we say. E honom no na nipa
2: FM.
1: Na won ja baby obetena e ma wo.
0: Very important personalities. In fact, one of them is supposed to sit by me. Or I'm supposed to sit by that person. Do you know what happened? We started removing the tags. So some of them we remove and we take it to the back. And we bring some of those at the back to the front.
1: A
0: day is coming.

0: benya onua ni di
1: the right time
0: ene ne bo
1: everything will have its own right
0: biara benya eso aketua
1: then the righteous will shine like stars
0: na otini ni ne besren sen soroma
1: the bible says that we shall have new names
0: so sam say we benma yindin foforo
1: now what does that mean
0: ni achire ni e
1: ni I don't know maybe adam reku knows
0: mimi ni
1: theologians you
0: piana
1: what new name huh? What will be yours
0: e din foforo no o de en ba de en
1: I don't know
0: mimi
1: me too I don't know
0: me so mimi
1: ni e di udi ma o na o hwe din na sha na wan ka say enye o wo de an
2: yes
0: let's not worry ourselves in this world
1: ntokwaye kunina ye ye haye
0: all these fights we are fighting we are just worrying ourselves
1: because you mean oh how
0: we do same at the office
1: oh how
0: we do same at the in the church
1: ye ye dickness o si anye mi bi mayenye omo ebe yo na sunya
0: you serve god from your heart
1: the bible says obia benya na kechia said e ninyuma esit
0: day is coming that all will be rewarded according to their works
1: rest
0: for me
1: rest
0: ahome
1: rest
0: ahome
1: I think you have understood me
0: but you say what say me komodie yase
1: the man Jesus Christ
0: yesu christo
1: let me read Philippians and I'll conclude
0: mamen ken kan philippo for human na me fa komo no
1: na Philippians chapter 2 14 to 16
0: philippo for human timie no yimu do nan kosi do nsia
1: do everything without grumbling or arguing
0: mon kwati hu ne achinyedie anya adinyina
1: so that you may become blameless and pure children of god without fault in a rough and crooked generation then you shine among them like stars in the sky
0: my ye nipa wonunu won na waye kron onyankopon ma woni dem ne ma ebusua wa konton na wachia na masiren wo musa akania wo
1: as you hold firmly to the word of life and then I will be able to boast on the day of Christ that I did not run or labor in vain
0: se makura enkwasem no mu na Christo dano ma wa kwa me ho se memrika mitu ya no anya kwa na me pre
1: the meek reckon that at any given moment it is the image of Christ that is at stake so they wouldn't want to fight back they want Christ to be glorified instead of fighting their neighbor
0: wa watch one bribia wo hunu say Christo na ni onyam nku na hia enti so ni obi be popopo de Christo ni onyam ti obebre ne ho ase ayikom
1: at the end of the day the meek will inherit the earth
0: asem ni nyina wie ye no won awojo no won wo benya asase no adie
1: na there was this just listening to this my story
0: okay ti masemi
1: and then we'll pray
0: na echire no yabom
1: there was this man that I knew
0: papa na minimu no
1: he was a royal
0: na oyo this year
1: and in fact he was kind of he was destined to a throne
0: na oka nsisee mu no as a odiade
1: but he didn't have the patience to wait for the king to die
0: nanso wenya butan twen ama na nanu
1: he was quite wealthy and very affluent
0: na oyo defo anipa nim no doesn't your born bra no anya
1: so he was always putting some the left leg out there for people to think that when the throne be false he has to sit on the throne
0: etie todo obonu bre nyina odi no husi wo se ah na na ni wa me en media die o
1: but he was impatient
0: and so one to no boase
1: he was in a meek man
0: na onye obi a ojo
1: one day
0: debi
1: in his anger
0: when a gufu omu no
1: he pulled the throne of the queen mother
0: oyi nana ima to ase akonwa
1: and the queen mother fell
0: ana nana ima etofo
1: people saw it
0: people hunu wei
1: many years
2: asempa fa
0: bebre akire no
1: the king died
0: ah magma wo be fa nana
1: the elders of the land sat down
0: ana atankodwa
1: to think about who becomes the king
0: when you four try say dwindwin say ah

0: him up and chena ni din ebe mubi.
1: Then they discussed him.
0: And I wo din hon kwama.
1: Then is this not this person?
0: And waka say, ah, enye dan fuwei.
1: Who pulled the queen mother's throne?
0: And anano oyi nana hima to ase akonyano.
1: How can we make him?
0: Ah, ebe ye din hon ni oti say.
1: King over us.
0: Ya be ye no ahine ewa yen so.
1: Spushing us.
0: What do you mean fanton chen yansa?
1: The meek.
0: Ye odjo on.
1: Who inherit the earth.
0: Obenya asase no edio.
1: Not the arrogant and pride.
0: Enye dia odia konkosem.
1: You are not the arrogant and proud person.
0: Enye dia odia omaso ene akonkosem.
1: The Bible says.
0: Chokonko no say.
1: Even though he was in the same stature with God,
0: he made
1: himself nothing.
0: I'm
1: talking about our
0: Lord
1: that qualified him to receive slaps and spittle from
0: people.
1: He made himself nothing. He made himself nothing. Then in the presence of Pilate, Pilate said, won't you talk?
0: Pilate said, ah,
1: don't you know that I have power to release you? Then Jesus said, if the authority was not given to you from above, you couldn't say this to
0: me.
1: My kingdom is not from here. Then he
0: said,
1: so you are king.
0: Then
1: he told Pilate, yes.
2: Asempa FM.
1: He has put on meekness. So it doesn't flex his muscles. Before Pilate, he is king. But he has made himself nothing. He is a woman's leader. But she has made herself nothing. He is the apostle. But he has made himself nothing. His body is not a thing. Himself is not a thing, God, to be worshipped. So he doesn't fight. And the Bible says, therefore, God also has highly exalted him and given him a name that is above every name. That
0: are
1: the name of Jesus. Even Pilate should bow. Pilate should bow. Can you imagine John? He always brags that is the friend of Jesus. They were very close.
0: Now,
1: to the extent that when Peter's and the Thomas's, they need to pull an information from Jesus, they will root it through John. So he always said that the disciple whom Jesus loved.
0: And
1: he was referring to himself. And then one day when Jesus died and ascended and revealed himself to him. When he saw him, he was dying. So now
0: see
1: when I down for
0: you. Ah, you are his friend.
1: He made himself nothing.
0: But on home pine.
1: So John can say that he is my friend.
0: And Johannes Obeka said, "Oye madamfo."
1: But when he revealed his glory,
0: now so you know you are
1: he didn't say my friend.
0: Onka se madamfo.
1: Oh now,
2: Asempa FM.
1: Senyamie akesia.
0: God exalts us.
1: The more my am rafun.
0: Let us humble ourselves.
1: The more I will come from.
0: As you humble yourself, the Lord keeps lifting you.
1: Mem pese ni penhu. Nemo minya meekness or joy. So we should be a chikra unkuchani and empty. Abemo a homie.
0: Give you rest.
1: It will give you rest. Don't think of worshipping this your God. Because people will affront your God. So apostle.
0: That's my fault.
1: God bless you.
0: Israel.
1: You are a good man.
0: Yeah.
1: He served God selflessly. I know what I'm talking about. I will never have preached this message in somebody else's retirement. But I know that he's a humble man. Sometimes he'll come out and say his mind. But he's a very meek person. Very meek person. But when he sees you,
0: so who
1: and is displaying respect, It is coming from his heart. Those of us who are in leadership, we know many people. But we are not on this.
0: But this one is not like that.
1: Radinsha.
0: But bless you.
1: Now, on my and any part. Shall we all rise to our feet?
0: Sorry,

0: Now listen to me. We are not going to pray for a long time. We are not going to bind demons. Jesus says that, learn of me.
1: Yes,
0: for I am meek and lowly in heart. When we were with the devil, we were yoked to Satan. But when we get born again, we are also yoked to Jesus. So in whichever way, we still have yokes. But when you are yoked, now listen, when you are yoked, but there should be one that is a stronger animal.
1: So
0: that he directs the weaker one. So where he passes, the weaker one will have to turn. But Jesus said, when we were under Satan, he was breaking our necks. But now that we are with him, we should be humble enough to turn wherever he turns. We don't do what you want to do. We turn where he turns. And you have rest. How many people are you fighting?
1: You won't feel what you need.
0: What has somebody said against you that is causing you to try and then revenge? Why? Find some rest. What about your husband? Why are you not talking to him? Why are you not talking to your wife? Rest. Shall we lift up our two hands? And don't let us shout. Just rest. Rest. Rest. Go into your recesses.
1: Oh
0: God. Help me to rest.

0: say.
1: You didn't do this for me.
0: Why hear me say?
1: You didn't do that to me.
0: Why hear me say?
1: You did this to me.
0: Why hear me say?
1: You didn't do this for me.
0: What can I say?
1: Spoke like this.
0: Etia me ye.
1: Spoke against my wife.
0: Etia me ba.
1: Spoke against my
0: Etia me ye.
1: Spoke against my wife.
0: Oh, Debbie, Debbie.
1: Oh, no, no, no, no.
0: Yesu antisa.
1: Jesus is not like that.
0: Yesu antisa.
1: Jesus is not like that.
0: Mama yenene chikundia. Mama yenene chikundia no pe.
1: Let her be yoked with him.
0: Why hear me say?
1: You didn't do this.

0: Yes.
1: You see me live ewo Facebook. Papa Kwame Owusu. Facebook type it. 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
0: Amen.
1: Amen. 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
1: yes
0: wono kwa
1: yes
0: into kind the book of John chapter 10 the verse number 9 was say I am the door to the sheep, whoever enters by me shall be saved. 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

0: 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Yekasi ewiase a eye baabi a tumi bi edi ade a governing influence of a place and if I say ewiase enti ye ewiase mienu ewo asase so ena wo nyame se wo do ewiase ye wo ewiase mienu ewo asase kro so. We have two worlds on one earth. Yekasi world a eye a governing influence of a place,
1: yes,
0: a ruling authority of a place.

0: years. New years in our world. It's a year soon. As I suppose so, it's when you are when you are saying, baby, I want to do so.
1: Yes,
0: and I say, times you are when you are saying, baby, I want to do so. And when I'm saying, Senya will see a do a reassin here, and to one more soon, one when you are so.
2: As yes,
0: and I thought I just said, what do womu or domu?
1: Yes,
0: it is so when you are saying, that's what do a reassin from there. And you're not saying, time reassin, and when I'm just still, one more womu, what do at the moment.
1: Yes.
0: Senior was to do a reassin here. When you meet Donald, a dead do a reassin for me.
1: Yes.
0: One, a young, and you want to say, and it does show a new one.

0: say what do?
1: Yes.
0: Odo.
1: Yes.
0: Shen was to do as we are seeing. Yes. Not what did ne doba kope eduma ye.
1: Yes.
0: Se obi biara obegi ne di.
1: Hey.
0: Obi biara.
1: Yes.
0: Obi biara.
1: Yes.
0: Enti wenyame ne dono. Enyanyimu.
1: Yes.
0: Wenyame

ever saw a quiet beside Pedro, a quiet beside Monique, a quiet. Ever some of what you know, yes, you kiss on Qua and a crino, a crisis will be out and what you have thought. So, a year in Nipa, Nisitu, Yania, Yahuya, who say, Yabba Kistum, Yania, Yahuya, who say, Yadia, Yakasone, and Pembe Brace, Yahu, Winyamema, Yahu, a sour four, Yahu, Oma, Omaya Rasta, Omo and Numuria, not ye. 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

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57 0240 0240 84 83 57 0240 0240 84 83 57 0240 0240 84 83 57 0240 0240 84 83 57 0240 0240 84 83 57 0240 0240 84 83 57 0240 0240 84 83 57 0240 0240 84 83 57 0240 0240 84 83 57 0240 0240 84 83 57 0240

0240 0240 84 84 83 83 57 57 0240 0240 84 84 83 83

0: 0 4 8 3 8 3 5 7 5 7 ɛwɔ yesu dirimu ɛwurade gye wo anadwo ɛnkyi yɛbɛbi yɛ phone line
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1: Amen.
0: Amen. Amen. 0240 0240 84 84 83 57 57 0240 0240 84 83 57 57 0240 0240 84 83 57 57 0240 0240 84 83 57 57 0240 0240 84 83 57 57 0240 0240 0240 0240 0240 0240 0240 0240 0240 0240 0240 0240 0240 0240 0240 0240 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Good evening.
1: Good evening.
0: Daddy, Pacho, your friend say now, because you're free.
1: But your friend, Emmanuel Desmond.
0: Emmanuel?
1: Desmond, yeah.
0: Emmanuel Desmond, okay. Okay.
1: I'm a Samai.
0: Okay. Okay. Daddy, Pacho, my name to you.
1: Pacho, the show bomb, I'm on. Maybe you must be in my back.
0: Okay.
1: We're being bombing now.
0: Okay. Also for you, ma. Yeah, Papa Emmanuel Desmond said, "Nejuma sem." Aye, basa Papa. Bompaye manu.
2: Pacho me bompaye manu. 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
3: Amen.
2: Ready kaino. 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
0: Yes.
2: Kan neire ne maso ninche. 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
0: Amen. 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Is your dad? Hello. Hello. Hello.
4: Hello, good evening.
0: Good evening, Odo. Mama Pacho, your friend say now because you're free.
4: Yes, from me, because I feel in South.
0: John Te.
4: In South.
0: In South, okay. Mama, meaning Kumo.
4: Pacho, I'm in Kunafu.
0: Okay. 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
1: ye mpa bo so di difo bi odidi na adwuma mu ma a day a rehone or say abanaso
0: yes
1: empire bon say pafa who did the man
0: yeah
1: oh yes to Christ within him
0: Jesus
1: everybody kind of who yes to Christ within him amen
0: amen amen mama nyamishra bibri nyamishra amen
2: amen
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4: asempa FM
0: radin kaho yabeko suwa kayo yo Hello. Good evening.
2: Good evening,
0: sir. Daddy, your friend now, because
2: your friend is
0: Black Coffee.
2: Black
0: Coffee? Your friend is Black Coffee. Your
2: friend is Madina.
0: Madina, okay. Na am sure you're Papa. You're not going to
2: Wasserin
0: one. 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
5: Hello.
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0: Okay.
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0: Amen. 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
0: Yes.
1: Everybody were journey out to our
0: wishes.
1: The fire was a journey, Juma Sham,
0: yes.
1: Everybody be a common a Juma,
0: yes.
1: A church and a Juma, so
0: yes.
1: I will yes to Christ to Mojanity. Amen.
0: Amen. Amen. Amen. Amen. Amen. Amen. Amen. Amen. Amen. Amen. Amen. Amen. Amen. Amen. Amen. Amen. Amen. Amen. Amen. Amen. Amen. Amen. Amen. Amen. Ya do offering ya bisi went to me nyina so ya do offering nyina bisi misero ya kwi ubetumi afreyen e wo 0240 0240 84 84 83 83 57 57 0240 0240 84 84 83 83 57 57 ya breno aso ya do offering nyina bisi wonyame eye adomo a na wotwe sene ye besanso aba beto aso ya wada bomodin mayishi abra.

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1: Yes.
0: Ya wada wibomwa di ma yeshia. Na unyame ena na sofu waso edi fahudi enu wajie ebe mao.
1: Yes.
0: Papa yeda wase.
1: Amen.
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